I get back.

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2: 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Right now, put it on me. 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

0: 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The month of June, nobody has sending me 8,000 Jikoto speakers. There's a new man, Bibi and me pay piano, a bar meeting me bar author is both Nyamina Nipaso, I am a keke. Me then Yamia said, since 1 year, 4th June, I'm buying 1 year. Me knew me what that, now me knew me what so that. Me then Yanko say, oh baby, I did my best share. Now me hear said, this is just the beginning. Afena niyoma kesiya kesiya neweba. Me dayuradiya se apostle sunyami shirao. Last week, naya mi birthday o bompaya mami. O di mi birthday, esa di mi birthday. 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Amen.
1: Yes, who is coming?
2: My experience, I think last amen. Eradia Yibia Mami. Last year, this very program, you started on a Friday. So Friday, you know, several months ahead, now my experience chest pain. Then later on, it started, back pain started. And see, I felt so, certain and I started at the powerful front. I felt maybe me started to meet national. And of course, sir, I actually went to a homeopathic hospital for a day. For a reason, and then after their scan, they said see traces of ulcer, so they started treating ulcer. Fast forward, that very Friday, I went for production, and it drizzled a bit into any ekoshuti or forest mu. So maybe do you know now? I saw what they make a cry. I felt say be a in real muna me feel bad in tine yes. So me take a Sunday. So me feel is what they mean. Me sorry, pay. I came for the service that day. Na ushering no. I gidi gidi pa. So I assisted. Going home, I felt say me huna me ya. But I thought me ya ushering a chair. So probably me assisted you know in my me that pain. Then that evening, coming for choir rehearsal, I noticed say me bowa. Pamuchomo fan chamina. Madam si ne wakakra. Nyamini me diniye. This little call. The next day during ministration, ena me notice say heat waves be above me. But I was in a corset dress until I felt say be a man to swim him. Then after ministration, I went to take breakfast. It was tea. First bread I mean, you know, that was it. Me try send me meat, you know, enko. They suggested, oh, ebi out a 1 hour bono, yanko to edu, mko to unrobi o habai. Nah, mean to me da hoka cry. And see, later on, when apostle called for sick people, and I buy that bread, na me bushe me numuno, took me through 3 days. Because the next days ahead, no. I couldn't swallow anything. It was so fast. Everything happened so fast. By Tuesday, ni mabubu. Means me cramps na sin didi. Edu ani besi me ni ma mechiya meja. Shit said the yede mokobi afa honom no. It was very bad, and I thought I had a spinal problem. Inti me soon, the doctors inra. I went. I checked into a hospital. Inra ni edi mami because once I corner account symptoms are.

0: Everyone thinks ulcer. 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And the next 2 weeks, no, it was harrowing because anything that entered came out. My body into me, my stomach into me, and cried. Yani, into for that 2 weeks, ni de, I know say, man, did in Roni Yedema, no, there was one drug, I won't mention the name, but it was so strong. Me no ma, in about 24 hours, no, me. I can't carry myself. I can't do anything. From my bed to my washroom, table is a short distance. But means me and Antin Rua. Sometimes Ophelia will come to my room and me da in between. Because if I'm a washroom, means me I'm back to the bed. It was very bad. Until I called a doctor friend, said, this is the situation I'm going through. These are the medications, said, dear mommy, but nothing seems to be working. I'm praying, I'm doing whatever I'm supposed to do. That was when he started asking, are you going through this? I said, yeah. Going through this, I said, yeah. And he said, nah. 2 years ago, I experienced him. Konakoye endoscopy and send the results and let's see. And lo and behold, mekoye, you know, it wasn't ulcer. Ne twin, your friend H. pylori. And now we had to go through treatment. First treatment, Ampha. Second treatment, I was getting better. But even Sir Brenna, Mrs. Siadia, Nyamia Domeyeno, na mean to me, Nancy, a honey gisondis. Me makwa be a staircase or no. Me, I will pant like it was very bad. August 1st. That Friday, I did a few works and activities. And because of Saturday, Kakrana, I'm here, you know. Saturday, Sunday, Monday, then I had a dream. And Auntie Joyce, in the dream, no, a bonfire, mommy. Me sorry, you know, me huwa fo, I was bed, so. But na me huwa sane me. From that period, eba, no, I could eat. Nini na munso na mpaye wo mo. I remember that period ni muna apostle crab but mpaye wo ama mi wo fie wi. Then first, so the dream I had involving Auntie Joyce was on August 4th. September 4th. That time no na starte ba. Let me resume a sorry impo. September 4th, I had another dream. I found myself in a hospital. It was very chaotic. Then na hospital no. Me bed and me that soon, maybe I'm a teacher, say, hey, apostle office. So Auntie Joyce came in, going to apostle's office. You know who sent me that ho? Lena, what are you doing here? You know, me say, Auntie, me, who for me? I say, no, you don't deserve to be here. And no saw me in San Odimi fee, a honor mo pie. And no, any mahoto. I've not told her, but she ministered to me twice during that period. And the last one, which was September ending. Now, through all this period, no, I wasn't supposed to lie on my back or my front. That day, Saturday, I was at my bar rehearsal. Me nim the bar, but that afternoon, no. Now my brain, me fell, me die. Many, see, I had a dream. In the dream, na apostle, na ye, doctor. Ena, okache, me say, menda mechi. Initially, it wasn't your face. Inti okache me se minda mechi no. I told him say I'm not supposed to lie on my back. Eno ene dani wenim no so di daho. So because of that trust, no, I laid on my back. And omami edrobi, I don't really remember what happened. But after that, many tea, you know, for the first time, madam mechi ama meniatia min Philippine in about 3 months. For the first, I'm sorry, I'm about rehearsal. That was my first rehearsal after July. And no cry, no, it wasn't easy. Me bar rehearsal, most times, so beba, na me da, or tell you so. Because, and you know, me now took a cry at my brain. And now me screaming to a beer, me chia me ya, me chia me ya, me chest ya me ya. This started in July. July, August, September, October, November, December. I was still going through this pain. There are a lot of inyania I had to stop eating. And I struggled throughout that period. And within all these months, then in January, that period, in fact, I had to go to my sisters because na mami wo ho. And that period, me bra nen so di ofi mo no. Ono so nti ho na dani a nursing home. Nti yeshemi ni yesho no ni nyame ncha die. Me nya me ho titi, I went back to my house. So in January, when he was rushed, when I preached on a December youth program no. Ye pon ye ma beti ni Auntie Joy shia me entrance ano. Ina omo congratulating me. Then Auntie Joy said, "Hey, Lina, ina die. So when who am both for cry means yes here, like joke." Me pacho me sister say, "I'm sorry." Me pacho first lady asem na making. Any Auntie Joy is out here. Me pacho first lady. So she said, "And the one who angels are means yes here, or kind of playfully esrie ina." All kind of know what me say no di chair mukoi as I grow. That evening, I was listening to songs. Ina, I went into a trance. Then I saw, say me wo mi krum ye fi egata da honum say I was pushed. But me I say oh best she say but you are forcing yourself not to fall. And so I struggled midway. Ina mi jina me naso. Me dani me honse me she ni po pushi me no ni ya pushi me bra and so a oh baba he fell. Initially, I thought, say, into me brand pia miana. But then I felt within me, say, no. Onu so ye pushing, said, ye pushing me na. Then I got to know, okay, so ye pin me, ye nyame. Ene ya pin me brano. But send your no atomuno. And that time, the way he, that time, kra, I said, no, ho, tonic, kra. But the whole interpretation that I got about the dream, no, the trans, it many, me, niba, me, hoso, no. I said, nah, ina me ba apostle enim. Apostle was the one na na oshe me brother no. He knew the situation. But that day, me ba empire no boy, you know. I knew, say, he has shock absorbers with you. And in that trance, I saw 7th. I saw Wednesday. So I checked my calendar and I saw, say, Wednesday 7th. January. Then I started praying into it. I came to see Apostle. But January 7th, I was called, say, assign a critical, may I didn't go to hospital. That was when I knew a brain also. Yeah, pray. Nyame, I'm farmayen, ofimu. Then that month, Sabbath, Apostle declared here, na me tree ha. In Apostle Ka say, Adiebia, I can't quote verbatim, but you said, Bibia, Mashri, Bibia, was saying, Yami, restore mami biano. When my brother is buried, I'll receive it. Ofi mono, I was at the mall, Bibia, I could prepare the body. I was there. I remember very well, some it's na Konfanochi bench in a metal. I couldn't sit. So I stood up and my sister's husband asked him, so me chini ya me yado don't see me de tree way, you know. I couldn't lean. I don't know how I pain the call you. But I realized after the funeral, ye bedu kumase no. Ophelia, I feel like for days ni madre kramasu, as a minti pain ni bio. This was so strange. Because even before one week, you know, say me call me chrome, na me most times na me dafaku. My mom was always like, "And who dey unia hodi? Who dey unia hodi?" But burial, no, I don't know where I got that strength. I don't know what happened. I didn't even realize that things were happening. But when I returned to Kumasi, I noticed pain, ko, back pain, ko, chest pain, ko, that body weakness, ni na ko, H. pylori, ko. Ha! In the shop, I'm like, "Hey, it's the same young couple prophecies, no? Sound a wacky." And prophet Adan say we at check na we say me diba na me change announcement ba say e be year program no this month no. I decided say me change na month ending but next week no I won't be around so and me ka she nyame anu nyam say I struggled through several months with this pain. But it took one word from God. One word. Ah, esikra no. Manhu enye se wujina hwa ni yaka se ni ya bomb pa several prayers amami. Ah, nko fo beji instant healing waha. E was saying kaminya me die. Ni nyina no anko. But then the word came and it was fulfilled. Nyame ayade. Nyame ayade. 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Na se me ho din. I am very fit. I can run, I can jump, I can dance, I can sing with no pain in the back, no pain in the chest. Let me can say asida en Kenya me. Apostle, nyame sure through it all, you kept checking up on me, you kept calling me, you gave me so much hope, you gave me so much strength, and I'm so so grateful. God bless you. 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Thank you.
1: Oh, bom sama Jesus. 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Kachira no, you need one word. And yet two words, we need one word
2: last week
1: from the Lord.
2: May of us
1: keep. 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
2: Or no one can prepare so
1: the radius. Now we call upon
2: the Name say a dream of Baba Yakan with me, no a yam emerges into a choir or Basaba. The bear 3 months in na nema, my fre, say, Wabeda, Mena Hospital. Na Oma de Sergeant Bet, no Mosi Council tea, Memoir. 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So my project be a honor a young mommy to about last week Monday. Yes, this coming Monday Friday. I'm in the Babahano to buy in Ru near day. I'm say, a day no say, well, no more na when Timitana last year February or so that I know be able to buy the panier. 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This one more panena that could beat my adjun so bad 30. I'm so sad, I'm so dear, and yet, and yet, and tear better time, or bay dear. No, see, emotional wife, a son die. 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No, but I said, my bad, I'm saying, more fast, be. 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Well, say, ya, if the Binahon report was a proper so a minister, no, that for carries on cope, uncle, test. T, Omi Ankona, Yonkofa, Nyonko test, and here. A quay, Uncle Fubus, and that's one person, Ben, I'm so. Yeah, per se, they are the new one. Any idea one number? Per se, yeah, share the other. No, me so number. I'm testing. I'm not. Yeah, 30.3. I'm age. Fat. Me, I'm ashamed. There was also doctor found that first. Some of them can't treat you. Note. Say, young called doctor. Who is saying I didn't. I 5. Now do 30 day. The PNT budget money. I don't know. No, can't say. One yin, I'm sure. I did say, Yan or Niash, and was no, wouldn't him cry the first time I'm testing at 35. No, wouldn't him cry. No, Tifra Mununum do now, I doubt better see by 16, 19, 11. There's some testing now, I know, yes, sir, won't you mean in a hole? Nanty a quintiman and auntie, Titan be a bassa now, sir, on the Koto Hospital. But we om test yet eternal. One test she wore New Idiom. And I'm saying, and you put the size, there's a or no crown, no mea, no more boom, crass, or no GDO crown. I beg, I said, so I need the right to the young Korean file report on coach there. I post a bus or cassay, young co hospital, and I say, yeah, or be my crime, I'm your co. Did that day, you know, up to this, I say, Jones on a day. She said, Jay. Nti didi ye break here we are no didi ye no say e ho no odun so be tele be de to aso na no anu no wo ba so say sa e ya de so say e gan ye oni ku e be to ho a enwu wo ba na ne sa say no e ku o panam say e ku we dia ya de no say ayi bi ni ti ho mu aye kase che say ne say ha nyina the room Monday, and I said, or the temple, or the plaster at a church. The room Monday, no way, I'm down so menti pensi be as a queen new. Nam so funny at the Vladiasi. You couldn't do with ye. Or cast our yes, I did the deep and chebet him or the saw a trade there. Now I could talk to him. Loves age, a crowd 70 pairs that saw not so as I could tremble. Was here, I bet. The Mujane Badena. Since then, no, just a do if it do quite an armor from so somehow, yes, associate pastor. Yeah, well, Ron said, so often why on the shetchy. Now, often a friend, so umbra. But okay, now we say now, as I be tremble, yana. The queen so on the twelve, no, it did 2 days, no, now, it was a one tertiary. After that, I can say, Tama obedi dino. No, so would you do ya bear one hour to obey to Adrian, so better track was so. And ya bass, I see. On your so be him. I'm saying, yeah, tea, all crams and uncle, and Tianqua do quada, obeba. Let no one near no other person, two quarter, Cobaba Sali and Sana, Adetian, Doyen Abaye. Nim say healing at the key priest. Because a near man, of course, when you deem in cat, in idiot, non cross all for that hospital. But since then, a becca and a public as I want to see one word you must say, or ya, or ya, ya, see, you can't wish young pregnant, I'm saying, the things are taking place. Amen.
1: Oh, but Sam, now diabetes, you cry, I do 1 week a woo. Ah, and young one, the pastor, my neighbor. Hey, shepherd, for no crown, neighbor, born semi. Yeah, shepherd, I will be on your day. Praise the Lord.
3: Hallelujah.
1: Praise the Lord.
3: Hallelujah. Mede radias semijina ha. And yes, I'm coming to the banana Kenya semede. Mostly, I'm about 2 weeks, Bamba, we said this month, you know, I mean, to me, Amba. That was last 2 weeks. Thursday, yeah, me back Thursday, anopa. Mamba, Friday, anopa, no, mamba. Thursday, enumere. Na, me, yeah, me report, me, to me, laptop, who say, na, my bread, and to me, office chairs, in the me, it's nasty, see. And, akonyane pie. And, me, to call, shit, house, and so. And I'm a call off. Menkwana mwa dem ho. I went off. In Tibaye 10 minutes. Me sorry, na me huno posa. I could not reach my phone. I could not. And I'm a call off. Many say na ba humachi one. But I was so weak, I could not do anything. Me dame dem ho Friday enumre 5. And I'm timi sorry bi epono. And I'm to me be upon a meeting me a co hospital and a mukucha miscan any idea me see we can say CT scan any idea me who say when somebody she share yes but a radia my ye din kunim me call her a lot of things are happening but nini na die besibiano minim say nyame e kame ho. And she, Mijina Ha, Naya said that. And I'm Dema, Teddy Uncle. Amen.
1: Amen. Bible says we are killed all day. But in all things, we are more than conquerors. The B.I.B.D.M. Kunim Omoso, Ombeba, they will assemble against us, but we shall have the victory. Amen. Adan Sidi.
4: Praise the Lord. 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Nya media dance ashe radia ni munya ni mume ma dance no me de baye nyum to. 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
1: 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Expect yours tonight. 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
0: Amen. 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Omu din so best a trainer, sister, so etch chamber scan, a ya lab, me or movia, or me say a fibre, ne yam. 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Amen.
1: Yeah, come. Bon, say, my brother, no. 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
2: Hallelujah. Mijinaha, media dance, I share a radian when yam. And I see the kind come as a for radian copon, our nam daddy so, as a free so, a more sorry man pie boss, so a yajuma. Near tossing you no come, yammy, mammy, mamma Florence, God bless you. 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Papa yebaha pay no. I'm telling the fact, say ye juma pao. Oh, unim. I am a prayer warrior. Me bomb pie pa me mammy besia wodi o yiri cry here wa wodi ba ba ba ba ba. But now baba ba na man yan kwa pay na beka ho. Me the a certain footage amma the media men. Papa last week now program were here in this street, won't he? Mama say so one of the impenifo won't he? Into me ama, but last 2 weeks, yeah, by, and then towards your last session, Papa say, more motor cultivation movies, no. Papa, you are one of my guys, you know. Yes, you're dear, no. When we say Natalia, as a summer, your channel, simple white cloth, yeah, the man penifo, more wood to me, case any day, and oh, when he say, on pon. No kwasemini na ma bre pa but papa nya kan sa semini say na taade na sesa ohun so ompon no e wana bre na ma bre nyina me so me de share baby ti pepe na free ho kwende papa me bobi pa na God being so good the media men may project this papa pepe me ko ofie no these two creatures I have a dog at home me kama ofie kama ni na o attacking moria uncle berry but the dog never attempted to get close. Come on, Gadi, and your man down one way, the left side, say, wait, the in my courtyard, oh, come, me, Daimu, and him say. And me share that video, say, from where you go some paces to the one. Papa share moano. Say, a double, say, a cock debut. Say, all I can say is, eh, no ma. Oh, yes. And at Bacona, so, ne da hono, say, a raccoon, say, I may not know. But Papa may know better. To Papa, the last pay, we last 2 weeks. It way serious, you know. Sunday, nah, me mama no do say, be on the 7 month Florence can we? Mamba go frame me phone, so I say, Nana, na me see ye. I say, na, Ubon Pire Pire, and dear Banan, say, dear, Ubon Pire, do not say, ah, mommy, na, then I'll pass out catching me. Papa. Maybe I'm catching my mommy and some me to car. I told mommy, I had a chair and I sent a movie car. No. And I said, mommy, you said me dance ABS, you share footage way. Now, okay, I said, na me bomb pie, but now send me bomb pie, don't know. My dream, mommy, also. To me, mama, na dear, na okay, no. 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Later, na my dream bars will say, ah, you. 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
1: 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Amen.
0: Hallelujah. Me den yankopon se e won pempen so de mabra bo adri. Amen. Me ti daddy enkan o radio so na me follow by way back na e o old building 2020 and me by. So through by the grace of God na me wo training college. Inti me wona mo friend bi wo hono na be a very close friend not knowing say na bon sam e use na mane from any inti ye ba old building mi na yankopon father di so e bon pa ye ma me ma sa blindness na no boni for person wo de ba me so no e free so and by the grace of God ye vacate call school back one me ntemu ye basa from that time 2020 till date. One thing I just who me cry is as if say we are enemies, and I thank God so much. Say through that, nyankopon disconnecting me free, lady. No, I'm now a teacher by the grace of God, professional teacher by the grace of God. I got some men come near fra, na kama ame aboka, but nyankopon adomo na me papa so. Emma me near fra, na nyankopon adomo cause wa boy home be do some pimpin so me yami as amen.
1: Amen. Hallelujah. I was glad when they said unto me, let us go to the house of the Lord. I've never regretted coming to faith walk. The Lord has been so good to me and my family. This week, that was Sunday, I received a healing miracle from the man of God. And 2 days or 3 days later, also 4 days later, my son also came here and he also received a healing miracle. So this church belongs to us. Hallelujah. So Apostle, may the good Lord bless you. I came here for review. I'm okay. I can sleep. I say this to the glory of God. Amen.
3: Amen. You know, Abel Maya, Obedi Adansi, or my show, Sam Moano. And then, I'm sorry. Omuye all night. 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And so, Ophiru Habaha, who are her nice brown night, and I don't know what to show Nancy. Bibi Waha. 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Yes, I hope one will be a corner. That's what here. Hallelujah. 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

0: In the name of Jesus. 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
1: Amen.
0: We glorify you.
1: Amen.
0: Today, you have visited us today.
1: Amen.
0: But you are with us right now.
1: Amen.
0: And you're going to do what you have promised.
1: Yes, Lord.
0: You do what you have promised.
1: Amen.
0: You do what you have promised.
1: Amen.
0: I trust in you that you will do what you have promised.
1: Amen.
0: Rabako zabrandre hekabrandre hando. 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Thank you, Holy Spirit. Father, thank you. Sami ubukunye pao. You see, I'm sound sensitive. They say, what my man feel sound nana or hami? You are disturbing my spirit, seriously. Sound engineers should know when feedback is coming and how to stop it. You keep having feedback and you are still. Put yours together for the Lord Jesus. See, when the Holy Spirit comes like this, we don't want any disruptions. Whenever there's a disruption, it disturbs the spirit. Mr. Pamford, God bless you and your team. God bless you. Put us together for the choir. Hallelujah.
1: Amen.
0: I also have a testimony. Hey. Hallelujah. Yeah. Amen. Now when you say more about testimony. Testimony is soon. Hallelujah.
1: Amen.
0: The Lord showed me something, with this 31 days fasting. From Wednesday, I decided to wait on the Lord. And the first vision I got during my waiting was to see myself back in my family house. When I got there, I instructed a witch I know. It's a serious witch, eh? And the things this woman has done against the family. And I instructed her, you need to renovate the whole house. Make it like it was originally. Let me jina also. From the bathroom to a chale, why you know? I said, toilet, grab it in my door. Oh, yeah, everything so nice. Oh, you know, I'm gonna. Now, you see, the Lord told me I should call his son and tell him that if he doesn't stop what the mother has done to the children after the mother is about to die. The things that the woman has done after her death, disaster will fall on the family. And I was praying to the Lord, said this one day, it will be difficult for me to say it because you know, people, when you meant you open your mouth to say, according to me, before, because a friend is saying, defamation.
1: Yeah.
0: And I say, this one day, let's find another way. Maybe enter their dreams so that they can make. Because for me to open up and say this, and the Lord showed me a vision. And the next vision, yes, it has actually been planned. In fact, that's why You guys have to be very spiritual. Oh. They're very spiritual. You know, that very night, the Lord showed me the vision. The following day, the witches gathered. And they were waiting for me to make an utterance of that way so that they can take me to the police station. Yes. And in fact, in the vision, some of them had come to this church waiting for the police to come. In the vision, yes. And Lord told me, shut your mouth. I just wanted to know sometimes some words of liberation. It comes with killing and it comes with imprisonment. But okay? So I said, "Mikoye, where is it? What did it need to run?" But what the Lord showed me was that the moment you attack the enemy, they want to find another way to come back to you. But what I said to the glory of God, they stayed here waiting for the police officers. The police never arrived. Amen. Hallelujah.
1: Amen.
0: But I'm praying seriously. But what I'm happy about is that everything that person did against the family has been reversed.
1: Amen.
0: This is my testimony. I say agro. And what I saw also that I'm so happy about, the whole place has become so nice, beautiful. Then I found my own bed in one of the master bedroom, which means now I can sleep soundly. Wow. It feels so good to defeat your enemies, huh? It feels so good. And this is what the Lord told me today we are going to do. I told you about 216, and we all did the direction for 216.
1: Yeah.
0: What I didn't have the key of was 516. Mm. And yesterday, the Lord gave me the key. Actually, it was a bunch of keys.
1: Amen.
0: And to my surprise, it's not one bunch of keys. There are two. Two of them. And the Lord told me I should be the first person to sow a seed on this one. I'm not asking anybody to do it. But if you want to join me, I don't have any problem. But the Lord told me I should be the first. That's my seed. Now, the Lord told me something, which we are going to stand on it and preach and then pray. Okay? Listen, God does not want us to come to Him and be ordinary. Many of us, we enjoy coming to church for fasting. God wants us to experience Him supernaturally because He's a supernatural God. Hallelujah. Are you not tired of going to church and the same thing, you dance and you go home, nothing is happening? Are you not sick and tired? It's a situation about when your problem, you yourself, instead of you solving it, God has given the power, you are not able to solve it. Are you not tired of that? Me, I'm tired, though. Huh? Me, I became tired way back in 2014. I became tired because sometimes, is so boring. Why? Because you go to the church, the same thing. Over and over, I did not acquire but continue. He be repeated the anasa. He be repeated the Moses. Yeah. Oh no, he parted the sea. He no one be. He did not yanko poaya mount. That be now usme part two susi. When are you going to do yours? Now the Lord told me in 2 Corinthians chapter 5 verse 16, 5:16. I said, from now on, regard no one according to the flesh. I'm saying, woo. So the 5:16 now can sound apache. And this 5:16 came with two bunches of keys. And if you are willing, it's not for everybody. Those who are willing to experience the supernatural, those who are willing to go beyond natural. Some of you, because you are so weak, your next door neighbor has built an altar next door to you. holding the TV, and I said, "Obia, holding the word, you mumu. The altar is working for you, for her, and yours is not working." Abompa ibi anyi. This is about my answer. No, no, no. This you end though. You need to express God for yourself. You need to have this encounter and the supernatural thing, and it's very, very important. This is when bad stories, sir, you become ordinary. Today we're going to receive a lot of gifts.
1: Yeah. Amen.
0: I'm telling you, the bunch of keys represents gifts.
1: Yes.
0: If you don't want it, it's up to you. For me, I want to go further.
1: Amen.
0: I want more. Harabakosa, yeah. I want more. Because right now, see, the church, I don't know, me way back in 2014, but me cross, and some day you repeat, you repeat. Let me say, so when are we going to experience our own? Say, Nyame farm, so for so you say, Nyame, you say, mommy, Nyame, just say, De Biana, Moses, Doema, Naomi, and then, not just say, the woman with the issue of blood, and I am, why? When are we going to have our own testimonies and our own stories? When? And today, if you are willing, listen to me. These things, when some of you see me working in the supernatural, it's something I have desired, and I realize that the church is missing something. The church is missing something big time. Big time. Because so many things, look, looking at the Old Testament, we are calling our current dispensation of the New Testament a glorious ministry. Maybe are saying the Old Testament is a cake. The rod of Moses parted the sea. New Testament, who did one? Nobody. Hey, he will command lies to go to the Egyptians. He will turn their water to blood. Yeah. Look at the things Elisha did. And as Ed had fallen into water, and he commanded it to come afloat. Hey! Now, New Testament for. We should be ashamed of ourselves. Because look at that. Christ has given us everything that we need to do greater. Greater works. Shall we do? And a greater works, and that is the eloquence of speech. You cannot go to a program and say a greater works. You will not see any greater thing. You will speak his English. No power, nothing, no casting out demons, no healing, no miracle. And people will still clap and say, "I am sorry, but I won't go." Hallelujah. Jesus said the greater works that we do, we will outperform Christ. That's what he says. And the attributes of what was in Jesus is what we are also supposed to exhibit and even do more. I said, from now on, regard no one according to the flesh. Regard no one according to where?
1: The flesh.
0: But according to the spirit. Harabakosabra. So many things the Lord has revealed to me. I'm very happy about that. Because, see, you have to be yearning and desiring. Okay, don't be passive. Some of you are too passive. You are not serious. Said, you are the most man miserable. You see, you have to come to the point where you yourself, you can give commands and things are happening to you. Let me tell you something. Everything God created here on earth, everything he created is a living thing. Ayarabado. Listen, only that thing must hear the right voice and it will respond. Yeah. Everything. Can you imagine? Jesus had gone to a fig tree. He wanted to take food out of it, a fruit out of it, and there was no food. And he spoke to the tree. He didn't say, "God cares." No. He spoke to the tree. No fruit will ever grow on you ever again. After he said that, some few hours later, the disciples came back. The tree has withered. How did the tree got that voice to hear? Some of you, demons don't even tremble at your voice. How much more a tree? Listen, you need to graduate from this. We are entering into a new level, and for those who are willing can receive this. I can assure you, say, the bunch of keys, the many who are willing receive that key today.
1: Amen.
0: The keys to the supernatural. You don't have to be a pastor. Some of you, you want to wait to become a pastor. Let me tell you something. Before I became a man of God, before I started working for God, okay, the miracles, the first miracle, I was only 11 years old. 11 years old. I only prayed to God, say, ensure to you, mama, ensure mommy, ensure ankami, ensure no toy, ba mommy. That should tell you that there is this God, eh? If you worship him, if you follow him, he wants to give you more than enough. Only that when you go to him, you don't seek him diligently. Or say, I'm the rewarder of those who seek me, what? Diligently. Harabadose. You don't know what challenges me? The reason why the rain did not touch me was that some few months back, my grandmother had died. And it was raining. And just as about to rain, they called some group of people to come and stand in the middle of the funeral ground to stop the rain. All they did was to dance. They didn't say rain stop. Oh, they were just dancing. Their dancing stopped the rain. Masa, what did they make their girl? While mom pay and train yami on, niyami na osom no no. So when it started raining, I was only 11 years old. I'm on a lonely road. And it started raining. I knew, so when the rain touches me, I have 5 miles to walk, I will get sick. And I prayed to the Lord, Father, those who don't know you were able to command rain to stop. I know you. Let me see your glory. And listen, God didn't stop the rain. And I said to the glory of God, the rain also did not touch me. None of the water, it was raining on my side, left and right. It didn't touch me. I wasn't a pastor. I was only 11 years old. Listen, there is a God. There is a God. We need to seek him. Because if you seek me, you'll find me. If you seek me, you'll find me. Hallelujah. You see, recently, did you hear Usula Rabba saying, he want to leave church? You do know what? Sometimes he say he is bored of church. Because some of you, the carnality will make the pastors even go to hell. You are too carnal. You don't even believe in the God you serve. You are so loud to sing his praise, but the things that you know he has given even your own power to do, you cannot do. Wasting of resources. Christ have died in vain. Yes, we wukwa. Yes, we ngu say siya ni emeyo. Yes, we wupana. Ye brabobasa. Yes, I know, obey you. Look at what he did. As soon as he resurrected and showed himself to the people, I see you of little faith. From that day and the day of Pentecost came, everything about their lives changed. Can you imagine Paul and Silas? They were in prison. They didn't pray for the prison gates and their chains to break. They just started singing. Just singing, keke. There was an earthquake in the prison. Now, multi and a modern and a modi brofu, brofu, brofu. Any idea, senior major, my brofu? Oh, in the New Testament, did Jimmy say, we don't see anything, we don't see any power. In the New Testament, you don't have a demon. In the New Testament, it's about the word. The word comes out with power. And power to be demonstrated. Not power in reading. You read the power, what God used Paul to do, what God used Peter to do. And then, who are we preaching? What has God used you to do? Nothing. And you are not even ashamed. Yeah, you have to be ashamed. Sometimes, see, one thing I have learned, if you're not careful and you don't build up power for yourself, there's coming a time you call me, Rhino Kama, I've learned to put off my phones in the night. Because some of you have pampered you too much to the point, say, oh, my men, now.
2: kro.
0: Apostle de obefa. Who should I now offer me? Who should I offer me? Master, who should I any boss man? Press around and take me back to the dream and let me slap the person back. Hallelujah.
1: Amen.
0: And this is how we Christians are. People will bully you and people will destroy your life. Okay? Listen, don't joke with your Christian life. And it's not about coming to church and be dancing and then do. No, it's not about that. Oh, look at the apostles. They made sure, say, everything Christ gave them, they were exhibiting them. Also, these signs shall follow them that believe. In my name, they will cast out demons. When last time you saw people casting out demons? Our purpose now, we know them, say, they preach the word, they celebrity pastors, they don't even cast out demons. And people, these are the people we are also looking up to. Until all of us become weak. Change your mind. Bible says, from now on, regard no one according to the flesh. And when the Lord gave me this scripture, and this is what I saw next. You know, I saw myself in a car and I saw another car. This car is looks like a classic car. And then they have written Beacon. Beacon. You know, and I was trying to meditate on it, and I've beacon means more like a light or fire or something that leads. Okay, but you remember a proper dictionary on that. Okay, and when the Lord showed me, I realized that look, this is what Jesus was doing all the time. Jesus took the three disciples with him, James, John, and Peter. And immediately, Jesus transfigured. Moses, who had been dead many years, appeared. Elijah appeared. And Jesus also changed to something else. And we're looking, and they were amazed. And they started getting afraid. But then I realized the people have disappeared. Only Jesus was left. What an amazing encounter. These are people of old, we read about them. What did they do? To have such an encounter. Right now, our messages are centered to God will bless you. And that is why we have a problem. Because listen, the blessing, it will come, but it doesn't come when I say God will bless you. It comes when you start operating the supernatural. When you are able to command and make things happen. Listen to me, you don't understand. Look at what Elijah did. He went to the widow. Okay? The widow said, all that I have is for me and my children to eat and die. He may look like he's a very wicked man. I say, make sure you make cake out of it for me first. And I will tell you that the oil and everything you have used will never be used up. This is a man. Oh, this is not God. Oh, a man. Hey. And this man spoke, indeed, until the famine ceased, food never ran out in the widow's house. Amen. This is a man. And then any person bit my baby. Mammy make us see a book. Because the same God yesterday, today, and forever, he's doing things even greater. And that's why I always say, once the Lord has told me greater works, oh my God, I will do greater works.
1: Amen.
0: No, me, I believe that. And I believe it more than anything. And that's why when you come and you want healing, I say, clap your hands and you'll be healed. And you clap your hands and you are healed. Touch my garment. You know, sometimes we read a scripture and say, and the woman touched Jesus' garment. And touching my garment is something very common. Touch my garment. It's common for you to be healed. It ran a moment, some grab you. Because I'm from. And that is how the supernatural is supposed to be like. Okay? People demonizing the supernatural. Hey, no. And this is where we have to be very careful. Look at me. When you are alone in your room, what happens to you? It's you and your God. Not you and Apostle Eric. Huh? It is a one castle. No, if you don't build up yourself, in the supernatural, where you command things and things getting changed for you, hey, you get into serious trouble. Because listen to me, the children of darkness, they are building power every day. When they join their cause, they don't talk about riches. Oh, they look at power. Power first, the riches come. They learn the craft. They learn how to steal your money. Spiritually, you will never know. It's in the bottom. You will never know. They learn all those things. And they will beat you. Why? Because you don't want it. You, goodness and mercy, that is supposed to follow you. No, you are chasing for it. Hallelujah.
1: Amen.
0: Now, Jesus, look at Jesus' ministry. People have come to him. I said, no, what food? They have been with me for 3 days. They must be hungry. I can't send them away. Let me get them some food. How much do you have? I said, we have seven loaves of bread. 4,000 people. What did he do? No, seven to feed 4,000 people and seven baskets were left. What a miracle. Listen to me. Sometimes all you may have is just a cup of rice. You don't know where the money is coming from. Let me tell you something. You can speak to the rice. Rice, I command you. You will never be empty. And it has to obey you because it has a voice. It has an ear. Listen, today is a day that if you are eager, you pick a gift.
1: Amen.
0: Regard no one according to the flesh. Regard no one according to the flesh. Listen, sometimes I have countless testimonies of me believing in God. Sometimes you may say certain things and it look like it will never happen to you. Because if you look at where you are and the things you said, it didn't look possible. But once the word has gone forth, I say, I watch my word to perform. Christ is the word. So God is watching Jesus to perform. And I'm a boy. But where is Jesus? In you. So when you speak, God is watching your words to be performed. But you speak as an ordinary person. You don't even believe that Jesus lives in you. It cannot quite. Prove it. Prove it. Listen to me. I want some of you. You are sick in your body. Oh, they give command. Come on, shut up. And must obey you. I'm telling you. Some time ago in my house was demonized. Yeah, somewhere in 2014. And every one of my dogs were being possessed by demons one after the other. And you see, when the Holy Spirit leads you is the key to every supernatural. That's why you need to make sure your spirit in you is clean. It's not a familiar spirit or the spirit of the devil. Now see, I didn't understand. And I went to my garden. The moment I got to my garden, all my dogs came close. And the Lord told me, speak to this dog. Tell this dog to find out the cause of all the demons in this house. Then I called, yes. That dog was called Nashito. Yes. It was a Rottweiler. Yes. And I said, Nashito, find out which of these dogs possess the spirit that have been possessed. And what is happening was that I had plenty, I had about 8 dogs. Big dogs, yes. And when the demon comes into this, the rest of the 7 will attack it and kill it. And they transfer to the other person and they will attack. So they were dying. And when they start attacking, can you separate 7 dogs out of one person from 7? So I have to allow them. And I needed to stop this thing. The Lord told me, speak to Nashito. Yeah. Can you imagine? After I spoke to Nashito, na sito went straight to pick the very tiny dog. This dog came to my house for more than 8 years. The way the dog came, this is not Chihuahua. When you Chihuahua, where obetmen yini? Because onini ni ane baye, ni ni ane wuye, ni ni ane onu kwandiye. When yini, he came as a puppy, grew as a puppy. You see, sir, this is a dog that was dashed to me by a witch. Later, the Lord revealed to me, I didn't know the person was a witch. The dog was planted in my house for monitoring. And immediately I spoke to Nashito. Nashito, which of these dogs immediately went to the small one? I was like, hey, you cry me cans. I said, no. Hobekuno. And guess what? Unfortunately, I don't know what happened, but as soon as he started attacking the dog started running. And the dog was running, and it was even started raining on. No one said, we'll run a gate, and I said, let me be a dog, and I said, at least, and he said, I'll go in there, I don't know, I'll be a phone, I'll be a phone, and can you believe, sir, my name is Kraman, and I'm going to HAC, Kraman, get why you. He said, Kramana Yira. Kramana Yira. She. Oh, Yira, 3 days. Na you who Kramana? No. 3 days. Me mahuni amount. 3 days. 3 days, oh, by for the first aboy home. The mammy who said, where bay for, they say, Min Kramana, me kujina, me be up on them, but they all come to come. They come to hug me. In fact, the Omoba, over picture almost among 8, number 9. They come on Kuan, what no. Won't me, ma, Ijano. But imagine a summer so. You see? And 3 days later, for the first time, no asaba, obaya, no. Let me see, Andre. Yeah, be cool. What I'm saying, Nashito, wabo. And I listen. Fortunately, I got somebody say, "My mother, I'm moving Kramain. My father, I'm going. Listen, if I had not solved this problem, I would have lost all my dogs because of one demonic dog that came into my house. Do you think I have to go? That I had passed this. Oh, look, I can't hear. Because the day in the media, when Kraman and your problem, go and solve in the New Testament. We don't fight dogs. Yeah, that's what they will tell you. New Testament teachers. I'm telling you, they don't know anything. You see, sometimes somebody might kill you. I'm telling you. Because sometimes the people you are looking up to, maybe you cry, who to me cry, you know? I'm telling you, sometimes the power God has given you is greater than the person who is preaching to you. Then you put your power down and go and submit to them. And when you met to whom, so when aside from them. Oh yeah. So you need to build up yourself. I say it, regard no one according to the flesh. And so when you say, one day, eh? And you see, if you believe in God, say nyami wahwa, certain things cannot overpower you. I'm telling you, who is a witch? A witch is somebody anointed by Satan. Who are you? Anointed by God. And you're afraid of a witch. Do you know why? And because, one, you lack faith. Two, you have not built power. You have not built power. Because whenever there is power, demons tremble. They don't tremble when they hear Jesus. So they tremble when they hear your name. One tear say. But see, they don't tremble when they hear Jesus. So they tremble when they hear your name. Araba. When they hear Araba, they have to tremble. Why? Jesus said, I'll put my name on you. So they may mention Araba. They may mention Yah. But the Yah, the power behind the Yah is greater, and they will tremble.
2: And this is where you have to get to. Hallelujah. Because listen, you cannot spend 31 days fasting and you don't get a gift. That's why I'm very happy that you came to church today.
1: Amen.
2: And I'm 100% sure many of you will pick up a gift before I go.
1: Amen.
2: Oh, Jesus, our Lord. And this is our own. We'll struggle. Because sometimes, I've said several times with you, somebody was sick in bed for more than, I think it's about 5 to 6 months in bed. But the person is a Christian. Meanwhile, Christ has paid for our sickness. Through his stripes that we were healed. This person is a Christian lying in bed. I'm not saying it's not possible. Yes, it's possible for a Christian to be. You are in bed because maybe you lack certain understanding, lack certain kind of power. Maybe you are just a church goer. You are in church because want God to give you money. God give you marriage, give you children. And when here, listen, if that is your reason why you came, but what to make it shorter for you, I say, in all thy getting. The best gift I can give you is understanding and knowledge. Once you get the knowledge, you work with the knowledge I've given you and build power. Okay? This person had been to the hospital, up and down, up and down. Later, she became bedridden. She's a Christian. Then she had a pastor who comes there every day to pray with her. What was she praying about? What was he praying about? Because if you pray, there should be a manifestation. There should be healing. You see? Now the problem in the body of Christ now, you see, it's not everything that is about by faith. Faith has its place. Okay? But I keep teaching you, hearing God also has a wonderful place to pray to play in our lives. I went to the house and I met the pastor and I greeted the pastor and I said, What is her problem? Oh, she's bedridden for 6 months. Okay, no problem. But this is the problem. She will never get healed until we remove the sorcery planted in her house. There is this woman who is a witch who came to stay in this house and planted sorcery with her ornaments, with her night dress, with her wig, with her underwear. No, be a fear, so Babes now. No, what for a tardy? Eddie, I ain't come, dear. Eddie, a dear few. Onyare saying, also for choir bumpy, oh Lord, let there be healing. You can never get healing. And the moment I'm a choir, my car say, Obina, I am not so for the boof. Money, I suffer for Masoria, and now, Obi, Obina, yo, the Biana, Massia, Baye, dear day. Look at the word. What does the word of God say? The word of God said, Simulusa. The word of God said, you've been there preaching to this woman and proclaiming the blessings in the Bible and the healing in the Bible. The woman's life didn't change. I said, this woman, I didn't know I was going to cast out any demon. I didn't know I was going to dig. I was in my white. You know, I like wearing white. I was in my white and I went to the house. White trainers, white joggers. Hey. By God's grace, the Lord showed me a very big garden. That should be the spot the thing was buried. I uprooted it. I burned it. I went back to the woman upstairs and I said, hey, all you demons, your altar has been destroyed. Get out of here. the woman, when I said get out of her, then the person who did it started speaking. Get out. And the moment the demon left, the woman got out of from her bed. And I say, Nana, my dreams, I'm saying, Tumrika, Obia, why your bed ready for 6 months? Honua, Nanti, Tumrika, he called Jinso, you know. No, so funny to all. Almost I won't say, and I say, also. Now, you see, sometimes, the thing is, in the Bible, we have read it, but we don't believe it. That's the thing. It's not, Jesus, listen, spend time, read Matthew, Luke, Mark, John. And some of you can also say, also to you, it has been given to you to understand the mysteries of the kingdom. To them, it hasn't been given to them. So some people are, God will never give to them. Do you know why? Because they have denied the Holy Spirit. They have sinned against the Holy Spirit long ago. And don't sin against the Holy Spirit. Listen, so many things are going on in this life, eh? And you more bon some money to me, you know. And yeah, is you. And to me, who said, what challenges me is the things that the devil's children are doing. No, ultimately, none of you, eh? No, a building, no, a church for say, but man, I could say, I don't know, more hearing him. Now I'm power hearing him. Now, so to me, we. Isn't it admirable? Ah, no, ultimately, say, listen, ultimately, Christ go come say, what do you call for Accra Road? Now, listen to me, you are born again. This power God gave it to us, and the devil's children are using it, and we don't do anything. All we know to do is Tofi Akwa. What is Tofi Akwa? It came with Yesudimu. And look what I'm doing. Do some. Let me tell you this pay that we have been doing, and it bet to all kinds of weapons. Listen, the reason, listen, me myself, I experienced this thing long ago. In 2018, they wanted to kill me. I was praying 4 a.m. in the morning, praying, and I got into a vision. I saw police officers. When you dream and you see police officers, they are witches, okay? So I saw them, and they were pointing guns at me, machine guns. And I'm a control say. They are born a coin. And I'm a team, many. Hey, you treated the abomi. And I'm saying, right, Jesus. Father, in the name of Jesus, whoever shot me, take back your gunshot. Pay. Me say me to tell me ma no madamunya ne. Shh. Ah yeah. No, listen. Also, that you about to the anchobe wo. The Bible says, put on the full armor of God to be able to withstand the wiles of the enemy. When I saw this and I shut, me corner a giant. But let me tell you something. The devil, they also know. They also put on the armor. When I shut back, they were two ekobono. Ebono. Nidia na yekro. So the next day, me niku see airport. Because ne yekwa akra. Akwa yibi wa akra. Me niku see airport a yekwa akra. Who me and the handkerchief? I can't tell you. And the Lord revealed to me, who to you and I run a joke to you? Oh, no, I'm not. When I said, brah, but you any idea? I said, near Terminal 3, the old Kumasi airport, that's an abridging of four. I said, but enter any idea. I said, oh, no. Who's that? Who's that? Who's that? Who's that? Who's that? I wanted to see. Now, I say, handkerchief no tore from. I saw a hole. I'm telling you, a hole. I said, I didn't know you were saying I come. I said, you want to come? Where did you ask it to you? No, he knew it. He knew it. He knew what has been exchanged. Some of you, don't just play. Listen to me. Some of you, your pastors are witches and you are under them. They are the reasons why your things are not working. But because you don't know, you think everybody who speaks the word of God says the radio is from a radio. No. Some of them, they are agents. Especially who three prophets. When we say prophets, we expose them. I'm giving you a clue. Oh, and today are prophets. And who? Let me tell you something. Hosea, I'll do nothing unless I reveal to who? Prophets. Oh, you also have God. Yeah, I agree with you. But you see, when it comes to gift, that's why you need a gift. What your faith can do, gift can do in seconds. Your faith can take a year, gift can do in seconds. There's coming a time you shock the people around you. It got to a point in my life where I used to be, they couldn't contain me. But I mean, why are he? Because I'm almost soon, I'm here, Chenya, the name of the Radim, you're not even to me for me. Then, why am I here? Why me? I was yearning for the supernatural, they were yearning for the letter. Eloquency of scripture, study to show yourself approved to who? To men. I don't study to show myself approval. I studied to demonstrate the power of God. Tina Paul can all say, I didn't come to you with what excellence of speech, but I came to you demonstrating the power of God. If you can't demonstrate, Tina baby. Hallelujah.
1: Amen.
2: Harabakosaya. Now listen, I'm here to challenge you because God is gonna give these gifts available to us today.
1: Amen.
2: Because when he told me the 2 Corinthians 5:16, then he showed me the beacon, the car written the beacon. I said, this is gonna be what it will lead you. There is be a light that you have to follow. Remember the first all night, it was Psalm 107 verse 7, where Maite also saw. Okay, or say, I'll lead you the right way. You see, when the Lord is leading you, you become like God himself. And this is what the demons fear and they tremble. This is what the demons what? They fear and they tremble. Marabakosaya. How can just a mere picture of mine in somebody's room, not demons, intimingura? And yes, there is anything new. You see, when God makes you his prince, when God puts his name on you, when he puts his power on you, people will see you and they will tremble. Those with contrary spirits, they cannot stand at your presence. As you may eat a little thing, nothing will harm you, right? You can eat poison. Not deliberately, but mistakenly, you can drink poison and nothing will harm you. You need to build yourself up. Agro na ye mude too much. Mudi agro. Mudi agro. Handa rabakosa brandia. Many years ago, I think I was 13 years old. Also, for being on Nasser or as a boys. Now, me trim them who say, I must wire car. I told them, I'm obey 13 years. And a man no koto koto no. I'm a day, I'm on to my ass from Sekan and Faso. I'm a friend in Yame. Now, Mr. Mumma Jimmy Papa, Mr. Bode, honestly, many, many a day, pal. Because I said, I'm on phone with me,

0: I'm about demon say that day be wrong there. Your problem. No, but we want to be bored about us about war panic as I go. Just a wemre. Now the Lord gave me something which we are gonna do today also. And it's in First Samuel 3 verse 20. And the reason why I need to empower all of you, because we are going to talk and speak like gods. And everything we do, every weapon, let me tell you something. Between now and December, many of your adversaries will die.
1: Amen.
0: Many of your adversaries will die.
1: Amen.
0: You see, somebody in my family, why major sacrifice? Or don't animal. 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And they say, bonin amekano. But when the Lord told me, I followed her in the vision, said, I did why you be hiding. Say no. And to call my father, I know so better, right? And I know this year she will die. And after her death, Samima in Jina, ni mani nina, yade sacrifice ni nina, bidinechi. And when I'm basic, I'm a bomb, baby, to me, kokasa nenka. I'm a yahoo, baby, and sana, but I'm an hiding. But you say, I'm going to cancel better than the police case. It, what should I do? Advise me. Hallelujah.
1: Amen.
0: Listen, some of you may never know. You dream, you see yourself back in your old school. Or will be a friend is saying, you'll be a uko school. Be an out here. And you might be a yakutia or hono. Won't mean this all. And you are going to deal with it.
1: Amen.
0: And you will not go back there again.
1: Amen.
0: Just follow me as your army commander.
1: Yeah.
0: And when I shoot, you shoot.
1: Yeah.
0: Because listen, we are going to use different kinds of weapons. So are you there? Handa Rabakosa. Today being the last day, eh? Between now and December, you see, your enemies will fall one by one.
1: Amen.
0: I'm tired, oh. I'm so tired. I'm tired. I'm tired of people controlling people's lives. But obese on TSS when you am so company. Listen, one thing the Lord showed me. Now listen, there was this man of God I'm praying. I've been praying, said by December, so once I can adrian, nyame befanako. Unim. Mesati ministry 2019. God gave me a vision. That in the vision, this man had come with somebody in my former auditorium, Solution Center, to remove where the altar is and put it in the opposite direction. And I called my secretary then. That time I was in the UK. And I said, this man will come and do this. Please, stop him. Hampa obaye. I say, I have a saber bumpire. No, boy. Now, obedanami altar. Do you know, when I went on waiting, the Lord revealed to me that this man is still planning. Do you know, this time around, I saw him in a vision, and he took me to podium where we used to have this church, Tabernacle of Witness Church. I used to go there. He took me there and said, now we are giving you this place, so forget about Exo Temple. Now, hold on. Why? I don't know the uncle. Do you know what what it means? It doesn't mean, say, we have to move today. It means that what God has given me is troubling them. So they want to die.

0: pervert so that I can go to word only. No demonstration, no miracle, no power. And they are not doing it by the power of God. They are doing it by satanic power. And I pray this man, if he doesn't stop by December, he'll die.
1: Amen.
0: No, you see, I can't believe, sir, this wizard has been anointed as a pastor in a branch of one of the big drum. Just say, here is shocking you. Now, did you know what me are anointed by four? Did you know what count? You sometimes see, they build ministers of Bayerism. Because look, I don't see why, look, do lame. My assignment is to deliver gospel and work miracles. That is me. I cannot help it. Imagine an airport. Imagine an airport. The lady was giving me, madam, for Tommy, went to Accra for a meeting. And when we got there, there was a lady who was sitting there with a lot of issues. Or they take it also. Aviation for a moment, you can't take part of your ticket, then you go to the next level. But ticket man after the man over Terry. Well, when they queue, I'm saying, Master, don't do that. I started giving her mysteries about why her life is the what it is. She couldn't stand on her feet. And this is my job. He said, I want to ask you, maybe you have to go and see a pope. And when I saw this, I was like, ah, so this man, you will not give up. And tonight we are going to shoot him. Amen. You know, Bible says that God told Peter that you are Peter. Upon this rock, I'll build my church. And the gates of hell. And the gates of hell, no. Yes, is the chief priest, the Pharisees, the Sadducees, the scribes. They are the one who destroyed Jesus' ministry. Nobody. When did the Holy Spirit leave me to come into you? That's how they are. Listen to me. I thank God. I'm not a selfish pastor. The gift in me. Because I have 516. Because me mama be nyadrom na be nyadrom a mere na medidi ana me boa. If you can pray for yourself, would you come to me? But that's what they do. They even what you have, they will take it from you. Me, I don't like that. I want all of us to work in the supernatural. When we meet and we gather like this, okay, that's what you see. That's why you don't build mega churches, you build disciples. You build disciples. Everyone wants to have mega church, sika. And it doesn't prove, say, your ministry is successful because it's mega. Anami boy. Yeah. How many disciples have you built? That is the key. That is the key. Jesus, 5,000 people will come and you will send them away with just one word. I didn't try. You just only on your crowd and compare. I'm not saying crowd is no good, but we need qualitative crowd. Qualitative. People will come, they come to church with their demons, they go home back with their demons. We are church. No, not this church. We are going to make the difference.
1: Amen.
0: We are going to be the beacon of light. Amen. You didn't hear that. I said we are going to be the beacon of what?
1: Light.
0: And we are going to show the path. We're going to show them how the church is done. Because we're going to do exactly what Christ was doing. Christ was not only preaching. He was preaching, casting out demons, raising the dead, healing the sick. I'm not afraid to raise the dead. I'm not. Because I've done it before. And I'll do it again.
1: Amen.
0: And again.
1: Amen.
0: Harabakosaya. Read for me yourself.
1: 1 Samuel chapter
0: 3. Verse 20.
1: Uh-huh. And all Israel from Dan to Beersheba knew that Samuel had been established as a prophet of the Lord.
0: Debut. Is that all? 2 Samuel or 1 Samuel?
1: He says first.
0: Did I say 1 Samuel? Yeah. No, that's not what I'm looking at. Second Samuel. Okay. And Barabakosaya. First Samuel 3, and then First Samuel 3:20. Okay, read First Samuel 3:20.
1: First Samuel 20.
0: 3:20.
1: 3:20.
0: Yes.
1: And all Israel from Dan to Beersheba,
0: okay,
1: knew that Samuel had been established as a prophet of the Lord.
0: Okay. Uh-huh.
1: 21. Then the Lord appeared again in Shiloh for the.
0: That's not where I'm looking at. Okay. Ah. Sorry, I'm sorry. 13:20.
1: Okay.
0: First Samuel 13:20.
1: First Samuel chapter 13, reading verse 20.
0: Yeah.
1: But all the Israelites will go down to the Philistines to sharpen each man's plowshares.
0: All the Israel will go down to who? The Philistines. To what?
1: To sharpen each man's plowshares.
0: Each man plowshares.
1: His mattock.
0: His mattock.
1: His axe.
0: His axe.
1: And his sickle.
0: What does it mean? You are going to sharpen our weapons. I did make it to be a weapon. And you better to basa basa. You better change the kind basa basa. Listen to me. God gave me this scripture last night. And the Lord told me, after he showed me, then he gave me Psalm 18 from verse 37. Psalm 18 from verse 37. And we are going to war. There are some people. Those lady was sitting here. Where is she? She's gone outside. She drink water. I'm seeing three brothers. How many brothers do you have? Huh? Why? One died. Because see three brothers. There's none of you who... Please come. I'm going to pray for you. Listen, this is... See, what Jesus did throughout his ministry, he went about doing what? That is our ministry. We don't exploit people. Huh? Me, I'm happy if any of you is anointed and God calls you for ministry, I'll bless you and you go. I'll never be jealous because I want people to be greater than me. And I mean, am I forcing me a demon? I mean, Obia Neni Efra Name Qua member, Metima Meneniatia, I saw for someone tears here. Because of that, if I'm all time, I'm here and I'm jazzering. Harabakose. I see three brothers. Any of them, one estate agent? None of them. Eh? None of them was estate agent. Where is your? Okay. And then Bible professor. All right. I called you, eh? Do you know any uncle called Michael? Did anybody call Michael? All right. Stay there. Right. I see three. And it's very funny because I see you stand and I see one sit and I saw one left the house. It's like a very big house. And in that house, no say, and your bro sign, Moon is a fitia. Now, if it's yano, which me inside the house, no, baby, I already make kind of make on inside the house, no, which me four steps, I caught the other side. And I bought my food also over, you saw sunny, it be rough from. Is that your house? It's your family house. Your family, Mike in the room. It's a family house. Okay. All of you have lived in that house before? Okay. Now, I see, sir. Ah. Unyan Beno or watching all? O say do na kan o no wa chen o di owu ye na eh but no ni mo du be no wa. Yes, so this is Larry and those, yeah. Oh Jesus, you are Lord. Akonyo mu fio. Okay, now that what the Lord is showing me in that house, eh, there are so many people in that house in terms of witches, wizards, cults, cultics, ahinsem, ni abeisem. Eh? Good. Now, all of a sudden, I saw this, eh? One of your brothers, I don't know, but they had no enyi, ni seho. They say, we mean, onu wa wuno. Ni huwa enyi pa, onu wa wuno. Good. Now, there is something, I don't know how to present it, okay? But that house I find myself in, okay? So free, a strona saniba from Nisea has all sunny into a hall or something. So, you.
2: Okay. Hono,
0: I pity him. Uh-huh. Pity him. But, me won't say, a dime ba us sunny sim say, a dime be left say. And me won't say,
2: only a chamber and hall.
0: Near chamber and hall, but most of which in any moment, my right inside. And most I could never be see, sir, a dino, enim. Honor, no, we are not, no, no, tightener, sir, Cunano.
2: Okay, oh, we are no side, dime honor.
0: On not here,
2: yeah, they no call to ye.
0: On I'm no call to ye. Hala Rabakosaya. There is so much that has gone on, eh? Me who say do you want the one in a canoe where penny chow? Where penny chow? Oh Lord, thank you. I'm finding a way to present it in a way that will not you properly understand. Okay. I came into your house. I found myself on the upper part of your house. I saw an airway woman. Minim se oye hand dayo se oye busyani o oye airway woman. In fact, her name is Fafa. Okay. Then I saw Omanhene. Then I saw a fair lady. That fair lady saw me and oyi deni no pass me hun enim. A fair lady. Oh no, wife kra be kokoko kra your wife. No wife pa. Be we younger kakra. I can say she's like in her 30s be fair. All right? And I saw people eating. I'm talking about the top side, oh no. And the whole place was like crowded. I don't know whether Saddam with you or Tia, they asked, Nippa to all the
2: door. Okay, right now, there, you never throw
0: me never throw.
2: I'm dying you about Mrs. Tanadim.
0: I'm sending you way back. Okay, there was this fair lady. I don't know who whether we were Bushiani and now your cousin, but there was this person who was called Fafa back then. An Ewe woman, okay. Now, when I got there, they told me the issue is down there. That's when I realized I have to step down. When I stepped down, I saw you standing by that door while your dead brother, Mose, not a shows, none in Nahua, me. Eh? What is that? And the way you two were getting along very well, yes, like. It's like
2: okay, or no, no, man, Shannon and Antanaba or Yari, you know,
0: you were close,
2: okay,
0: right? So I saw say the other person I'm sending hand mean because lots of shows I'm sending this stuff when you know. And the way I know relate, you know, I was so happy. And they were telling me, said the things you are going through, that person who just left. Because when I was coming down there, I met one of your brothers. Tell me when I said, well, how many brothers? In common, who three? The other one, who's about bad and the buffoon, you know, opie. The car only the old one. And the old one was telling me, I should pray for you. Because what boy, no?
2: So, why are you not? So, no, my name is my pen and a no. To say, my brother, no, will be any in change. So, I tell him, let me show.
0: But, oh, brother, no, penny, no. Shiny. Shiny. And I are where? Shiny, because the moment I got there, Opie. Come drew strong, I'm gonna say me home. Am I in it? Me home, Fafa. A fair lady, and I saw some other guys. This at the time, I think, said somewhere in your teenage ages, oh baby. All right? Then Lord said, I should descend down. That's when I saw you. I saw your brother. The brother said, I should pray for you. But you are standing by that door. Not only inside, you were standing by that door.
2: Actually, I had a dream about you know, or the if you were Sabak, I say no. No, the mammy said, me found Tin me could be him, not a skunk one in a womb, the dollars.
0: But, oh, brother Penina, Mimi, who knows the sea, no. Oh, no, then a ninja.
2: No, in your clothes, sir.
0: No, when you close. Not on pet. No, a jack. Oh, brother, no, I'm in charge of 1910 temper. Beboa, 1910 temper. Yeah. Listen. And you might go through in a free fear. So, also to cow die, also there to do an if you on our. Did it do a few tea hour? There is this fair lady in Swamahuno. Fair lady
2: in India, me, my sister, Baku, by a different mother.
0: No, it's a few of you.
2: I don't know
0: for the father.
2: Okay, on no husband, yeah, airway in Tinado.
0: Ah, not for your airway.
2: On no husband,
0: the husband, yeah, airway. Who's one airway, Fafa? In that house. Let me also, Hayarava say, when you own the top one, I said, one room business ashes row. My boy, top one room be Eshaho. As a honor, and yet, meaning it's our one, I'm a more hoodia. It's more like a guest room. Yes, I'm inside your house right now, and I'm going to show you all the things I've been done. Baby, I have a problem. I have a demon in your net. He's in that house. I'm going to reverse it.
3: Amen.
0: So, a year by this time, all the things that you have desired, a year by this time, we are in August now, 1st August. All right? Baby, walk away. You refuse to. You will never be refused again.
3: Amen.
0: Okay, because I've entered the house. And in fact, the history of that family house. Who said you'll see if you know? One to the mother.
2: Okay, men and auntie, I'm the man who.
0: Ah, okay. One to them, or should I see, say, or the chemo? To no one can say one day, rather. But, I'm going to occupy if you know. And name of you, I'm going to take you out.
3: Amen.
0: Okay? I'm going to take you out. Hold my hand. Father, you reveal this to redeem. Therefore, three brothers you showed me. penny a year channel home home. A dear dear of you, Rademi Hunyan, come a dear of you. Her bay seven higher rabadosi, necromancism. Father, I release your son right now.
1: Amen.
0: I take him out of every evil.
1: Amen.
0: I take you out from the snare of the fowler. I take you out. In the name of Jesus, I bring you out now.
1: Amen.
0: Where you have been refused, today they will accept you. From today, they will accept you. From today, you'll be accepted. Yes, what they have planned will never succeed. Lea Raba Cabrandre. Hayada Baroko Sabrandre. He Cabrandro. Layada Reco Zibranda. Harabado. La Rabado. Lisekinda. Thank you, Lord Jesus. Thank you that your son is delivered.
1: Amen.
0: Thank you that you have changed and transformed his life. Thank you that it is done. In Jesus' name, amen.
1: Amen.
0: What am I saying?
3: Two.
0: What am I two? Honorable. Ala Rabakosea. Where is the office? Baba, don't worry.
4: Thank you very much.
0: When I will. Okay. Handa Rabakosea. I don't know. Me, Tina Sister, any man, I didn't me buy her. The position you hold at the Chamber of Friends of Commerce, no, is it revocable?
4: No, at least it's a 2-year term.
0: Can anybody just from order from above suspend the vote or ruling?
4: Unless maybe the person takes it to court or something.
0: Okay. That there was not free and fair.
4: Yeah, or something.
0: But nobody has gone to court yet. Because Mejina and Hanradi is Mejina on China, me secure position in the mound. And the reason is that Ubi and Tene Wansi. And at the one Tene Wansi, also no, our connections, pa. In fact, political connections are. A better. Possible say yeah. They may recall him for a re-election that will rather go for his favor.
4: For her.
0: Hey, about. Yeah. And Bijina, you know, you are telling me say also for Asma Benio. Oh, is wrong. All right, so I just wanted you to stand. And I just wanted you to give me a handshake.
1: Yes.
0: And I'm going to seal this and say congratulations.
1: Amen.
4: Thank you.
0: Nobody can take your position.
1: Amen.
0: Anywhere they will go, there shall be no order from above. There shall be no court case. There shall be nothing to annul it. Until I see you open one poll, the position belongs to you.
1: Amen. Amen.
0: About what was happening,
3: Master
0: Bentua said.
3: If I show me them inside,
0: Usai, oh,
3: yeah,
0: Haya Rabasadaya. Oh, Jesus, thank you, Holy Spirit. Rabba Kosea. You need your own side. That's how they know that. That's what we are saying. Hey, sir. Hey. Huh?
3: Oui.
0: Oh, bravo, c'est chaud. And I, and you bent toward it. Why are you, Oba? Oba? And we, cause he's saying. Nothing changed. Insukeke. Any garlic. All right, Moye. Mbekasi Mbiacho. Whoever led your friend to do this is a family member. I did not udi wura omuna ofu se ode san ho yare no akreti yare so anama. It's more like a seed ana ye de dua. You see, remember who hu ni made on here ofu se mere water and garlic. But what it went inside of you is a whole different thing. Let me tell you something. Do you know what say discharge as oba? As we are moving through, na, ane insu ane moja. Insu, ane moja. Because we be moving through, ane insu. Ane go saying like tap water. And I said, it's more like milky. Okay. And what is going to happen is that with time, you know, you're going to develop that problem. And because of that. And a bema, and a man is a bema, no, yes, the friend of Michael. A friend Michael. Number says, "Oh, for beer, because it looks like I say a family. Hey, but she ni bina a boss apart because on all my own chair me can't show. Am I on ye? Just all the forward down for so. Yeah. But the dia me minya niya Michael. Tell me, can I ask man Michael so I send by na me corner? Yeah, it's okay. What is important is I'm going to stop it. Okay." This is our bentua.
4: Amen.
0: Hallelujah.
4: Amen.
0: All right. Do this for me, okay? You're going to drink this water. It has to flush out everything. It may look like we are going to make our toilets. Come on. And I MP.
3: I know I buy. Yeah, me in Suda.
0: Ready more you, hey. Father, by this water, I flush out anything that was placed inside her body. I flushed it out now in the name of Jesus.
4: Amen.
0: Be complete, be made whole. Hikarabakosa brando shakaria sataya. 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Oh Lord Jesus. Thank you, Holy Spirit. Thank you, Holy Spirit. Something is gonna change, and I put my hand in your tummy. Who say mama? Say me who the only thing I bet my kind of bentwa. It didn't do. It can't bro for the say. President. Huh? Bob's syringe. Okay. Hey. Enye easy. You say, met one of those are. Handarabakosayari. Hey, I'm going to minister to a few people and then we get into prayer, okay? There's a guy sleeping in a blue cap. Can you wake him up to come to me, please? Everyone say. Open your mouth.

0: I flush out every evil deposit in the name of Jesus. 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
1: Amen.
0: Problem ben or ti o ka se kosa no. After the garlic and the wino, we are in the echo.
2: So now, we can share no say, yes, I echo.
0: No. But this we have done will heal it.
1: Amen.
0: Okay.
3: Amen.
0: Take your seat. Ah, what's your bra? Ah, there is one more I need to say. Are you married? Look, remember Michael to you, what? Okay, remember Michael to you. You can go and find out. The name is Michael. Go and find out. Rabakosa Brandia. Father, by this gunshot, as I shoot, let that wizard fall.
1: Amen.
0: There was Satan, a warrior in the yam, so Mamana Yare, the body to your pay, pay, pay, pay, pay, pay, pay. Pay. Harabakosaya. You don't have the right over her life. The hand of the Lord is upon her right now. Leave her alone.
1: Amen.
0: Leave her alone.
1: Amen.
0: In the name of Jesus. Amen. Young man, bruh, I want the whole church to pray for him. Do you have any friends who use Toyota Camry black? Photo. Black. On police for omo Camry type no omo car no use no. What was I car na make no? What did I be watch a photo da?
4: I don't remember.
0: What have you used to be da?
4: A black.
0: A black. Most of us are black car, no. Okay? Next of us are call your poster was on that black car. Unim de Bekono, Yefriari, simple Yefriari. I want the whole church to pray for you. Basso, I meant now, what? Erradi do. Unta mbisa se wajina wajina because mwoso wajina black car wa chafu to one and two the poster was on that black car. Mi hunu se Camry. Mi hunu se enye 4x4 saloon car. I don't know. Someone was a police for car ni bino. I don't know car ni tisayin.
4: Benz.
0: Huh?
4: Benz.
0: Benz. Which Benz? E class and I said C class.
4: Pintop.
0: Convertible. Let me who I saw a black car that looked like a friend saying Camry. And your pictures were all over. And what they were saying is a friare kitwe binikuno but a idea ashas yet dada. And kakra every system by the time I be a severe no you cannot survive it. Have you ever experienced severe stomach issues? That's your major problem. You've been having consistent problem in your stomach. The whole church must pray for him because this is what will kill him. Me yem sir. Can you please stretch forth your hand? Please come. face the congregation. It's our prayers that is going to work for you. Father, with my hands around his neck, I saw him stand by a black car in a picture. At the same time, his posters were on that black car. Father, in the mighty name of Jesus Christ of Nazareth, you showed me that he had died out of stomach pain. I pray in the name of Jesus that your son will be healed completely.
1: Amen.
0: Any deposit in your stomach leading to your death, I cancel it now. I bring healing to you right now. Preserve his life, Lord. I extend your life in the name of Jesus. You will not die, but you will live and declare the works of God.
1: Amen.
0: You will live, Marabaka Pro. Lianda Rekabozi. Be healed now in the name of Jesus. Every reoccurring disease, be healed now.
3: In the name of Jesus Christ.
0: Rabakosa. Mr. Kwame Aro, please come. Marabakosa Brashande. How often do you get these stomach problems?
4: Once in a while.
0: A bay and a giddy giddy. Yeah. From today it's over.
4: Amen.
0: Fasa to me. You from where?
4: That's a gas. Feeling answer.
0: Marabakosa. Disappear now.
1: Amen.
0: Disappear now.
1: Amen.
0: Disappear now.
1: Amen.
0: Lord is leading me to do something for you. Okay. This is three. Okay. There are 300 cities, right? Okay. And each is 100 times three, we're saying 300.
4: 300.
0: Okay. Right. In the next 3 months, after the 3 months and the next 300 days, that will be how many? 3 months plus 300 days will be how much?
4: 390 days.
0: About 390 days. Okay, now I'm giving you this to reverse what has been hatched against you in the next 390 days. Okay? Me ma husa you oba boy na ba the report abreme say you have been in your room for over a month. I'm a wapro. Yes, over a month. But I'm doing two things for you right now. As I say, see in 3 months' time. The mouse come here, Zano. Okay, 3 months' time. No, you have to survive this. After survival, the next 300 days will be a breaking time for you. Amen. Okay. I wrote me. Okay. It will be a breaking point for you. So why nye nwa? Ede na aka. Ese nya mi shao.
1: Amen.
0: Because I Mr. Sema, I see also. It will be something that the man before you about say, "Ombe chao punechi, me wosasi fiobong." Strange smell. In 3 months. 3 months time, November. August, September, October.
4: November. 1st November.
0: We are in August, eh? So 1st November. It has to be reversed. But when it is reversed, between the time you survive and 300 days after, there will be a change for you. There will be big money that will come into your hands because of a property that you are going to sell. I don't know what property that is, but somebody will come for it, and the money that will come will give you something big to do something better than what you're doing now. I mean, I don't know which of the properties. It's more like a land, more like, but the money that will come will be so big.
4: Amen.
0: In all your life, that opportunity is coming. That opportunity is coming. Eba, unhu di unfas kaninye. May God Himself will give you how to spend that money. You know, make sure you live. Don't die in November. Okay? Don't die in November. Because the devil has planned so many things, eh?
4: The past three months.
0: I won't cry. Okay. There is this altar. Mimi ni muhu. But baby, I'll feel no one too any. Who cry?
4: Mm-hmm.
0: Who cry?
4: Yeah.
0: All dine chi.
4: If any more, I say.
0: Who dine any more?
4: I won't show no. Cry no one show no.
0: Okay. Me not familiar with prosunti. I'll not be able to tell. Okay. There is this altar around the choir where wizards, witches, and the town principalities, they gather. It's in your farm. Farm, yeah. Or your farm?
4: My papa ne.
0: Okay. There's an altar there.
4: Yeah. In soprano. Neocom in Siono, Omoya Sonia, Bebia, Omucho Mujain, me and a waffle nano, and no, a honour, we are not into honey a choir. Messer, would you feel any one or two in your own, sir?
0: I must be minimum who, but the right member who's an altar, and that altar, okay, is being fortified every 3 months. The time that they will be fortified next will be the time that you are at Praso and you'll be sacrificed on that altar. And that's why I'm telling you, said the 3 months. Because 3 months, because when they are doing their sacrifices, they will need a human blood. And your father owns the land, the same place their altar is. Mm-hmm. So who should be the best candidate for the sacrifice?
4: Wow.
0: You.
4: Wow.
0: Yeah. Tell me the way, man. Every 3 months, and then look, things are happening to you. You don't understand. Remember that anytime you go to Praso, everything changes. Yes, because the altar is speaking evil against you. The altar is speaking seriously. And you see that altar killed your father.
4: Wow.
0: That altar killed your father. And you see, the man me hun in Tamukwana said, Mijina fear one of me hun, see the altar in the HRO. Ewano. Altar in the HRO. Ewano. You know, so you know, a tree at intenting like quiet and intenting. Oh, I know what pay. Amen.
4: Amen.
0: Keep this money in your wallet. Spend it in 3 months' time.
4: I should not touch it until after 3 months.
0: Put it in your wallet. Keep. Don't lose it. Keep it with you. November, Nwedi. There is a reason. Okay? When they don't get you to sacrifice, everything they are doing will backfire.
1: Amen.
0: When they backfires, Uti, you have the next 300 days for a visitation, for a change, for something that will bring you cash. Tell me, minim how, but the Mose, Bibia Koji, Aso de Japadia Kojiska, Minima Japadia Kro. So, Billy, see, Uko Farmo, I don't know, but huge amount of money. You do something great with it. Yeah, you may be down, yes. But the reason why you are down is the altar that is speaking against you. The land belongs to you, and they are making sacrifices on that land. You will not prosper. Any money that comes from that farm, you can't prosper with it.
4: Oh.
0: You will struggle with it. Yes. Satan's altar. And the area hunting also, principalities in the area, they meet there. They meet there. I'm going to say, who said? Altar. We see peace and yes, sacrificing your manna. But you see, I'm making it so simple for you. And I'm just speaking. Just like the way Jesus has been speaking. He sent disciples. I said, go, you find a donkey. Yeah, with a cord on it. Bring them to me. If anybody asks, tell the master needs it. But they cannot sacrifice you.
1: Amen.
0: If they would like, they should come and consult me. You will not be sacrificed. You will not die in prison. You will not be locked in your room and rot.
1: Amen.
0: You will live.
1: Amen.
0: No, you are not dying.
1: Amen.
0: Until the 300 comes to pass and you and your children benefit from this,
1: amen,
0: you are not going.
1: Amen.
0: You are not going. You are not going. La Rabakolo Branda Shaya. You are not going. You will live. You live. Liba Rabakosa Brashaka. Rabakolo Brandi Shakara. Nana Yaba, sorry.
4: I'm rearing two dogs.
0: Yeah. Oh,
4: and right. Dog. Maybe pa hatch it.
0: What is that, you? One young grandma, you know. When is that, you?
5: About 2 weeks.
0: 2 weeks ago. And I come to the banana one can the baby mint me keep track of it. Yeah. Now, when you're in grammar, you know.
5: Yeah.
0: I saw the Macassa on it. I want to make a cassa over it, you know. And I want to be frog at you. And I'm no count.
5: Yeah.
0: And that rubber course, yeah. No, wearing two dogs, you know what it means. Huh?
5: They're about to bite me.
0: So you are wearing them, just said they are close to you. They are 1 hour to 2 hours.
5: Yeah.
0: I don't know what you are saying. Who feed your enemy? The dogs represent enemies. 1 hour to the dogs, not for them to bite you. And there are two of them, and they are all female. Bakwe penny, bakwe kitwa. Abrewa. Abrewane Abesriwa. Anna. Abesriwa.
5: Abesriwa before Abrewa.
0: Abesriwa before Abrewa. Aha. Anna. Abesriwa. Abrewa Abesriwa. Aha. Yeah. But this will change the game.
3: Amen.
0: But be careful those who give your money to. Be very careful. These two dogs, don't give your money to them. I know it's difficult because one of them you have to. The other one you don't have to. The abested one. No. But Harabakosaya. Ayarabadosaya. You know that I saw something. Imagine why I'm in tears here. I've been praying to the Lord to give me interpretation. You know pearls? Pearls. Why is that only females normally put pearls on them? Why? Anna, am I mistaken?
4: It's a feminine, Anna. Because
0: do you know I saw an angel putting pearls on my neck. And I was trying to understand why, because why pearls? And I was wondering. So I've been reading about pearls, trying to get the what pearls are for, to understand why it's supposed to be on my neck. You know? You see, they just say, "Yeah, don't know me about this, sir." Yeah, Irene. Yes, me. It's a sign of victory, and it was nice, though. It's like the gummy crumb come up.
4: No, I'm saying Nigerian for me, man. The gummy crumb, man.
0: Sir,
4: Nigerians.
0: Ogorofo.
4: Omo mojo mojo dinia.
0: Sir, India phones you be.
4: India phones you, yeah.
0: Anyway, I said, "Madam Indian." In fact, I that meant yes, but I thought say man kwana. Because when I went to online to type pearls, hey, female with female necklace here, ready. Spiritual things there. Sometimes they be beautiful. Ready, my wife. Ready, my minini. Ready, my look at the material. Young Gulumai. Hallelujah.
3: Amen.
0: Mr. Kwame Addo, be rest assured, God is with you.
3: Yes.
0: And then Pabade Bonu Boyirohono. Because we are going down, already 13, mommy. We are going down to the Philistines. We are going to sharpen our weapons.
3: Yeah.
0: Psalm 18, you know, by verse 37, you know. Any debate now, so they are bombing. Hallelujah.
3: Amen.
0: And we our enemies will be put to shame.
3: Amen.
0: Yeah. And we'll see the real reward. Yeah. Leah Rabakosa. Hetty, please come.

0: to your old school. I see, he said, those times are not old school, no. You had a friend. I've told you about it the last time you came to my office. You had a friend.
1: Yes, please.
0: And that friend, and also, I don't know, teen, I'm going to say, I don't know, so, Bekaya,
1: Yes, please.
0: Okay. Now, me who say he, she had painted or written your name on notepad. Yeah, notepad, city, you know. Uh-huh. And what prescribe a name be for you.
1: Okay.
0: Okay. And that thing I want prescribe for you, you know, it is supposed to let you have a very short life. Why? Because sickness and power hunda they be an oyare. Every year be about the hospital. Every year. This year the hospital in this year.
1: No, please.
0: Last year.
1: No, please.
0: Last 2 years.
1: No.
0: The last time you went to the hospital? Now call.
1: But I.
0: How many years are
1: you? Four. But I.
0: Okay. In a year, we are how many times in a year?
1: May I not mean your symptoms be like malaria? Any day to me, about almost every week.
0: Every week.
1: But I.
0: They are rabadose. That your friend was in competition with you, but you didn't know. Okay?
1: Okay.
0: And many times you dream, you see yourself back in the school.
1: Yes.
0: But most time you don't see your friend. Do you see your friend?
1: No.
0: Uh-huh. The reason why God is taking you back to your old school is that anime itia ono. It hasn't been resolved. And this had a struggle so about so much. Who see counsel with that? And because of that, you know, so it affects your husband because your husband so on any auto. Because the spirit, you know, otimufi hosu siya make say. Odiwachi. Bebe ko bia entino koma onu kunudi and you na pese ye minyame ye we the bia everything you guys have to struggle. There has never been a time when everything easy.
1: Yes.
0: Struggle upon struggle.
1: Yes.
0: Yes. Wadamfuna. Wadamfuna. I don't know last time you talked to her, but do I hear no? Oh, school more. But there are many of you here, Sana Mosomotia, most daya, more old school. And ima who school ma dayetia is still there. And say it. I'm going to break it for you, okay?
2: Amen.
0: I'm going to stop it. And the struggle will stop. I'm going to deal with your friend. Most were trapunk. I wish I have a picture. Make a media show.

0: Mes amis, nous monsieur. 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The Lord is taking your soul back all the way back to your old school to correct what has gone wrong, to correct Adiomuye Ibia. In fact, before my bathhouse, no, or Adiashaw, me, I don't know your school, me, I've never been to St. Rose's, but those times I was school more, no, was a bathhouse, no, me, who say, maybe I knew no. Maybe I don't know, there's a step.
1: Yes.
0: But step, you know, you step from Anya to the step.
1: Yeah, from like ground, you know.
0: Yeah, and the gravels.
1: Yes.
0: Gravels.
1: Yes.

going to be just right there. Right there against you. I'll say you will never prosper beyond her. I'm going to go there. I'm saying your soul is being taken there right now. You know, so. Lift up your hands.

0: Be alert.
1: I'm going to take my last sip. Harabakosa brashaya. So many things that are happening. Everything you have purposed in your heart to do doesn't work because of this. Yes, Lord. God is touching her right now. Everything is going to be reversed. Everything is going to be reversed. Yes, Lord. Yes, Lord. Yes, Lord. Yes, Lord. Yes, Lord. Yes, Lord. Reverse. Yes. Oh, your soul has been taken to the school. I see an angel digging and removing the sorcery. Aya rabakose out of your feet. Marabakosa brande. Halabarabakose brakasha brakosa brande. I see your feet. Harabakolo brande being dragged out of that sorcery. Me and though. Hayarabako lobrakosa brande. Your feet is being dragged out of that sorcery. Libarabakabro. 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Your feet is being dragged out of that sorcery. Libarabakabro. Hayading enkando rebasabrakashaya. Libarabakabadasabado. Libarabakabayandaha. Enkando librando. Your assignment against her is over. Obiani Nikosku. Aya Rabakosa. Ah, what me find a menstrual pad? From today, your assignment is over.
2: Amen.
1: Huh? Now you thought say where we are. No, you thought Senka. And I can't fool today. And the monyama our sister is so is very great. I tell you, Nani monyama is so great. In fact, she Allah Rabakosa brasha dia. And yes, say this na brabo ye. But that friend in the secondary school, Rabakosa bra, he kena recolo brandosa, Lia rababa rabakolo brandosi. I shoot you down. Pay, pay, pay, pay, pay, pay, pay, pay, pay. Rabakolo brashataya. Listen, if you try mentioning her name again, death will seize you. Death will seize you. If you mention her name again, death will seize you. What's up, bro? Fansa to yerisisi. Shoot 7 times for me. Shoot 7 times.
3: Hey. Pay, pay, pay, pay.
1: 7.
3: Pay.
1: Kabago. And I'm aware. And I'm in a mankind here. Hina Rabasaya. You see, so many things. There's this resident devil in your house. Eh? This spirit, baby, I'm going to talk to the piano. Udi mochi. And come on, no iridi. Diem ento kwamoku. Everything The person knows. Before if you're looking for help, looking for favor, it's minimum one thing. Because of that spirit. On the TV. You see, when they did that sorcery, I want this school mono. I'm going to ask you to be a giant. To be a kujaria, to be a kubathroom. I'm not going to be 8 years because of the glory upon her life. This your wife. She's so glorious, eh? What are you a good woman? I tell you, the name of Nyami is serious. After this thing is broken, awareness, Anna. Awareness. Yeah. After this thing is broken, eh? I see her Christ with free chroma. In a place where I hear really ministry now, you know, I want to me, want to me no one here because I name a radi person, rabbi, we a you know, a international, a local. I'm telling you, but this has been a blockade. Do you be no ebefa? Do you be no ebefa? Hey, me na ask, me na ask, I was sorry. No, for so we. You see, oh Lord, I thank you. When I saw those notepads with her names on them, and every notepad was prescribing how your her life is supposed to be, and most of them are, and soon the agenda is that your wife will not even live up to 40. How old is she now?
0: 33.
1: That is the plan. That is the plan. But you see, about someone plans, Nyakopo also an idea. Once God has revealed, from today, listen to me, your wife will never dream backwards again. You mark my words today. Today is the 1st of August. Your wife will never dream back in the school after this. Because I've seen an angel removing all the evil writings on the wall. Not only that, my own angel has gone up to where the professor has been planted, inside the school, by the washroom. My own gravels, it's two gravels. They are elevated, they are in the feet. So, part of her feet. Mysteriously, that was the point of contact. See, na dan for no cry him. What's na tade asen ho no? Dan for to be fashe esa de sen ho. Yeah. Fashe asen ho no. No afashe, no asade asen ho. Marabakosa ya. Father, I thank you. Let this woman die. Pay, pay, pay, pay, pay. Pay, pay, pay. There will be a loud cry and it will be over. 1, 2, 3, 4, 5, 6, 7. Get out. Yeah, obey him so loud, eh? Then everything will be. Rabako Sayara. I said. My son who bent to a view. But why not? No, if I'm a drew some fans. Often, why is it where a pharmacist was away? Sorry, a herbalist was a pharmacist was away. Harabakosaya. Oh, she's free.
0: Amen.
1: She's free.
0: Amen.
1: My God, Be prepared, though. Your wife will leave this country.
2: Yeah.
1: You have you started the process already, or you've tried?
2: Yeah.
1: When did you try?
2: Well, it's about the nursing, as I told you the last time. Yeah.
1: Oh, you told me the last time, eh?
2: Yeah.
1: She's leaving the country.
2: Amen.
1: And to ministry, they are here. This is okay in our brochure.
2: Amen.
1: It's okay in our brochure.
2: Amen.
1: Because after this has been broken, you know, now the door is opened. Amen. And let me tell you something. This woman, she's something else. Yeah. Take good care of her.
2: Amen.
1: Don't maltreat her, please.
2: Yeah.
1: Men Casantiano Crampo. Through her, things will change for you.
2: Amen.
1: I'm telling you, because the glory I'm seeing around here, when you're careful, because of her, you lose a lot of things. I'm all saying, when you're careful, because of her, you lose a lot of things. Because sometimes, you want my name, shit, I want to say, oh, can I, what can you mean? If I'm so helpful. There are some people, God has placed them in a place of blessing. Don't touch them. Krokron. Nabedi, krokron. Through her, things will happen. Me, I see, said this woman, oh, you're too good. Nakuma. Me, no, I don't know your wife. But I mean, who said, Heredema Nakuma, Papa. Good intentions, good mind. You've got a very good woman. Take good care of her. Oh, on your anniversary, I didn't go.
2: But you.
1: I know why I'm saying that. Okay, now I the Assemblies of God. Oh, it is coming. I know. Me, I've seen, sir. The visa has been granted. I'm telling you. It makes you say, whatever application, you do, both of you go together, because you guys, the separation will be too much. Why? You are crying. Okay. The Lord is going to put a smile on your face now, and you're not going to smile only, you are going to laugh. You are going to laugh uncontrollably. You are going to laugh uncontrollably. Because the Spirit of God is going to make you laugh. He's going to make you glad. He's going to make you glad. Everything God has said from the day you were born, what God wanted to do for you will come to pass, and nobody can stop it. Nobody can stop it. From today is the last day. So that I will ni fear ni old school, whatever, it has changed. From today, nobody will come and mess you up.

0: So every week be anya malaria adding. Why do you have to get malaria every week? No more tabia. 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
1: Amen.
0: Because listen, among the writings, I'm a unya 40 years old. Oh, but God is putting a smile on your face.
1: Amen.
0: Every visa application you are making, add your husband. Okay? And I know what I'm talking about. You can't leave him, because if you don't leave him even in the kids. Do everything together, because we see how our brochure. Another course, and that course, you know, she's going to be like a mobile doctor. You know what a mobile doctor is? Like, she will go to patients one on one. That minimum there's any minimum say there's any course like that, but the core course, you know, every man with that ability. To prescribe, I don't know whether what you're doing, you're able to prescribe yet. You don't prescribe, yes, but there is a course that you go and you do that will permit you to begin to prescribe. You'll be a mobile doctor where you have your own vehicle for that. This is going to happen. It's going to happen. It is going to happen.
1: Amen.
0: La Rabakosa. I'm supposed to pray for somebody. Benidia Hira. For now, we are going to pray. Please stand to your feet. I'm done, okay, Hetty? I'm done. Listen, today, you mark today's day. Today is 1st of August, huh? You will never dream backwards again. As a sign. Next week, you will not get malaria. No more tabia. It's done. God bless you. Lia Rabadosia.

0: Asafo, mami Sam, Kwame, you know where you? Just follow the directions. Don't worry. That's what I say. Keep the money with you. That's it. All right. Psalm 18.
1: 37.
0: Down.
1: I've pursued my enemies. And overtaken them. Neither did I turn back again till they were destroyed.
0: Did you hear that?
1: Turn back again till they were destroyed.
0: The Lord showed me this. 2 Samuel, 1 Samuel 13. We are going to sharpen
1: our axes.
0: Shekel. So lead me, follow me. I'm going to prescribe the weapon to use at every given prayer point. And follow me. Okay, I'll say, we will pursue our enemies and overtake them.
1: Yes.
0: Neither did I turn back again till they were what? Destroyed.
1: Destroyed.
0: Listen, we cannot break altars. Our brothers, supervisors of the altars will not be destroyed. 31 days, I won't buy you. Until today is the final day for us to destroy them completely. Amen. Some of you want to sleep. Hey. Okay. Lift up your hands.

0: Jesus. Listen, Father. In the name of Jesus. Say today.
1: Today.
0: My enemies.
1: Will be destroyed.
0: Today.
1: Today.
0: I'm not going back.
1: Until my enemies.
0: Are destroyed. Say, Father.
1: Father.
0: From the day I was born. In my family home.
1: What they

0: Listen, your enemies must die.
1: Yes.
0: So that they don't rise and come and harm you again.
1: Yes.
0: Say die.
1: Die.
0: Die.
1: Die.
0: Die.
1: Die.
0: Die.
1: Die.
0: Die.
1: Die.
0: Arabakosa. Say Father.
1: Father.
0: In my Father's

0: Rabado. Die is a weapon. Die is a weapon.
1: Yes, Lord.
0: Use it. Listen, Bible says, suffer the witch not to live.
1: Yeah.
0: You are not wiser than God, though. Huh? Don't show any satanist mercy. No mercy to any satanist. But if they don't repent, that's why they are serpent. Don't feed them. Don't feed them. Listen, I've said with you some time ago, there was a woman, Neba, a radia drum, ne me man, the best can of seed, and say, ah, mammy, but I bet you, mammy, diamo, for the rest of your life. Umbreda, mammy, and say, me, I may be worn, man, to me, and sit down, oh, I cry, where's he dying? Oh, bet you, mammy, I re. On our top paranesis, man, the banner. Oh, man, the banner, tina wuche mu. No, as I saw, I know, I found the banner, heading number, sorry, dam, air pen, pibble. Hinty, we all bow, because of my powers, mamma, so I'm in a yo. I mean, for they are smart, they are shrewd. I'm on you. Et tu, I didn't call Yamina Boa no copy, copy yourself for the near Bino Semasa. Why now, your banner? And outside the Nabijan. How many are we do? Yeah, me, I share with you. This Apostle John said, man, and I'll share. And let me share with you. I was listening to him, and this is what he said. I'm a pastoral conference. So. Now, one of the pastors, Nima me, is part of the pastoral conference. How are you before? And we were preaching, now we have a preaching, and one of the pastors came. Don't talk about witches. Witches have no power over you. Witches, they are nothing. They are nothing. Some of the pastors have now, mommy, na yo, bay for na yo, win na yo, win na yo. Who be it to me, yo? No, preach we here. And our apostle John said, man, bye. Obaya, I know, so I don't know a prophet. Obaya, I don't hear any penims, I know, Fred, mommy. I said, mommy, also have a cleric, and be on, bruh. Or by training, imagine her. Or say, oh, baby, one kind of prayer, assembled to whom? Oh, baby, or yourself? What good ministry? The ministry has been any penny, how many panaka 20? Oh, yeah, the ministry. Have a minute to your soon.
1: Yeah.
0: Oh, by the way, I say, honestly, see, we preach here.
1: Hey.
0: Hey. You see, but yet, me, I don't know. He had reduced, or see, a woman would omit me reduce Naka 5. Neko 20. Ni mame, and I NSR, Hobo Kola. Pastoral conference, I'll be joining me. I beg for. Don't spare them, let's kill them. Don't, man, conscious of kind, wouldn't you be also? Here's a kind of training them here. By 14 yenchi or modern, or mukum ni papans yenchi or biada, because only in the physical or any spiritual, heti yokuma no biati mememechi. Oh, our weapons are stronger than theirs.
1: Yes.
0: And tonight God says that none of them, we are not returning until none of them are destroyed.
1: Amen.
0: All of them are going to be destroyed.
1: Amen.
0: Say, Father.
1: Father.
0: Any witch.
1: Any witch.
0: Any wizard.
1: Any wizard.
0: In my father's family.
1: In my father's family.
0: In my mother's family.
1: In my mother's family.

0: Leah Rabako Sabra. You know, many of them, they saw your glory and they took it away from you. And this is a say him. And this is a yare so yare. Who bomb crow what done the yare no dear bro. On him, I saw as a co 40. Hano no other than I said 40, no uncle 80. They know how to do this. They know how to do evil and do exchange. They'll go and learn the craft of exchange. Tell them which craft. It's a craft. They learn all the tricks. It's like a school. Madam Unko, I praise my friend is saying. Everyone say Abadam. There's a Bayi Academy there. Bayi Academy. Would I call a question? There's Bayi Academy at Abodom. Yeah, so the village, the whole village, they are learning how to practice witchcraft. Yes. It is a baby like that. If God doesn't empower you to go there, Naga said, go to the world and preach the gospel. You have to be empowered to go to such places. Ah. Say, Father.
1: Father.
0: Any witch. In my mother's family.
1: In my father's family.
0: The day I was born. The glory that belonged to me.
1: That they
0: took away.
1: That

0: right now.
1: Right now.
0: Let the angels die.
1: Let the agents die.
0: Let the agents die.
1: Let the agents die.
0: Listen, principalities and powers and spiritual hosts of wickedness, they cannot be any powerful without a human being. Because they are spiritual beings. Any pan feed you or more, any pan a sacrifice. And Tiano, I'm not gonna say we wrestle not against flesh and blood, though. We are wrestling with flesh and blood. What do I say? Flesh and blood. Die. No. Hey. Now you say some might be your bone to you. Some may be to you. And I hold the panel and I say, "Hosofu in Australia to kunkumi ano." Oh yeah, some of you have not heard the story. Let me share the story with you. Bema, original one of my staff, he was running and he didn't come on. I say, "Hosofu in a picture boy, o kunkum krofosa." Miss me who be amakuno? Sana yetu na yetu na. Into all kind of cancer, no, did matem you now? Did matem sana? Into your bio report, I'm saying, never come running. Never say, Aqua Crowbo did matem. Can you believe ever come running? No, the lady was sitting there talking, but the person she was talking to could not be found in the camera. Mark me, could not be found in the camera. You record the video, you know, from that 2 hour period that he check it from 6 to 8. 6:30 and 7 something. 6:30 to 7. But he started recording it from 6 to 8. The person was not be found. Was nowhere to be found. But the lady was talking. Some of you wake up was it a year ago that your mom died? Funeral. Say how one night like this last year, all night pay sir who drew fear and I said yesterday mono who knew be either apre oko and I know what on yeah. Hallelujah,
1: amen.
0: Listen, it's a wrestling with human beings, okay? I'm not going by Paul's theory. This is a theory according to Apostle Eric Osei.
1: Yes.
0: The gospel according to Apostle Eric Osei.
1: Yes.
0: I said, Paul Atrona, the Adrumus Media, so yeah, they're flesh and blood. Say, Father.
1: Father.
0: Any brother.

0: of Jesus.
1: Jesus. One of my adversaries is from there. Harabakosaya. Minimukromo. Eh?
2: Yes. Minimukrom.
1: Because the oil no. Okudria ewukrom. Wasasa wa brabo. Nyesa nyesa wa brabo ene. Eh. But somebody. It's a human being. It's a human being. Suffered the witch not to live. Like I said, suffered the spirit not to live. Spirits, they don't die. But human beings die.
2: Yes.
1: And that's why they are trying to kill us. Because when they kill us, Ejumanya made me yena. I say jai. Homo see a cell more. Ejuma bon sami domo yeno. Ebe jai. We are going to shoot as many as you can. Let me tell you, sir, today is the last day. You're breaking mortars. The supervisors must die.
2: Amen.
1: Unya sunsu engubio. Unya sacrifice enye wasubio. Come here to 220 years because the altar is near your house to your bomb. Say, Father.
2: Father.
1: Any cousin.
2: Any cousin.
1: Any father.
2: Any father.
1: Mother.
2: Mother.
1: Brother.
2: Brother.
1: Sister.
2: Sister.
1: Who practice witchcraft?
2: Who practice witchcraft?
1: Fighting against me.
2: Fighting against me.
1: Oh Lord.
2: Oh Lord.
1: As I shoot.
2: As I shoot.
1: Let death.
2: Let death
1: seize them.
2: Seize them.
1: Right now.
2: Right now.

0: Jesus.
1: Go down to the Philistines and sharpen your plowshares, your pruning hooks, your axe, your sword.
0: Mantle.
1: To do what? To slay. To destroy.
0: Yes.
1: Arabakosaya. Will be made, Bijani.
0: Okay.
1: Will be made, Obijani. 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Will be made, Ibijani. Ankanda Rekodosi. Eh. Anypanyo. Let me show you Nipa Brabo. The way I already see and confirm, I'm seeing maybe already me who you know. Minyaka, I can't stand to call a bed. Me person, I can't make home. To go by my anon, can't to call an ed, but it's just. That's a miami pass him. But with the Miyaka San, the right by me who ain't my am a to chalk. But listen to me, no adversary of yours will go scot free.
0: Amen.
1: Tonight.
0: Amen.
1: Unye bia what you want assignment.
0: Yes, Lord.
1: Eh?
0: Yes.
1: So baso sell. So baso kun. How about me say I was surprised. Some family member me would di me sika di me duane. Na in the vision or the head train say police match me. Ha ohun ho no da. Hey, me innocent person. What have I done? Me, my boy. Let's pray. Eh? These adversaries, eh? They don't even deserve our help. You don't want to bow only to you. This gunshot is the greatest support of this ministry. If you shoot it, the result is great and it's massive.
0: Amen.

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1: Mm.
0: Say onguda.
1: Mm.
0: Yere. Yere, me see. They will not even live to see it. A month mean to not simple no money abroad. Aku. No. We should not permit them. Not at all. Hey. No, Tony to my mate. Yana, be the master mare who. Me from where I sit, eh? And near my mihuno. Near Rahosama, I see by, with my own eyes. Who say, Nipa, Nipa, as we're innocent too. Near the Yaria Tonoso. Or ye be behind ye. So sad. Number if we be to be no osre. Osre. One of my members catch him say, Nima, maybe for any I just say, the oye na aye, and to all say, and the oye powerful change me. Yeah, oh, or so a powerful change me. And so, Oko Pentecost. Where do Pentecost? Where Marco, where are the prisoners? Where Marco Penny or Pentecost?
1: Grow.
0: When the church reduced to letter, that's what we get. I'm telling you, when the church reduced to letter, because I remember I heard that the chairman says, right now we are not going by dreams or revelation or by anything, only scripture. You heard it. Yes, we are not going by dreams, going by revelation. And so you are not going by revelation. You anoint a wizard as a pastor. A witch as a pastor. Because it's revelation that will reveal. So nipa na wo anointing and say on my mark open, you know, where you're born samba. And so what's the moment you revelation a frame? May dreams a frame. May signs and wonders a frame. Academy. I can letter. Letter will be able to marry DB. Bible, why don't you read Bible? Abo some cry to me can Bible. Ah na ye cast man. And I'm saying, yeah, you may ye D ye frame. That was not how Pentecost was founded. Pentecost was founded with power. Yes. Right now, it has reduced to education. My car. They say, well, one co school, I ain't no suffer. When co school, it was raw power. It's a bay for no echo school anymore. Pentecost, a bay for no co school anymore. I'm making a doom, Pentecost fire, a doom. And it's a, hey, no, it's not a, or class as a name, and it's no big the puppet. A class, a friend say, Obia Bompire, Elder Akubompire, Tia Bay 4, India Bay 4, and a tier. Yeah, or another kind, or say, no, other Akubompire, Tia Bay 4, or say, before, oh, you know, man, and a tier, sorry, them.
1: We live with them, we eat with them.
0: And you mean, what?
1: We go to market with them.
0: Hey, those who elected him to be the chairman, didn't they also see? We are bomb case, but I'm not afraid. But listen to me. Listen, the way the church has reduced, that's why we don't see the power of God at work. People have the form of godliness. How can you allow witches and wizards to be ruling in the church? Because there is lack of revelation. No, something has changed. Something has changed hands. Yeah. And if you allow the devil to rule, this is what it means, the gate of hell has prevailed. I mean, I know somebody who came from another church. Na ope fruit of the womb, na onya. Na beifo motia sorry demono. Anajua ana omo beifo no yeno, on a di incense. Hey, to whom your sister, na sorry, what na omani incense. Oh. In a house of God. The letter kills. It is the spirit that gives life. Who calls it? I say, we are word-based church. Right from that church. Go to a church that has revelation. A church that hear God, present voice of God. Not church that only talk about the past voice of God. The Bible, some of the Bible mean a trim, or catch the Moses a trim, or catch the Paul a trim, and then I make a What God is telling me now is what is leading my life. Yes, not what God told them then. Arabakosaya. Thank you, Lord Jesus. Arabakolo brashata. We are going to destroy the works of the enemy. Amen. But see, we are not returning until all of them are what?
1: Destroyed.
0: Say, Father.
1: Father.
0: In the name of Jesus.
1: In the name of Jesus.
0: Anyone. Who is a strong man? In my mother's family.
1: In my father's family.
0: Standing against our blessings.
1: Our life.
0: Our

0: Let me tell you something. It doesn't make sense. But those who want to make sense, that's why they go to theology. That place you can make sense. Also, spiritual things are foolishness to the lost. Hey, to anybody who sees our pay foolishness, he's lost. Oh, you don't have knowledge. Hey, what is pay? He said, "You make kumbonsambo. You could be for now to pay. You need your bonsam in yourself. Kumbonsam day, you made the nashians. But before the way, nipa, how do you bonsam to me? Hey, Juma. We are going to do something. Also, what is in the next verse? Because me who say, meba niyabuche. Me who say, ready say, inti tiawonso.
1: Okay.
0: Because he has placed them under our feet now.
1: Yeah.
0: But so, what is in the next? Read the next verse for me.
2: I've wounded them.

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0: Hallelujah. 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
1: Yeah.
0: I said with you some time ago, me no binya encounter a ball also. Nemi titi ano sana okura ball anim. Ari achi no hwan kromo so no wu. 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The spirit was buried in the baller, but her body was breathing. After 5 hours, the breath ceased. She died. That's going to be your portion. Your enemies will hang chromo, but yet they will not be dead. Listen, did you invite their spirit here?
2: Yes.
0: Let me tell you something. Sometimes, their death can begin now, but the manifestation may take a while. But I'm telling you, whom obiehuna or a dead person. The same way, by for mukua, sometimes omo akun obi when you meet say akoi ye re wo. Yeah, we're walking dead. Time no so ya pa no so ye re oko. And that's what is happening. Amen. Listen to me. We are going to step on them one more time. Listen to me. Without them, as I say, here solve our problems. That's why there are so many wars. Here need to solve our problems. Hey, can you imagine, say, God wanted to destroy Ahab? God has all the power to just say, Ahab, my joke cry today. God does not want to interfere in the affairs of men. Do you know how God did it? God sent a spirit of a lying tongue unto Ahab's prophets. Said, lie to Ahab that when he goes to the war, he will win. Now you see, I'm an angel. Still, I Herod, no. Herod, man, also, no. Or anything. I'm an angel, not slain, no. But where the one is out, or say, on my 400 prophets to lie, yes, so that Ahab will go to war and die. Yes. It's Ahab didn't die in the hands of God, died in the hands of men. So those who are warring you, they have to die in our hands.
2: Amen.
0: Yeah. Because why yes, I thank God say many have died. Oh, I thank God. Run and omo ma kanu so busuru me. Have God who be come here and just me hu. Who be come here? Me wada them 3 months, 5 months, 6 months. Who enwu a? Enu anu no. One ha okra me mm bi o. That's how we should treat our enemies. Whoever they are, they are under your feet. Say, Father.
1: Father.
0: Bring them here.
1: Bring them here.
0: As I bury them in this place.
1: As I bury them in this
0: place. As I stamp my feet.
1: As I stamp my feet.
0: Upon them.
1: Upon them.
0: Let them be buried.
1: Let them be buried.
0: Let not their spirit.
1: Let them their spirit.
0: Let not their soul.
1: Let not their soul.
0: Go back.
1: Go back.
0: Unto their bodies.
1: Unto their bodies.
0: I invite them now.
1: I invite

0: Now step on them, step on them, step on them.
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0: Jesus.
1: I say we are going into the camp of the Philistines with our sharpened swords, with our sharpened plow sheds, pruning hooks, with our spears, with our swords. We are going to slay.
0: Amen.
1: Listen to me. The word of God is what? Two-edged sword. Mm. Remember when Solomon was trying to solve a problem? The moment he lifted up the sword, let me divide the babies into two. Then there was a solution. We are going to slay them. Amen. Slay them.
0: Mm.
1: And listen to me. There's a scripture in Job. I don't know whether it's Job 13 or Job something 13 or Job some. I've forgotten where exactly. I'll say, though he slay me. That is the thing for somebody I slay. Yeah, me slay. No, no, yase. The theme was, though he slay me, yet I'll trust in the Lord. Prophetic. Wouldn't be a wound if everybody. Though he slay me, me wa mena neke epe me akumio. In fact, me yere nene epe nekuno. And I thank God. Or this kind of shame me yere kon say nampi ho na me jis kind of feelings him. Na me de ball pa no se dani komani yere. Ede chena ne yere wu na me yere tiase. And in the funeral, though he slay me, yet I'll trust. O ni musema na me yere dani. Slay is key. Jesus says, I'm going to say, bring those enemies before me and let me slay them. Yes. Who are those people? Those who do not want you to rule over them.
0: Yes.
1: Or see, he doesn't want you to rule over them.
2: Yeah. Bring them before me.
1: So you bring them. Bring them is invite their spirit.
2: Yes.
1: Body there, okay, come body now, Edubetum. Spirit, nobody can see the spirit. Or no, I say, I and they were gunshot. I was a kind of who be any coin for us kind. Now, just any problem, community, Moja, I share go across road. Can the witches account for that? Yeah, a way across to a busium. No, many age. Listen, it will not be your blood, it will be their blood.
0: Amen.
1: It will not be your flesh, it will be your flesh.
0: Amen.
1: They will drink their own blood and eat their own flesh.
0: Amen.
1: Let them keep on. Let them keep on. Let me tell you something. These things, spiritual things doesn't make sense. And that's why it's called spiritual.
0: Yeah.
1: And yet natural. For you to make sense out of it. As some people just say, take 3 steps. It doesn't make sense.
0: Yeah.
1: But when you take those 3 steps, it will make a big difference in your life.
0: Amen.
1: So when I say P, well, I go school and fatal 2D school. Sorry, I'm here school somewhere. So I want to pay that. Na be ube ufi for be yours, because pay no nye enya kratch sem and then you rubber sem. We yet be both you and your mope. And I pray they pick the scripture and the Bible. You said that you bless me, therefore bless me. This is not church. Harabadosa. Are you ready?
0: Yeah.
1: We are gonna slay them.
0: Yes.
1: Give me the next scripture.
0: Verse 39. 39, okay, 39.
1: Mm-hmm.
0: For you have armed me with strength.
1: You have armed me with strength.
0: For the battle.
1: For the battle.
0: You have subdued under me those who rose up against me.
1: You have subdued under me those who rose against me.
0: Verse 40. You have also given me the necks of my enemies.
1: Listen, Ibicha Omuti. Listen, as I grow needy, you drew Hana Mejina. Because that is the voice I heard. Actually, this is the main scripture. And we went back. Jose, the Lord told me in my ears, see, today I will give you the neck of your enemies.
0: Amen.
1: Okay? This is our last prayer for the warfare, and then we'll go into the gifts before we close.
0: Amen.
1: Hallelujah.
0: Amen.
1: Right, so the Yatamfu Kong Eyedeh.
0: Amen.
1: But you're doing this already.
0: You do.
1: free ho. Te free ho. 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Me ni bibe makwa yi. Me repeat. Obi ama me so me mu. But I know the place I'm going for the funeral. Me kwa ma na yefe. Me kwa ko bon sa. Oh yes. Because mini any mama ye o madin sem hun papa na me bompae asma me kan no se ma me ni nyewu pe ani me beto ato aso no ehun ba me ko counsel ye de me abekonto kwa. 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
0: Amen.
1: My best be na ne ko yi no e be sa ko obi o. And then you were in a corner, me. Harabakosaya. Hallelujah.
0: Amen.
1: Say, Father.
0: Father.
1: With this sword.
3: With this sword.
1: In my hand.
3: In my hand.
1: You promised.
3: You promised.
1: That you will give me.
3: That you give me.
1: The next of my enemies.
3: The next of my enemies.
1: As I slay them.
3: As I slay them.
1: Let their necks.
3: Let their necks
1: be given to me.
3: Be given to me.
1: That they die.
3: That they die.
1: Die.
3: Die.
1: Die.
3: Die.
1: Die.
3: Die.
1: Die.
3: Die. Die.
1: I slay.
3: I slay.
1: Come on, slay your enemies. Slay them.
0: Slay. Come on. I slay. Come.
1: Slay them.
0: Slay. I slay.
1: Cut their necks off.
0: I slay. Let die.
1: Blow their heads off.
0: Let them die. I slay. Let them die. Die. I slay. Oops. Die. I slay. Let them die. I slay, let them die. I slay, let them die. I slay the necks of my enemies. Let them die. Let them die. I slay the necks of my enemies. Let them die. Let them die. Die. I slay the necks of my enemies. Let them die. Let them die. As I slay, let them die. As I slay their neck, let them die. Die. As I chop off their head, let them die. As I chop off their head, let them die. Chop them on. Let them die. Let them die. I slay, let them die. I slay, let them die. I slay, let them die. I slay, let them die. I slay, let them die. I slay, I slay, I slay, I slay. Let them die. I slay. I chop
1: slay, slay, slay, slay, slay, slay, slay, slay, slay, slay, slay, slay, slay, slay, slay, slay, slay, slay, slay, slay, slay, slay, slay, slay, slay, slay, slay, slay, slay, slay, slay, slay, slay, 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
0: 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Let them die.
1: Listen. Let me tell you what David did. As soon as the stone entered the forehead of Goliath, and Goliath fell, he didn't waste time. He took Goliath's own sword and cut his head off. And Goliath didn't have the chance. Hey, we are robbery power. I said, oh, no, who said, oh, name David, Ebeko Banta. 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David, me may okra. May the time, I'm going to treat you like a bird. Yes, treat them like bird. Listen, we are going to cut their head. Oh, thank you, Holy Spirit. Come on in. Where is my cutter? Many a bro. Many me ready who mammy who you know. Many are because na me sinner so say Uber be woo restore everything. Let me who say all your renovation. Then we ja as no ye. We ja I didn't know you know pet. No, me jan so do I have the wire half an hour ya we ja. Me fanny many are grow. I name a cause of whom no. A course for your school, your maskum, your hospital, your co. All cry name, you know. And if I will give me my weapon, sure. Maybe chomuti. 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Harabakosayare. Thank you, Holy Spirit. Say, Father. Look, your sword is in your hand. Your eyes may not see your sword, but to the said, a kitao semino. Never brought you county, and that's what I was saying. He will give us the neck of our enemies, and that's it. Let me tell you something. By the time December run on, he be there by seventh day. It's by the seventh day, me me who say by Wednesday, BBC.
2: Jesus.
1: By Wednesday, BBC.
2: Yes.
1: Yeah, and I'm maintaining Wednesday, maintaining Thursday. Minimum there, but by the time of December run on. No, I time for home. You will never regret for coming to this program.
2: Amen.
1: Because most eh, almost free mu pe na wato. Most of be biya namne kwanso. Where? Most of be biya ye biya ne. I'm to me the application to me the Collins Commission. Not biya 3 years na ye approve ye. Me who be that? Until say the Lord Mohana obi de me last papers. Amen. Me. Oh, vanya ne afro. Yes, everything is done. Because Obi Tiso, it's not minimum Obi Tiso. I told you some of our shops, filling station, beer in our mini shop room, has not been to me Fanyahwe. Empty, Obi a Ome Rente, Mr. Swam and Fanyahwe, Nedao. Until said, Lord showed me, say, Habushiaphobi, Abe Paki, Ekukunsaka, Agum, Yerra 2026, I sent a me sign a man in a frame, and sent a me biba must say, hey, ask me be a frame, so, me as of woe. As they had any idea me. And he said, one money, Abra. One money, Abra. Who didn't make me many Abrino? Share. Come here, as ever, come bump by me, many Abra crash, over to me. Hi, Arabasante. Ha. 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Any purpose here, you know. I radiate me a cafe, a brabo, one. Here, because obese on penny, who be the net. From cement penny and a big chowty. What is it now? Cast a home penny. Harabadosa. Say, Father.
2: Father.
1: Any member of my family.
2: Any member of my family.
1: Who is a Satanist?
2: Who is a Satanist?
1: Working for the devil.
2: Working for the devil.
1: Working against me.
2: Working against me.
1: My prosperity.
2: My prosperity.
1: My marriage.
2: My marriage.
1: Ayarabakosaya. Listen, can you believe so? Be clear planning against my marriage. Ah. Into any woo. You see. Yana mintini pa biasi o. What the? In gratitude kita mi. Say, Father.
2: Father.
1: Anyone plotting against my life.
2: Against my life.
1: My marriage.
2: My marriage.
1: My business.
2: My business.
1: My work.
2: My work.
1: My money.
2: My money.
1: My faith.
2: My faith.
1: My children.
2: My children.
1: Oh Lord.
2: Oh Lord.
1: By this weapon in my hands.
2: By this weapon in my hands.
1: Let them die.
2: Let them die.
1: Die.
2: Die.
1: Die.
2: Die.
1: Die.
2: Die.
1: Die.
2: Die.
1: Die.
2: Die.
1: Now slay them. Slay them.
2: I slay, Lord, let them die. I chop off your head, let them die. Chop your head. Die. Let them die. Anyone who knows my present predicament, oh God, let that person die as I slay that person. Let that person die.
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1: balaba, balaba, balaba, balaba, balaba, balaba, balaba, balaba, balaba, balaba, balaba, and nobody has ever been rich in your family. Do you know, if you start becoming rich, even the earth will not support you to become rich. I've taught you about the earth and the wind, right? Because it is not what you have been prescribed to be. So it has to be overturned and be destroyed. And that's why any altar that is built from the sun, built from something that is natural. Okay, you don't do artificial things. It's all natural. Hallelujah. That's why when you are anointing a place, anointing oil comes with what? It was made out of natural things. So sometimes I have this frankincense and myrrh. It smells so nice, but it's too also strong. But it came from a plant. Do you understand? Okay, so understand that in your house, the reason why there is a pattern is because somebody is dictating that pattern spiritually, and somebody who is a human being is enforcing that pattern. So whenever you move away from that pattern, when you come and I prophesy to you, I pray for you, they know, say you have moved out. Now they'll begin to find a way to bring you back. It's not the principality of the spiritual, it's the human prince. He's a human prince. And let me tell you something. I taught you, say, those who enforce the altars, they benefit from the altar. They do benefit from the altar. Some of them, they are made rich. Yeah. So long as you do what Satan likes, hey, he will help you. You know, I've been sharing with you that there are some places, even churches that are sponsored by Satan. You will never believe it. Churches, let me tell you something. The church may have started in the name of the Lord. They built their altar in the name of the Lord. But as the church progresses, the enemy will introduce a chairman or introduce a bishop who is not from God, but from Satan. So let me use Faith Walk as an example. God used me to set up Faith Walk. If by God's grace I'm raptured into heaven and another bishop comes and the elders of this church are not discerning enough, Satan can plant somebody who have a form of godliness but have denied the power. So you may look only at the godliness part of that person but not looking into the spiritual part of that person, where the person belongs. So when the person becomes the chairman for Faith Walk, all that he will do is to change how Faith Walk has been what? Established. How are they going to do it? You will start, okay, how was Apostle Eric doing appointment? He was doing the appointment by prayer and fasting. No, let me change it. Right now, we are not going to pray and fast. You need to go to school. So if you don't go to school, I'm not going to make you my pastor. So giving the room for the witches, for the occultic, even for the malams who will come and pretend that they are Christians, the fetish will pretend they are Christians, they will go to the school. And then you make them pastors. When Satan's person becomes the pastor, now he begins to execute Satan's agenda in the church. The church within a short time will begin to prosper. The church will grow and have branches. For you to believe, say, hey, can you mean more and can you day? So you will be deceived to think that because the church is growing, God is there. But the one who is behind the scenes sponsoring the church is not God, it's Satan. So with time, you see that the gospel is being changed. And that's why you have seen the change over time. The messages we're listening to when we were young is not what is being preached today. Why? Because a principality of Satan who is in the human flesh is leading the church. And they became very popular and prominent. And the whole Ghana and the whole world were looking up to them, imagining and thinking that they were the ones God has anointed. And everybody is following their doctrine. And everybody is following. And then when they start with prosperity, everybody is speaking prosper, prosper, prosper. And everybody is what? Following. When they start grace, because they are big. They're preaching grace. Then we think, oh, that is the real deal. His ministry was as prospered. It has stand the test of time. It's 40 years. It's 50 years. Therefore, but you don't even know that the person behind the church is not God, but it's Satan. How would you know? So understand that this earth realm, to successfully enter the narrow gate, if you are not bruised, you die. Can I say that again? To successfully enter the narrow gate, if you are not bruised, you die. Because that's what Jesus said. That's what Jesus prescribed. The bruises will be there. Why? Because, see, what we don't know is what the devil know. Because we have, you see, that because the devil has recruited people in the church and spreading the church, they have what they have been selective as to what you should know. While Satan and his children are giving the raw information, while you have been given a limited information. So anytime God anoints somebody within the church to speak something different from the convention, they will check you out. So when Jesus came and he started, when Satan took over the church and Jesus came, started reversing the things Satan had done. Okay, you could see that those who were speaking for God were against God, but they thought actually they were doing God a favor. They didn't even know that Satan was behind the scene working through them to destroy the church. They thought it was Jesus who was rather destroying the church. Can you imagine? So he said that these are blind leaders leading the blind. So Jesus Knowing this, when he came to this territory, he started working on the people's minds, giving them understanding, giving them knowledge, and demonstrating power to let them know, say, it's not about the things you guys have been hearing and been teaching from these teachers of the law. Now, this is the thing. How? Because the principality, okay, following where the dark principality, monitoring the people of Israel, wanted Israel to deviate from the original call. So when Jesus came, everything Jesus said was alien. So it is like that. So some time ago, before I started this ministry, I was in another ministry. And I've been the Lord has been putting lots of things in my mind. I told you I've learned everything I'm teaching you from the Holy Spirit. So if Holy Spirit has taught you something, and you belong to a church that is conventional, you have a very big problem. So I'll preach and they send spies. I'll work miracles and they call it demonized. Why? What are you trying to do? The principality controlling the church will not permit you to do contrary to what they have what? Prescribed. So we are dang, they will chuck you out. Hallelujah. So I thank God for me in my case, the Lord was merciful to me. Because the day they planned that we are going to chuck you out, the Lord told me, resign before the day. And I didn't want to. Honestly, listen, when you love people, you don't, that's where our problem is. I didn't want to. I want to do everything. God had told me resign. I want to do it, make it peacefully. And then the Lord revealed to my wife, call your husband to resign on Saturday, not on Sunday. And she actually got vivid information what was about to happen to me. Yeah. And I was still disobedient, honestly. Because, you see, sometimes we love people to a fault. And we assume what is in our heart is what's in their heart. And that's why Jesus said in Matthew chapter 10, I'll say, I'm sending you out as sheep, but be white as serpent. Okay? So, that very Saturday, there was a wedding I attended. And it's the God was speaking to me, but I was so foolish. I was inside the auditorium in a different church where these people who were seeking to destroy me were there. These are not people who didn't know God, though. They knew God. They preach God. They preach Christ. Okay? So in the wedding, when they called all the pastors come and pray for the couple, I also went. And I heard what they were speaking in their minds. They all said, Bako say, if you don't oh yeah, so for that being. Oh yes. I heard all this. So as soon as I got to sit down, I received a phone call from one prophet. I know. He was in Accra. I'll mention his name. And he called me. No, say, I just saw a vision. I need to tell you immediately. This is what I saw. I saw, say, after your Bible school, they are giving everybody clerical. But only you, a group of pastors. Gang said, we will never permit you to become one of us. And I said, thank you. The Lord has even told me that I should resign. So tomorrow I resign. Forgetting what my wife told me. Forgetting even what God told me. Said, resign before Sunday. Okay. Let me share this with you. After that prophecy, instead of me going ahead, actually, I've already written my resignation, but for when to hand it in was on Sunday. So it was getting to about Christmas, and I had my hampers around me. So I was distributing hampers to some pastors, and on my way, I met the senior minister and the wife. And I waved them. As soon as I waved them, I was in my car. I heard what they were discussing in the car. They said, "Say, yent now my own fire youth ministry, emetua sorry." That's not in my dream crossing baby tia sorry. When I heard that, I'm saying, hey, God was helping me, but I'm not saying they are bad, but you see, when the Spirit of God is transforming the church, man wants convention. Convention will make you stagnant. Because the devil will make prescription. Where I never saw demon casting, and now God is going to use me for demon casting. How can they accept you? I never saw healing. God is going to use you for healing. How can they accept you? So when I healed, they said I had a demon. Yeah, I used demon. So after I pray for somebody, the pastor have to call the person back and say, I pray for you. Because me tell them they can't. Hey, demons. Also for inside here, any demons. Okay, but I said this is the glory of God. On my way to deliver the hamper, I went to one of the pastor's house. It was a woman to deliver my hamper. Not I got there, a phone call came from the senior minister says I just drove past, who said, hey, my own fire youth no matter. I met two, sorry. They gave a call. I said, tomorrow there will be a meeting. It was a loudspeaker. We are bringing allegations against Apostle Eric. I know you don't know anything about it, but when we start, yeah, that's how I was, Pastor Eric, yes. And they said that, I know you don't know anything about it, because you work closely with him. But whenever we are saying, psh, be quiet. They say, deliberately concocting stories to damage me. They didn't know I was there. All these were orchestrated by God. Okay? And I'll say, how do you want me to consent to something he has never done? No, see, that's what we are going to do. So just be quiet. If not, we will not invite you to the meeting. That was what they were doing to Jesus. So they will come to him, Master, we know that you are from God. As deep inside, you know he doesn't come from God. We know you are from God. What do you think about this? Jesus said, knowing what is in their heart. Can I say that again? Listen to me. The principality needs a permission of a human being before they can execute their action. If you don't know, if God himself has to get permission, he didn't come directly to destroy Ahab. But he has to use the mouth of prophets to destroy Ahab. He means, papa, your cousins. Hello? So, Matthew chapter 10, let's go there. Handa Rabakosa. As I preach here, we didn't mention, I mean, for two scripture about who cry. As I start from verse 16.
2: Matthew 10.
1: Yeah.
2: Matthew chapter 10, starting from verse 16.
1: Mm-hmm.
2: Then Simon Peter answered and said, you are the Christ.
1: W. Matthew 10.
2: Matthew
1: 10. Am I right?
2: Matthew 10.
1: Verse 16. Behold.
2: Matthew 10, verse 16.
1: Mm.
2: Behold, I send you out as sheep.
1: I send you out as sheep.
2: In the midst of wolves.
1: In the midst of wolves. Listen. You are born again Christian, right? Listen to me. This world you are living, you have wolves. Okay? You may be sheep. Sheep, is, they are more innocent, right? I say we are sheep, but I'm sending you into wolves. Wow. Who are wolves? Human beings. Wicked people. Huh? You see, you don't know what is in their heart, though. Hello, what I did here before. Yeah, what I did here before. What I did here before. Yesterday, I overheard my wife talking to somebody on the phone. And I'm sure somebody has asked her, what I did here before. I have for family membership. I said, my mom, dear. But you're mentally here, I'm a day chair. You know, I said, I'm a day chair. I said, I'm a day chair. I said, I'm a day chair. I That's what I heard. I didn't hear the other part, but I assume from the answer. Because some of the mentality, that's some of the show. That's what they call party as I remind you of remedy. Anyway. look, sometimes they are coming to you smiling, but inwardly, they are frowned. Okay? Don't think so everybody loves you like that. Look, there are wolves even in the church. Listen, somebody God has sent out of this church. Sandra had a vision. And in that vision, some oranges that I have given her, that woman took it. I told you, after 7th anniversary, many people ran. How do you have to be? You are a thief in the house of God. Be a physical thief, a spiritual thief. You see, we are in a church. There are some wolves around us. Even among us, there are wolves. Not all of us came here sincerely to worship God. Some have their own agenda. They have their own agenda. So if you're not designing enough, and let me tell you something, that agenda they have, it came from the spiritual prince. Come and join Faith Walk. I shared with you during the all night, there's a pastor very close to me. I took as a father. Okay, but when I started ministry, I didn't know, God didn't reveal anything about him to me. But my father was giving me information about him. But I didn't believe my father. So when I started ministry, he is a vessel of Satan. I didn't know. But he preaches so well. I'm telling you. And righteousness preaching. Hey, listen, or say, I'm sending you out as what? Sheep. But be wise as. Look, this man of God was wise as serpent. Because serpents are wise. Listen to me. No serpent will see you and come head on to attack you. So you kill. And to Omar, or better, they will come behind. Unexpected. And that's what Satan is. You go to ChatGPT and ask ChatGPT, say, supposing you are Satan, how would you deceive me? He will tell you, say, I'll come as Christ. I will not come as Satan. I'll come as a friend. I'll come. And that's how it is, because they are wise. Or see, we also have to be wise. Wise as serpent. Because listen, whatever has happened to your life, somebody is behind it. A human being is behind it. So when I started ministry, this man of God wanted to divert what God has started with me. What was he going to do? Man of God, I want to pray in your auditorium. Somebody you trust, somebody who knows the word. Somebody who knows to me, I hear wedding. Who's a couple? No, Anyam, a war before 9 months after the wedding. There's a Omachimpna. Oh, to almost say, how can you think, imagine saying people like this could be a Satanist? Somebody who is upholding righteousness. That was how the Pharisees were like. They will not tell you I'm the devil, they will tell you I'm Christ, I'm upholding Christ. The Bible says, thou shalt not fornicate. He is right. But the spirit that can't keep, that's why Jesus said, hey, Satan quoted scripture, but he knew, say, he wasn't the voice of the Father that the scripture was coming from. That's why he didn't obey Satan. If God had told Satan, said, turn the stone to bread, he would have done it. If God has told Satan, has told Jesus to bow before me, Jesus would have bowed. But the voice that came was not who? The voice from God. I said, man shall not live by bread alone, except the word that comes from God. Therefore, they can also preach the same thing

Even now, I went on waiting. The first, the second vision I got was about the same man. Oh, this man, God has told me to separate myself from him. I thought, well, I'm alive for mommy. He is still working. Now he wants to turn this auditorium to a disco where there is no demonstration of power. There is no healing. How is he going to do it? Means they have sat down to plan. Okay? How are they going to do? They can bring somebody and pretend as a minister. Say, if I'm not designing enough, the person will come. Meet my end or suffer. Not only the Musa, Nafe, or 30, or my software. Meet my guy, someone by our. Sir, meet my Biahamano. Into Kerma or Bompa or my altar so. Not all Danny Niama. A human being. I say, I'm sending you in the mess of wolves. Be wise as the serpent. The way they are wise, that's why you can never find a witch. Listen, you cannot, if a witch is in this house, you can never know, say, or your baby for that, because they are wise. You see, listen, when they come to this church, they will be the best usher, the best singer, the best timekeeper. Hey, they can sleep in this house for 5 days in the name of I'm praying. Apostle, remember how he said, "Iko yobon pa yo each ale menyendi pa unya obiye unya bonsam." Hallelujah. So listen, when you're dealing with warfare, that's why I will never follow the theory of Paul. Because me, when I'm doing my warfare, the human vessel the principality will use, you are my target. You should be my target. Because all the things I have gone through, if not for a human being, I will not be where I am. Little did I know, many years ago, the Lord was revealing a lot of things to me. Because things that I was going through, I didn't understand. God was revealing to me. And in the vision, I saw a family member. This is a cousin's mother. Okay, brought a long sheet with names of the family members on it. That came to my dream that I should sign next to my name. Meanwhile, I saw many family members had already signed their names on that sheet of paper. When I saw it, I said, "Mommy, I want to see why I'm signing. If not, I won't sign." And I didn't sign. Though I didn't sign, she had already done a lot of things because we lived in the same house when I was growing up. She did a lot of things against me. The glory that God had given me, she stole it. She did. And he's a human being. Oh, it's not a principality. It is not spiritual host of wickedness. So when I'm praying, I prayed against principality. Master, you pray against principality and leave the human being. There are some that already been given to the human being. He will execute it. Principalities don't die, but the human vessel can die. So when you pray that the human vessel die, now the principality will now look for another vessel. For example, I am a human vessel for God, doing healing and deliverance. If the devil succeeds to kill me now, God has to take time to anoint somebody and prepare somebody like myself. Say, 7 years, sir, God have lost 7 years of deliverance in my ministry. That's how we should deal with them. The same way, if we pray we destroy them and we pray that they die, we pray that we kill them, okay, it will stop the work of darkness. Let me tell you something. It's a human being that will do the work. Be wise as a serpent. Be wise as a serpent. Not everybody that offers you water wants you to be hydrated. No. Not everybody that offers you food wants you to be full. Jesus fasted. The first person who asked Jesus to eat wasn't God. It was Satan.

0: Hello? Right now, the reason why I'm doing this is like that. Your warfare will be in vain if you don't know the one behind your problem. Okay? So you are praying, Father, deliver me, Father, deliver me, Father, deliver me. God will deliver you from who? From the person sitting next to you, but you don't know the person. You don't know the person. How can God deliver you from that person? So you must know. You mention their name. Bring those enemies before me and let me slay them. You are not doing a physical fight. Don't go and pick a gun and go and kill your auntie or your cousin. Because you'll be imprisoned. But if you stand on your altar at home, when we come to church together like this, and we are praying, target the human vessels. Forget about the prayer. What Mahama wants is what is happening. Anna, Akufo-Addo left so that the agenda of Mahama can what? If Akufo-Addo was here, he would have still executing his agenda. Anna, so the vessel is important. The human vessel is important. You deal with the human vessel. Let the person, if the person is your boss, pray that either he becomes sick, or pray that he dies, or pray that he's fired, that you'll be free. Hallelujah. Amen. Yeah. Now see, sometimes I am with you, I see this or comparable back home. I tried it maybe blue. Yeah. But so many back home, how I try to shine. One can say crow crow when you know. Was it too funny? And you know how I. What did I say? Let me tell you something. Jesus himself put on the garment of vengeance. Why? Jesus, the Lamb of God. Jesus is not only a lamb, but he's also a lion. Okay, I will not be here to only preach about the lamb side of God and ignoring the lion side of God. Lion don't have any mercy. Once the lion is hungry, he's hungry. My brothers and sisters, be wise. Okay? Be very, very wise. There are some people that come into your life, they have been sent to you. They have been sent to you. Not because of anything. The gentleman that you saw as a gentleman. On your gentleman, who do you have to know? One of my members, Agnes, she got married to a very handsome, tall man. A year after their marriage, the man told her, "You, who feel for, and they may a mouth to destroy. It is so long as I'm your husband." With this one, he was bold enough to declare to the wife. Yeah. And this woman became sick and sick to near death. Doris will tell you. Me and Doris did a deliverance. When she was coming to church for healing, she came with more than 12 diseases. She couldn't walk. If you remember, we brought her through the back door. I don't know what happened to the front door, but we brought her through the back door. People were sitting there, so we didn't get a chance. So we brought her through the back door, carried her for healing. Yeah. And I prayed instantly. All the 12 diseases left. But before the 12 diseases left, the husband came to speak. Because you are going to pray against principality and powers. Master, your principality and power now. Now, your enemy. Because you don't know, you are just being passive. Don't think like that. As I've heard the true scripture,
1: Matthew
0: 16,
1: 10, verse 16. Behold, I send you out as sheep in the midst of wolves. Therefore, be wise as serpents and harmless as doves. Uh-huh. But beware of men, for they will deliver you up to council.
0: But y'all, did he say beware of principalities? Also, beware of who?
2: Men.
0: But you're hearing the guy say, I'm bewaring of you.
3: Apostle
0: Aaron 2:2. I'm telling you. No, sometimes, you know, I've learned a lot of things from my wife. Listen. Sometimes,
3: 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His mission is to empower God's people through the teaching of God's word and the demonstration of God's power in healing, deliverance, signs, and wonders. His ministry has healed and delivered thousands

0: Let me see everybody Saturdays and this car. Now then everybody raises us hands up. This is my
1: Sanitizer.
2: What now? If you are
3: Then I can say why your voice got. Why your fight that?
4: This fight is not going to be easy.
3: Oh, it's easy. First round, 30 seconds. Wait, I'm about to perform. It is easy. Maybe the ambassador will be on Babu.
4: Where?
5: Please.
4: Tell him now. What? Please.
5: When the nation, Kala wale biwo, Kumase, Patase, please the poko. Natie, Obambu drew on our penalty. Or Timmy Trundrum, or drew on any pug ever hop our moon train. Nadia, no honasa. Into the Esija Nusono, and upon Buru in the Glasgow from the Sue. Mammy, Kalolino, Church said that there be our church, Mammy. Mammy Anten.
6: Here's what that up.
5: Yeah, the intention, Mammy, the Pentamaka, sorry. Mammy Anten. The intention, Mammy. To my ministry, yeah, and all church the nation. Now, Brent TV journals, ah, Mammy, are they? No, be by CCI, which is there, you have been under that, be by CCI, which is there, otherwise, any patching will be on it.
6: No one is up on
5: board. I want to happen that the nation see from us to crash it. And your mamma and an ekasa. Hey, me, Nana Mekasa. I feel the woman. Mammy, why? Kalawli no one. She ain't enough for mammy. Fancati in our account. Coco no good for one. Sister Nina Begumikan.
6: Hey, the mamma in Gibio.
5: She wanna a signal to me. She for good galon. She for good galon. Cropot in the Mujano. She for good for more. Fancy Augusto, Dumijano. Bobo no money in Anno. Ever say, no mammy is old. But if one in a busy, 10 million. 10 million. Beggy 20 million. Watch a mammy. I don't call here boy and was a crutching. Me 12 color for 2 days. I'm not going to tell you about it, but how do you need it? My tree out for 2 days.
7: A great disappointment, wow. Disgrace. Yanwan is an army. Yanwan is an army. Se Kumase. She, any attest, there will be a point you might be born. She, any prayer. Just what are you? What are you? One goal. She, the OYA. Who we are, Zadia, but she's a pitch. Pitch. What is pitch?
8: Chief, how many ministers will change in this country? We are that we are. You got me? No, you understand what I'm talking about?
9: Yeah, I understand you.
8: It's good to say John Adekun Kufuor-Brezu, they change ministers about 6 or 7. Maybe there's nothing around the mango tree. Nothing around the mango tree. The same thing applies Professor Atamis. May perfect rest in perfect peace. And don't be loved. Take care around the Babylon.
10: Blow down popcorn about the seizure of the food at the Salvador.
11: Oh, definitely. The seaside of the Samara of the fish is fantastic because after we are...
10: What did you just say, please?
11: The seizure of the Babylon with the sea, the fish and the everything. You said you know. So far as I'm the way, you got to check into the dancers, man.
12: John's chasing it. And it's got between the two set of halves. It's Sean! Oh, what a goal! It's that man again! Dancing to the African beat! Ghana steal back the advantage and have a 2-1 extra time lead. Bocanegra tries to just barge him over. Demerit can't quite get back. The touch takes it across Demerit, and it's fantastic the way he retains his ball.
13: Mbappe, Thuram, Mbappe! Oh, wow! He is an awesome force of nature. Brutal and brilliant. France just might.
12: Really good goal. It's Shabalala. Goal, Bafana. Goal for South Africa. chasing it. And it's gone between the two centre halves. It's Sean! Oh, what a goal! It's that man again! Dancing to the African beat! Ghana steal back the advantage! Bekele!
1: 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Ladies and gentlemen, from Mandalay Bay, Las Vegas, let's get ready to rumble!
2: 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And this is the show that kicks off your day with all the latest in the world of sports. 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I mean, what it means to the beautiful game, what has been happening within the corridors of FIFA in the last week. All right, so you need to stay tuned because we've got all the updates, analysis, and insights to start your day right. 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The program is kickoff, and you are welcome. It's 8 minutes after six. Meanwhile, UEFA has confirmed it is aware of an allegation that European football's governing body paid off an alleged mistress of Gianni Infantino when he was the general secretary of the association. And UEFA is saying that their boycott may still go ahead as FIFA withdraws Infantino's support. As the FA, English FA, withdraws Infantino's support. But meanwhile, the executive committee or the executive council of FIFA, they have thrown their support to Gianni Infantino. The FIFA president has also apologized for not conferring with the associations before coming in. Before coming in with that proposal to sell the stakes of the World Cup. And meanwhile, Norway is joining the English FA to also withdraw their support from Infantino contesting for a fourth term come next March. Infantino is enjoying some support from Mexico and CONMEBOL. They are backing Infantino. CONMEBOL is backing Infantino. CAF is also in support of the FIFA president. CAF, dear, we all know.
9: King Leah! It's King Leo!
2: We all know that they will support. And Garbo Kwehi. So the question is that, is Infantino losing grip of FIFA or is he going to hang on till next year March? The pressure is coming from a lot of angles and I'm sure in the coming days there's going to be more pressure mounting on him to resign honorably. But is he going to do that? If you look at how lucrative this job is, I don't think that the FIFA president will want to leave this job anytime soon. The man is living a life of a president, if I should say. Yes, when the FIFA president visits countries, he calls for a four-level motorcade. And that is usually reserved for presidents and popes. That is what they request for, talking about FIFA. He enjoys a Qatar Airways executive jet that flies him everywhere that he wants to go. And that plane enabled him to take up to 3 flights a day, watching 2 games throughout the 2026 FIFA World Cup. Massa, it's a big, big, big job. And 10 years ago, when Infantino took over from as FIFA president, he was being paid at $1.3 million annually. Now he takes home more than £4 million annually. A base salary of 2.2 million plus a confirmed variable bonus payment of 1.8 million pounds. He gets a per diem too to cover expenses and living cost worth 20,500 a year on top of his salary. Maza, the job is good. And you don't expect Infantino to just drop it like that. No. All right, so there'll be more on this here on the show this morning. But don't forget that there are lots of transfer stories also coming up. What is happening in the camp of Manchester City? We hear that Barcelona have made an offer. How much did they present to Man City? City is demanding 60 million. What was the offer from Barcelona? And Rodri, according to reports, has told Real Madrid that he would rather want to join Barcelona than move to the Spanish capital. Vinicius Jr. has signed a new deal. What does it involve? What does it entail? All the details coming up as Yon Diomande also joins Real Madrid from RB Leipzig. The Galacticos assembling almost the best in the world, Real Madrid. Meanwhile, Barcelona have cancelled a preseason friendly in Morocco. Why are they doing that? All the details coming up when Steve Zando takes the seat here. And Liverpool are closing in on signing Uruguay defender Ronald Arayo from, that is Barcelona. That's a quite surprise signing if it should go ahead. Now, meanwhile, Liverpool have also opened talks with PSG to sign Bradley Barcola. So Bruno Guimaraes to Arsenal is a done deal, 75 million pounds. What other stories do we have from the camp of Arsenal when it comes to transfer? Is Ezri Konsa on the line coming in? Now, meanwhile, Newcastle, after losing Bruno Guimaraes to Arsenal, they are going in for former Tottenham Spurs midfielder Pierre Emile Højbjerg to replace Bruno Guimaraes. Wow. Anyway, more coming up here. It's 13 minutes after 6. Welcome to Kickoff on Love 99.5 FM. We keep you company between now and 8 a.m. when we cross over to Joy 99.7 to bring you news file. We have some other interesting local stories that we are going to share with you. The Black Stars hold Mali to reach WAFCON 2026 quarterfinals. And Medeama have been paired against TP Mazembe in the Total Energies CAF Champions League. That's a tough one. If they are able to overcome TP Mazembe, likely they will play against Tunisian club, Club Africain or Mali's Joliba. Emording. Now, meanwhile, Nations FCDR representing Ghana in the CAF Confederations Cup, they've been paired against Mali's FCDR. Caleb Rinchi has completed his move to Coventry City from Nordjylland. Congratulations to the Ghanaian youngster. We are going to hear from you on the show this morning. And House of Folk has paid in full.

0: Okay, so House of Folk has paid in full, yes, the compensation for the wrongful dismissal of their technical director, then Rene Hiddink. Yes, in the range of about $140,000 has been paid. Coach has confirmed it. We are going to hear his voice on the show here this morning. Now, we'll also bring in the latest from the camp of Kumasi, Asante Kotoko. We hear from their former communications director of the club, Lawyer Safuduku. What is he saying anyway? He says that our management was not bold enough to discipline players, and is commending the current leadership for sacking some players from the club. And he says that a foreign coach is the best for Kotoko. We find out why he's saying so. And still, we'll still be looking back at Commonwealth Games in Glasgow and matters arising after our abysmal performance. It's 15 after 6. And you know that next month, in September, Ghana will begin our qualifiers for the 2027 Nations Cup. We are playing against Cote d'Ivoire, led by Renard Heavy, making a return to the Elephants. But where is Ghana going to play that match? Do you want to know where Ghana is going to play their match? Well, my investigation's in here. My scoop that I'm giving you this morning. We hear that the NSA boss has said it somewhere. I think I eavesdropped something somewhere. Where? Okay, I'm picking up this information. That Crossport Stadium is now a death trap. And I'll tell you why it is a death trap. And I'll tell you why we cannot play matches there anytime soon. And so maybe they'll be turning attention to Kumasi. Is the Babayaro Sports Stadium cleared to host high-profile CAF matches? So does the Babayaro Sports Stadium qualify to host category matches, or are they going to do some renovation works and make sure they meet the CAF specifications before that game against La Cote d'Ivoire next month? It's a lot to talk about on the show this morning. Once again, my name is Delali Atiasi. I'm here with the rest of the team. Unfortunately, Fifi Manfred is still enjoying himself outside, but Steve Zano is here, Javier Clemente, as well as Joshua Holo too, will all be on the show this morning. All right, Steve, good morning.
1: Yes, Delali, good morning.
0: And how are you?
1: Yeah, I'm good. But I don't understand one thing.
0: Why?
1: Oh, but Ghana, we've got a lot of stadiums, so... Hosting or playing Ivory Coast should not be a big deal.
0: But that's a CAF category match, so it's not just about your stadium. The stadium should have certain facilities before it can host those matches.
1: But there's Accra Sports Stadium.
0: The Accra there, no, it's out.
1: Hey, it's out.
0: Yes, it's out. Accra is out.
1: Hey,
0: take it from me. Accra is out.
1: We recently played Black Stars match there.
0: No, we can't play there any longer. We can't.
1: Really?
0: Yeah. You know, there's a section there that has not been occupied by fans for some time now.
1: Yeah,
0: until something is done at that stand, no match will be played at Accra Sports Stadium anytime soon.
1: And Babayaro's license has been revoked.
0: It's been revoked,
1: they've
0: restored
1: it.
0: So I think what the NSA will have to do now is that they'll try to... They know what they have to do.
1: Okay.
0: And so I'm sure they'll be putting plans to start that.
1: Okay.
0: And then maybe place an invitation through... The GFA, and let CAF come over and come and have a look, and then we'll see. But if Babayaro is also rejected again, then it means that we'll be looking elsewhere.
1: Hey, Madela, that will be shameful. They should intensify effort to make sure
0: we are gradually getting closer.
1: No, you shouldn't get there.
0: Because Takwa cannot host Black Star match.
1: Oh, yeah, that category of a game cannot be played there. Yeah.
0: But even for Medeama, it is just for the preliminary stages of the CAF Champions League competition that they can host matches at the TNA.
1: But I don't think we will get there.
0: So, and Cape Coast, what is happening to Cape Coast Stadium?
1: No,
0: now?
1: I think the capacity now, you know.
0: Okay, it's 20,000.
1: CAF has revised the requirements. So, sure. I think you need a little over 40,000. In this category too.
0: I think they should try and come down a bit for Africa. Let's do some 25,000 or 20. I think that'll be better. That'll be better. It'll allow us not to struggle in getting venues.
1: No, but like, you see,
0: matches of international.
1: What I see is that whenever the CAF officials come here in Ghana, they view our stadiums with different eye compared to the likes of Madagascar, Malawi, and stuff like that. Because they think that Ghana is a powerhouse in African football. We've qualified for a number of World Cup tournaments. We've played the AFCON final. We won the AFCON before. We played a lot of AFCON semifinals. So, whenever they come to the Babayaro Sports Stadium and then they raise issues, they'll be like, but if you go to Malawi, Madagascar, you are approving these stadiums for them to play their matches. Ghana don't have to Madagascar. Mm-hmm. You're supposed to be in a league of your own.
0: Yeah.
1: So, I think that's the problem. But I think it will be shameful. So the NSA should intensify efforts to make sure
0: we
1: get a venue.
0: The ball is in their court. Already, Charlie, our performance at the Commonwealth Games was not good.
1: Yes.
0: I heard the NSA boss himself say that people should be held responsible.
1: Mm-hmm.
0: Yes, and so they should...
1: don't you think the World Cup...
0: This were his words. It says that heads must rule.
1: Oh, wow.
0: Yes, heads must rule. If we find people culpable for our poor performance at Glasgow 2026. We had to, boxers had to share gloves, boxers had to share pants and shorts and all that.
1: And then shoes.
0: Yes.
1: Borrow.
0: Yes.
1: That's the word of the coach.
0: Yeah.
1: That they had to borrow shoes, pants, and stuff like that.
0: Very, very sad.
1: I mean, honestly, I was sad when I was listening to the coach.
0: Mm.
1: And to the extent that a big nation like Ghana, Commonwealth Games, and we had to borrow pants. There are pants.
0: And it's been difficult for almost a week, 5 days, to get a response from the Ghana Boxing Federation, which has the responsibility of coordinating amateur boxing in the country, finding it difficult to get to the ministry as well because there's no official even spokesperson for the ministry.
1: Mm.
0: And there are questions that need to be answered.
1: And that makes the situation worse.
0: This should not go... sliding. No, we should. If even it to take us 1 month, we have to find out from the Minister of Sports and Recreation what action they are taking on this matter. It should go very, very far because we can't go to a Commonwealth Games, a competition we know 4 years beforehand that it was going to happen, that we're going to participate in, that we're going to be part, and we're not ready.
1: Yeah.
0: Including apparel and kits for athletes to wear.
1: That's shameful. A big country like Ghana.
0: How?
1: And when I was listening to the coach.
0: How?
1: You see, people wanted to blame the Black Bombers coach because, you know, the last time out in Birmingham, we won 3 medals in boxing.
0: Yeah.
1: So they were like, the fact that we've declined in terms of medals that we won in this division, that means that the coach, you didn't do your job well. And then he began sharing his ordeal at the tournament. The competition.
0: Apart from that, he says that the competition that was organized to select the boxers,
1: he was not involved. But then, how can he do that? How? Yeah. How? In 2026?
2: At the tournament, when we talk about logistics, some of the kits that we are supposed to receive, we didn't receive it. Three of my boxers were using one canvas that belongs to one possible, that belongs to one of the athletes, which we have to be putting pressure on her to share. So some of them too, their less than pants, I tell you, is the measurement wasn't correct, which even if you watch one of the video, where I have to instruct the boxer to fight, the pant is going down and the referee threatened to disqualify the boxer. I have no option. Now go and look for plastic tape to come in and use it around the boxer's waist during that at a fight. And very painful, but there's nothing I can do about it because it's like, if you have had the actual kit and working with it, I will be able to have confidence and then keep on advising him and maybe he can change something.
3: So you mean the kit that you guys wore for the... There was a point where you were rotating the pants?
2: Yes, yes. I even sometimes borrow from the center because there are a lot of coaches there who I train them. And they are now head coaches of their national team. And sometimes when I need something, I go to them. Some of them, they give it to me. And it's very, very painful, but there's nothing I can do. I have to do all I can do to get them into the ring to fight.
3: So when you left Ghana to the tournament, they didn't provide kits enough for boxers? They didn't know the number of boxers?
2: We were told everything is set and they will bring it to us there. That is the faith that I used to use. But when we read there, we were asking for everything. We were asking for so many things when we read there. And it's very sad that when you watch Ghana, our vest that we were using for the fight, you realize that I've used a pen, an ink pen, which I made them bought for me, to clean part of the vest and pants, the top, only for them, for international federation, to allow my boxers to fight. If I can really do that, and I'll be disqualified. So I have to do all these things.
0: Look, heads must indeed rule. Look, whoever is supervising over Ghana sports should be ashamed of himself. Whoever is presiding over Ghana sports should be ashamed. And the government in itself should be ashamed. The current government should be ashamed of this development. The current government should be ashamed of this development. The sports minister should bow his head down in shame of this development. All those who are leading our sports here in Ghana should be ashamed of this development. That will go to a Commonwealth Games in the year 2026 and our boxers don't have their kids before they travel. And you know, on Wednesday, we spoke to Alex Ntiamua, the sports box CEO, who says that straight away, it tells you that the Black Bombers did not even have a team manager. Because if they had a team manager or if they had someone who is managing their apparel, who was in charge of their welfare, this should not be happening to our boxers. So our boxers will go to the Commonwealth Games. And look, what's the name of the man who is in charge of the Ghana Boxing Federation, who is supposed to have oversight responsibility over amateur boxing? Dawud Afuseni. Yeah. Alhaji Dawud Afuseni.
1: I think he's interim, right? Because they're having leadership issue. They are supposed to hold their election.
0: They did. They did hold the election.
1: They fought the election.
0: And then he won.
1: Wow.
0: So what are they doing? When you call them, they don't answer. They won't even pick the call. You send them messages, they won't respond. But somebody will have to answer to this. Have you a good morning? You are welcome.
4: Thank you, Dela. Who is going to answer?
0: No, but somebody. But there are people who are in charge of sports in Ghana.
4: Who is somebody?
0: The sports minister should answer, or whoever the man I mentioned, the Alhaji Dawud Afuseni, he should answer.
4: Answer to who?
0: Answer to us. He should tell us why we are traveling to a Commonwealth Games and our boxers don't have pants, shoes.
4: So they don't
0: have shoes.
4: Okay, so that what will happen?
0: So that they hold them responsible. Then next time we don't repeat it.
4: You think they hold them responsible?
0: They have to.
4: Have you not been repeating this?
0: Oh.
4: Is it the first time this has happened?
0: No, but have you in recent times said boxers are sharing shorts?
4: But you see, Ghana,
0: it is so disgraceful.
4: How do you say that in English? That is the state of our nation now. That is the state.
0: And the sports minister was in Glasgow. Kofi Adams was in Glasgow.
4: Dressed nicely.
0: Taking per diem.
4: I don't think Kofi Adams, who is the minister, was sharing pants with another person. Was he sharing pants with another person?
0: How can he?
4: so he didn't share pants with another
0: person. But then the boxers were sharing pants.
4: They were sharing pants.
0: It doesn't even sound hygienic. It doesn't sound
4: to wear something in a sport like boxing.
0: Where you sweat.
4: Although
0: they wash it, but I must
4: say. The next day, somebody else will come and pick it and say,
1: I have been engaging some boxers, and the accounts they are giving me is really alarming because the pants that you see outside when they are fighting, that's not even the pants that we are talking about. There are two layers of the pants, right? So the outside one. And you know boxing is a different sport,
0: and
1: right?
0: The inside
1: exactly.
0: You have to wear a boxer before you wear the inside one.
4: Some protective something to cover, cover their balls.
1: Who didn't have that?
0: And then you have the one to protect their balls.
1: That inner pants before, the outer one.
0: Yeah.
1: Dela, we are live on Facebook. I want to give you a pictorial description of what the man said. That on the touchline, how do you put it? Around the box. Ringside.
0: The ringside.
1: He instructs the boxers. But who say if they are undersized, the pants are undersized, oversized, and people say, and the boxers become confused. Why should we subject our boxers to this level of ordeal at a major competition like Commonwealth Games, Delali? In 2026.
4: A country called Ghana.
1: Why?
4: So disgraceful.
1: Hey, undersized pants. Because they didn't have any option. The man said he's been training some of the coaches from the other national teams. So he had to borrow from these national teams. And it's been almost 72 hours. No word from...
0: 72 hours. It's almost 5 days.
4: What are you expecting him to say?
0: No, Javier. They need to answer to Ghanaians. They need to answer to Ghanaians.
4: So, the next question is, so that what will happen? If they answer, what will happen?
0: So that we take those who messed us up to that level.
4: Who will do that? Who will take them up? Who? Who in Ghana will take them up?
0: Let's move on with another.
4: But who in Ghana will take them up?
0: It's 6:30.
1: No, but Delali,
0: you are closing the case. So then let's move on.
4: Listen, now what I'm saying is this. Dela, this is not the first time this has happened.
0: But I'm saying that different. In recent times, have you 4 years ago went to the Commonwealth Games at Birmingham? Mm. We didn't hear anything like this.
4: But I'm not saying that consecutively. That's not what I'm saying. But I'm saying it happens.
0: Yeah, it's happened before.
4: It has happened.
0: It should
4: before.
0: Not be happening
4: not
0: now.
4: Not even once. Not even. It has happened several times before. But the point is this: when it happens, what happens? When it happens, what happens? Nothing happens. I mean, nobody is going to hold anybody accountable.
1: No, but have you? We should not be comfortable and be satisfied with that trend.
4: But
1: there's something bad like this
4: happening. Whether you are satisfied or not, nothing will happen. And that's the point I'm making. That nothing will happen. Nothing will happen. You earlier on discussing
0: this while the ministry has not issued any statement.
1: That's my point.
0: The Ghana Olympic Committee has not issued any statement.
4: Obuso yunipa. Do they respect you? You think they respect you? Those questions that you're asking, you think they respect you? That they should come and answer to your question? You think they regard you as somebody that they should come and answer to your question?
1: Or
4: they don't respect you. They don't care about, they don't respect you.
1: We should take their silence to mean that it indeed happened and they've got no explanation.
0: But from what is happening, that's what
1: I thought the issue came out, I think, 72 hours ago. But you are drawing my attention to the fact. It's been 5 days.
0: Monday.
1: And the ministry has been silent on it. They have oversight responsibility. Yes, the federation is there. That's the governing body. They are in charge of amateur boxing. But Lali, there's that ministry representing the central government having that oversight responsibility. In fact, when we went for the World Cup, the minister and his people were all over.
0: So you see, that's why people will say that when it comes to the Black
1: Stars.
0: Yes, let's think so. The Black Stars will go to a tournament like this and then they'll get. You see, Javier, even one other aspect was that. Because we're not prepared.
4: Let's say with the Black Stars.
0: I'll come back to the Black Stars. Because we're not prepared, when we go for international meets, they use just the initials for the country to emboss on the jet. So it's GHA.
1: Yeah, GHA.
0: But because we're not prepared, our own was written Ghana. Foo. So now the organizers are saying that if you don't get the NA from there, your boxers, so he has to go for a pen. No, or the future NA.
4: Is
1: it that the World Cup especially took the shine away from the
0: Belgium? Charlie, look at this.
4: So
0: apart from coaching the guys and the guys going through all this, the coach too is also going through all this again. How do they concentrate to box?
4: So I've said...
0: And some of our amateur boxers, one was 32 years, the other was 29 years. I'm not saying that being 32, you can't be an amateur boxer. But actually, amateur boxer, 32 years. 29 years.
4: When are you going to turn professional?
0: I just said, you're professional.
4: Now go pension.
0: I'm your professional. Yeah, you're called Glasgow. Amateur boxer, 32. Amateur boxer, 29.
1: I think we were just not ready. Maybe because of the World Cup.
0: Oh, Charlie.
1: No, but that's the convenient excuse they will give the Lali. What else could be the reason?
4: If it had been the Black Stars, Puma will come and adore a Black Stars jersey for the World Cup. They will do it. Two kids. Look at the way the Black Stars, they were branded at the World Cup.
1: Home and away.
4: Yeah, they were so well branded at the World Cup. But the same cannot be said about other sporting disciplines that we have in the country.
1: But Javier, that one, they will come in with the argument that is the money involved, though. So, for instance, the Black Stars, they know that country will get...
0: Why
4: participate?
0: It's true.
1: Exactly.
4: Why do we participate?
0: Whether we like it or not, it is the premium sport.
1: Exactly.
0: No two ways about that. But the others should not fall to the level where...
1: Oh, yeah, we fall into that. I agree with you.
4: But Steve, even if it has something to do with the money that we are going to receive, the point I'm making is that, I mean, we know that when these athletes or when these sportsmen, they go out for some of these major competitions, they have to be dressed in a particular way.
0: Yeah.
4: So which arrangement did we put in place to make sure that the apparel, everything that they need for them to compete and compete very well, was provided for them? Which arrangement did we put in place to ensure that these things are done? And you see me, I cannot hold grief for the man who was complaining, you know? Because he knew before the tournament started that they were not adequately prepared.
0: And he said they asked, they said that they should go, it will come. What else can he do? He said it in the same interview that they asked, they said, Omoko, it will come.
4: And it didn't come.
0: It never came.
4: Yeah. So I've said it. Ghana, we are not demanding enough. That's our problem. We are not demanding enough. Other countries are very demanding. They are very demanding. We are not demanding enough.
0: The minister should be out of his job by now. We give
4: positions.
0: By now.
4: We give positions, roles, responsibilities. Excuse my friend, said some useless people and they just mess us up. They mess us up. Useless people. Some useless people. I'm not saying all of them are useless, but some useless people, they mess us up. And the most annoying part of the whole thing is that you'll be in traffic very late and wah, wah, wah, wah, wah, wah. as if they are going to do, as if they are going to.
1: Adi o de help
4: as o as o mu kwa juma kwa juwa papa bi ama as o mu kwa juma kwa juwa papa bi ama
0: o mu go chatte
4: o mu go chatte ya tuto mu remu ya tuto gatte no ma person wa wa wa wa wa o mu chatte
0: go for a Commonwealth Games spa in the year 2026
1: without pants.
0: I don't know. I'm so disappointed.
4: Wasting money on some useless people. We are just wasting money.
1: Your disappointment is being deepened because you want to get answers, but you're not getting the answers from the right people, those who are in charge. Nobody is speaking to you. And so I just can't understand why in the year 2026 we have to subject people. And you see, the Ahmadu Mohamed guy, like, he even did well. Because I don't know, he won bronze. Won only two medals, Zinabu Issa, the para athlete, and Ahmadu Mohamed. He won bronze, I think, in bantamweight or so.
0: Maybe his shorts was good at right size. Definitely, you'll be distracted.
1: Oh, this one, party at the Lali. No.
4: Ghana. Let's, mark my words.
0: Yeah,
4: nothing will happen.
0: It's very, very sad.
4: Nothing will happen. There's absolutely nothing is going to happen. People are going to come back, still pick their pay.
0: No, but the president of the land should hear of this. President should hear of
4: this. You think he doesn't know?
0: With this one, okay, well, I don't know, but...
1: But like, what did you say the NSA boss has been saying? Yambo Vanka. Like he's here than the reaction to this particular story or what?
0: The whole participation in the games.
5: And I think he'll be right. I mean, barring those who are, you know, brought in by election, you know, look, you and I know that the conversations are perhaps too prolonged. The reality is that firm action must be taken. And the lack of coordination, lack of working together, let's bring, you know, critical people from this field. Let's bring those who have the know-how from that field. Let's come together and strategically work and map out a way. It's still going to be the same answers. And if heads roll, that should be in order. That's what happens in other countries. I mean, coaches have resigned and have left their post after this Commonwealth Games because they said, look, we tried our best. Our best wasn't good enough. Let somebody else come and try. That is how we should be thinking. And that is what we don't do. And we keep on stagnating for various reasons. So I think we've got to be very critical and self-analysis. You know, if NSA must take responsibility, yes, absolutely, we should do that. And, you know, we must be brought to book if it's the Ministry of Sports and Recreation, if it's the Ghana Olympic Committee. I think that's the right way to go. Otherwise, this conversation will probably, you know, unfortunately, we might repeat it in 4 years' time in India after the next Commonwealth Games.
4: So after every media competition, we come back and sit, we discuss about this issue. This is what happened, that's what happened, but what happens?
0: We don't change anything.
4: No, nothing.
0: We don't.
4: We always stagnate and we can't move forward. We are not solving problems. We have issues, we have problems, but we are not making a conscious effort to make sure that the problems or the difficulties that we have, we solve them. We are not solving them. We are just staring them in the face like that. We are just staring at the problems like that. And then the next day, we just walk over the problem and expect the problem to solve itself. But it doesn't do that. We have to be seen to be solving problems. Holding people accountable. Making sure that people pay for their misdeeds. That is how we grow a society. That is how we grow a country. That's how we grow a country. Those countries that are developed, they have developed because they've held people accountable. They have rules and regulations that you have to abide by. You can't flout them. When you flout them, there are punitive measures. That is how we grow. But in a case, when something happens, we just come in and sit here. We'll talk about it. Next 4 years, we go the same thing. And people are just walking around comfortably, taking per diem, taking allowances, drawing huge salaries at the end of the month, so many benefits, and at the end of the day, they give us virtually nothing.
1: But you see, the most annoying part is that there's this latest voice from the coach who brought out the story.
0: Yeah.
1: He said they tried to even gag him from speaking to the media. And he doesn't understand why. I mean, in 2026, a big coach like himself, he goes to a tournament and people want to stop him from speaking to the media, even on the competition itself. So it looks like people really wanted to gag him from speaking and then bringing some of these things out.
6: Yeah, this is very, very disappointing because even from the camping, they put up some rules that I don't understand. A coach like me, when a journalist come to want to talk to me, I don't have right to talk to any journalist. And if even the journalist want to talk to me about something else, and I spoke about something else, they will still call me. Why did I talk to the media?
7: When you say they, who are you talking about? The
6: I'm talking about the Commonwealth Games Committee. Sometimes they will even call my president to warn me, so my president will even call me and talk to me that I shouldn't talk to the media. Then sometimes I will even get annoyed with my president and tell him that, why can't
7: I
6: talk?
7: Is there a specific person at the Commonwealth Games Committee who was doing this?
6: It was the leader the from the camping and then the committee leaders, like CDM and all those people.
7: When you say the leader, who are you talking about?
6: I'm talking about the camping commander there.
7: Who was that?
6: It's called Edmund also.
0: And who is the CDS? The chef de mission is who? The CDM. We'll find out. We'll get all that. So that's the coach again.
4: These are the people we have to protect. I'll be so surprised if this man keeps his job to the next Commonwealth Games.
0: I don't think he will keep it. They will sack him for talking. Okay, so for speaking the truth.
4: So you see, these are the guys that we have to protect. But we'll not protect them. We'll expose them to the so-called politicians and those
0: when something is going technocrats bad, and they say don't go and say it. Yes. So how do we solve the problem?
4: Yes. So the next day, this man will be he'll find himself in trouble for just speaking the truth, for telling us what happened.
1: He said he was wrong.
4: Yes. So he mentioned the leader, and the leader is walking around freely, Odela. He's walking around freely. And he who has spoken the truth is the one that we are going to attack the next time. We are going to make sure that he will lose his job.
1: So that's the chef de mission is Mr. Ernest Danso.
0: Ernest Danso is the chef de mission. Mm-hmm. Okay. And then let's just check out the other members and let's see. Because I mean this is that bad. It's very, very bad, you know. And trying to also, as it were, shut people up. Because from exposing the rot.
4: Because they know what they've done.
0: From exposing
4: they know what they've done.
0: The wrongs.
4: They know what they've done. So they don't want people to hear about it or know about it.
0: Anyway, it's 19 minutes to 7. Let me invite a few calls.
4: Ghana Boxer and Russia. Hey, Blue, no.
0: All right, so let's invite some few calls on this particular subject that we are discussing here. 0596-119-889. That's the line for you to call. Let's hear your thoughts on what we're discussing on the first part of the show here. 0596-119-889. All right. Let's see who is first on the line. Hello, good morning.
8: Good morning, guys. How are you guys doing?
0: Fine. Anagwaku, how are you?
8: Yes, sir. I'm doing well.
0: Okay, let's hear you, bro.
8: You know, on this very sad thing, Ghana, we major in the minors, and the one we are supposed to be doing, we leave it. The truth is this. You're going to your tournament. Umbro, Adidas. Puma, then common in the Cominana, Nazan Common will be called Ghana, Aquapon, who got me a jersey, and my former evening, or I come to Ghana by Jimmy. And then I walk up to Ghana. If you're going to a Commonwealth game and you're using pen, ink, to write Ghana's name at the back, I've got it was involved. And this one complains, and no one. And Hess was ruled by you in Ghana, Hess wouldn't rule. That is why they go about doing it. Because if we are to be civilized that much, people should have been sacked by now. Not even to resign, no. Sacked.
0: Anyway, thank you. All right. All right. 0596-119-889. 0596-119-889 is the number to call. Let's hear your thoughts. Hello, good morning. Abri, how are you?
9: I'm fine. You?
0: I'm very fine, thank you. Let's hear you, Abri.
9: I think Asante's have something that and so Eddie Emma you know correct Adan and yet it will help us. We are just everywhere lies. The one that will try
0: it's true.
9: To say the truth do hate you forever. Do hate you from top to the down. So all of us we have to change from the down before the top change you. for them, they get what they want. So if we don't see the truth from the down, I'm telling you, we are doomed.
0: All right. Thank you, Aubrey, for your call. 0596-119-889. 0596-119-889. 0596-119-889. Okay, so you can also call. Let's hear you. Hello, good morning.
10: Hello, good morning.
0: Nana, how are you, sir?
10: I'm fine, and you?
0: I'm fine, thank you, Nana.
10: Nana.
0: Yes, sir.
10: But why are we talking about all these things? Like, have you forgotten the All African Games?
0: We need to throw light on this, Nana.
10: Like, but you know something? You talk about it within 3 days. We stop talking about it. They will go to another domain. West will happen, and nobody will be sad. No one will answer any question. Have you said something? The sports minister was there. Was he sharing pants with anyone? Was he sharing his suit with anyone? Even his jacket. Was he sharing with anyone? They're like, you see, these are the things that have pushed many of our talents away. These black bombers, they will go to other countries. They will be treated very well, given the best of training, and they'll go away medals for them. And Ghana will be suffering. I heard you saying that we don't even have a camp approved stadium to play against Cote d'Ivoire.
0: Yeah.
10: That is the country we find ourselves in. Please stop talking about this and let's talk about our Arsenal.
0: And we'll go there very soon.
10: Let's talk about Arsenal. Let's talk Ghana. Ghana, we are failed. A country like Ghana, we shouldn't waste our time talking about our sports. Because very disheartening. They will start the coach very soon.
0: Thank you, Nana, for your call. 0596-119-889. 0596-119-889. You can also call. It's 14 minutes to 7. Hello, good morning.
11: Hi, Dala Dala.
0: Yes, sir.
11: Good morning, sir.
0: Good morning, boss.
11: Now, when are you going?
0: Now, but you want to say? Okay, all right.
11: Dala Chi, Omaya Yetimua, they say MPDA, we have one here. Look at your question.
0: On my enjoy immunity. Thank you very much for your call.

0: they doubt before the top change, but then they get what they want. So if we don't see the truth from the down, I'm telling you, we are doomed.
1: All right. Thank you, Aubrey, for your call. 0596-119-889. 0596-119-889. 0596-119-889. Okay, so you can also call. Let's hear you. Hello, good morning.
2: Hello, good morning.
1: Nana, how are you, sir?
2: I'm fine, and you?
1: I'm fine, thank you, Nana.
2: Nana.
1: Yes, sir.
2: But why are we talking about all these things? Like, have you forgotten all African names?
1: We need to throw light on this, Nana.
2: Like, but you know something? You talk about it within 3 days. You start talking about it. They will go to another domain. West will happen, and nobody will be sad. No one will answer any question. Have you said something? The sports minister was there. Was he sharing punch with anyone? Was he sharing his suit with anyone? Even his jacket. Was he sharing with anyone? They're like, you see, these are the things that. That have pushed many of our talents away. These black bombers, they will go to other countries, they will be treated very well, given the best of training, and they'll go away medals for them. And Ghana will be suffering. Is it a tear? I heard you saying that we don't even have a cup approved stadium to play against Cote d'Ivoire.
1: Yeah.
2: That is a country we find ourselves in. Please stop talking about this and let's talk about our Arsenal.
1: And we'll go there very soon.
2: Yeah, let's talk about our Arsenal. Let's talk Ghana. Ghana is our first field. We are failed. A first country like Ghana, we shouldn't waste our time talking about our sports. Because very disheartening. They will start the coach very soon.
1: Thank you, Nana, for your call. 0596-119-889. 0596-119-889. You can also call. It's 14 minutes to 7. Hello, good morning.
3: Hi, Dala Dala.
1: Yes, sir.
3: Good morning, sir.
1: Good morning, boss.
3: Now, when I had 1 month.
1: Now, but you want to say?
3: Okay, Mr. Post.
1: Okay, all right.
3: Dala Chief, on my way to Timua, they say MPD, we have one here, you can say what you want. Or my way to Homer.
1: Oh, well. I'm going to enjoy immunity. Thank you very much for your call. See you on Asunkwe today. 0596-119-889. Hello, good morning. Christophe.
4: Hello, Fon.
1: My phone. Oh, have one.
4: El Malta.
1: Okay.
4: My boss, Master IT. Master IT Alignment Services. The secretary, Mr. Okufrey Pon David.
1: Master, you, that company, do you have a share inside?
4: I don't have a share, but they are good people.
1: Okay, all right. Okay, you continue now.
4: You know, now good people are scared, so.
1: Oh, yeah. Okay, let's hear you.
4: Sure. All right. Ella, a football country like Ghana, already. So we don't have a venue, at least one venue, that qualifies us for our matches to be played, the CAF matches and all that. Work up here, go is Kenya.
1: I'm
4: a bit scared.
1: Yeah.
4: The first match, TP Mazembe. Hey, some of the
1: last stop.
4: We can only pray for them, sir. Yeah. At least they should.
1: Omo Yampa, but that's for that one. I agree with you. All right. 0596-119-889. 0596-119-889. Let's make room for maybe some two more calls.
5: This message, you have to go. So, Electra is listening to us. His name is Key.

0: So let's say good morning.
1: He said
0: to him.
1: He wished Kofi Adams was on the list of reshuffle yesterday. If it is the Black Stars, he will become the technical man too and be talking about players and their availability for selection.
0: And tactics. 445-332. Hello, good morning.
2: Hello, good morning.
0: Yes, sir. Your name, please. Nyamia Dom, now so.
2: Well, brother, like I say, Obin Patrick, Parasports.
0: Oh, okay, okay, Obin, you into it.
2: Yeah, let me kind of say, you see, I say, I'm memory on the sports now. A part of sports will be before, and it is your Christians. I'm on the other before here, yeah, let's do sports for Parasports, athletics, boxing, etc. And now, Obin, who say, Black Stars, not here. Even football side in the crowd, Black Stars, and Crown, when you move. And you know, there was a time, me koye interview bro was a pa, me catch home some of the Black Stars did you cooking, omu hold me up, obi an ti nyam fremi.
0: Debbie, men kan ha, why?
2: Me wo bing, meba, me wo bing. Me tumrika amba Ghana, delawa unim.
0: Yeah.
2: Ajin yu me bepni, ajin me da se mo. I am telling you, still, I'm staying single room with my family. Obi akwa rremi, se si akwa anam, di die enough, sam singi mud madane. Your friends, a para coach in the crown. I am telling you about 1.5 years now. Obi Akram and Pineda. As I'm sorry, considering coach, we need at least. Someone was serious.
0: Obi,
2: Obi, come, my dear chain.
0: Obi, you need
2: my mama was a moya no.
0: Obi, now him. My number no was still there.
2: Gabi, I mean, this all the testimony.
0: Okay, what do you mean? Me text. I was here, didn't come. Me here, papa.
1: Me here,
0: very fine with them, and you see, he's now a coach. Oh. 1.5 years, he's not been paid. 1.5 years, a para coach.
3: Yeah.
0: You see, he's disabled. Hello, good morning.
4: Adela.
0: Christoph.
4: The Black Queens.
0: We'll get there. We are not there yet. We'll get there, please. We'll talk about all that later. Now, our focus is on what happened at the Commonwealth Games and the boxers and what they went through.
3: 1.5 years.
0: 1.5 years. He's not been paid.
1: How do you expect him to survive?
0: But every day he goes to the stadium to go and train the
1: players. Yes, I always see him there with Zinabu Issa, the lady who won the silver medal for us.
3: He stays in a single room with his wife and
0: children.
3: 1.5 years.
0: So how does he survive? Mepacho, can you turn down the volume of your radio, please? Good morning.
5: Good morning, Dada.
0: Yes, sir. Your name, please.
5: I'm Francis.
0: Okay, Francis, let's hear your name.
5: I do with the Commonwealth Games. You see, Ghana, and you know, and he repeated you. I cost you, sir. I'm from many fear. Yeah. I do with the Kwafani Abakasa. We are not learning. Yeah, you might be a system. Yeah, because I'm confused. I'm quite after football and sports. Say, you might be mad. Second year, the Kwa, the film gear, this kind of command is a funny planet now. Obedi. Like Ghana in this sports stadium, Benin, Crown, when he took Bukra or Standard Stadium. Ah! Ghana. Come on, you are not serious. You're politicians, you're football people, you're Oh, by the way, like a Nelson to Crown or Cranky. Nelson to this sports stadium, Papa. At least,
0: Sorry, thank you very much. That we can't pick any more calls. It's 7 minutes to 7.
3: No, let's pick the last one. Let's pick the last one.
0: Okay, let's do the last one.
3: Okay. I enjoy this one, bro.
0: 0596-119-889. Whoever is coming will be the last caller.
1: 0596.
0: You said you won't talk about it. You are not repeating it.
1: But I'm just repeating what he said.
0: But I don't know how someone acted to
3: you. No, they didn't hear, so they didn't hear what he said. So
0: Look, it's 6 minutes to seven. Let's go for a break. When we come back, we'll do some bit of foreign, and then we'll be talking about Santi Kotoko, House of Folk, and some other matters. Joshua, good morning.
6: Good morning.
0: How are you? Very fine. Oh, I think your mic is... not mic. There's a problem with it, too.
6: What about this one?
0: The same. No. So okay. All right. So we'll talk later. We'll talk after the break.
1: So you said we should pick the number of the power athletes.
0: Yeah,
1: right?
0: Sure. Coach. Yeah, the coach. Yeah. Obin, yeah, sure.
1: But then we need to advocate for him to be paid because he's been 1.5 years.
3: That's why I want to. I mean, that's unacceptable. 1.5 years.
0: And we should get this story to Major Online. Get it to join.
3: Yeah.
0: And it should be everywhere.
3: Just blow it up.
0: Yeah, sure.
3: 1.5 years.
1: Not right.
3: 1.5 years.
0: It's sad.
1: Somebody who is physically challenged.
0: It's sad.
1: TV shooter this year. I mean, that's not
0: and
1: right.
0: He's coming to train people. One of them went to the Commonwealth Games and got a medal.
1: Yes, he comes there every day. With his neighbor, I always see them.
3: So he's been working for 1.5 years. He has not stopped. Mm-hmm. He's still working for 1.5 years. Love and he hasn't been paid.
0: It's through the passion and the love for it. And you see, just to keep yourself occupied.
3: So what they do is that those of us or some of us who are very passionate about what we do, they will do everything within their power to discourage you. That's what they do. They want to pull you down, discourage you to the extent that you say, after my brain, I will not do it again. You get it. Yeah, that's what is happening. Because I don't understand why some of these things should be happening now. It's not as if it's a recent occurrence. It's something that has happened. It's happening for the first time. It is repeated. I mean, it comes up every time we go into a major competition. It comes up.
0: Right.
3: And we are not solving it. We are not problem solvers. We are not solving it. We are not solving it. Sometimes, I mean, the time will come, that we will stop discussing some of these things because the background goes with you.
0: Yeah, all right.
3: Just let it go, just like that.
0: Anyway, we'll go for a break. We'll come back. We'll be doing more here on the show. Don't you flip your dial.
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8: in the book of Psalm, chapter 63, verse 1, David said, "Early will I seek thee." Abraham was an early riser. Joshua was an early riser. Moses was an early riser. Jesus prayed early in the morning. David also prayed early in the morning. What about you? Be an early riser as you join God's servant, the pastor, Obed Joy Obing, on Prayer Line on Love 99.5 FM from Mondays through to Fridays, 2 a.m. to 5 a.m. each day. 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

0: Martin Luther King Jr. once said, and I quote, "Injustice somewhere is a threat to justice everywhere," unquote. Some interventions that are nuisance either don't inure to the common good of mankind. The chair panel of judges are great timekeeper, co-debaters, ladies and gentlemen, bonjour.
1: The battle of brilliant ideas is back. 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
3: Just because it seems like God is too late doesn't mean that He's not going to come through. 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

0: He's done it! Will it be his tournament?
1: Let's get into the Tahrak Montoya, Jamil Massi!
2: All right, so we are back. 5 minutes after 7 at 8 a.m. We'll be crossing over to Joy 99.7 to bring you news file. All right, so let's kick off. Steve.
3: Delali. I think we can begin with something on Gianni Infantino, the embattled FIFA president.
2: Okay, let's go ahead.
3: Now, France say they are still planning to compete in the Under-20 Women's World Cup next month, despite a threat from UEFA to boycott FIFA competitions. It is not known whether England will play or not, with the Football Association unable to provide a comment when asked about the BBC if the team will take part in a tournament in Poland. You know, in a statement on Thursday, UEFA said they will boycott, or the boycott could still go ahead, despite Gianni Infantino aborting the plan to sell stakes of the World Cup competition. And when contacted by BBC Sports, the French Football Federation said its plans for the tournament had not changed, and so they will go ahead.
2: Okay.
3: Now, Gianni Infantino's alleged lover, should I say concubine?
2: Anything you want to
3: do. Was given a severance payment.
2: Any adjective you want to use.
3: This story is really, really interesting. Hey. Now, Gianni Infantino's alleged lover was given a severance payment over the affair by UEFA while he was its general secretary, according to the Daily Telegraph investigation. A spokesperson for the now FIFA president was reported to have told the paper, Infantino strongly denies these categorically untrue allegations. UEFA, for whom Infantino was general secretary from 2009 to 2016, issued a statement confirming a departure payment was made to the individual in question. Here is Sky Sports with a statement from the FIFA spokesperson.
4: FIFA President Gianni Infantino strongly denies these allegations, and they are categorically untrue. Any insinuation of inappropriate conduct or violation of statuses or regulations is defamatory. No employee at UEFA and FIFA has ever raised a complaint regarding Mr. Infantino's behaviour, because there was never an incident where he was involved. All company actions related to employees, including any departure and severance packages, have always been approved by the appropriate directors in accordance with all applicable regulations.
3: Well, it's interesting because Infantino denies, but UEFA says it is true, a departure payment was made to the individual.
2: What does the company rules say? I mean, that's what we should be thinking about, whether it was illegal or legal. Yeah.
3: Mm.
2: And I read some part which says that this is not the first time it's happened. It's done. But it's just that they claim they were in a relationship.
3: Uh-huh.
2: Yeah. So, I mean.
3: So maybe may have facilitated that payment.
2: Yeah.
3: Also an empanadia anyway, ex-girlfriend.
2: Or a Bema. Or a Bema.
3: Yeah.
2: Remember, do you know Reverend Jesse Jackson? Uh-huh. He's late now.
5: Uh-huh. Yeah.
2: You know that when Bill Clinton had his issue with Monica Lewinsky?
5: Yeah.
2: He was the one who was counseling the family and all that. But a year or so after all that, then it came out that he had a mistress, a long time mistress, just over 15 to 20 years. Reverend Jesse Jackson.
5: Bill Clinton. Kind of experience. Only experience. I got better than counsel.
2: Yeah. I'm on my way out to send you.
3: Probably did not deserve the severance.
5: No,
3: and that she got that because of her.
2: If you were top there and you had somebody like that, would you let her struggle?
3: If she doesn't deserve, I would not be here.
2: You would not let her struggle, Maza.
5: You for they are just clutching at straws. They are so hell bent on just.
2: But have you read the story?
5: That's what they are doing.
2: I was supposed to have added the story to your phone today.
5: They are for the higher person.
2: And UEFA, yes.
5: Higher person.
2: Don't mind suffering.
5: Oh, man, man. Master, 20 million pounds never.
2: I'm going to fire.
3: I was worried that
2: South Korea, you know, there are investigations going on.
3: They've created the Football Association.
2: Yes, but there is one other interesting issue there about referees who received free massage parlor when they went to officiate matches for South Korea. Hey, Maza. My name is a referee. You must say more than that.
5: FIFA referees?
2: Yes.
5: South Korea matches. They're not starting matches.
2: Yes.
5: If you are official.
2: Yes.
3: Massage from women.
2: Oh, yeah. Oh, but you know they have massage parlors there. No, massage. And it's supposed to be massage parlors. It is a private massage parlor.
5: No, but when you now come massage, as a bema name massage. Again, we have a when you massage, as a
2: bema. FIFA referees. So I mean the payments were made, and so when they raided the place, mm-hmm. then they got to know that this is what some of the monies were used for.
3: Okay.
2: So my colleague referees who are listening to me, please call and let's find out whether you've been extended such facility in Ghana. Maybe Ghana it will not be a massage parlor. But maybe they can offer you something nice. To help you in the evening.
3: Something that they wouldn't even tell us
2: to help you in the night.
5: Just to cool you down.
2: To entertain you.
3: After the match or before the match?
5: Before and after.
2: Before and after.
5: Before and after.
2: But you're going to do it after. No.
5: And the last question is, I've been the Philly advert, vegetable advert.
2: Aye.
5: And remember, I've been the Philly advert. So I use vegetable before and after.
2: Before and after, yes.
5: It's before and after.
2: And in this particular case, it's before and after.
5: So the South Korean key, say.
2: Yeah.
5: Where organized it? Was it the South Korean FIO?
2: So
5: FIFA has nothing to do with
2: it. They had to entertain the referees. Hey, they come and they're
5: normal. That's any normal.
2: Yeah. Hey, what's that? In a referee for Muji Maniho.
5: I'm going to say normal.
2: All right, dear, let's continue.
3: No way have called on Infantino to resign following his aborted attempt to sell off stakes of the World Cup. No way becomes the latest country. But I have this flyer. Let me send to Joel. Now you're going to see the countries that have thrown their support behind Infantino and the countries that are against his presidency as we speak. You know, Wales became the first country to reject Infantino. So Wales in next year's election will vote against Gianni Infantino. So Joel, give us that
5: so
3: flyer.
5: Even within the European bloc, I am sure there are some countries there that support the man.
3: Infantino?
5: Yes.
2: But the last time because
5: when it comes to voting,
2: I think they'll come out.
5: But I know, but some of them are very quiet. Some of them have not made any statement about that. When it comes to voting, it's different though. Voting is different from what members of the block. What they say. Voting is different.
3: Yeah, voting is different.
5: Because voting will be individual.
3: Yes. You get all the 211 members.
5: But this one, it is the block that is making a statement. Official statement from the block.
3: So we are against it. Go ahead.
5: Yeah. Okay. So, but when it comes to voting, it is individual.
2: Yes.
5: You get it.
2: Yeah.
5: So what I'm saying is that UEFA may have issues with Infantino, all right. And yesterday I was ESPN, Sky Sports, all over the place. They were talking about him, and I mean, they are so hell bent on making sure that the guy is kicked off.
2: They want to give him pressure.
5: Either he resign, give him pressure to resign. But there are other federations to other member associations to that are in support of the man.
2: Yes, of course. CONMEBOL and CAF.
5: Because
2: countries will say pay has issued a statement.
5: Because whether you like it or not, support. The money that comes in is good. It's good money.
3: $20 million.
5: It's good money, Master. It's good money.
3: So if
5: these UEFA guys, they have money, so they can build their facilities, they can develop their facilities, infrastructure, and things like that. Mm. But we don't have the money to do that.
2: Those currently who are for him are 17, those against are 14. Yeah, so that's how it
3: is. But where's Ghana?
2: No, but CAF has said it.
5: CAF has issued a statement.
3: CAF has issued a statement. Yeah. But you see, there's Morocco and Egypt there. I was expecting the Ghana Federation to also issue a statement.
5: They should
2: add the 52 and the other 52.
5: Just add the 52.
3: All of them.
5: What are you saying? They should add the 52.
2: But the CAF president issued a statement. Yeah. It was for all the associations.
3: It's interesting. DR Congo, so you have, Egypt.
5: If you have Mexico, Argentina, Paraguay.
2: Yeah, all four.
3: Mm-hmm.
2: Yeah.
3: And the Gambia.
5: And this UEFA guys, I'm telling you for a fact that I think the next World Cup will be cool. Said, but Spain, one of them.
2: Portugal, Morocco, and Spain.
5: You think they will boycott it? You think Spain will boycott the World Cup?
2: No. But what they are doing is just trying to get Infantino out.
5: But he's not going to go out. The man is not going to go out today. He's not going unless, of course, he decides to step down himself. But he has support. Mm-hmm. I mean, support. The man has support too.
3: Yeah, but if you have the support from that 54 member block from Africa, that's huge, right?
5: Mm-hmm.
3: So, like you said, all now, the 211 members
2: you have vote. 54, UEFA has 55. Mm. Now, what's going to happen is that it's a 211 member association.
5: Yes.
2: Now they can call for early congress and then vote on whether they want him or not.
3: Not
2: that's a vote of confidence or not.
3: Yeah.
2: if even those who go against get 106, they are through.
3: Yes.
2: If this one gets 106 on this side, he's true. And so they are pushing this agenda to a point where they can call for the early Congress. Then they go and test. Now, there are two things that's going to happen. One, if UEFA get their way through, fine. It means that there's going to be a new FIFA president. Yeah. If they don't, and Infantino wins, then they should know that now he's going to have absolute control, because then he knows that he's got the backing of majority of the people.
5: That's exactly
2: and
5: that.
2: He will still be in
5: exactly
2: strong
5: that.
2: Pool.
5: That's exactly that.
2: Yes,
5: but that's the thing that he wanted to introduce. I think his mistake was not having that consultation.
3: Yeah, in fact, last week we had that discussion.
2: He's even gone ahead to apologize. Yeah,
5: that consultation with even members of his inner circle and other people who are very powerful in UEFA. That consultation should have gone on. Because it's a very good thing.
3: Yeah.
5: It's very good. It is very good. I mean,
2: but you see,
5: picking a total of about 40 million pounds.
2: The issue is about that private investment that is coming in. The issue is that is where the issue is.
5: Because the consultation.
2: No, but the issue is that
3: investor is the only corporate thing that can, you know, bring this sort of money.
2: Fine. But the issue too is that whether that money comes or not, today FIFA still have money to develop football.
3: Yes,
2: that's what they are saying. Yes, and they feel that people are going to benefit on the toil of others because they have money.
5: Okay.
2: That is where the contention is.
5: Yeah. So where the contention you should have done a lot of consultations before coming up.
2: You know,
3: have you especially when it is likely that it's going to affect the World Cup tournament. So, for instance, during the hydration break and stuff like that, because you've sold out a portion of that commercial block to investors. Now you have to go for commercial break during the hydration break. So imagine a private investor coming in only for the hydration break to be expanded. It affects the beauty of the game.
5: Yeah.
3: So like you said, so I think
5: you should have done a lot of consultation. That's
3: because for me the money involved, like Avier is saying, it was really good. It was really good
2: for the money.
5: No, yeah, what the Ugandan FA guy said, Masa, they need money. You have facilities. We are here in Ghana complaining about the fact that it will even be very difficult for us to get a facility to play a game against Cote d'Ivoire. You get it? So if at the end of every year, for instance, we get 20 million pounds and we use it very well, and my emphasis on we use it very well.
2: Yeah.
5: We can develop a lot of things in the country.
2: Oh, sure.
5: Those countries that are supporting Infantino, they are supporting Infantino on the basis of the fact that the money that comes from FIFA,
2: they use it to develop the game.
5: They use the money to develop a lot of football-related issues in your country. And that, for me, is very good.
2: So you've seen the headline now.
3: Yeah,
2: South Korea FA accused of providing sexual entertainment to referees.
3: Well, what did they describe as sexual?
2: Okay, so South Korea's football authorities allegedly arranged sexual entertainment for foreign referees and match officials around international fixtures, according to findings contained in a government audit report. Now, the matches involve fixtures linked to qualification to the 2012 London Olympics and the 2014 FIFA World Cup. So it goes on and on and on.
3: So hold on,
2: I'm interested somewhere. I'll show you.
3: These referees are foreigners.
2: Yes, of course. Yes. Wow. And they name the countries that they are coming from. Yeah. So let's go here. I remember there was an official from Iraq. Yeah, that one day I remember.
3: It was possible. Now referees wanted to go to South Korea to officiate because of these things, right?
2: And then what trainer now? You are getting more of the details.
3: Yeah.
5: Massage.
2: Oh yeah, anyway. Massage parlor. It's plenty in Asia. Mm. Yeah, you just enter and they massage you. Yeah.
3: Have you been subjected to that
2: private
3: before?
2: Massage? No, please.
3: Okay. Have you been to Asia before?
2: No, I've been to Japan before.
3: And you didn't.
2: If I did, I come and share with you here.
3: Maybe audit report will find out.
5: So
3: we explore that one.
5: So when you go
2: Roppongi.
5: That's the Roppongi.
3: That's where it is coming from.
2: It's never true. Okay, it's 19 minutes after 7.
3: We can zoom into some transfer stories,
2: it's
3: right?
2: It's still early in the day. Yeah, sure.
3: On our side, yeah. This first story is really surprising because Liverpool have agreed a surprise deal for Barcelona defender Ronald Araujo to join on loan for the season. The deal is a straight loan for the 27-year-old who signed a new contract until 2031 last year. The 27-year-old centre-back will add to Andoni Areola's options at the heart of his defence following the departure of Ibrahima Konate to Real Madrid and the fitness concerns over relatively inexperienced 21-year-old Jeremy Jacquet. So, Ronald Araujo is going to Liverpool.
2: That's quite surprising.
3: Very surprising.
5: But he's not been playing lately.
2: No. Last season, he played just 11 games.
5: No, he's not been playing.
2: I mean, yeah.
3: To the camp of Man City And they have rejected an opening offer of £38 million for Barcelona midfielder Rodri. Now, City are open to selling the Spaniard, but would demand more than £60 million for the 30-year-old who enters the final year of his contract at the Etihad Stadium. So, we hear the player has told Real Madrid that he only wants to join Barcelona at this point in his career.
2: Okay.
3: Unfortunately, Barcelona could not meet the offer or
5: have they been able to meet offers? They are cash strapped. They don't have money.
3: But
5: they will just find a way. But now, what do you have to do? So, sell some players. So you're talking about Andreas Christensen, talking about some players that you have to let.
2: Just taking us left finally.
5: But that guy is a very good goalkeeper.
2: I think age and injury were trying to disturb him in the last few years.
5: You have to sell to make the space and the resources to get Rodri. That's what Barca will have to do. Otherwise, they'll go through this and we'll move you again. Oh.
3: Yes.
5: The way they struggled before they were able to get him to play for them. So, sell players.
2: But they should know all these themselves.
5: Exactly. But they know. But Rodri himself, I'm sure he knows. Rodri knows himself.
2: He's away. Yeah.
5: He knows himself.
3: But is it that Madrid didn't want him? Because
5: the negotiation was in an advanced state.
2: The guy.
3: In fact, they agreed that he was going to join Madrid.
5: They didn't agree.
3: He had that personal agreement with them.
2: With Real Madrid.
3: Yes. I'm talking about the player, not between the two clubs. Now it was down to the two clubs to agree. So that's why I'm saying that it's quite surprising. Now he said he's joining Barcelona instead.
2: To the best of my knowledge, the player had said it already that he wanted to go to Barcelona.
5: Initially it was Madrid. They started some negotiation.
6: No, you see, the negotiation didn't reach the state of agreement.
5: No.
6: What happened was that Real Madrid were reluctant.
2: Okay.
6: When the news had come out that he was being linked to Real Madrid, Real Madrid themselves were angry. Because Florentino Perez had not approved it yet.
2: Mm-hmm.
6: It was at the point where Mourinho now said that, okay, I think this player could help me. That was when Florentino Perez decided to try and go in for the player. Because when the speculation started, Real Madrid were very angry with Manchester City. That why is it that they were even broadcasting it? Why were they promoting it? That there was an agreement that had been reached between Rodri and Real Madrid. They hadn't been reached.
2: Okay.
6: So that's the situation. It was false.
3: The player and then the
6: because Florentino Perez himself,
5: the player and who?
6: He's not a fan of Rodri per se. Because of Enrique Riquelme's campaign promise, where he said that when he won, he was bringing Rodri and Erling Haaland Real Madrid.
2: Okay.
6: So automatically, that should send a signal that Florentino Perez is not really a fan of the player.
5: But something they started something. I mean the two parties, there was some form of negotiation.
6: What happened was that it got to a point where there was a disparity. It's like this, Javier, for example, they want to bring you in, but because they are not so sure about you, the money that you think you deserve, they were not willing to give that to you. And that was a red flag for Rodri, because he wanted to go back and play in Spain.
2: I think he wants to play at home before he retires.
6: So that's the thing, that's number one. Number two is that you cannot tell him what you want to give him, because he has won the World Cup.
3: Ballon d'Or
6: as well. And you won the best player.
5: But when it comes to negotiation, you have to make an offer which will be accepted or not. That's part of negotiation. So it's not as if the player will come and say, I'm going to take this and that.
2: Rodri too should also know that age is also not on his side. And so they are not going to pay you money like a 24-year-old.
3: But
6: you see, those are very crucial points to this particular argument. But the thing is that it was a cascading event. It's not just one single thing that caused him to decide not to go to Real Madrid.
2: Okay.
6: But I think the factor that really pushed him to Barcelona was the fact that when you look at Hansi Flick right now, he really needs a player who can step into that midfield and help him because of the injury issues that also happens to Frankie de Jong. That's number one. Number two, Rodri is going back to Barcelona to play with at least 7 of the players who helped him
2: in the World Cup,
6: to win with Spain. Ferran Torres may go to PSG, so he may be out. But there's Pedri there, there's Gavi there, there's Lamine Yamal there, there's Dani Olmo there, Pau Kubasi, Garcia is also there. So these players are players who might have convinced him when they were in camp that, you know what, maybe you are in the twilight of your career. You may not sign that 3 years extension that Man City wants to give you. So come and join us and let's play football.
2: All right.
6: That is the situation that happened, and then he chose to go to Barcelona.
3: The life Barcelona really wants Rodri, they should just go ahead and pay the money and then get him.
5: They don't have money. They don't have money, man. Just that they don't have money.
3: Now, Man City are exploring a move for Chelsea's Argentina midfielder Enzo Fernandez from Chelsea, Delali. Enzo Maresca is really serious about this deal.
5: That guy, if he wants to go,
3: Chelsea should be very, very careful.
5: No crime.
3: Yes, I'm a cucumber.
5: You should let him go.
3: Very careful. Okay. Now, former Spurs star...
5: Is it Maradona? Is it Maradona? Oh. Enzo Fernandez. Is it Maradona? Or Messi?
2: Or is he Saka?
3: Former Spurs star Andros Townsend, you remember him, right? He has joined his 17th club of his career. Can you imagine?
2: He's got more than Anelka. Eh?
3: And then John Dura will beat.
2: Anelka was, I think, 13.
3: Yeah, but John Dura will beat this record. Don't worry.
2: He's back in England.
3: Yeah, at his age, but
2: no, or he's in Scotland. I saw him play for.
3: He went Benfica, yeah.
2: Benfica, okay. Yeah. Benfica.
3: So he has signed for Thailand club Prachup. That's the new club for Andros Townsend. And Barcelona have cancelled a preseason friendly in Morocco, Della, because of the ongoing border crisis in Ceuta. You saw that video, right?
5: Mm, yeah.
3: Now, according to reports, about 78,000 migrants crossed into the Spanish territory from Morocco by sea last week, resulting in 100 deaths and sparking tensions among EU nations who share open borders. So we hear Barcelona have cancelled that preseason friendly.
2: But they retained about 99%.
3: Yeah, so they said between 3,000.
2: They broke. I mean, they swamped into the town. Massa.
3: But
2: So Zando, I've seen my earlier story.
3: Okay, so
2: the officials who took part in that. They are coming from Japan, the United Arab Emirates, Iran, Bahrain, and Uzbekistan. Now listen, around 12 referees and match coordinators received the favors provided by the Korea Football Association across 7 matches. Now, the report emerged, after blah, blah, blah, blah. Now it goes here to say that South Korea has already, they say that... it's a common thing that happens.
5: Yeah.
2: I said there's not but then
3: it's
2: I say
3: it's something they do to visitors.
2: Yes,
3: they provide it to make them comfortable.
2: Yes, sure. Yeah.
3: I see.
5: It's part of their culture. So they are helping banning a man of flower. No.
2: Yeah.
5: Also, when you are mau, your mau massage.
2: Yes, you are
5: mau bukino. Yeah, mau bukino. Also, when you are mau, your mau massage.
3: Let's look at the preseason matches.
2: No. Wait. I want to check something here. I want to share the story with you. It says that. Okay. No. There's something here. I want to.
3: The lally.
2: Let's continue.
3: If it is their culture, have you then? Anybody who enters South Korea must be given that. They only give that to referees. But the lally went there.
5: That culture is for referees.
2: Former KFA officials told local news outlet JTBC that the referees asked to visit the adult establishment, and that was common practice at the time to accommodate their wishes.
5: Come on, now let's say
3: the young one. Let's look at
5: the stressful
2: matches.
5: It's a stressful.
2: I hear.
5: Sometimes you have to be stressful.
2: I hear.
3: So I want to continue.
2: Let's do the story.
5: You have to be stressed, master. You have to be stressed, otherwise you die.
3: The last preseason games.
5: You may win a picture from now.
2: Go on too soon.

0: All right,
1: yeah, Mr. Yeah, sure. Tiasi, let's continue. Let's quickly look at the preseason games, right? Since Wednesday, Juventus beat Chelsea on Wednesday, Delali.
2: Yeah.
1: Have you watched that game?
2: Yeah, I did. Yes,
1: yeah, they beat you guys.
2: Solid goal, eh?
1: And right after that game, guess what happened? Real Betis beat Arsenal by 3-1.
2: We don't care about that.
0: It's Aris Zabalaga, that guy. He has to go.
1: Is he not an Arsenal player?
0: He was.
2: Was?
0: Yes, and we don't need him again.
2: He should go.
3: And he came from which team?
0: Chelsea.
1: He's
0: the one who made us lose that Carabao Cup final to City. Mm. Now they go and put you in a post for preseason today. You are doing things.
1: Really preseason. Have you seen the goal that lad considered against Bernabeu FC? Have you seen that goal? You want a tryout to be signed by Kotoko, then you commit this mistake. With all the Kotoko fans at the Pajo Stadium watching the Lali. We will come to that. But it's only preseason anyway.
0: Let's stop that. That is only preseason.
1: But it's not preseason.
0: It's football match.
1: Oh, it's a football match. It's a friendly match. It was not a competitive fixture.
0: It was a trial.
1: Have you
0: watched a video?
2: Which one?
1: The
2: Hey, Charlie. Born watch and as
1: push you know. I'm
2: not sure to be anyone.
1: Yeah. That is an go kakanaja. It's normal. It happens to goalkeepers.
0: A howler.
1: It happens.
2: Yeah. I know it happens.
0: Okay, all right. Let's finish this one here.
1: So AC Milan also drew 1-1 against Inter Milan. Napoli beat Osasuna by 2-1, and Mallorca defeated PSG by 3-1. And then on Thursday, Monaco played a 1-1 draw against Hatifi. Yesterday, Bayern Munich won by 2-1 against Aston Villa. Today we have some matches coming up. Juventus is playing Inter Milan at 11 a.m. and there's Chelsea versus AC Milan at 12 noon.
0: AC Milan will win.
1: Before PSG take on Man United at 3 p.m. And there's Udine versus Barcelona at 8 p.m. tomorrow. And Man City have a date against Atletico Madrid at 11 a.m. And there's Liverpool versus AS Monaco at 1:30.
0: Arsenal is not playing.
1: P.M. No, I've not seen Arsenal game.
0: We are getting ready for the Community Shield. It's going to be our first Shield for the season as we enter the new season as a defending champion
1: in
0: the
1: win?
0: English League. Say again.
1: Is this something you want to win?
0: The Shield?
1: Yeah.
0: That's how we are starting the season.
1: You want to win that?
0: We are taking the Shield.
1: Really?
0: Yes.
1: But you don't place premium on that competition.
0: No, but we are taking it. That's what I'm saying.
1: But if you don't
0: place premium, we are competing in the game and we are winning against our opponent. When we win,
1: because I've heard you say that with the Shield. I've heard you say that if you win the Shield, I mean, it's not a trophy.
0: I'm not adding it to trophies. I'm saying that it's going to be our first Shield for the season. Yes.
1: But what will it do? If you don't really value that Shield, why would you go for it?
0: It's a game we are going to play. The moment we enter the pitch to play, we are playing to win.
1: Okay.
0: We are not playing to lose. That will never happen.
1: Let me wrap up with the WAFCON quarterfinal games today. Ivory Coast is playing Algeria at 5 p.m. And Morocco will be playing South Africa at 8 p.m. Tomorrow, Cameroon will be playing Nigeria at 5 p.m. Ghana versus Malawi is at 8 p.m. Dala, whoever wins today and tomorrow will qualify for the next edition of the World Cup in Brazil.
0: On that note, let's hear from the Black Queens coach, Kim Lars Jokerin, when they drew 1-1 with Mali to qualify.
4: The game is the best we have played. The only thing I can be disappointed over is that the fact that we are nervous in the end. We should close this game way earlier. We're having like XG that is 3.3 almost against 0.6. I mean, it's a normal game that you win with 3-0 or something like that, but in the end you need to be nervous. So that's the only thing I can complain over. Otherwise, I think we play really good football. I think we are ready from the start today. The first half, like I said, it's probably the best one we have played. We played them in a friendly. We won with 4-0.
0: Okay. All right. So the Black Queens are through. Let's hear from Evelyn Bedu.
1: Yeah, the goal scorer.
0: She got a goal. In fact, she got a second one that was disallowed.
1: Yeah,
0: as well.
5: Really happy that I took it for the team, for the nation Ghana as well. And now we are into the next stage. I always say we should keep on supporting us and keep on their prayers, and they're going to deliver.
0: Yes, we hope you deliver.
2: She's in Israel, right? Or where does it? I think she's in Israel.
0: Yes. Yeah. Evelyn Bedu.
2: The Blasters, the Queen's captain, Portia.
0: Yeah. Hey,
2: Portia. She's very good.
0: Even at her age, she's 37. It's 37.
1: Yeah, she's 37.
0: I thought it was 35.
1: Right? No, she's 37.
0: Wow.
2: Portia, but she is solid.
0: She's evergreen.
2: She's solid.
0: Evergreen.
2: She's the one that I always look out for anytime the Queens are playing. She's so good.
0: Yeah.
2: Her calmness at the back.
0: And now she's got experience.
2: Yeah, the way she just passes the ball like Liverpool. Mm. That's the way she controls the game at the back. Just her passes from the back. Oh, that girl is.
1: She won the MVP. Like who?
2: Liverpool.
0: Okay.
1: Mm. She won the MVP.
0: But she looks like Saliba.
2: Mm. Oui, Saliba.
0: Okay, all right. Let's continue now.
1: honestly speaking, like Javier is saying, we should really give him the stars. I mean, she's been so consistent with the black
0: one. Oh, yeah.
2: That girl is. It's about her calmness. Her calmness at the back and the way she controls the game from the back. Oh, that girl is.
1: Well, have you seen any Ghana player that age playing consistently for the national team before? 37.
0: 37 years. Not really.
1: And she doesn't even look like she's 37.
2: No.
1: She plays so well consistently for club and country. Mm. I think she deserves the prologue.
0: All right. Now, let's do some other stories here because Ghana's representatives in the CAF Champions League, Medeama, have been paired against TP Mazembe in the preliminary stages of the competition, the Total Energy CAF Champions League. Okay. The first leg we played at Takwa, then the second leg will be in, DR Congo, Kinshasa. All right. But then, if Medeama are able to defeat them, they'll be playing against Club African of Tunisia or Mali's Joliba. Now, let's hear from Willie Graham. He is in charge of communications at Medeama Sporting Club on the draw.
6: Well, I think we're not surprised of the fixture that we playing Team Mazembe. I know the reason people are a little bit, I would say, were surprised because of the pedigree of Team Mazembe in the competition. Once upon a time, they were the powers in African football. Now, as Medeama Football Club, we knew or we are aware that to qualify to the group stages, you need to really go through a very, very torrid journey. And we are not prepared. We are just getting ready. And for any opposition at all that we are going to meet, we also are aware that Team Mazembe do have quality on their side. The reason we are also building some quality this season to, you know, meet up the challenges that you're going to face. So,
7: is it a fix?
0: Okay. All right. So that's Willie Graham there for you. He says that, well, they are cool. They'll play. Now, in the CAF Confederations Cup, Nations FC have been drawn against Mali's FC Diarra. Now, let's hear from the communications director at Nations FC, Kennedy Boachansa, who has also been reacting to the draw.
8: It's going to be a very good experience in Africa. Nations FC is quite a young club, though the team has been there for a very long time. Ever since we took over under the able leadership of Dr. Kwame Che, we have made some gains. Unfortunately, there were some issues that came up and that culminated in us getting relegated back to Division 1. But this morning, it was confirmed that we are going to play against another young team in Mali. I've done my own background checks on FC Diarra, and they came out of an academy. They play at the start Mamoudou Konate Stadium in Bamako. I have personally been to Bamako, I think, on two occasions, so I know how it works out there. And so we are going to go out there, express ourselves, and make a bold statement for ourselves as well. No, we are never scared. We just have to prepare well.
0: Okay, so he says that they are not scared. Kennedy Boachansa, sorry, is the CEO of Nations FC. Chairman Pajo Kafra, apologies for reducing your position. All right. Anyway, elsewhere, good news for Ghana football because Caleb Rienche has moved from Denmark. He has joined Coventry City on a long-term deal, according to the reports. And I've chanced on the video of him coming and sharing some nice, brotherly love put together by, when he met his Ghanaian counterpart, Brandon Thomas Asante.
1: I think they used that video to unveil him, and it's really, really beautiful.
0: Yeah, very nice.
1: Yeah.
0: Indeed. Okay. Now, he's also been speaking to the Coventry media after he signed for Coventry.
9: Caleb, welcome to Coventry.
10: Thank you.
9: What's your full name?
10: Caleb Mafo Yurenchi.
9: Do you have a nickname?
10: No.
9: Where are you from?
10: I'm from Ghana. Bechem.
9: What's the best thing about Ghana?
10: I think their food and their people, very nice.
9: What's your favorite Ghanaian meal?
10: Ampesie.
9: So tell me about robots.
10: Yeah, I used to build robots when I was a kid. In Right to Dream, I really enjoyed it.
9: If you weren't a footballer, what would you be?
10: Build robots.
9: Can you give me three words to describe your game?
10: In power, speed, and then aggression.
0: Power, speed, and aggression. That's what he brings to Coventry. Yeah. He said a lot, but we don't have enough time. In our subsequent bulletins, we'll be doing that. But to the camp of Kumasi Asante Kotoko, and Javier, I hope you've realized that they've dispensed off the services of some players. Yeah. Some of them for indiscipline, and some of them to contract issues and all that, yes. And Steve Zando spoke to lawyer Safuduku, the just past communication director of the club. And he says that during their time, yes, they knew that some of these guys were a disturbance to the camp. But unfortunately, they were not bold enough to sanction them. And so he is commending the current leadership for taking that step.
7: Well, let me admit that it wasn't the best. I strongly believe that you should have taken some poor decisions and swore the best of discipline in the team. But at a point, we were not men enough to take those bold decisions. And it also affected the club. So far, I'm aware of the bold decisions they've taken, and wow. I commend them.
11: Really?
7: Yes.
11: I mean, as regards party with some players.
7: Yes. Mm. It's something that we should have done.
11: Wow. This is quite revealing.
7: Oh, it's something that we should have done at a point in time. And because of the way we have been brought up, you understand, some relationship matters, because of our culture, the way. But these are people from other backgrounds who can take both decisions.
0: Hey, Safuduku.
2: What are you saying?
0: Because of our culture, we won't discipline our players.
2: But people from other backgrounds who take that decision.
0: How? Because of our culture and our background, they couldn't discipline the players.
1: Oh,
0: what is he saying?
1: Yes, but he was just speaking to reality.
0: What sort of culture?
1: No, but he was saying that, look, well, for me, he literally told us that they were incompetent in office. Badala, the explanation that he gave.
0: So you ended there, fine. Yeah,
1: no, but hold on.
0: So that's
1: the explanation was given is that, look, there were times players... Players do something bad, and when they don't want to punish them, you know, relatives will reach out.
0: Ah.
1: I'm just trying to.
0: So that is why the Kotoko was where it was when you were in charge.
1: But I didn't hear from that place.
2: I now understand. I now understand.
1: People are hailing him for this particular interview.
2: Who?
1: People are really hailing him for being honest. That these were issues.
0: They failed.
1: That exactly. And he admitted that they were not men enough. And that's what I'm saying, that the summary of his interview was that they were incompetent. In fact, he agreed that they were incompetent. He actually commended the current board for sacking. I'm sure you've played that voice.
2: But you see.
0: Okay, so he goes on to also talk about local coaches and how they also relate to the boys.
7: Well, you cannot rule out the issue of familiarity. These are people who have all been in the system together. You'll not be surprised to know that local coaches have their boys in quotes.
11: Yeah.
7: These are my guys, this and that. So it will be difficult. And also, the way we do our recruitment, we allow them to bring their boys. This is a fact that nobody can deny.
11: We as in?
7: As football administrators, all of us.
11: To Kotoko?
7: Not to Kotoko alone. What serious measures do we put in place to evaluate? Uh-huh. Even the recommendations that they make, how do we assess before we allow them to sign some of these boys? Do we go deeply into their background to check how they relate to them? So it's a problem within our locality.
0: Hey, lawyer. So there was no background checking on players that you recruit and all that. Hey, have you let me do the last one here? Now he says that, so what is ideal for Kotoko? It's a foreign coach. Local coaches will not help the club.
7: Well, let me admit that it wasn't the best. I strongly believe that you should have taken some poor decisions and swore the best. Well, so far, I'm impressed with the appointment of the director of football.
11: Menzo.
7: Yes, and the coach.
11: Eric Tinkler.
7: I strongly advocated for appointment of foreign persons to fill those gaps. To be honest with you.
11: Why?
7: In view of several indisciplinary issues, I believe that it was time Kotoko had to bring on board and expatriates for us to see if things will be done the same way. Because to be honest with you, things were not getting on well at a point between the technical team and the playing body. And I believe that he needed somebody who could change the attitude of the boys. It was a bit difficult for the technical team at a point to take some bold decisions.
0: Okay. And when they took charge, the technical team was led by Dr. Prosper Natogum.
11: Mm-hmm.
0: And then later on, Prince Owusu and Zito came. And then, okay, all right. Owusu. Javier, you have the story.
1: He's shading all these coaches.
0: Of course, yes. Yeah, so that's exactly what he said.
1: Nate and Karim
0: that Zito. Is why I premised, I started from that.
1: The last, can I conclude that these coaches brought their boys to Kotoko?
0: And no, they didn't have control over
2: listen,
0: them.
2: Listen, so what is this about the expatriates? Who are expatriates? Are they not human beings?
0: No, not Ghanaians.
2: But they are also human beings.
0: Of course. Oh, but...
2: So are they special? Are they special human beings?
0: It means they have no relationship with them. Their culture is different. They have relationships.
2: They have relationships. That is why some expatriate coaches, so-called expatriate coaches, take a new appointment and they bring players from their former clubs to come and play for them. It's relationship.
0: Okay.
2: The relationship that they have with them.
0: Okay.
2: So, since Mourinho goes to Real Madrid and he goes with Mike Leighton, Is it a relationship?
0: Yeah, but you can do one or two, but it can't be wholesale.
12: But listen, so,
0: yeah.
12: See, the bottom line is that he's just telling us how incompetent they were when they were at the helm of affairs at Kotoko. How incompetent they were. After Blair's interview,

0: Today is the 7th or the 8th.
1: Today okay, 8th, 8th August.
0: Of August, yeah.
1: The Ghana transfer window ends on 23rd August.
0: 23rd. Okay, so...
1: So we are just a few weeks away.
0: Yeah, sure.
1: I think a little over 2 weeks, right?
2: Mm, yeah. Mm.
1: And so, has the forecast to conjure magic in the next 14 days to augment their squad?
0: They should pray that FIFA will get a notification or the letter from
1: Rene
0: Hiddink very, very, very early. And then react on it by sending them to.
1: So what I'm expecting House of Oak to do is probably be speaking at the background to some players.
2: Yeah.
0: So I'm sure they are doing something.
1: Exactly. Once the transfer ban is lifted, they should be able to register some new players because some players are leaving.
0: But you know, even Zando, in situations of this nature, the FA can give them some exemptions to the deadline.
1: Oh really?
0: Knowing what they've gone through, I'm sure they might get some exemptions here. Anyway.
1: But it's good news for us because finally they'll be able to sign and register new players.
0: Yeah, yeah,
1: because I said, I mean, the fact that some players are leaving means that they should, I mean, bring in some new players to augment the squad there. Maulu Wayo is leaving, right?
0: And I've heard he's in Egypt.
1: He's in Egypt.
0: Egypt, rather. Fantastic. Not in South Africa. Okay, he's in Egypt, yeah.
1: And then I've heard that story of Solomon Agbeshi.
0: There's Canal FC.
1: Exactly. Hamza Issa too. Possibly, and so they are losing some key players in the first team,
0: and they need to fill those gaps.
1: Exactly.
0: All right, so that'll be for the local segment. We got some 10 minutes more to go. We shall be activating the phone lines in 5 minutes for you to call to share a talk with us here. But then, since we are doing Kotoko Hearts of Folk, let's talk about Caleb Rinchi and his move to Coventry. Good move for the young chap coming to England,
2: of course, definitely.
0: Yeah,
2: and when you watch the unveiling videos and everything that has transpired, you know, prior to his signing and then during and after his signing, you can see that Brandon Thomas Asante was a very influential figure.
0: Yeah.
2: I wouldn't be surprised if he was one of the main reasons why Caleb Rinchi decided to join Coventry.
0: Okay.
2: Because that's a brotherhood that was formed during the World Cup. We saw that.
0: Yeah.
2: If there was a relationship between the two before the World Cup, I don't know that. But from what I've seen so far, it tells me that this is
0: something. I think in the interview, they asked him who was his best pal in the Black Stars. Eh?
2: No, he was asked about who was his, I think his early influences. Uh-huh. He mentioned Michael Essien.
0: Michael Essien, yeah. Okay.
1: You
0: know,
1: and I also think that Michael Essien connection probably may have worked for him at Coventry because, you know, Essien
0: was at Nottingham.
1: He's still
0: at Nottingham.
1: And Essien played together at Lampard for so many years.
0: Yeah, sure.
1: So I want to believe Frank Lampard reached out to Michael Essien.
0: Yeah.
1: You've been coaching this guy at Nottingham.
0: Charlie, that's where the connection is.
2: Yeah.
1: How does he play like that?
0: Yeah.
1: Yes, Branton showed up during the unveiling, but he's a colleague player. And so I'm sure Frank Lampard probably would have banged his hopes on what Michael Essien would have told him about this player.
0: Yeah.
1: Because he coaches him at Nordjylland.
0: At Nordjylland, sure.
1: And Essien has been speaking highly of this player. You remember when Ghana played our first game against Panama? People started to say, we found the new Michael Essien because now he's versatile in midfield. He can pop up and score goals and stuff like that. Well, I think Coventry have gotten a very good player. I'm just hoping that this move will help him to project his career because how he started at Nordjylland, I think he won Nordjylland's best player of the season.
0: Last season, yeah.
1: Exactly. Yeah. And he played so well at the World Cup tournament. He deserves it, and I can only wish him well.
0: Mm. It's a good move for both the player in the country as well, because definitely, whether we like it or not, the football
1: in England
0: is much, much on the higher than in Denmark, in Nordjylland. So let's see how it pans out there for him anyway.
1: But the Black Queens are playing Malawi this weekend.
0: When is it, tomorrow?
1: Yeah, tomorrow.
0: Okay.
1: 8 p.m. Well, the Queens have not really convinced me.
0: Have you seen the Malawians play? I think I saw them against Zambia.
1: Yes.
2: Very strong.
0: Yeah, they are very, very strong. They're very, very good team.
1: They only lost to Zambia, right?
2: Yeah.
1: Mm. But they beat Egypt.
2: They beat Egypt.
0: But the Zambia, they drew.
1: No, they lost. They've lost one match. In their first game, they are debutant at this competition, but they beat Egypt they beat Nigeria in the first game.
2: Yeah. Mm-hmm.
1: And Nigeria is the defending champions before beating Egypt. The last game against Zambia, they lost. And that's why Hoptel is angry because the CAF rules say that when there's a tie break, I mean, they use head-to-head to determine who qualifies. That's why Malawi qualified over Zambia. Mm. Even though Zambia scored a lot of goals in that particular group, they are not bad. But we beat them in a friendly match before this particular. We beat them by 4-0.
0: Okay.
1: But I am worried because the Cranes don't play well. Maybe apart from the last game that we dominated, we created a number of big chances. In terms of the general play, I think we've got a lot to do. And against Malawi, a team that had beaten Egypt and then Nigeria, they only come into this fixture with their hopes high, with their morale high, that they can be able to stand the might of Ghana because we've beaten the defending champions. Can't we beat the Black Queens of Ghana? And so, Dela, I think the Black Queens should really improve tomorrow in their game against Malawi.
0: Okay, so we've also given you the opponents for both, that is Medeama and Nations FC. Nations are playing against Diarra FC of Mali. Medeama have been paired against, that is TP Mazembe of DR Congo.

0: 0596 119 889 0596 119 889. You can also call now. Let's hear what you want to tell us before we finally take leave of you. 0596 119 889. Hello, Nana. Good morning once again.
1: Nana.
0: Yes, sir.
1: I disagree with the incompetent man, but although some of the things that Afudoku said to me, I disagree with him.
0: Okay.
1: Because you shouldn't forget that their management cycle a lot of place. When, after police interview, the management, somebody reported police interview to the highest office. So they were tasked to go and sack those place. But they explained that Kwampoku had not been in the team for long, and they paid huge money to him. Same as Abloh. So they cannot sack them right by Fable. He's been in the team for so long. Mm. And his display record has been very bad. So they will sadly find a team for Kwampoku and Abloh. That's the reason why when they went to Summer Boy, Abloh went to do all those things, they sacked him.
0: Okay.
1: So Safuduku knew that they had sacked some players. They took some bold decisions also. And it was in the middle of the season. You cannot sack all your players. So the incompetent tag here, I disagree with Zandu.
0: Okay. All right. Thank you very much, Nana. Let's see who is next on the line. 0596 119 889. Let's see who is next. Hello. Good morning.
2: Good morning, Dala.
0: Yes, sir. Your name, please.
2: Francis from Akupo.
0: Okay, Francis. Can you turn on the volume of your radio?
2: Okay.
0: All right.
2: Lawyer, not some concerning Kotoko.
0: Yeah.
2: It's a cultural issue, is it what?
0: Mm. Yeah.
2: Coach, Ashanti reading Han Kwano. Coach, it's everywhere in Ghana. I didn't tell the media money and the likes, you know. So, how do you have to move?
0: Hmm.
2: It's just oh, the last some time ago, who's in the country? I say, you be man, maybe you're MTN, we come now in Chassis.
0: Yeah.
2: You see, some of these people, yes, how should I be contributing 100 Ghana cities a month for these people to be messing up? Huh? A house of folk. About any Kotoko, these are the two traditional clubs in all Ghana. In the past, you know, it means supply even a national team, not any able. See, you're for mama. See, those old practices now, you know, and one, yeah, and a new team beat me for Division One. Now, Wababa Jig, a league, yeah, Titiho. Yeah, no matter than the sun, you could say. And then I ain't sure you've been from these teams, you know. New media mess and the like, you know. Yeah, you move, yeah, move, move, league, and winning league. You could share. You need this kind of attitude. So, I said,
0: anyway. Thank you for your call. Sorry. 0596 119 889. 0596 119 889. Hello, good morning.
3: Good morning, Dada, once again.
0: Aubrey, let's hear you.
3: Okay. I want to talk about us, folks.
0: Yeah.
3: The players that is going, Mauli and others, they were not even good. They were not even for her standard.
0: But in the land of the blind, the one-eyed man, eh? He remains the king.
4: Yeah, but he also has a fixed top scorer.
0: I was going to tell you, he was your number one goal scorer, your top goal scorer, Mauli Wayo.
3: But still, they were not for her standard. Please, okay. You should get better players. I hear that there is a players that who is doing justify in our training ground. Justify you. It means they don't have money to go and buy a player. Why? Thank you.
0: All right. Thank you very much. But justify, does it really mean so? Well, let's wait and see. 0596 119 889. I think something similar is happening in Kotoko. Okay. Hello. Good morning.
5: Hello, Dola. Good morning. This is Parkwesi from Fantinio Town.
0: Okay, let's hear Parkwesi.
5: I did not want to comment on it, but your first caller, that was if I'm a Nana, it's was very, very interesting to me. So is Nana trying to tell us that just in the case of what happened at Obuasi Sec-Tech this week, if those apprehended by the police for attacking the headmaster, there was a Form 1 student. So does that mean that Form 1 student should be left to remain in the school? Discipline cannot be tolerated in any form.
0: If I have no boundaries, yeah.
5: Justice Blake came out to tell her that there were certain players whom he thought had been favored. And from what Lawyer Duku is saying, it's true. Because there were players who should have gone together with him. Kotoko needs to back up, as my previous caller just said. we've allowed these so-called small teams putting the best of structure and discipline record, and all these things are helping them. Why don't we learn from them? I believe we should be bold enough to condemn the past administration that they really failed us. Then I think apologizing on radio is enough. They should come together. Right to 2-4 and apologize that they failed him because they did not do us a lot of good.
0: Thank you very much for your call as well. Let's see whether we can pick one last one and then we draw the kente down today's show. Thank you very much for being part of the show. 055-9 Okay, all right. Hello, good morning.
6: Yes, Adela.
0: Christoph.
6: A spokesperson for Otokot to say that.
0: X.
6: That's a hit below the belt. Omar, is he? Do you know that pampering and those things is heavily here in Ashanti region? We don't, yes. But there are pankwala, pani papa in Ashanti region. Go to the other regions. Go to your hometown, Adela, voter. Go to the northern region and see how the disciplined people.
0: Okay.
6: At
0: all
6: the
0: right.
6: Time, Adela, at the time, Pep Guardiola has to shout on his players to go out from the bus and go and appreciate the fans. He's shorter than them. You see, he was very hard on them. That's discipline.
0: It's 8 o'clock. Thank you very much. We don't have enough time. Sorry, it's 8 o'clock. We need to join the feed from Joy 99.7. Big thank you to Javier Clemente, to Joshua, and to you, Steve Zando, and also to Joel. Yeah. My name is Delali Atiasi. Yes,
4: Dela, incompetence is not a harsh word, though. But 2-4 put you in office to take some bold decisions.
0: Yeah.
4: And after a tenor, you come to tell us that, look, you are not bold enough. You are not man enough to take those bold decisions. Yeah. It makes you incompetent.
0: Well, if the person does not agree with that word, okay. They just go like that anyway. Oh. All right, so enjoy your weekend.
4: Can you find another word for me then?
0: I will try. they were not capable enough. Uh-huh. Okay, so let me say a good morning to you, Mr. Norman Owusu-Bani, formerly of Guinness Ghana Limited. Good morning to you, Mr. Owusu-Bani, and to the rest of your family as well. My name is Delali Atiasi. Up next, we join News File from Joy 99.7. Enjoy your weekend, stay out of trouble, and don't do what I wouldn't do. Bye bye.
7: It's King Leo. The assist from the penalty kick recalls the great days of Johan Cruyff.
8: Your home could be anything you want it to be. It could be a stadium.
9: He's just 12 yards out. He shoots.
10: Oh! Yes! Hey! Yes! What a try!
9: It's a goal!
8: Or a gaming arena.
10: Yes! Let's go!
8: Sometimes a classroom.
11: Madam, please, I don't understand.
12: All right, let's go over it again. Which part don't you understand?
11: The whole show.
8: Or it could be an office.
12: Uh-huh. How many orders are ready? Okay, send them to East Legon first.
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11: Daddy, what is the Big Bang Theory?
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number of questions. Is democracy under siege, as claimed by the NPP? Bribery galore. The police are topping the charts, according to a state investigation or survey into the issue of corruption. Corruption normalized. Well, there's something also happening out of the country in the United States of America. The issue of bribery or corruption has led to a difficult situation for a former official. But it does look like former officials who are here in Ghana have also been implicated. Is something going to happen? It looks like the Airbus case, where you have government officials one, officials two. Well, the helicopter tragedy. Have we learned the lessons? Have we been paying lip service to doing the things for which these gallant eight lost their lives? One of the readers says the best tributes and honor that can be done to them is to end gallancy. ECG, the staff are in arms again as the government nominates or appoints in the process of privatizing that entity. But the IMF also tells us that that sector, the energy sector, is bleeding the economy badly. We'll be right back to deal with the vexed matters. I'm Samson Ladia Yanini.

0: Please use promo code GAMEONGH. 1xBet. Game on. Together in the game. Gambling can be addictive. Bet responsibly. Not for persons under 18 years. This advertisement has been vetted and approved by the Gaming Commission of Ghana.
1: Martin Luther King Jr. once said, and I quote, "Injustice somewhere is a threat to justice everywhere," unquote. Some interventions that are nuisance either don't inure to the common good of mankind. The chair panel of judges, a great timekeeper, co-debaters, ladies and gentlemen, bonjour.
2: The battle of brilliant ideas is back. 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Who will argue better? And who will be crowned the 2026 Love FM Kale Chaco Toothpaste High School's debate champions? 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
12: Public Square. That's my topic. They don't allow in the past, today anything goes. We face family breakdown. Many families are single. The man, the husband has left the children with the wife. We have substance abuse, addiction. We have corruption. Unemployment and the general erosion of our moral and social values. But in all these challenges, what is the answer? Three words. Our faith in God. That is the anchor I told you.
13: And then the family fired by our country.
12: If we hold on to that faith, these challenges will not harm us.
14: So when the President of the Republic takes to the pulpit in church to bemoan the toxic subculture of vile abuse, insults, and social media denigration, it is a clear sign that our moral compass as a nation is spinning out of control. When the Deputy Minister for Education, Dr. Clement Apak, warns that unrestricted social media access, mobile phone misuse, and concocted substance abuse are fueling violent student revolts, such as the appalling attack on the headmaster at Obuasi Senior High Technical School, it reveals a systemic breakdown that threatens the very stability of our democracy. They are not the only ones who are concerned. Earlier this week, at the National Mosque in Kanda, during the 4th Ghana Catholic Muslim Leaders Dialogue, I had the privilege of moderating a panel of eminent religious leaders, scholars, civic actors, and youth representatives. From the keynote address delivered by Professor Abdallah Ali Nacha to the impassioned declarations of the Catholic Bishops' Conference and the Office of the National Chief Imam, one sobering truth resonated. We are fast losing our youth to unbridled culture of disrespect, online vilification, and moral decay. It is deeply troubling that young citizens now view online abuse targeted even at the elderly, religious leaders, state officials, and the president and the first lady as a badge of courage or a lucrative venture. But let us be candid about where this rot originates. And I disagree with all of you on social media who are insulting the president and abusing him again for beginning to say the things we need to hear for a restoration of our moral fiber. Stop it. It's completely wrong, young people. The youth did not invent this toxicity in a vacuum. They inherited it from the political class. That's the fact. We must unequivocally denounce the political leaders and partisans of our political duopoly who sponsor, encourage, and deploy armies of social media commentators to destroy reputations, trade in fabricated news, and unleash profanity on political opponents. When politicians glorify insults as political strategy, defend errant supporters who resort to character assassination instead of intellectual debates, the reward, and reward digital abuse with patronage, they lay the foundation for the lawlessness we now witness in our schools and on our streets. The recent wave of police arrests over insults and cyber abuse should serve as a stern reminder that freedom of expression is not a license for criminal defamation, harassment, or social destruction. However, law enforcement alone cannot heal a broken culture. We need a deliberate, collective, national renaissance. We must begin by starving these toxic actors of their currency. Citizens must actively boycott and shun reckless bloggers, clickbaits, peddlers, and media houses that profit from weaponized falsehoods and sensationalism. I don't know what you get from listening to those stuff. Some of you complain about this, but you are hooked to the same wrong, and you are encouraging it. You are giving it currency. State regulators and educational authorities must heed the urgent call of our religious leaders to restore moral discipline and institutional governance in mission schools. They are asking for the return of the mission schools to them so that they can have control and give up what we used to know about the mission schools. If we truly love this nation and care for the generation coming after us, we must replace partisan bigotry with civil discourse, match rights with civic duty, and restore respect for truth, authority, and human dignity in our public square. And that will be my take. I'll be right back with my guest.

0: Gino Hot Pepper Powder, truly hot. This advert is FDA approved.
1: Martin Luther King Jr. once said, and I quote, "Injustice somewhere is a threat to justice everywhere," unquote. Some interventions that are in nuisance either don't inure to the common good of mankind. The chair panel judges are great timekeeper, co-debaters, ladies and gentlemen, bonjour.
2: 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And who will be crowned the 2026 Love FM Cal Chaco Toothpaste High School's debate champions? 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
14: Respect our democracy by only nominating you to come. Like I said, with great deference to you, it doesn't match it. So it means that the government does not even take serious the grave issues before us. That notwithstanding, we are Democrats and we want to respect the bona fides of democracy. To disrespect our democracy by only nominating you to come, like I said, with great deference to you, it doesn't match it. So it means that the government does not even take serious the grave issues before us. You are bullying, intimidating your political opponent. Why should Wontumi be in prison? What has he done? How can a judge say that he having a lead allows somebody to do galamsey? So he's vicariously liable. So you put him in jail 20 years. You remove the Chief Justice. What did she do? Because you wanted to capture the judiciary. And today, as all judges are on vacation, the government has directed the Chief Justice to give dispensation to some judges only to try matters involving MPP activists. That is wrong. Again, Iyoko, what Iyoko is doing? They invite you, you go, they say, go and bring property worth millions of cities before you are granted bill. Very onerous bill conditions. That's also wrong. Now you see, there's an election ahead of us, 2028. Unfortunately, Mr. President is not going to stand election again. This third term agenda you guys are pursuing, you know, has failed. It will not happen. So you're going to have your own difficulty looking at how you have failed the people of Ghana. And you are definitely going to be in opposition. Would you be happy if such a thing happened to some of your members?
15: First instance, what is special about the Hanan case and the Dubuahin case? What is special about them? Why should other courts rest and these specialized courts should continue? Are you giving an impression to the entire world that you are in an ambulance mood to jail people? Why should people not have their vacation? Why should all the judges who are handling rape, murder, robbery, and the rest of criminal cases rest? And why should this be hand-paid for adjudication? That is not the way to go.
16: We have seen these signals in bits and pieces. And you see, the making of dictatorship is not really foisted on a nation in one fell swoop. Usually they come in bits and pieces. So if you don't flag these matters, perhaps the executive may not observe.
17: 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This is Newsfile. It's your most authoritative news analysis platform. And here on Newsfile, as always, we put Ghana first. My guests
18: Kofi Bento, his lawyer, senior vice president, Imani Africa, Godfred Bokwing, professor of finance and economist at the University of Ghana, Dr. Kwabena Nyako Otu, his deputy secretary general, Trace Union Congress, TUC, Dennis Miracle Sabwaji, his director of communications, Baumia Campaign, and Sharif Mahmoud Khalid, his associate professor of accounting and finance and economic advisor to the vice president. Right, so these are the gentlemen who are going to help us with our discussions this morning. The NPP says that democracy is under attack. They raise a number of issues in a petition they submitted to the judiciary, the judicial service, saying that they are against selective justice. And as you heard Atacha and the others in there, well, as we understand, they were not alone in this demonstration. They had a coalition of some political parties and some civil society organizations. We'll get to know who these were. In fact, they speak about interference with the judicial independence and subversion of legal due process. They talk about politically motivated convictions and the era of political prisoners. They talk about the reemergence of the culture of silence and criminalization of free speech, display of selective justice and political double standards, weaponization of state institutions and constitutional bail violations, and reintroduction of the tribunal system, which they say the president must not sign the bill into law. The bill was passed. It was rescinded. Then they went to make some tweaks to it. And then passed it again, and now it is before the desk of the president for what must be done. They speak about an ultimate ulterior motive, veiled third-term agenda. I don't know what the parties know, but the president has denounced this over and again and publicly said he's disinterested, he will not. So I don't know what's going on. They want immediate cessation of political harassment, termination of speech criminalization, equal enforcement of law, and prosecution of NDC officials who are also have been named in Galamsey matters. They speak about the MP for the Awowim area and the chiefs that have spoken about that. They speak about another NDC person and then the two NDC officers. They want strict compliance with constitutional bill standards, as I mentioned earlier, and reaffirmation of judicial independence. Really, people have been asking, democracy under siege. Who is saying that? MPP? Okay. And the first thing people point to is their demonstration ended at the Jubilee House, a place that nobody could get close in demonstrations.
19: I'm a witness.
18: Anyway, Kofi.
20: Yeah.
18: Prof, welcome.
20: Morning. Ages.
18: It's been a while.
20: Yeah, I say if I don't turn up today.
18: Good to have you. Good to have you back.
20: Yeah, good to
18: have
20: you back. See you.
18: Good. Right. Right. So, Kofi.
19: Yes.
18: Yeah, is democracy under siege? Is speech criminalization unbridled and so on and so forth?
19: We'll deal with that.
18: Okay.
19: But I was listening to your take, and as usual, good take, and I felt I should make this point. Look, there's a lot to be happy about. I wanted a better word, but to be thankful about as a country. Mm. Blessed is the nation whose leader mounts a pulpit in church and preaches.
18: So often.
19: Okay? We should not take that for granted. And those of us who are old enough, we knew of situations where our leaders, the accusation was the kinds of sacrifices they were making to get power. Mm. We have tolerated for decades people who did not have any pretense to civility or even morality. And the stories were about all kinds of sacrifices and the idols they worship in office. Mm. And we tolerated them. The country didn't bend. We didn't become a heathen nation or whatever it is. We have today a president who mounts a pulpit to preach. And I don't take that for granted. Mm-hmm. Right? And to that extent also, you have someone like Dr. Mahmoud Baumia, a godly man. And for the sake of nation building, it doesn't matter what religion
0: it is, or what, how you pray. A godly man is to be desired at the heights of power. The one thing some people have against him is that he goes to church and he goes to the mosque also. We all know he's a Muslim, a devout Muslim. But I want you all to just take a step and appreciate the fact that here is a godly man. Here's God. Respect other religions. That thing has value. So kudos to President Mahama for leading the way. But for all of us who have to vote, when the time comes, vote for a godly man.
21: But how do you feel? Look, I feel so sad. I was at the interfaith, you know, meeting with the chief imam, a man who's been blessed by God, and he's living is living longer than the false prophets claimed. You know, I'm sure they are shocked. They thought that maybe at 100 he would die.
0: Yeah.
21: You know, and I listened to him speak. And I listened to the Catholic bishops also speak. Bishop Palmer Buckle and the rest of them, the auxiliary bishops, including, you know, Bishop Kofi, Archbishop Kofi were also there.
0: And the relationship between them.
21: And it was so nice. Please show me that footage again. They've been doing this over a long period. But Kofi, their major concern now is that indiscipline is getting out of control, which President Mahama complained about. We have seen it all over the place.
0: Yes.
21: Girls and boys in school are doing the immoral things, and they even have the courage to record them and put them out in the public.
0: It's
21: the president says this, and go and check what is happening. The same thing is repeating. They are
0: insulting him.
21: Oh, no.
0: It's really terrible. And again, you see, when you see pictures like this, you have people from different faiths getting together. And this is not staged. All right. I look at Reverend Palmer Buckle and his relationship with the chief imam. I look at this chief imam. I have ever said somewhere that that chief imam is a blessing to this country. And I was asking one of the Muslim leaders, do you have another one like him? Because he will be there forever. God
21: it's
0: has
21: like, it's like
0: him
21: it's like you were like, there with me. And I said it publicly there that my prayer is that when we have to get a new chief imam,
0: it will be like this
21: Be like this one.
0: Look, what we see must never be taken for granted. There are people who look at it and like, is it real? They think it's staged.
21: Yeah.
0: This is real. Our leaders are this good. They relate at this level. And yes, we have a problem with insensitive and obscene language. Those of us who defend rights, like rights of free speech, that is our biggest problem. Because immediately you speak about rights, then people bring up these things and they become the arguments. We strain to explain to people that we are not saying those things are good. But indeed, the way we react to them, we must watch it. But it is so difficult to look at it and, for instance, to expect that nothing will happen. And so seriously,
21: they want control over the mission schools so that they can get back to the days when we say somebody is trained in the mission school and their moral compass is right.
0: From this mission school. And I think we should give it back to them. And I've been in that argument. They're giving it back to the people like, and then they should pay all the fees. No, they are helping you. Look, religious and moral training, you think it has no value. But that is why we have people in government. And
21: character is the first thing. Alina Atia said,
0: we should really work on that
21: democracy
0: thing,
21: and the siege.
0: Democracy.
21: Prof, you want to say something brief about this beautiful thing before we go on?
22: I mean, you mean the democracy?
0: No.
22: I come from a faith. I mean, we are all from the Abrahamic faiths. So we invariably worship the same God, but in different ways.
0: Mm-hmm.
22: So looking at it within that context and lens, I see this as a family's extension of national unity and a symbolism that none of us should take for granted, because there are other countries or other jurisdictions within which you can find different faiths coming. Even though we are not saying we are exclusively a certain denominational state, but this allows for interfaith, you know. And I grew up in a home where we had Muslim Christian dialogues.
21: Right.
22: We have cassocks, and on Sundays you would have the Reverend Fathers visiting.
21: All right.
22: We have conversations to see how we can strengthen morality and
21: Let's talk about whether democracy is under siege now. Kofi, let's start with you. And thank you to Sheikh Arimiyao, Sheikh Arimeyao. That man, God bless him, because he's the center. When you see the chief imam, it's him, so to speak.
1: Yeah.
21: Right.
19: Is democracy under siege? So see, there is the bigger view you need to have, and you have to take it from the point of what happened, as in the demonstration and what they were saying, okay? And for me, I like to make the point that when you talk about an attack on democracy, it never, ever in the history of mankind happens suddenly. It creeps on you as a nation.
21: Chairman is supposed to say that.
19: Yes. And the people, read history. I gave a lecture in Germany on this matter, and I was explaining to these white people that the people, Hitler and Mussolini, used democratic principles to enter office. And then when they got into office, they used laws and other things that are supposedly part of the democratic system to cancel out constitutionalism and the democracy they had, made themselves kings essentially, and led their countries into trouble. And everywhere that people have been oppressed, it starts slowly. Look at America today. So when you ask, is democracy under siege? Somebody will tell you, oh, but when you protested, nobody came to beat you up. Look, this is an improvement, because I was beaten up. I have been clubbed, attacked by policemen, okay, trying to get close to Jubilee House Gate. So we are moving slowly. But you know what? It is the activists you saw on the road who push the boundaries of freedom and democracy and make your liberty assured. When you see people demonstrating, whether you agree with them or not, first have the respect for the fact that they put themselves on the line to push the boundaries of our democracy. You may not agree with them, but respect their activism. So for me, it doesn't matter to me what you are crying for. The fact that you wake up and put yourself out there, people have died in that process.
21: Should it not matter that the people who are leading this did worse, and people are asking them, you don't have the moral right to make the claims you are making?
19: No, and that's why I'm going on and on. You see, when you say you don't have the moral right, what it means is you did something in the past, and so you can't come and talk. No. Look, again, those of you who sit at home and watch them, these are the people who guarantee your liberties. The fact that they step out to confront leadership, look, whether you like it or not, the leaders will take a cue. But the central issue, is democracy really under siege? If you look at what is going on today in Ghana, you don't think so. Because I'm a free man, and that's why I live in this country. I don't want to go anywhere. So on a bigger scale, you will say, oh, democracy is not under siege. No, we have a creeping situation we can get worse. You and I, on this table, have had cause to concern about the abuse of freedoms. And we have just complained about intemperate in improper language. We are not supporting that. But we have had cause also to say, hey, the way you are applying these laws is an extension beyond which the framers of the law intended. And when you start that creep, it does not stop. So we have a situation where democracy is always under siege. And the only way that it is guaranteed is when the people, and it is for we the people, not the leaders, assert themselves and once in a while remind the leaders that this realm is ours. You just supervise it. We let the leaders appreciate that, look, we are not your subjects. You lead on our behalf. And so even if we are wrong, even if we did something yesterday that people found to be, you know, immoral or whatever it is, it does not stop us. We don't lose the right to be.
21: Among their concerns,
19: say the things we are saying.
21: Among their concerns, selective justice, is that what you're seeing? So, among their concerns, the tribunal system, is that what you're seeing?
19: So those are the specific instances. And look, when you talk about selective justice, there are matters of fact. The matters of fact are these. Is it true that we have a spectrum of people who have committed similar or crimes generally? And is it true that there is some selection in their prosecution? Can that fact be made? We can analyze them. We've seen only prosecutors. We have seen a situation today as we speak, where vacation judges are sitting over certain cases. You and I know that vacation judges sit. When the courts go on vacation, by the way, I don't think it's a good thing.
1: It was a colonial relic to allow the white judges to go back and enjoy their holidays every summer. But we have just copied it. I don't see why the whole judicial service should go and leave. We can have, you know, some sort of, you know, planning and facing of it. But
21: it's not the whole judicial service that goes.
1: I understand. But what I mean is for the court system, but that's another matter.
21: Because the lower courts continue to work.
1: Yes.
21: The judicial service staff continue to work.
1: Yes.
21: And then the superior courts that get the legal vacation, there is a number that is left.
1: Yes.
21: And this time, I think they are, what's the number again? I'll check. But sometimes they have been 12, sometimes they have been more than
1: that. The point is,
21: right,
1: some always are left to continue to work.
21: Right.
1: But the general, we are all on holiday of sorts. My point is, today, there are questions of why are some people being singled out for that special treatment? So I think, as a matter of fact, there is some selectivity in justice. Look, yesterday I made a point. You know the news that has come out. A court has found in another jurisdiction that people were paid bribes, they collected bribes, okay? And I can tell people, these are some of the things we got to know. Instead of solving the problem, people are monetizing it for their personal gain. That's why we didn't do so much stop. Question is, if we don't have selective justice in this country, some of those people who have been fingered, some of those people, their names were not mentioned, but you can directly tell who they are, will be called to ask questions. So question, will they be called when? Selective justice? I think those who are arguing for selective justice will have enough facts to back what they are saying. But those who are also arguing that we don't have selective justice and we have justice for it, that kind of thing, well, they will have their case too. But the proof of the pudding is in its eating. This government, and by extension, this party, NDC, will be judged after 4 years. 2 years have passed. If you draw the report card, there is ground to say that they have been more zealous in prosecuting people in the opposition and more zealous in freeing people from within their ranks. To that extent, therefore, you can claim their selective justice. All right. So is democracy under attack? For me, I'm not waiting for all of our democracy to be removed from under our feet and for us to fall down before we rise up. So we always have to make sure that we are staying at the forefront and ensuring that we expand the
21: legal vacation matter, which also was prominent in this demonstration as selective justice, so to speak. And Atachia kept talking. He says the main purpose of this demonstration is to bring to the fore that democracy is under attack. And if our president should turn democracy upside down, then we should stand up to it and correct it. Then he went to mention what he calls the courts in an ambulance mode, seeking to fast track the prosecution of the Dubuahing and the Wuntumi cases, the NSS, MPP, you know, former officials cases. They want to fast track and then imprison them. The question has been asked, and you see the letters he wrote, and the one that Hanan, Abdul Hanan's lawyer, Bafasok, also wrote, Godfrey Dame.
1: Yeah.
21: Are you okay with the tone and language? Is it accurate to suggest that vacation courts, the two judges, Kokuvite and Achibonga, have just been selected and they are going to sit on just these cases involving former MPP officials?
1: I am not okay with a general suggestion, but as a person defending the freedom of his client, I will give him wide latitude. That is one. Number two, is it a fact that there seems to be some selectivity in the treatment? I think so. Because how many other cases are you seeing like that? And look, we all practice in the courts. We would prefer that all our courts or most of them are like this. We will prefer that many more of our cases are run like this. It doesn't seem like there is that interest. And I don't think there is a problem with it. Look, I've sat here and said that there are, you know, 24 hours in a day. Okay? We work for 8 hours, and 16 hours, we don't know what we do with it. Everybody does what they want to do with it. I have sat here and said, if you want to do a 24-hour economy, start in the courts. Today, they are doing afternoon courts. Some stop as late as 5 p.m., 6 p.m., work at 5 p.m. is the norm for many workers. I personally will opt to go for night court If there is court starting at 8 p.m. and ending at, you know, maybe midnight, why? There's no traffic, I'll get parking, you know, things will be quieter, etc. My point is, there are all kinds of ideas about how to generally speed up cases, all right? It seems like it's being applied to just a few people and they all tend to have a political nature. So I understand why Atache is saying what he's saying. I just don't want a situation where somebody coming from outside and looking at it thinks that, oh, the whole place is on fire. I think it is for the judicial service to convince everybody else that we are not doing it for you alone or against you alone. But then here's another example, here's another example, here's another example. Show me those examples. Show me examples where the kind of speed with which these trials are proceeding is happening. Show me where it is happening to people who have a different political coloration. Show me where it is happening to people who have no political coloration. That is where Atachi's concerns are coming from. If Hanan was not a politician, if all those people under, you know, trial

0: to continue with the Pat Head trial, risk exposing your lordship. All of them are addressing their letters to the Chief Justice. Mm-hmm. Exposing your lordship to claims of selective justice. Numerous other cases of repute, both criminal and civil, have been placed at a standstill by the legal vacation and adjourned to October and November 2026 to afford both judges and lawyers rest during the vacation. And they say a few things. He uses also says, we are compelled to bring to your attention these unprecedented criminal justice delivery arrangements as we consider the judiciary as a last bastion of refuge in our constitutional democracy. They both say this is unprecedented.
1: It is not unprecedented. In this particular case, you can see a certain indecent haste. And when they rope in the judges, for me, I always say leave the judges alone. See, a judge is in charge, in control of his court or her court, but is not in charge or in control of the judicial service. They don't determine what cases are allotted to them, assigned to them, etc. And sometimes these schedules and things are not within the authority to determine. All right? So I will give them some slack. But yes, I think they also come under pressure.
0: You said the schedules are not within the judge's authority to determine.
1: No, I said they are in control of their courts.
0: Yes.
1: But it is not always that the cases that are assigned to them. And the scheduling of these cases, for instance, who is a vacation judge?
0: All right. I get that.
1: The Chief Justice and the judicial system.
0: But as for adjournments, they are in absolute
1: control. That is within the courts.
0: Right.
1: Adjournments, this. But which case she gets, okay, whether she'll be a vacation judge, whether she's being asked to, you know, there are times when situations arise where the Chief Justice will say, look, do this, you know, on a day-to-day basis, etc. But you want a situation where it's agnostic. It does not care who is in the matter. The justice delivery system looks like justice delivery and not the person involved. So, indeed, they are right to say the judges are exposed to some of the things, risks that they are mentioning, because the judges have been thrust into this situation. We all should be speaking to the broader judicial system. I think these things should be cast as lots. There are computer systems which assign. When so, it is so, can't so, say that so, it's so, not about the person.
0: Sorry to cut you here. So the legal vacation, as you have appreciated from the beginning, is a vacation for judges. Colonial relic. Mm-hmm. The judges used to come from London.
1: Yes.
0: And so they would take a break for the 2 months to go back, mm-hmm. you know, as it were, rest.
1: Mm-hmm. If they have
0: backlogs, they try and clear. Some of them have judgments to write. They have so many research work to do. So they'll do it within that period. Mm-hmm. Then they return refreshed. But we as lawyers, it doesn't make sense for me to say, I will take my leave mm-hmm. from my law firm any time other than that period when the courts are on break.
1: Mm-hmm.
0: So it makes sense
1: yes.
0: that lawyers also wait mm-hmm. when the courts are going on vacation and they also go on break.
1: Mm-hmm.
0: Locally, internationally, bar conferences, training, lawyer, I have signed up to a number of these things. Yeah. They happen within this period.
1: Yes.
0: And the lawyers would have signed up before now.
1: Yes.
0: Some also, of course, it is for rest. So they know that there will be vacation judges.
1: Mm-hmm.
0: And when vacation judges are there, they hear their substantive cases.
1: Mm-hmm.
0: But they take on the cases of other judges yes. and hear only the interlocutory processes like motions, basic applications.
1: Mm-hmm.
0: But they don't hear the substantive matter.
1: Yeah.
0: So if you say, the judge who is not on vacation but is working should not hear their substantive case. Can you imagine what you are saying to them? Because in October, they will also go on leave.
1: Mm-hmm.
0: And when they take their leave while all other judges return, and the other judges also take on their cases, the other judges will also not hear the substantive cases for these judges who are working in the vacation.
1: Yeah.
0: What that will mean is that these cases will be postponed until next year.
1: Yeah.
0: So,
1: which is why I say we need to rethink the judicial system. And this is not a problem with lawyers or judges. Let's rethink. Look, what they did in the colonial times fits them. What fits us today? Okay, and honestly, I think we are doing too little of that. Okay.

0: kinds of little processes and things which just delay interlocutory adjournments and all kinds of things which we can do away with. All right? So what you are explaining to some people doesn't make sense. Hospitals can't shut down and say only few doctors should work. And everybody's job, engineers building can't take these kinds of leaps, but we do because we are able to. Please, I think what we are discussing now is a call for us to rethink this judicial system. What is bringing this up is accusation of selectivity. If we look at all of that, look, I would absolutely say so. If I can find other cases similar to Won Jumin, similar to Hanan, similar to these political cases, clearly, which are being treated this way, I can't find them.
1: Okay.
0: So clearly, there is some selectivity and there is a bit of high-handedness in trying to railroad these ones and finish them quickly. And Prof, people will tell you that they know how it's going to end.
1: Yes, Prof, is democracy under siege? Even though the example Kofi gives about doctors not going on break, like on a whole and mass. I've heard people raise that kind of example. I don't think it's a correct example because the hospital cannot endure that situation, but the court can.
0: Yeah.
1: Because as we sit now, in the lower courts are working. Okay, the district court, the circuit court, they are working. It is the superior courts, high court, court of appeal, and supreme court. But even they, at court of appeal and supreme court, they may return if they find it necessary. But at the high court, where the bulk of the judicial work goes on, there are a number of judges that are always designated as vacation judges. And they take care of cases from the other courts. So the cases from the other courts, the substantive trials are suspended. But the emergency things you need are taken care of. Right. Is democracy under siege?
2: Well, I mean, that's a very interesting question to ask. And the times at which it's being asked also quite interesting, and the persons involved in the engagements, the debate, the demonstrations also make it very interesting. I mean, I came here guided by the cardinal rule book of His Excellency the President and the Vice President that we are on a research agenda. So when we tend to delve into some of these discussions and some excavations of somewhat alleged duct history is being roped into this, it pushes us to sort of want to deviate from the reset agenda that we are focused on delivering. I am not tempted to do so, but I'll still try to work within the corridors and confines of that cardinal principle of what the reset agenda, which is Ghana First. Right. So now when we talk about democracy under siege, you ask a particular question in all the discussions that has happened. Again, at the risk of not deviating, fast track high court courts were introduced in this country. Was democracy under siege? I'm just asking rhetorical questions. Right. Persons of eminent standing were arrested in churches. Was democracy under siege? So these are fundamental and very important questions that I think we need to ask ourselves. A constituency that is meant to represent persons in parliament, by this I'm referring to SAL, was denied representation in Ghana's parliament. Not in the 18th century, not in the 19th century, but we are talking about the 21st century. Can this be described as democracy being under siege? Not long ago, few months ago, I wouldn't count it in years, 49 demonstrators were arrested when it came to demonstration against the rising cost of living. Was democracy under siege? So the list can go on and on and on and on and on. But if we try to do this, given the viewership we have and where the direction with which we are taking this country, it takes us back. Right? We're talking about special cases. Yes, of course. The National Service case is a special case. Buffer stock is a special case. Signals Bureau is a special case. So if we're talking about special cases and we're invoking special powers to get them done, how is that an infringement of the rights of a person? In any case, democracy does not only limit what a government or a state institution does, it limits also or extends to what the citizenry does. Should we be discouraging persons who are described as fugitive abroad not to come and face the law? If we do that, would democracy be under siege? These are all fundamental questions we should ask. But in any case, I sit back and I ask myself a fundamental question. How is the introduction of tribunal system a dent on democracy? Samson, I would need some education really on this, senior barrister. Because, look, if you have a tribunal on tax, right, it reduces issues of what? So maybe you go to GRA, you have your dispute with GRA over your tax liability, and you go to a tax tribunal. Does it not reduce the burden, right, of the judicial pressure we are talking about? You are a unionist. Am I right? You go to an employment tribunal. Does that not also help in accelerating and also watering down the pressure we are talking about? So if we have tribunals in such sense, and we think that, it is now time to bring up what happened in the PNDC, what happened in the judiciary. But even in the First Republic, when there was no tribunals, we have prevention detention. We had all of that coming in. But then, I wouldn't want to be anecdotal about this. I want to speak to the empirics. Let's look at the data, not even from the government side, but from international institutions that are seen as watchdogs of democracy. Where is our press freedom ranking today? As we speak, because that is part of the process of democracy. It is part of the democratic dispensation. Ghana is ranking 39th out of 180 countries and fourth in Africa. Is this a democracy that is under siege, or is this data reflective of a democracy under siege? We probably want to look at the Mo Ibrahim Index on governance and where we are. Are these empirics emanating from the government machinery? No. They are coming from watchdogs. Not local watchdogs, but even international watchdogs. Look, sometimes we look at all of these happening. I know, you know, politics creep in, right? We talk about the invitations. They are persons. Ofosuanpofu, who is a former party chairman and an elder of the party, my superior at the office, you had the number of times he visited the courts in Yoko, was a fanfare made out of it. There were instances on a weekend, his personal told me this, where the late chairman Adekuka would have to hide him somewhere in an apartment just that he doesn't get picked up. That was a dispensation we lived in. The former governor, the former deputy governor, who is now governor, what did we not see? Or we are saying that we don't have blood running in these people, or when the goalposts shift, it has to be that. Chairman Wintimi had the luxury of selecting his favorite sports cars and driving them to Yoko and the courts without any attacks whatsoever until a properly constituted court determined his fate. How is democracy under siege? When he was sent to prison the following day in this country, the leader of the opposition drove in a long convoy to visit him. That tells you the kind of democracy we are in. How is this reflective of democracy under siege? So these are the basic and fundamental questions I think that we need to ask ourselves. So we can create an office of special prosecutor and we can create special tribunals. How is special tribunals so inimical to our justice system? It's what is seen as an augmentation of the process. You see how?
3: The question has been asked.
2: Yeah,
3: our courts already are inefficient.
2: Of course.
3: They need money, they need retooling, they need all
2: But Samson, do you want these courts to be burdened?
3: They don't have.
2: Do you want these courts?
3: They don't have.
2: Yes.
3: And they are burdened with so many cases.
2: Okay.
3: You know, and they need, if you want more judges, appoint more judges. Why do you create another
2: system? No, but what I'm saying,
3: system?
2: No, looking at the systems of tribunals, I explained earlier, you've got tax tribunals, you've got employment tribunals, etc., with special interest cases to look at that may not travel the length.
3: Cases that are already being taken care of by the system.
2: So, yeah, but if it does not complement, right, why do we have arbitration and mediation in legal practice? It is, again, to bring these burdens, despite the existence of all of these auxiliary institutions. So they are all to marry and push through
3: the suspicion
2: the justice
3: is that
2: system.
3: Because the tribunals will have one judge, one lawyer,
2: yeah,
3: as a judge, as a chairman, And then there will be two others who are appointed from the assemblies.
4: Yes.
3: They most likely, as the complaints were in the previous years when they existed, they most likely will be party people.
4: No.
3: Oral cases will be taking there.
4: I don't think we've reached there. But in any case, looking at the magnitude of some of these oral cases, do you indeed think that you'll be tried at tribunals? I don't think so.
5: Until it happens.
4: Just until it happens. So it hasn't happened.
3: The tribunals don't wait.
4: No, I'm just saying.
3: Previously. The tribunals did.
4: No, but why
3: cases.
4: Are we looking at
3: the law that has been passed.
4: But why are we
3: actually allows for those cases to be done
4: by
3: the tribunals?
4: Why are we looking at the lens of the tribunals from the past? That is why we are all having this conversation, to see how we can shape it. If you have any criticism of it, to say, okay, well, this is what it should be done right. Right. If you, per the example you gave, talking about, you know, one judge sitting with two supporting auxiliary persons, it's the same criticism you probably give to a magistrate court in how they sit in certain jurisdictions. Right. We are talking about it. Probably, let's take England and Wales, for example, where we talk about, probably the oldest democracy. We're talking about legal vacations and what have you. It is just not a colonial relic. But certain colonial relics are good because it allows for rejuvenation. So if they're good, we must all adopt them. We just don't wishy-wash any colonial relic away. But in England, you still have divisions of legal terms, where you have the Easter term, you have the Hitler term, right, et cetera, that allows for the legal system to function within the
3: confines of... We have the Easter term.
4: To function. Right, so I don't think that these are things that we should, rake in, right, as a bastardization
3: Their concern is that
4: mm-hmm.
3: what we are used to,
4: yeah,
3: and I'm talking from experience,
4: yeah, you're practicing
3: of 16 years within the courts. What we are used to is that when judges are designated as vacation judges,
4: yeah,
3: often they indulge lawyers.
4: Mm-hmm.
3: We'll go to them and we'll plead.
4: Mm-hmm.
3: Sometimes they will ask us. And sometimes the roster comes out very late, maybe a week to the vacation in July.
4: Yeah.
3: That's end of July.
4: Mm-hmm.
3: Then the judge will announce to you that when you are going for an adjournment, the judge will announce to you that I'm a vacation judge.
4: Mm-hmm.
3: So if you want your matter to be heard, I'm available, we can go ahead. Yeah. Then often the lawyers will say, we have already made our arrangements for the vacation, so we will not be able to attend.
4: Mm.
3: And the judge, they will plead. And the judge will say, okay, we adjourn it to the next term when we resume.
4: Yep.
3: They are saying they are being compelled in this circumstance.
4: Yeah.
3: They don't have the option to get away. Some will suggest that what they should do is to appear before these judges and plead with them that we have this arrangement, so we can't be available. After all, these judges are not going to be sitting on just these cases. They are sitting on all their own substantive cases.
4: Yeah.
3: But they feel compelled that they are not going to get breathing space in the vacation.
4: Yes,
3: it's normal.
4: And that's why all of these complementary efforts are being made. So my point is, could we put the bail down and say, look, XYZ in the bill, right, for the establishment or the implementation of tribunals is a defect. We can have a long conversation.
3: So that one, it's
4: right.
3: It's, so all that one, you can't go about.
4: No,
3: that
4: I'm just
3: again.
4: Not
3: because
4: but,
3: it's
4: yeah,
3: over.
4: Yeah, but it went through a stage.
3: The bill was passed.
4: Yes, it went through a stage that allowed.
3: Rescinded it.
4: Yes.
3: Took it back.
4: Based on what
3: have
4: you. So my point is, yes, so that's why I put it on the speciality of most of these by talking about tax, by talking about employment, et cetera, et cetera. If you look at it from this, because that's beautiful. It happened, it's
3: so
4: happening very
3: suggest
4: well.
3: That what they are asking for is fair. They are saying that the president should not, assent to it.
4: Who?
3: That's what they are saying. The president should not assent to the bill because now it's left with the president to assent to it.
4: Yeah, but the bill has already gone through parliamentary processes.
3: Correct.
4: It's been approved.
3: Yeah.
4: So why should the president not accept?
5: We've seen that before.
4: Yeah, we've seen that before, but not in this particular instance.
3: Mm.
4: Right? Because we are all talking about... You listen to Justice Colony when he talked about even the Supreme Court cases, the piles of cases that...
3: Superior Court cases,
4: yes.
3: About 30,000.
4: Yes.
1: So equip them to hear them.
4: Equip them and complement them with institutions that can also help them function efficiently. Right? This is the intent of the law. Right? If we're making interpretations to it from what has happened in the past under military regime and the likes of that, we are being unfair to a democratic process in and of itself. And that is not fair to a dispensation such as this.
1: Okay. Dennis, you just came in, but I'll let Dr. Otu wait, and then we hear from you. There are 24 courts that have been designated as vacation courts. As a lawyer, I received notice sometime in June from the Judicial Secretary that these courts have been designated as vacation courts. It was normal for me, and I knew that these courts, so designated, will sit in the vacation and they will hear their substantive cases. How did that also get into your demonstration as selective justice and seeking to railroad things and all?
6: I mean, Kazo, thank you, and good morning to my seniors. I'll get to that. I mean, first of all, I think I'll congratulate the NPP and all the citizens who joined them on a demonstration. One of the most potent tools in any democracy is protest. I mean, sometimes when you are in government and we've all been there, you find yourself in a bubble. If you don't take care, you will see things only as they appear to you where you are. And protest sometimes pokes this bubble, busts it, and then you feel a certain new air and you decide what to do. You see, it is always easy to justify these things when you are in government. Always easy. We've all done it before. Always easy to justify these things. But one of the things we've all learned over the period is that these strategies adopted by the government are never sustainable. They have never been sustainable. It's just a matter of time. And Dr. Khaled will change this narrative completely. The demonstration had several issues underpinning it. All the issues Dr. Khaled raised, I think they all come under just one aspect of the demonstration. I look at the bigger ones first. We now live in a country where a woman who is in Yeji, a corn seller, has phone, has data, and is on an open source platform called TikTok. She believes that she lives in a democracy. She can express a view. She doesn't have access to Newsfile. She doesn't have access to Asempa. She doesn't have access to Joy Prime. So in the morning, how she feels about the country she lives in, she wants to express herself. So she does it through TikTok. In the process, this woman is not so enlightened like Dr. Khaled and myself. So she started using words like "Sir presidential staff are not Dr. Khaled, you know. Obetrati biswa no kanse muhunkwa, why mitise kunko. Nyanse bieni mitrim, nyanse bieni mitrim, kasa kasa sa my heart." This woman goes to sleep. Yeah. 5 a.m. Her room is broken into by security services. She's put into an LX vehicle, drove on the road for 8 hours to Accra, sent to a court, and she's remanded for 2 weeks. Ghana Police Service releases a statement and says she was insulting Dr. Khaled. That, for me, is the biggest issue to look at. Forget about the political class. As for the political class, we have our own games that we play. Let's not use that to cloud the very important underlining issue with the democracy and that.
1: But you know that the example you just gave, the police would not arrest under that example, that the woman you spoke about only insulted Dr. Khaled by saying, "Okanse muhunu nititi se konku." They will not arrest you on that. But if the person has said something about Dr. Khaled, that or no, you are Yechi no no kra
7: onu Camilla
1: onu we
7: you know Camilla
1: we
7: you know Camilla
1: then they will say that is false
7: you know
1: and they arrested
7: you know have you seen at least I have seen at least one or two statements from the police where they said insults it's in their statement insults.
1: Yeah, but in that insult,
7: yeah,
1: they were talking about how she claimed that the president or and the first lady had done certain things, and those things
7: like
1: amounted
7: cows
1: to false publication.
7: You mean the 35 cows?
1: Yeah.
7: Okay, great. So Camilla's issues has insults and then has selective justice, which is all part of the demonstration. Because you see, the gentleman who actually accused the president and his government for 35 cows is still walking.
8: He said he's one of them.
7: And he said he is the one that actually did the sacrifice. Self-confession. He says, I did it on your behalf.
8: Selective.
7: And that you can ask the national chairman. He is my witness. Camilla insulted the president, references the gentleman, and Camilla is in jail for a year. Yeah. If you don't think this is dangerous, then continue living in the bubble.
1: Do you?
7: You know what?
1: I'm going to give you the space to speak.
7: Mm.
1: But do you know that, like in defamation, if you do what we call republication, it is taken as a separate course of action. So I make a false claim. I'm the originator of the false claim. But you, who takes that claim? You don't verify it, and you also publish it. And in section 208, it is the same. If you make a publication, includes a republication, and you don't verify the truth of it, you are equally liable. Just like the guy who was also arrested, who put up the president talking to the security chief. When they got down from, they were by the helicopter, right?
7: Yes.
1: And then he mentioned the 150 million for the, is it a sanitation situation?
7: No, he didn't say that in the video, please.
1: So even though he was not the first to publish it, he has been arrested.
7: Because republication. Of what?
1: Of what is false.
7: What is false?
1: I suspect he published it and said that the president was saying that, he was going to give, he needs that amount of money for something else.
7: You are assuming now. He said that is the problem we have. You are assuming now. And that is the problem. Council, this is a major matter. It's a serious matter. It's not something that we should allow the people in government to water down with political class conversation. That's why I want to push the political class. As for us, you can do whatever you want to do with us. Play with us anyhow it is. If we want to go back and forth and come with the example, we can always come with it. I don't care about those things. Because whatever it is that happened to Oposwampovo, he's at his turn. He's also exerting his vengeance. Others also... I'm just saying.
8: But
7: that is basically the point, the justification you are making.
8: No, what justification?
7: It's okay, you doctor. It's okay. I listen to you. So let's put that aside. But you see, all the assumptions you are making, that is where the danger is. That we live in a country where now the government wants to determine what they think we should say or what we shouldn't say. That is a problem. And the government is now assuming what they think we are saying. That is a problem. That is not free speech, counsel. Free speech is unhindered. Free speech is without limitations. Free speech is clear. Free is free. You don't censor free speech.
1: Free speech has limitations.
7: No.
1: Relax.
7: You see, there's a difference between free speech and if I threaten you, that's not free speech. It has a definition.
1: So that's the limitation.
7: It's a definition. That threat is not free speech.
1: All right.
7: I am threatening you. I am threatening you. That's a different subject matter. The last time I made a point about this whole insult thing, see, the number of people this government has arrested because of insult, you have no idea. We are the ones who provide them with support, so we have the list. See, most of the TikTokers issues, you haven't even heard about them. In fact, now, at the district level, the district police commanders have also made it an enterprise. And they are arresting people who are going for community information center engagement and community radios.
8: And finding them.
7: Now you speak, they pick you up from your community, they put you in police, and they tell you that only say we are caught out with them, and it's become an enterprise because they are picking the vibe from the center. I am a Methodist. I have been a Sunday school teacher for a very long time. I abhor insults.
6: I'm a pure, thoroughbred Ekiapem boy. We don't insult. But insult is not a crime. Counsel, I can insult you all I want. At best, what you can do is, in your personal capacity, go and sue me for defaming you.
3: I cannot sue you for insult.
6: I'm just saying. That maybe
3: insult is not defamation.
6: If I say your head is big and you think that I'm tainting your image.
3: Generally speaking, insult, vituperations are not defamation.
6: This is fact.
3: Yeah.
6: But right now in this country,
3: customary law.
6: Right now in this country, we have the police actually inserting insult as one of the reasons why they were arrested a citizen. I am not saying it all. The police have released official statement. You must be afraid, Dr. Khalid. You must be afraid. You must be worried. Because you see, the references you make from yesterday, what is happening now is an upgrade. And if it means that we are growing it, and eventually, if we don't work together to halt this, the next level may be crazier than this one. Because everybody is learning. And when I say the next level, it's not just MPP. Even your own party, NDC, in the next government, you may not be a presidential staffer. You may be something else in the government, or may not also be anything at all.
3: People are telling you that democracy is not under siege. Because in your tale, worse things were done. And they give you the example that you did this demonstration peacefully and got to the Jubilee House. The Jubilee House was a no-go area during your 7 years.
6: Democracy has several tools.
3: 8 years, yeah.
6: Now, democracy has several tools, okay? Protest is one of them. Protest is one of them. And with the political science that we all learned, if you accept the principles and systems of governance of democracy, you don't do some and leave some. So you don't go arresting people in their bedrooms for insult and use the fact that you allow them to protest as an example of democracy thriving. You are a hypocrite if you do that.
3: But in your regime, those things also happened.
6: But they protested.
3: I remember the Kakama tools and all those things. Yeah.
6: So they protested. Did they keep quiet? They protested. They demonstrated. They complained. So what is he talking about?
3: And at your demonstrations, we are hearing people, even beyond your demonstration, say that you will do it back. Mm. So if you are saying it is wrong, why are you suggesting that you will do the same thing?
6: The interrogation is not allowing me to flow. So you hold the questions when I finish.
3: You have been speaking for a while, though.
6: No, you've been interrogating me. You hold the questions, let me finish. You see, I am not one that believes in do me, I do you. From the get-go, this whole thing we're experiencing, the thousands of people who joined us on the street, they are people who are regretting because they kept quiet when this thing started on 7 January. When these people started invading homes of their opponents, ransacking their homes, breaking their things. The governor, his house was ransacked, everything destroyed. At that time, most of the people on the streets last 2 days were applauding them because it was the political class until they got emboldened. And now when they finished with all the political opponents and there was nobody else to go for in the political class, they brought it to the streets and brought it to the citizens. Most of the people you saw talking about Achichi, Achichi Abayin, Munchino, Munchino Abayin, they were not referring to Chemawun to me. They were referring to the TikTokers, the Facebookers, the Twitter boys that you are arresting. They were not referring to Chemawun to me. So we need to understand the difference that the government has now gone so low that they are harassing their own citizens. And we should not allow the government to use the political class to cover up what is happening. Council, what is happening is not about MPP. Forget about MPP. As for MPP, we all know that once we've lost power, they will come after us. It's okay. It's not what we've been through since 1992 to now. If 2000, we go after them. 2016, they'll come after you. It's okay. Forget about us. The citizens, the market women by the roadside. As we speak, there is a woman in jail for repeating what somebody has self-confessed on the president for 1 year. 1 year.
3: Alleged.
6: What I think the government can do is to rather activate state institutions like NCCE to begin to educate these people and tell them, listen, yes, there is free speech, but within the free speech, you can't say A, you can't say B, you can't say C, and begin to encourage them. You don't go rather weaponizing bills. You take there's a lawyer that I met about 4 or 5 days ago. He says he has a client with one of the security agencies. He's been in detention for 9 months, even though he's on bail. Do you know his bail conditions? He's been asked to bring four civil servants who earn not less than 30,000 cedis a month. He is with TUC. He should tell us how many civil servants in Ghana earn up to 30,000. The gentleman, because of this, is in jail. He's in detention for 9 months.
3: For 9 months, he should have gone to have the, you know, bail conditions.
6: He's gone twice. This one is a revised. This one is a reduced, revised, improved bail condition.
3: No, even the tagging it to civil servants who earn a particular amount. Some judges have said that is wrong. The judges should not be doing
6: the
3: that.
6: The matter is,
3: what if the person doesn't have any relation or friend or associate who is a civil servant?
6: The romantic,
3: you have denied them bail.
6: The romantic relationship between the executive and the judiciary is what is engendering this. Because let me tell you something that you are missing.
3: And that's where the question today, is. When you bring in the executive and the judiciary, an independent body, where is that coming from?
6: Yes, see, I'll tell you what. Today, some of the security agencies will tell you that you are better off with their conditions than that of the courts. Because for them, they can even waive some of the things for you so you can go home. Because if you force them to take you to court for a review, the judge tells you that, well, I've reduced it from 30 million to 15 million. That 15 million landed property. The landed property, the security agency tells you that, well, I have to write to Land Commission, Land Valuation Board, for verification.
3: Which is
6: that takes you 2, 3 weeks, 4 weeks. So sometimes if you don't take care, even though the court has even granted you the bail, you'll be punished for about a month before you get out. Listen, there's a serious situation issue going on in this country. I had a course to write to my Lord, the Chief Justice.
3: My point is that what you are talking about is not new.
6: No, no. So you see, that is the problem. Then let's stop having the conversation and go home and wait for the future. That is the problem. It's not new. Did you keep quiet when the old was happening? So allow those who are also speaking now to speak. Why are you telling them that it's not new? When you came to tell the citizens that, hey, these people are tyrants, they are dictators, they are autocratic, vote against them. Vote for me. I am a Democrat. I will let you speak. I will let the country flow. They voted for you because you made them believe that the Nana Addo-Dankwa Akufo-Addo MPP government was a dictator. You come and you do worse. And when they are speaking, you tell them that, oh, but it is not new. So what should we do, council? We should go to sleep and let you put handcuffs on everybody as you please and not speak? Who says what we are saying, we expect that they will do something about it? We know this bubble. Everybody knows this bubble. This bubble never gets bust until you lose the next elections. It would get there. But it doesn't mean that we keep quiet. It doesn't mean that you should let the people, the people on the street, over 50,000. 50,000 people on the street. Let them speak as they want.
3: The demonstration recorded 50,000
6: people. Yes.
3: It was massive. But
6: No, it was. And if you want to understand the difference, check the last demonstration before this one. You will see the difference. And that is how government should measure what is going on.
3: How did you count 50,000?
6: Oh, no, but we know the people that came. You know, they came from across the country. Some constituencies are bringing 5, 6 buses, 10 buses, 8 buses. Someday, so that's how you get to know. And so the 50,000 is what we can record. Those that you haven't counted are outside. It tells you that the people are getting tired. And did you see the women sitting by the roadside in their comments? They're munching by. Now, even the Kumaori people are even doing skits with it.
3: Yeah, I've seen that.
6: Like, you can even be cooking pepper soup and the government will tell you that, Charlie, you have too much pepper.
3: We are told that there was this coalition of political parties and some civil society that joined you. Who are those?
6: Oh, the PMP and Kodi, they were all there. They were all there. They all joined. And you see, I was even expecting some members of the NDC to join. Because you see, what is happening here, even if you are in NDC, and I know people in the NDC who are worried about it, like, why? What exactly are you fighting for? Because whatever it takes, you are not going to be in this thing forever. Like, you won't be there forever.
3: Okay,
6: you
3: thank
6: see
3: you.
6: The way you are referencing?
3: I'm happy you are saying that.
6: You see the way you are referencing?
3: Your party people who are saying the tables will turn and they would, equalize. You don't subscribe to that, and
6: I don't control.
3: I take a quick break. When I return, my two other guests, Dr. Bokwing is online. They will join us.

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1: Just because it seems like God is too late doesn't mean that he's not going to come through. 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

0: Martin Luther King Jr. once said, and I quote, "Injustice somewhere is a threat to justice everywhere," unquote. Some interventions that are nuisance either don't inure to the common good of mankind. The chair, panel of judges, our great timekeeper, co-debaters, ladies and gentlemen, bonjour.
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2: 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And Yankwanta. 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And now 0277-599-442. 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
4: Didi Shito Homete. Didi Shito Homete.
5: Right. Dr. Kwabena. Dr. Kwabena Yaku Otu. Deputy Secretary General of the Trades Union Congress will now have a stake on whether or not democracy is under threat.
6: Okay, thank you, Samson, and good morning to viewers and fellow panelists. Ordinarily, I shouldn't have talked about this, but I just want to say a few things. Encourage both the MPP and the NDC to seek accommodation, because he has tall list of examples of how his members were harassed by the state using the security agencies and the court system. Dennis also has similar examples. And then the question you ask yourself, where are the two parties taking the country? Mm-hmm. Can we go on this trajectory endlessly? You need to cease fire and seek accommodation with one another. Dennis talk about NCCE being resourced. We also know that this country, the two parties, when they are in government, they don't fund NCCE. So actually, they don't have any resources to do the kind of education they expect to.
5: It's
6: also incumbent on the political parties themselves to educate their members. I, from the TUC, we speak freely. We can criticize government and do all manner of things to government, but nobody arrests us.
7: Because there's also selective justice. They look at who they should go for.
6: We also do it with a certain amount of decorum.
7: I agree.
6: A certain amount of decorum. So
8: you're part of the democratic participatory process.
6: Exactly. We do it with a certain amount of decorum. So that's the first point I want to make. The second point is on the tribunals. Mm. You know, we held a press conference. Mm. And before the press conference, we sent a memo to the Constitutional Review Committee.
7: That's right.
6: And in that memo, we said that we noted in paragraph 14 of our memo that regional tribunals are no longer relevant. The TUC recommends that the entire article and other consequential references to regional tribunals must be expunged from the Constitution. And then the Constitution Review Committee actually agreed with us.
7: That's right.
6: And says that we should expunge it from the Constitution. Something, if you go back to the Fiajo Committee report, they also recommended similar things.
7: Mm-hmm. That's right.
6: Okay. So if you set up all these committees with other institutions like TUC,
8: in fact, the white paper of the Fiajo Committee commission report, the government accepted recommendation.
6: So we are at a loss. And in fact, we have gone into the details of the bill, and we are uncomfortable with many aspects of it. We have written to the president, urging him not to assent to the bill. And we will use this opportunity to still urge him. We are making an appeal to him not to assent.
8: But they are assuring that where the fears are coming from is the past, how they used to be. Mm-hmm. If you take the very first time they were introduced, 1979, through the AFRC era, the
9: to 81,
8: they were characterized by severe public opacity, fear, and executive finality. Mm. The national attitude was one of helplessness against summary justice as the operations of these bodies bypass all traditional safeguards of fair trial and standard evidentiary rules. Mm. And I'm quoting from Practice and Procedure in the Trial Courts and Tribunals of Ghana by Justice Stephen Alambrobi. We are being told that this is not the new thing. The new thing is a departure from the old. Mm-hmm. That was this bad, where they use KDES, you know, in these courts to harass people.
9: Samson, I agree, but you cannot ignore history. And if you read the Fiajo Committee report itself, it says, and if you permit me to read, on paragraph 246, the commission finds that the integration of regional tribunals into the mainstream court system has largely not been successful. The tribunals are buckled and suffer from stigmatization. So the commission itself makes reference to the historical stigma attached to tribunals. It goes on, the lack of adequate and qualified personnel, trial proceedings sometimes being held in the absence of chairman of the tribunals, among other grave institutional deficits. The commission is of the view that the notion that the tribunals do not administer credible justice, if left unchecked, would taint the image of the judiciary and frustrate the effort of the justice institution to gain and foster public confidence in the administration of justice. For anybody who is not a lawyer, who doesn't understand many of the English we speak, but has a history of tribunals and what they have done in the past, when it resurfaces, those people tremble. They are afraid of what this tribunal system can be used for. But okay, my final point is that we are still appealing to the president not to accept.
8: Does this reintroduction of the tribunals, reintroduction so to speak, because the constitution, the provision in the constitution has not been, you know, they have not been de-established as in the constitution, except that we have simply not implemented the constitution as far as tribunals are concerned over the last decade or so. We call it, is it obsolescence, avoidance. We have just decided to avoid doing what has to be done, as Professor Kumado and the rest of them have had to say about what has happened to the tribunals, a natural death. Does the bringing them back mean the democracy is under threat?
9: I wouldn't say so. That one, I wouldn't say so. And in fact, given the historical stigma, bringing them back also is incumbent on government to seek broad consensus and accommodation on it, and in terms of how it should be done. For example, I'm not too comfortable when you say that the regional tribunals have concurrent jurisdiction with the High Court, and that whenever issue to be determined either by a High Court or a regional tribunal, the regional tribunal takes precedence over a High Court. I mean, if you had dialogue, all of these things would have come up, and all of us would have said that, okay, this is the best way to do it. Yeah. It's not necessary to say that merely invoking the tribunals means that the judiciary or the democracy is under attack. Of course, there are tribunals in even advanced countries.
8: Yes.
9: Okay. Mm-hmm. It is about how we do it. Okay. But also address the historical stigma associated with it.
10: All my example
11: about the tribunals.
8: You made a point that where there is a certain, you know, conflict, the tribunals will take precedence. It's not there. I haven't seen the new one. Mm-hmm. I saw the one they did, which they rescinded. But you know, they rescinded it, went back, and then redid and passed it. I haven't seen that one, so I don't know if that is the situation. But for what the original one, if there was a situation, a conflict between whether the High Court should handle a case or the regional tribunal should handle it, that was to be left with the Chief Justice to determine.
9: All right. Yeah, I think that is what it is. But it also says that the regional tribunals will proceed. But we'll have to check.
11: Okay. Let me go to Professor Bokwing now. Professor Bokwing, is a democracy under siege?
12: So much time.
13: Oh, no. That's
11: right. Is a democracy under siege from where you sit?
14: Good morning, Samson.
11: Good morning,
14: my
11: brother.
14: Senior colleagues and friends in the studio and people of Ghana. Well, I wouldn't go on that path, but there could be several indicators that one can use to determine whether democracy is under siege. And of course, the one who set the question has also set the marking scheme. I'm talking about the MPP that is championing this now. But something, I've been in this country for a while now. In fact, since I started monitoring things in this country, maybe from 2001, thereabout, I was a student then, and then also 2009, 2016 election, 2017, and thereabout. If we use this yardstick, then perhaps our democracy has been under siege all this while, and we have lived with it, probably. Let me put it that way. But we've had enough data. We've had, under the Fourth Republic, we've had the two main political parties, they come and go and all of that. The narrative, to some extent, Samson, seems to be the same when they are in opposition and seems to be the same when they are in government. Not long ago, I would say not long ago, from 2017 to 2024, end of 2024, if you examine content analysis of the Facebook postings and all that happened with NDC, you are likely to infer these themes across. I mean, in fact, even the setting up of the Office of the Special Prosecutor, something you recall, the discussions that came from the NDC, how they viewed it and all of that. Then again, you can also look at the MPP when they were in opposition from 2009. In fact, President Mills, of blessed memory, something you recall that even key people within the NDC criticized President Mills for his soft approach to handling so-called political enemies or opponents. In this country, we saw that people felt that President Mills was too accommodating and all of that. I don't want to go into many of those details, but the point I want to make is something. Have we had enough time and enough data to begin to look at this critically going forward as part of reforms to make our democracy work for us? Something, is there any truth in all of this? We can examine the data, the posture of the NDC in opposition, the posture of MPP in opposition, the posture of these two main political parties when they are in government also. Is it possible that we can go beyond I do you, you do me and all of that and begin to look at whether there's some element of truth in this? Are we at the stage where the judiciary probably is independent in theory and is open to manipulation by any of these two political parties? Are we there? Is there any truth in that? For me, I think that is where we should look at the discussion. I could be wrong though, but is there any truth? Is there any truth that we can leverage to reform, ask for serious reforms? Because we believe that this democracy has come to stay. We are thinking about reviewing the constitution and all of that. So can we continue like this? And I agree with Dr. Otu. Can we continue like this endlessly? So is there any truth? Is there any truth that any party in power is able to manipulate or get the security agencies to do what they want? Is there any truth? If we do baseline survey, are we likely to get some evidence or broad base of this? The international community may be rating our democracy as, yes, checking the box. Maybe we've had a free and fair election. Largely, there's change in power and all of that. But the details, the quality of it, are we losing? Are we missing out? If we continue on this path, are we going to get to some dangerous points and all of that? And I think those are the things that I would say we should take a critical look. If the apprehension of a political party in opposition and the fact that the party in power is capable of deploying the security or one way or the other, the judiciary for some end game and all of that, for me is concerning. Mm. I have a lot of respect for the judiciary and the security agencies and all of that. So we shouldn't lose that. We shouldn't allow this creeping thing, right, to fester and become an entrenched kind of practice where a party just can't wait to be in power. And one major reason why they will do everything possible to secure power is how they can go after their opponents rather than for development.

0: intervention to make. But something is also obvious when you look at cluster of cases, okay, ones that are listed, for instance, as was discussed by, I agree to some extent with Kofi Bento, if we look at the sample size of the cases involved and all of that. And I do not think, I could be wrong, but something, I do not think that these two main political parties would fake a position depending on where they find themselves. Perhaps there's some element of truth in what they are capable of doing when they are in power, for which reason they see certain outcomes in a certain way. If that is not the case, then we need to find a solution to it, because to some extent, it's gaining attraction. If you look at the number of people who joined the demonstration, if you look at, and is it also the case of a political campaign strategy? When you are in opposition, you want to do this consistently and all of that, just to make the government look some way and all of that. But I think that we should just be mindful that through these actions, we may be undermining critical institutions that underpin our democracy and how we see judges in this country and all of that. And you will notice even, well, it was discussed a couple of weeks ago about the former CEO of Maslock, right? The appeal, when the appeal was made, of course, I know RTI has been fired, but when exactly it was made and all of that. And the perception that, yes, when you are in government, you can do anything you want to do. And even when we are in government, the incentive to prosecute cases of one of their own. So sometimes when we say we are fighting democracy, the energy is intensified when it's not one of us.
1: Right.
0: But it's the other one and all of that. I think those things for me are a bit concerning for me under democracy. Should we begin to look at what kind of reforms we need to put in place? And I agree with Kofi Bento. What kind of reform do we need to put in place? How do we shield the judiciary from this perceived interference, and how the party in power can use and all of that? Which we look at how judges are appointed onto the Supreme Court and all of that. That is not the only thing. Something, if you see within the security agencies, civil service, public sector today, how people get appointment to some of these key institutions, and within the broader public sector, civil servant, judiciary, and the rest of them, even certain state institutions and the rest of them, you will see political undertones in many of these. Should we build a country like this? Can we build a country like this for all of us to be happy off and all of that? And I think we are allowing politics to infiltrate too much into many of these things, and it tends to cloud even a good judgment can be viewed differently and all of that. And remember, Samson, we are not as learned as you people, so we are sitting out somewhere, and the way people also interpret this, depending on the political narrative and all of that, I believe that it matters in terms of our democracy and all of that, so that we don't paint the judiciary in a certain way, security agencies in a certain way. Of course, there are some evidence, there are some development that when you analyze over time, you begin to see a certain emerging issues or pattern that gives a cause of worry, that I believe as a country we should be able to discuss objectively and see how we can shield the judiciary, the security. Maybe for all you know, they desire to do their work objectively and independently.
1: Right.
0: But they also come under this whole political capture and all of that we see happening across.
1: Thank you.
0: This means when there's a change in government, you see a certain level of apprehension, even within certain state institutions, of people being transferred, and managers, even these days, even cleaners are concerned because they could easily be changed and all of that. Can we continue on this path? Is there a future in this? What kind of reforms should we put in place? And I think that is what, we've got enough data, something. We've seen how the NDC behaves when they are in opposition. We've seen how the MPP behaves when they are in opposition, and also when they are in power. Can we begin to look at these things critically? And all of that. And if you see what Miracles also mentioned, that it's going beyond the political class elites and all of that. And of course, you can see that if you look at the entire value chain, you see the politics all the way through to TikTok, Facebook, comments that people make and all of that. And certainly, more or less, in federal.

0: importance of their political party rather than national development.
1: All right, thank you very much.
0: This will be my preliminary submission on this. Thank you.
1: Thank you. The tribunals are supposed to have a concurrent original jurisdiction with the High Court as it is. So I went back to the bill to look at that to be sure that we are accurate in that reference. Kofi Bento had asked a question. I wanted to ask you about that. I want us to take a break, but I wanted to ask you about that before we go to the next issue. I want to ask you a question.
2: Yes, go ahead.
1: If you want to avoid the perception of selective
2: justice,
1: yeah. He's pointing to you that the former TOR managing director,
2: yeah,
1: Asante Kwaku-Bedeko, who now has been found of wrongdoing in the U.S.
2: in a different jurisdiction.
1: Yes. Why is he in trouble? He's in trouble for facilitating bribes for the $42 million, you know, power energy, you know, installation purchase around the time.
2: And in his time as MD of TOR, or...
1: You let me
2: come. Yeah, you know,
1: now you have heard Dr. Kwame Adonko's response.
2: Yeah.
1: Okay, he's already gone on social media because people are accusing him.
2: Yeah.
1: Like they normally would do, as you saw in the Airbus case, yeah, they mention official one.
2: Yeah, red herrings around.
1: Not red herrings.
2: Yeah.
1: They don't mention the exact person, but they have given you the period, okay, when the bribes were given.
2: Mm-hmm.
1: And Dr. Kwame Adonko has responded that he didn't take any 1 million.
2: Mm-hmm.
1: The people, including parliamentarians who went to
2: Turkey
1: to supervise whatever it was, and were paid bribes, that is normal in the process that they went. Whether they were paid bribes or not, he doesn't know about that. And fingers are being pointed. Within the period, we know who was in charge of the ministry.
2: Mm-hmm.
1: He was. Mm-hmm. Within the period, they have pointed to who received bribes.
2: Mm-hmm.
1: PURC, mm-hmm, we know who was there at the time. They've mentioned other institutions.
3: Mm. Advisor?
1: Yeah, a number of them. We know the people who were there.
2: Mm.
1: So they are asking. And the public is asking these questions.
2: Yeah.
1: As Manasseh even posted. Mm. It says a facilitator has been, you know, found guilty of facilitating the bribes.
2: Yeah.
1: How about the receivers? What are we doing about them? We know that the OSP helped the process with the U.S. People.
2: Yeah.
1: They are saying that Attorney General and Yoko, who are chasing people, they should go and chase Kwame Adonko and the rest of them. And the people that we knew around the time who were in charge of all these institutions, who have been fingered as receivers of the bribe, they should go and chase them.
2: Now, Samson, will be unfair if we start to mention names like this and putting it out there, just as it happened in the Airbus scandal. Look, you look at these
3: unfair
2: issues.
3: Names.
2: No, when I say unfair, because he gave, he said, look,
3: I'm
2: they
3: asking,
2: gave,
3: don't mind me. I'm
2: yeah, they gave,
3: it's,
2: yeah, they gave particular
3: it's interesting
2: instances.
3: Coming from you that it's unfair to your names.
2: Oh.
3: It's okay, continue.
2: Met Sunday school teacher who,
3: it's okay,
2: who is endorsing insults on social media, etc., is still intervening in what I'm trying to say.
3: Okay,
2: right, but do pray very well this Sunday when you go, because, you know, as we move on to this, U.S., as we know, the anti-corruption laws are very stringent.
3: Right.
2: Right, and they bite really hard in the evidence that we've seen just in the recent ruling that has come out. Well, a ruling has come out. It mentions officials XYZ that has, without impugning guilty status on anyone or being specific, we are only inferring.
3: They were specific.
2: No, we are only inferring. They said, okay, X person worked under this.
3: Inferring the name.
2: The names.
3: That they were specific on the crimes.
2: Yeah, we are not discussing crimes.
3: Were paid.
2: But I'm saying we are not discussing crimes. I'm discussing how we could be fair to the names we are inferring to. That's all I'm saying.
3: You say they were not specific. Please,
2: yeah,
3: go ahead.
2: When I say they were not specific, we are discussing the names, and that's what, well, he's saying, yeah, Yoko. So on what basis is Yoko going to go after the inference that has been made? Because we are talking about democracy being under siege. We are talking about the rule of law. We are talking about due diligence and the right to be done.
4: So if probably a docket has been lodged or maybe an investigation has been opened by Yoko, we don't expect Yoko, right, to come out to give us a full-fledged detail of what investigations or the AG's department or the, you know, Office of the Special Prosecutor. But we've seen that, look, most of these cases, they snowball, right? And they are, you know, state institutions and their strategies to activate, especially when they become cross-border in nature, just as we've seen in this. So for us to be conclusive to start, you know, when was the judgment out? Is it been after a week? So what do we expect Yoko to do to, you know, to release a jet, fly in and say we are picking this person, XYZ, or we are inviting...
5: Sorry, because I brought it up, I think you're trivializing it.
4: No, I'm not trivializing the issue. No, let me learn. When you get your chance...
5: Start.
4: No, when you get your chance, how do you expect them to start?
5: Start by starting. And yes...
4: No, that reveals your intent. It's fair enough.
5: Issue a statement.
4: Yeah, so when you issue a statement, on what basis? Let them gather their evidence. Why are you, you know, forcing state institutions to change your mind and act your
5: ways? Because they owe us information.
4: Yes, if they owe us information, let them do the right thing.
5: Exactly my point.
4: Yes.
5: So what are you talking about?
4: And I wish you held these views of pushing all
5: I have
4: this
5: held them for 34
4: in a very
5: years.
4: Consistent way.
5: I have.
4: To sit down and say, oh, they must
5: I
4: do
5: have held
4: things.
5: These views bipartisan like for 34 years.
4: To do
5: you
4: what?
5: Don't know, you don't know. Our institutions owe us information on what they are doing in our name. You have a situation like this. People have been adjudicated to have done certain things. They didn't mention names, but they gave you indications. That's what investigations are there for. Sampson's question is, are you going to do anything? What are you doing?
4: Of course, and you're asking what can they do? Investigations need to be launched.
6: You know about the AXA Energy thing,
4: yes,
6: right?
4: I know about it.
6: Between 2014, 2015, 2016, yeah, and specifically 2015, when we are talking about the bribes that were paid.
4: Yeah.
6: And they refer to Ghana Official 1, Ghana Official 2. Mm. They are talking about PURC.
4: Yeah.
6: They are talking about Gridco.
4: Yes.
6: Okay, beginning from the ministry.
4: So do we...
6: And we know those who were in charge of this institution at the time.
4: That, look, if we want to say, out of rapid response, right, or to give some response, say, okay, can these institutions come out with a holding statement to say we are initiating... based on this that has. But for all you know, we are yet to even have official correspondence. We are just inferring from a judgment that has emanated from a cross-border court. So I'm not saying anyone is justified whatsoever, but can due diligence be followed? Why the haste in saying Yoko invite XYZ because a particular inference has been made?
6: I know. Would you have been saying it this way? If it
4: We're talking about the rule of law.
6: If it concerned MPP members.
4: Yes, I would. I would.
6: If it concerned the MPP,
4: I would.
6: You have been saying
4: I would
6: it this
4: have
6: way.
4: Consistently.
6: You would not have said that the law enforcement should go after those people quickly.
4: No. I wouldn't have said Ken should stay in the U.S. and not come and face the law. I wouldn't have said so. I would have been very consistent. And that is what consistency is.
6: Okay. You also wanted to make a quick point. We need to
4: take
6: a
4: because we can't keep saying Fujitsu should stay out and not come and face the law.
6: Right.
4: And at the same time, pressurizing state institutions to do what we wish.
7: We don't expect you to listen. It's fine. We know the bubble. It's fine. It's okay. Council, you know, there was a point that Dr. Khalid made about the tribunal and said, how is it putting democracy under threat? See, when tribunals are mentioned in this country, and lawyer Samson Ayine, you know, it sends shivers across the country. There are still scars that people have to show for what tribunals did to their families, their homes, and their loved ones in this country. We cannot have conversations about tribunals in Ghana under certificates of agencies. We cannot have conversations about tribunals by trivializing them. This is how the current tribunal threatens our democracy. The democracy we have today and enjoy has a history, has a background. And the critical thing here is that people moved away from the tribunal, the kangaroo courts as they were described then, and decided to hide their pain after the national reconciliation work done by President Kufuor and the MPP. And so when people see that tribunals are rearing its head again, they have every right to fear and see it as a risk. Think about this.
6: All right.
7: You are saying that, and I conclude here, you are saying that the district tribunal would have a chairman and two members. These two members are going to be appointed in consultation with the district assembly. The chairman is going to be appointed
8: in a time when we're talking about the election of MMDC. So you can see a compliment.
7: Stop it.
8: I'm just trying to help.
7: There is no, we are not talking about election of MMDC. We are not talking about it. What you guys are recommending is for election.
6: Take a break.
7: Yeah, but he's the one interjecting me. So maybe this is something the public should know.
8: Yeah.
7: The tribunal that are being brought to bear, the president is the one going to appoint somebody to chair with two members who are going to be appointed in consultation with the regional minister and the district chief executive. These three people are the ones who are going to sit and adjudicate on your matter. I bring it to rest.
6: That, however, will not be new as far as the tribunal system is concerned.
7: That's why we are afraid.
6: And
7: because we know how the old one was.
6: And as far as the strictures of the Constitution.
7: We know how the old one was. That's
6: the strictures of the Constitution
7: that is
6: as
7: why
6: far
7: we say
6: as how they are supposed to be constituted is concerned. And the Chief Justice also has a role to play in that.
7: He doesn't know anybody in the capital or not.
6: So you see,
7: that our point.
6: When and guests make certain points, and I share some of the facts this way. Some of you say, why is he defending? I'm not defending. Do you want me not to talk about the facts? When they are misleading you with the facts, I shouldn't say what the facts are. So that's my job, and that's the way I do it. But would you say that the Attorney General, the OSP, or Yoko should zoom in on the Asante Bekun case?
7: I'm sure they have. I'm
6: then look for them.
7: Haven't.
6: So
7: I'm sure they have.
6: Actually,
7: I'm surprised.
6: They actually
7: the US
6: actually acknowledged the Attorney General, Office of the Attorney General, and the Office of Special Prosecutor for what they say was significant assistance.
8: There you go.
6: In the prosecution.
7: No, but it doesn't end there. Mm-hmm. That is in the prosecution of Bekun. We are discussing the names,
6: yes,
7: and the people that are specifically in their report with figures.
6: Yes,
7: that is what we are referring to.
8: We said that should be done.
7: No, but I think
8: so
7: that
8: I'm just saying that maybe a holding statement to probably put all these fears.
6: Once again,
7: that's a holding statement. That's
6: just say, okay, once again, we are Khalid. It's our attention is so serious, including the
9: regulator
6: potential involvement of somebody associated with the president, the president's brother. You know. We don't know which of his brothers. I'm not going to suggest that here. When it came to Airbus, we knew which of the brothers that came up. Mm-hmm. And OSP went to, you know, London to interview him and so on. So don't you think that... I was asking Dennis. Shouldn't that be followed? Because as we know, those who assisted, the Attorney General's Office and the OSP, will have the names of the persons that the U.S. officials are not naming.
8: Mm-hmm.
6: But it is only the facilitator of the bribes who is in trouble now. But those who receive the bribes, $1 million, the whatever amounts elsewhere and so on, over the $42 million project.
7: It's even in their interest. It's even in their interest. Yesterday I saw, in fact, Adjoin Imam made a very, very profound post on
6: Facebook. That's what Kwabena Donkor went to respond.
7: To respond. Mm. And when you read Kwabena Donkor's response, it is in his interest for the agencies in Ghana to also take this investigative report and conclude and complete it. Because what has been established by the U.S. court is that the bribes were paid.
6: Mm-hmm. Correct.
7: That has been established. If the bribes were paid, they were recipients.
6: Mm-hmm.
7: Now, the report mentions then some of the positions. Mm-hmm. It mentions the Minister for Power and other positions. Now, the Minister for Power says, well, my name is mentioned, but I didn't receive anything.
6: Yeah.
7: It is even in his interest, in the interest of his deputies, in the interest of the MPs who traveled to Turkey, in the interest of the board members at PULC at the time, all the institutions and names that have been mentioned, it is in their interest to even encourage the agencies in Ghana to also take that report and also follow through.
6: How about the MPs who also went there and allegedly received
7: that's
6: the bribes?
7: That's what I'm saying, that is in their interest.
6: $5,000.
7: I'm sure their list will be there.
8: And this could be bipartisan, because maybe it's a committee from Parliament.
7: Yes. Absolutely. Yeah.
8: So it's something we all are calling for, right?
7: No, we are not calling for it. You didn't call for it.
8: You are not
7: coming to the table. Relax.
8: No, I've been on the table. I called for a holding statement.
7: You were even disputing Kofi Bento's.
8: No. What I was telling him was that
2: we should look at how these institutions function, not under our...
7: That is rhetoric. We are talking about practicality.
2: What practicality?
7: Can I
2: so the practicality is if there can be an holding him...
7: It's okay.
2: To say, okay, well, XYZ, we've received this information, we are looking into it, and then... Because you can't have proper state institutions engage in this. But why are you not even commending the AG?
6: Do you know there are speculations that this reshuffle thing that was released yesterday...
2: I knew it was going
6: to
2: come.
6: ...was intended, was intended to douse this news so that it doesn't get front page treatment.
7: One of the things, don't Khalil, relax.
2: He's just talking about the reshuffle thing.
7: I was speaking to that.
2: It's okay, you have your time. You see, the president...
7: No, you don't do that.
2: Come on.
7: You are hijacking my time, please. Don't do that. Hold your horses.
6: Let him talk in 1 minute. I can't you for another minute.
7: Hold your horses.
6: 1 minute. I'm holding you.
7: I have no problem. You see, in fact, the conversation on social media even now is that they seem to believe, after reading a report, that Dumso was even staged so that some people in government could benefit.
6: It's
7: a lot of posts around it.
6: Don't allow citizens speaking.
7: Somebody else.
6: We shouldn't elevate that.
7: Why do you think that your view should be elevated?
2: I'm not saying my view.
7: Citizen who is also speaking cannot have his view.
2: So if you can bring millions of citizens'
6: you have better
2: view.
6: Information.
7: No, which better information?
2: You are referring to social media.
7: Yes.
2: Don't you post on social media.
6: Thank you.
7: So that person is saying that.
2: Why you didn't let me speak for my minutes?
6: Can we give
7: some
6: respect?
7: You want respect when you took my minutes? What are you talking about?
6: Okay, finish.
7: Because I've sat down to listen to you.
6: Finish, Dennis.
7: You don't let me speak.
6: Dennis, finish.
7: Listen, a citizen who has equal rights as you, simply because you enjoy me doesn't mean you hold a bigger view than him, is saying that we are paying expensive electricity tariffs and Dumso levy because this government and its appointees in the past collected bribes from IPPs, inflated the cost of power plants approved between 2014 and 2016. That is the person's view. I am saying that all these things can be brought to rest if our agencies in Ghana also take up this matter and deal with it, so that Mr. Kwame Dunko, for instance, a very renowned person, can have his peace of mind. What exactly are you fighting?
6: The power plans that you renegotiated.
7: Yes.
6: Okay.
7: Yes,
6: Doc.
2: I'm not fighting anything.
6: Yes, Doc. Yeah.
2: Right. State agencies might do the right thing. He came out on social media, so his social media post is not sacrosanct. It's not a view for you to carry and say that by the fact that he's come out on social media to say X, Y, Z, he's right. Dr. Dunko responded.
6: Of course, yeah.
2: Yeah, but other views that you think are not in the interest of that should be held supreme on this discussion and put under the truths of citizens. Is that what he's saying? So what I'm invariably saying in all of these discussions is that, yes, state agencies must act. The AG was commended in this process. Why are we, gleaming over it or sweeping that under
6: the AG and the OSP?
2: And the OSP. So we have state institutions.
6: So they have the names.
2: No, all what I'm saying is that let's not use our whims and caprices or our wishes, right, reflect to stampede legitimate state institutions that may take processes. Right, to initiate. Right.
6: Thank you. Kofi, you have inquired for a long time.
2: I have inquired.
6: Hold on. And the
2: cherry picking is not helping.
6: The comments.
2: So now you are
6: thank
2: now
6: you, thank you.
2: Me on air.
6: Thank you. That's it's only fair to do this, to read Dr. Donko's reaction to the comment that was made, that Dennis refers to. One Ajua Enima made a comment and put Dr. Kwabena Donko's picture up and said, this is Dr. Kwabena Donko, the Minister of Power in 2015, who was named in the U.S. Department of Justice Evidence Against Asante Beko, the man convicted of foreign bribery and money laundering. So was he named? It was his ministry. He was the one in charge at the time. Dr. Donko resigned from office after failing to end Dumso, having previously promised to resign if he could not resolve the crisis by the end of 2015. What is quite surprising, however, is that according to the U.S. Department of Justice, he allegedly received $1 million in connection with the very power crisis he was unable to resolve. So he couldn't end Dumso, but apparently he left office with $1 million richer. Okay, he left office $1 million richer from it. Politics in Ghana. Then Dr. Kwabena Dunko decided to reply to Ajua and said, Ajua, to start with, there was no bidding for any official or minister to be bribed to win a bid. Secondly, I never dealt with the said individual. That's Asante Beko. He was not even the known agent or local partner of the AXA Energy or whatever in Ghana. Thirdly, sending an inspection team to go and inspect the equipment before shipping is routine in the industry. And I never went to Turkey for any negotiation. Their representatives negotiated with the government negotiating team at the time, made up of representatives of the Ministry of Power, ECG, PURC, Attorney General, Gridco, among others. The tariff they negotiated at the time was the cheapest of all the emergency power plants and cheaper than some of the existing thermal plants. And so I had no reason not to be satisfied with the work the negotiating team and my officials did. No payment was made to me or received in my name. How did the said individual suddenly, after NDC lost power, become the managing director of TOR? So this is what happened. After NDC lost power, he became the managing director of TOR. Yes, Kofi?
3: Right. Myself and my colleagues at Citizen Ghana Movement, we organized Doom Summer Stop. I called Yvonne Nelson and said, join us because of the tweet she had done. You know why we did that? Because at the time we knew, we had information that a lot of people were enriching themselves from the pain of Ghanaians.
7: Oh, wow. Let me say that.
3: All right. That is when I coined the phrase predatory elite. That in this country, every problem is made into an opportunity for procurement for people to steal money, and they don't solve the problem. And in doing so, subsequently, that was proven because you saw all the contracts, take or pay, whatever, that were later renegotiated. And all the kinds of things that happened, people made millions of dollars. You know what we said about Ameri and all? Even Ameri, it came. Some, we didn't see anything. All right? Why am I saying what I'm saying? I'm saying what I'm saying because we sat in this country. We had leaders, predatory elite, when people were dying. If Nelson's mother was going blind. And we know all the stories. And they were making money on the back of people's suffering. And that is what got us to do Doom Summer Stop. After that, some things happened. But these facts were there. Don't you feel ashamed that you live in a country where these things have happened and another country takes it up? We didn't do anything about it.
6: Because the guy is a dual citizen. He's also an American. Citizen. And but in America, the Foreign Corrupt Practices Act.
3: Yes.
6: If you go out of the U.S. and go and act corruptly, they will take you home.
8: And it's very draconian.
3: Yeah. Thank you for that information. America did not suffer doom so. America did not have the problems that we had. The bribes were not paid in America. The crimes were committed in Ghana. But we sat here and did nothing about it. Even though we saw... You remember this GSPC or something, we paid millions. That mess of energy contracts, we didn't do anything. It's been over 10 years. Okay, now they've gone and they've fingered the person, investigated and concluded and jailed their citizen.
6: We assisted them to do it.
3: We are still sitting here. Yes, we assisted them to do it. Well, what are we doing? We who suffered it. We who had citizens dying. We whose economies ground to a halt. We sat and watched politicians make money off our backs as people died and somebody else has jailed that citizen. We haven't done anything about it. Today, Doc here is telling us that, oh, maybe they should issue a statement. Look, if we're a self-respecting country, by now, after helping them, clearly they would have had the information. We would have known that, one, they were helping them, and two, after that, we'll pick up the information and we'll do this. Nothing stops Yoko tomorrow. Nothing stops OSP tomorrow. Nothing stopped the Attorney General tomorrow, and I challenge them to do so, to tell us what you did and what you are going to do with this information. Okay?
6: They must have the list of the individuals.
3: Absolutely. They were part of all of this. Right.
6: So they should pursue them immediately.
3: They should absolutely pursue them. And that's the point we are making. Why must this be an issue for somebody?
6: Do you remember how the Airbus ended? This is the same thing. Oh, they are talking about this guy and email trails, how the monies were paid and all of these things. And the receivers are free.
3: And they are
6: but the one who facilitated it is going to jail.
3: That's the purpose of investigations. Go and check the budget of the OSP. They were complaining about it in parliament that it is equal or even more than AG. Go and check the budget of the AG. Go and check the budget of Yoko. All right? They are going after Dennis Miracles and co. with wild, wild things. Manasseh Azuri alone is doing more, in my view, than all of them.
10: Mm.
3: Anas Aremeya and Anas alone is doing more. If you lift it, we will collapse all of them and let Manasseh and Anas do the work. The point I'm making is it's painful that you live in a country. And it's not like some, there are some victimless crimes.
10: Mm.
3: Okay? But people died. That's why I brought in the Evanescent anger.
10: Right.
3: What moved her was that she saw her mother going blind.
10: Mm.
3: So please, we should not be having arguments about some of these.
6: A couple of messages.
3: That's what investigation.
6: And as you know, the statistical service says bribe has become normal in this country. Do you think you are hearing something new?
3: Mm.
6: Let me tell you. In 2019, Afrobarometer survey said 8 out of 10 people in Ghana knew this situation, that bribery had become normalized. But guess what? They were afraid of reporting for reprisals. So we deal with that issue. And of course, the TUC boss is here. We'll find out why there are people are so much involved in the bribery, even though the police are topping the charts. A number of messages here. Henry says that, were we not in Ghana when the then-sitting president proclaimed that Jachi Kwesing would be jailed and then Attorney General wanted a daily sitting in his case? Was democracy under siege? Then MPP should give us a break. Well, the tribunals too, that's one aspect of them. They are going to do daily court sittings. This, our democracy, is funny sometimes. The opposition is complaining of selective justice. My question is, all the people who were arrested and prosecuted during Kufuor's 8 years and Nanado's 8 years, how many of them were MPP members? Does it mean none of them did anything? Couldn't that also be selective? This is Prof. in Tema. Hello, he says, my name is Samuel. Please, Miracles should go and listen to the audio again. The so-called pastor did not mention in his statement that President Mahama sanctioned him to slaughter a cow. But the lady mentioned President Mahama. That is the difference. Okay. Free speech is a fundamental right, but it comes with responsibility. You are absolutely correct. Ignorance of the law is never an excuse. And careless or unguarded speech can have serious consequences. If someone creates content that defames or abuses another, justice can and should be sought. Yeah, he say he doesn't disagree with you on that. If you defame, the person who is defamed should go to court. They shouldn't call the police to arrest people. That's the point. Okay, should be sought. As a society, we must be mindful of our words, exercise restraint, and remain responsible in how we express ourselves. Absolutely. Guarding our speech is not about silencing freedom. It is about protecting dignity, preventing harm, and ensuring accountability. The last C, Mabel Awuku in Latabi Okoshi, Musa Abatua says, the MPP has no moral authority to demonstrate over democracy under attack. 4 years of no MP for SAL, no military invasion in parliament, arrest over alleged hate speech, and EC announced 6 different results. What is more undemocratic than these? Cecil Kwabna Samson, Ghana has gone beyond this style of politics of paying party members to insult and threaten individuals on social media to make a statement. Ghanaians can easily see through such shenanigans, and it makes the orchestrators look puerile. Hashtag newsfile. Emmanuel J. Bequin says, what's the relevance of a reset when references to past ills of the Eswell government are consistently cited as defense to current injustices? Yeah, I don't understand that too. But the ones who are demonstrating, I say, will also come and do the same or will do worse. Was I scammed as a floating voter and an ordinary citizen? Sad. Hashtag newsfile. And Gasma says, please, ask the MPP and Dennis Miracle whether they think they are more Ghanaian than individuals who do not belong to their party. Imagine this. go after NDC faithful and leave our own. We are undeserving of such treatment, but you do. Absolute preposterous. All right, thanks for all your messages. We'll take a quick break, and I return to this subject because we are talking about bribery and corruption. This is real, which has been caught. The U.S. have caught people. And Ghana must now take an action, as my guests have said. Take a quick break and return to the Statistical Services survey that says that all of you, I don't like the all of you, but because sometimes just a few handful of us are doing the right thing. So we shouldn't be saying all of you. We'll be right back.

0: 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Truly hot. 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
1: In the book of Psalm, chapter 63, verse 1, David said, "Early will I seek thee." Abraham was an early riser. Joshua was an early riser. Moses was an early riser. Jesus prayed early in the morning. David also prayed early in the morning. What about you? Be an early riser as you join God's servant, the pastor, Obed Joy Obing, on prayer line on Love 99.5 FM from Mondays through to Fridays, 2 a.m. to 5 a.m. each day. 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
2: Luther King Jr. once said, and I quote, "Injustice somewhere is a threat to justice everywhere," unquote. Some interventions that are nuisance either don't inure to the common good of mankind. The chair, panel of judges, a great timekeeper, co-debaters, ladies and gentlemen, bonjour.
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0: 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Mampon. 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Ni Dr. Mensa jom. Fraye. 0504-842-957. 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Wajinkwa. Ewo Community Banking.
1: We are seeing improvement in voice. We are seeing improvement in other direction. That's positive for investors. And that is likely to attract investors to the country to do more business. Once investors come to do more business, all other things being equal, we are talking about more jobs, we are talking about more GDP, we are talking about more taxes.
2: Right, so government statistician, they've been doing a great job. And now they are telling us this is happening. Afel Moni, the former president of the GJA, says that I think we should take a hard look at the salaries of public servants. And then people are asking the question, salaries. Even Article 71, people are taking bribes. The people, some of them, they retire on their salaries. So they retire on their salaries. They retire. They are sitting at home. Every month they are paid the same money they would have been paid if they are working. And yet some of them take bribes. How much they are paid?
3: Yeah,
2: just... Vice Azim, anti-corruption campaigner, says we have to start dealing with the one who gives and the one who receives. Well, that's the law anyway. So what is happening? Police service, MTTD especially, they top the chart. Police general duties, they continue to top the chart. They are second. The Ghana Ports and Harbors, Traffic Management Authority, all of them have been fingered. Yes. Who do I start with? Professor Bokwin.
4: Yes, Samson.
2: Mm-hmm.
4: Thank you very much. Let me start off this way. Mr. Kofi Bensi said something about politicians taking advantage. So we have enough data to support that, and I'm sure you are aware already. Samson. In this country, politicians love crisis and they monetize it to their benefits. There is enough data. If you check Ghana's debt on sustainability, you can link it also to crisis periods in this country. I'll give you an example. And it's interesting, Ghana's Dunso has resurfaced with this issue. If you look at the fiscal deficits that Ghana recorded between 2012, 2013, 2014, it was this unsustainable fiscal deficit that led us to that particular IMF program that happened right after. The call was made on April 6, 2014. The program kicked in on April 3, 2015. You can trace it to the effect of that crisis, that peaked essentially between 2012-2015. Ghana never recovered. It took us to the IMF. In fact, that IMF program could not even restore their sustainability. Ghana lost our prestigious position as a moderate risk debt country in 2014. It was in 2014 we were classified as high risk of debt distress. And the NPP government made it worse by the end of 2021 through to 2022, and which eventually resulted in debt restructuring and all of that. So you can see what that crisis did for us. The results, it took us to the IMF. Then look at COVID, how we monetize COVID to the selfish advantage of some politicians. In this country, the fiscal deficit we recorded during COVID period, which was also an election year, Ghana never fully recovered from that. And it took us to the recent IMF program that we concluded just a couple of weeks ago. This is Ghana. How politicians take advantage of crisis. Okay, procurement breaches and all of that. So I don't know. I'm not too sure whether we will actually go far as a country on this, but there is a certain weighting of trust in public institutions, right? State institutions and how they fight corruption, all of that. And I believe that the judiciary, the security will work to correct this going forward. But back to the substantive issue. Look, whether we like it or not, this has become part of our lifestyle now, Samson. I don't want to look at it from the angle that some people are paid less, because those who are paying the bribe are not paid more either. Okay? Those who offer the bribe, their salary level is not substantially different from those who are taking it and all of that. So we should look at it comprehensively, that this has become part of our lifestyle today and all of that, and perhaps demanding it or giving it doesn't really even offend our conscience, let me put it that way, if you look at how widespread it is and all of that. Sometimes in the literature we say that corruption scares investors. It's not entirely true. It scares certain types of investors. When a country is also corrupt, it has a way of encouraging certain kind of investors who are more predictive and understand how the game is played. They are the kind of investors that you attract in your country because they can pay their way through. Sometimes they can even tell you, nobody can do anything to us. We have the police in our pockets. And all of that. We know all of that.
2: Right. Thank you. Dr. Alhassan Idrisu, they certainly are doing a great job. But after they tell us that bribery has surged in public offices, over 1,000 K payments have hit 9.1%, that nearly 7 in 10 Ghanaians, public officials demanded bribes from nearly 7 in 10 Ghanaians in the late 2025. When they tell us all of this, and then what?
3: The information is useful just to know that we still have the problem. I wish we could do more to get rid of it. But first thing is to acknowledge it. Look, I have had at least two occasions where I refused to. And I suffered greatly for it. But I was like, I'm more comfortable going through that. Then I have had at least two friends who told me point blank that one said, Fesikasim, and yet the money. He's saying, unless you put money to it, it won't work. I'm saying this because you have a situation where it's not like people want to pay bribes. But they come to a conclusion that unless you do that, you're not going to go for it. Now, the second person told me point blank, look, when I go to certain places, my way is smooth because I've paid all of them. And I'm saying this because if you're in business, if you're a lawyer, if you have to deal with some of the systems that we deal with, you come, you know, to terms with this fact that many times people want to tell you that, please, stop wasting my time trying to do the right thing. Okay? Pay your way through it. There are rumors, I say so, rumors, that even state institutions that want bills, laws passed in parliament, have to facilitate it.
2: That has always been there, but what have we done about it?
3: Exactly, my point.
2: Because the speaker now has admitted it before.
3: So, see, we have generated a culture of bribery. And it's not about people's salary. It's not about people's salary. It's a culture of bribery. You know what takes it away? Harsh enforcement, one. Two, and that's the easier one, depersonalization of government services. It's not long English for nothing. It starts with Ghana Card. It starts with identifying who is a citizen or not, properly categorized. If you need a driver's license, it should be possible to go on a website, fill in the information, put whatever you need to put there, and for them to deal with you and mail it to you. I have seen that happen elsewhere. It wasn't rocket science. If you need a passport, if you have a Ghana card, it should be possible to sort this. We can go on and on, but the point I want to make is this. There is something called smart formalization. And yes, it is Dr. Baumia who has used that term recently in a speech. And I agree with him, not because I support him, but this is why I support him. Look, it's not politics. If we depersonalize, you see, the thing that creates a bribery opportunity is when you are forced to go before the person. Mm. And more or less, they also behave as if they are doing you a favor. But if you have to give me a driver's license, and I can go on a website and put my information there, give you my other bona fides, you can check and find out it's me, and everything check. I don't have to come to you.
5: That's right.
3: And in many places it happens. And I'm telling you, today with Ghana Card, we have the opportunity to do that. So please, we need to depersonalize. Do you know the problem? The people who have to depersonalize, the people who have to use these systems, are the people making money off the bribery, so they sabotage it. Okay? Mm. So please, let us all agree as people that we will force them to do the right thing. I use a term, the inmates have taken over the asylum. Okay? The wrong people are insisting that we do things their way. That is what is causing the bribery. Please, most government services can be delivered without personal interaction. If we go through the smart formalization process using things like Ghana Card, that is the way to do it,
5: right,
3: and kill this bribery thing, or at least reduce it significantly.
5: Prof, the survey found that although most bribe payments remain relatively small, larger payments became more common during the second half of 2025. While 84.4% of all bribe payments were 500 Ghana cedis or less, the share of bribe payments exceeding 1,000 cedis increased from 6.6% in the first half of the year to 9.1% in the second half. This means that nearly one in every 11 bribe payments involved amounts above 1,000 cedis.
6: Interesting study, and it's not new to us. We've had these perceptions, and I think long before this, and I'm really glad that we have a state establishment such as the Statistical Service.
5: Good.
6: Many thanks to my very good friend, Dr. Alassan, for doing the fantastic job. But it's also instructive to note that I think the baseline survey for this started in 2014. So to allow for annualization.
5: You mean 2024?
6: Sorry, 2024. Yeah, thank you. I beg your pardon. So 2024, and to allow for annualization of this. But it also gives a representation where what I did, like, I think I was looking at it and something struck me. I was like, let me look at it by regional basis. So I looked at 2024 and 2025. So I looked at 2024 for my home region, Upper West. And then I looked at 2025, and I saw an increase. And I was like, what's really happening in the Upper West region that that has had an increase from what it says? But, you know, it was lower in the rest of the region.
5: Yeah, it's surprising how they
6: it's surprising how they
5: find out early in the year 2025, it was not that much. Later in the year 2025, then it increased.
6: It increased. So, again, I mean, from we can only, as I said, from an anecdotal...
5: Economic pressures.
6: It can also, to an extent, you know, when you have change of governments, right, and there are people think that there's new initiative to chase, there's new investment to chase, etc., etc., it sometimes could fuel these kind of perceptions as well, because people are trying to offer because they say it's the norm or was the norm.
5: I'm talking about the people demanding it.
6: Demanding, yes. And also people taking up new roles because they may be shake-ups whatsoever. We also think that, okay, the person who sat at this seat...
7: Give me 30 seconds because on this... See, yeah. I beg you, we have to say this.
6: Yeah.
7: During Dampare's time, this thing went down drastically because there was leadership. He would deal with you if ever it came up. And that transition made a difference.
6: But how do you make this comparison?
7: No, I'm making a comparison because
5: We heard about the police at the beginning.
6: Yeah.
5: We heard reports of the police.
6: If you want to use this time
5: actually refusing
6: we're speaking to a statistical service for it. Not an anecdotal inference of an existing IGP.
7: Quite good with that if you compare them with West Africa. And please, it's not a character issue. I tell people that I knew IGP Yohunu before I knew Dampare, and Yohunu is a very fine... When we did Doom Summer Stop, it is he who stood with us. All right. But I'm making a general point. I said leadership is important. That is agnostic of whoever is in the question.
8: So what I am saying,
7: please, I beg you.
8: No,
7: you I'm saying that.
8: See, he begs for your time. You allow him, so let him finish.
7: I love him, but I want him to be scientific.
8: No, but be scientific.
7: What I said, which is,
8: you just went that.
7: Oh, leadership is important.
8: That very time, this thing went lower.
7: Leadership
8: by what standard?
7: No,
8: by what standard?
7: We're speaking to a
8: service data.
7: Oh my God.
8: So what data are you speaking to?
7: And look at the statistics.
8: So
7: service data at the time.
8: So share with us. Tackling me.
7: Share with us.
8: Let me tell you.
7: Share with us. Because we're speaking to a discerning public.
8: Today,
7: the personalization of
8: these things,
7: there is sufficient technology even within the police system for even fines to be paid by Momo and for you. People have received messages from the police for crossing traffic light. I'm simply making the point that when we talk to people, we should also talk to leaders and say, please do this thing, put people on their toes, and people will react. Okay, people will conform.
8: Okay.
7: All right, so let me carry on.
9: Because my point is the personalization and elevation of people without bringing the context of the data to which we are speaking to is also dangerous for, you know, practices within public.
8: Don't be distracted from your presentation.
9: Okay, right. So moving on. Yeah, because that's something I really think we shouldn't be doing. Yeah, so but moving on, you look at the human interface, right, with state agencies. Where you realize, and if you look at the same report, I'm speaking to the data and what we're speaking to, the MTTD. You still realize that there's no automation system or whatever to do. So what it means is that there's human interface, a topped, right? But these days, I mean, when was that? Few weeks ago, passports, right? You could apply on a 24-hour service, tick the box, pay, you have it. That's it. Ghana cards is happening on a premium.
8: That they were going to do long time ago.
7: The system was there, it's there.
9: Yes.
7: They started using
9: So now, also, with some of these systems that come into, you know, fall to allow to mitigate some of these things, there are very people within the institutions who will fight against it.
7: Leadership.
9: Or they stall it. You get it? So, yes, let's see how we can create a system that has less human interaction. Right? If you have a fine and you have no one to speak to, and you know that you don't pay this fine, within 10 weeks it will go up. Yeah. You are forced to pay.
7: And we have
9: right? In order to where you get a ticket, a parking ticket, you know if you pay instantly, you even get a discount. Right? You rush to pay it. Rather, if you leave it, then it builds up or racks up. So interest.
7: So if we build,
8: ask the Minister of Interior to implement it.
9: Implement with
8: the spot.
7: Oh, this is the spot fines.
9: Of course, that is what we are. Oh, that's where the conversation
7: said to say it.
9: Oh, come on, Kofi, you are not telling me to say what I have
7: say
9: to say.
7: It. You are going around it.
8: Leave me alone. Leave me alone.
9: Right? You are here to pontificate about your good friend. I'm saying I won't accept
7: all
9: that.
7: Him
9: this is where it's coming. Oh. When it comes to Baumia and Dampare, Kofi is on another level.
7: Leadership.
9: So we have to see how we can create that kind of a system. Right, where we don't have a lot of human interaction or human interface. In that case, you would have that. So let's see how we can build this. More of this research emanating from our state institutions. Again, I commend the Statistical Service for this. Dr. Larson is doing a fantastic job. He should continue for us to see how these things go. And when I looked at the data, another interesting perspective was the 100 Ghana CD. Bracket and how huge it was. So now I was wondering and asking the question.
8: You mean the 1,000 Ghana cedis?
9: Yeah, you know, there was a one from 100 to 500 and then to 1,000.
8: Right.
9: And you look at, okay, so what was this being paid to facilitate? It'll be interesting to know some of these things. So is that the BEFs and DEFs? Is that at, state insurance companies? Is it at, pensions? Etc. Because look, states are losing resources to corruption. That's what we don't know. Mm-hmm. And it's being skewed and also deepening the divide, the inequality divide. Mm-hmm. So any attempt at trying to illuminate most of this and to see how we can all come in and build a national system that would allow seamless, because I've always talked about what I call the minimum decency in social issues such as education, healthcare, etc. And it is these things that we'll be able to, collect effectively as a state in curbing corruption and payments of bribes that will lead us.
8: That's all
9: we have to.
8: They say that the

0: Well, should that teacher survive Accra?
1: He changed his job.
0: No, you less, yeah.
1: Proceed.
0: But they survive.
1: Yeah.
0: And the mere fact that they survive tells you something happens. You get the point. So you cannot take the low pay out of the equation, even though it cannot explain everything. And if you permit me, in 2003, the World Bank published a report about pay. And in this, it's for Africa, but there's a Ghana component. But let me read their introduction. The argument that pay is crucial to sustaining motivation, performance, and integrity of public servants has been widely accepted and documented. A World Bank survey focusing on African countries has observed that as government compensation force, that is pay, both in absolute and relative terms, to alternative remunerating activities, civil servants adjust to the new situation. Turnover rates and absenteeism increase. Moonlighting and daylighting become more frequent. So people are at work, but they are not doing the work. Daylighting. And more blatant. It has also been argued that petty corruption rises, including the sale of government services that are not meant for sale. Samson, the point we are making is that if you pay, I get your point that the people should change job.
2: No, he's drawing my attention to something. That generally, people in public service are better paid than those in private service
1: at every level.
2: So why this, you know? Why is it that it is in the public service that they are always demanding pay something? But in the private service, they hardly can have opportunity to make those demands.
0: So the two things happen, the poor pay and the opportunity component. You understand? But Samson, journalists in this country in private media houses also take bribes to publish or not to publish reports. You cannot take out the private sector all the banks that collapsed in this country, they were private banks, so they were not public sector agencies. And we knew what went on. The point I'm making is that we should address the low pay syndrome in this country. And once we do that, we should also enforce standards and compliance. Okay. But we should also reduce the opportunities for people to interface and demand. I agree. But even as we do that, I've heard about this thing, remove the interactions and all of that, go digital and all of that. That also has implications for employment and unemployment. You understand? Because you live in a country
3: union man speaking.
0: Of course. Where there are just so many people looking for a job.
3: Yeah.
0: And you say that, cut them out.
4: Digitalization creates more jobs than it takes. That's a fact.
0: Okay, maybe you are right. But the point I'm making is that you cannot take low pay at all. We are receiving slave wages.
3: Okay.
0: People are being paid a minimum wage of less than 600 Ghana cedis. And I'm saying that they survive. That survival in itself...
2: Less than 600 in the public service.
0: Yes. Okay, in the public service, the least pay on the single spine, which Ghana government pays people, is less than 800 Ghana cedis. I'm saying that the minimum wage, which in the private sector the Chinese pay and all of that, is about 539.
4: That's the private sector.
0: The point
4: 600, 800. How is anybody supposed to survive on that? And you see that those people, they have to commute.
0: It's not even adequate for their transport.
3: Yeah.
0: The fact that those people survive is a reflection of what is captured in the report. What are you to do about the report or the information?
2: Most important, do that in a minute. Let me go to Dennis.
0: So my point is that, first of all, address the low pay. But I'm also not averse to the fact that there are also highly paid institutions like the other service, which is listed, where they also take bribes.
3: Yeah.
0: And that is the fact that there are opportunities for people to do that, and there are no consequences for that.
2: Mm-hmm. Well, then somebody... tells me
3: it's Hydra.
2: Somebody tells me, let's stop focusing on these small bribes because these little things they take, how much does it accumulate to? If we take the AXA Energy thing that we just spoke about.

0: If we just spoke about, we look at just that one, millions of dollars. That's where we should be talking, not these little things that people take to survive. What do you say?
1: Actually, the accumulation of those little ones far outweigh the big ones.
2: Those ones grind us.
1: But those micro ones, you know, the way the FMCGs, one yogurt, there's this. If you put it together, it's a lot of money. That's a bigger economy than the highlighted big ones.
0: What shall we do?
1: You this know, is not I, new. We've had this conversation before. I remember I told you that in Ghana, we spend all our time looking at the political class.
2: Mm-hmm. And leave everybody.
1: Because we do it to ourselves. We have highlighted ourselves.
3: Dennis will always refer.
1: And then it allows the bigger picture to go away. Do you know those who own the biggest houses and homes at East Legon and Cantonment? They are civil servants. They are not.
4: I'm not sure about that.
3: Oh, no, that's a fact.
4: I'm not sure about that.
1: That's a fact. See, for the first time, is it TUC man saying that he's going to defend something? It's okay. You hold your peace. Hold your peace. That's a fact. Do you know why I'm saying that? There is no MP trip or minister's trip, as you are trying to reference it in Turkey or any other thing. That doesn't have a technical man. Oof. On that trip.
2: Created, facilitated.
1: There is no committee meeting that doesn't have a technical man on it. There is no minister that signs a check. There is no minister that signs a check. But of course, the bigger problem is our society as to whether we really, as a country, we really abhor bribery. That is the question we should be asking ourselves. And then if we don't, we cut the pretense. Because this morning in the chief's palace, there are a group of persons who have gone to the chief with their concerns, and the chairman is saying, "Dear, I'm on the buy," and saying, "I'm not kasa." Because we have a society where we have problems like on hidden in corner sapain. You see what I mean? In fact, we search him out there from Sayem. You know, when, these days I never even knew that. Apparently, when you go to the chief, you don't go with like one bottle of champagne. Must go double. Everything is double. I didn't know that.
0: So, and these days, there must be cash as well.
1: Yes, yes. So we need to ask ourselves those fundamental questions as to whether truly, bribery, is it something we abhor?
0: And the politicians are taking very good care of some of the chiefs.
1: No, and the politicians are taking their flanks for everything. Or it is actually a system that, honestly speaking, has become part of us. Because it's difficult for a Ghanaian to walk to, let's say, passport office, ask for help, get help from somebody, and he lives just like that.
2: That's engineer.
1: He feels that once the guy gave me a spot to park in the midst of all this chaos that I'm living, is it bribery? Is it a gift? No, I'm just making a point. But that is where it starts from.
2: Yeah.
1: Because once you begin to see it as, oh, it's just gift, it becomes institutionalized in a way that those who don't give gets to stay longer.
4: Mm-hmm. Yeah,
1: the second problem, which I agree with Dr. O2S, is how we even structured our public service. Like, sometimes I wonder, first of all, why is a policeman whose duty post is at Laboni living at Dansoman? Why? You know you can't pay him well. You can pay him only 3,500. And yet, his transportation from his home to his duty post in a month is 5,000. Why is it like that? Why is it that we have shortage of teachers in areas where we say teachers don't want to go, but we have overpopulation of teachers in certain areas?
4: Counselor,
1: the reason is simple. In my hometown, Latte, why don't you just ask how many teachers are needed to fill up all the classrooms in Latte? When you finish, there is Latte Presley Secondary Technical School. Students who are in that school now, graduated and want to now go to tertiary, why don't you advertise in Latte and say that, okay, we want 50 young people who have completed secondary school this year, who are interested in going to nursing training college and teacher training colleges. Then when you come back, you are posted to the classrooms in Latte and the nursing colleges in Latte.
4: After the school, they won't come.
1: No, wait. No. It's another subject matter. But the point is that there are people in Latte who would want to be in classrooms in Latte. There are people in Latte who would want to be policemen in Latte. But if you go and post me and put me at Techiman, and I have to every day spend some amount of money to move from my house to somewhere which is more expensive than how much I earn, and then you come and tell me that I'm taking bribes, Counselor, it's difficult for you to be able to reboot the system.
0: Right. So we'll return to the ECG and what is supposed to happen to it, and what the IMF is also saying about the energy situation. The $3.5 billion accumulated arrears. How exactly are we going to surmount that?
3: Corruption is not bad. Corruption is only bad if I'm not involved.
5: Yes.
3: But if I'm part of that corruption, I'll defend it.

0: FDA approved.
1: This August, the Super Morning Show is done pretending. Sustainability isn't just tree planting. It's whether the systems we depend on actually last. Lights that stay on. Water that reaches the bucket. Food that nourishes people instead of rotting away. Roads that take us home instead of taking our lives. When things keep failing, that's a sustainability crisis. So this month, we're asking why. Why land guards still run our neighborhoods? Why food rots in bins while our neighbors sleep hungry? Why the road that killed your cousin still has no signage? Why half the water you pay for never reaches your bucket? Uncomfortable? Good. That's the point. Stay tuned to the Super Morning Show throughout August for Joy Sustainability Month. 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Hashtag Joy Sustains.

0: 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And this advert is FDA approved.
1: That's right. 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
1: 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Uncomfortable? 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
2: They forget even when we come back. It's your most authoritative news analysis platform. My guest doing the discussion this morning, Dr. Kwabena Nyako Otu, Deputy Secretary General of the Trade Union Congress, Godfrey A. Bokwin, Professor of Finance and Economist, University of Ghana, Dennis Miracles Abuaji, is Director of Communications, Baumia Campaign, Sharif Mahmoud Khalid is Associate Professor of Accounting and Finance and Economic Advisor to the Vice President. Kofi Bento is Lawyer and Senior Vice President, Imani Africa. And the show is brought to you by the candid sponsorship of Bank of Africa, strong as a group and close as a partner, Ashesi University, educating ethical and entrepreneurial leaders for Africa, My Way Insurance, dial *165# on MTN to join My Way today. Ashesi, this week I read something from Ashesi, the law program they are doing and the colossus that they are taking into their law faculty. Charlie, I wish. Yeah, I wish. Charlie, the place would be good, eh? It's Ankoma and Co. are going to be teaching, joining Mami, you know, Mensa Boso. People whose thinking of the law is so good. 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Bettel Dental, the smile starts here. And Kel Charcoal Toothpaste, happy smile. You wanted to make a comment on the Bekon situation, the former Tor MD situation, before we go to the ECG matter. Yes.
3: Yeah, you know, I told you that, we're asking whether the government is doing something. I just saw the Deputy Attorney General has put up a comment.
2: Okay.
3: On his social,
2: right,
3: indicate that they have been engaging the the U.S. authorities in the process. Mm.
2: Just well, the Attorney General, as we have seen, they have commended the Attorney General and the Office of Special Prosecutor for what you call significant assistance. So, what is he saying exactly?
3: Oh, no, I just wanted to.
2: Is he telling us that
3: I don't want to, railroad everyone?
2: Yeah,
3: here,
2: but I'm saying that they should have the names. Yeah. And as Kofi Bentel and others have said, all of you have said, they should be pursuing the receivers if the facilitator is now caged.
4: Yeah, and to be clear, the work on this case started long before. I can say in the previous government there were earnest, efforts. All right. SEC charged them around April 2020. There was a criminal indictment around 2020, August, working with the U.S. authorities. I have this on authority. Okay. So I think there's been a bipartisan effort All right, working with the U.S. authorities, okay, from the previous government. So what you see is a culmination. But like I said, it started from when we had Dumso, and we're trying to look for a solution to Dumso. The key issue is that, look, if the U.S. authorities have gone so far, our authorities must not be seen at all to be, you know, pussyfooting on this. Mm. They should take it on, finish this, and the final leg is here in Ghana. Let's see that action happen. And then let's deal with the petty bribes that people have.
2: Okay. So Sramsai actually says that the Honorable Attorney General is working with his United States counterpart to bring to book persons who are implicated in the bribery scheme related to the 2014-2017 power plant development contract between a Turkish energy company and the government. Okay, so AXA is still here in Ghana, right?
4: Yes.
2: Interesting.
4: And their contract was renewed.
2: This follows Asante Kweku Beko's conviction by a United States federal jury in Brooklyn, New York, on charges of conspiracy to violate the United States Foreign Corrupt Practices Act and other related laws. Okay, thank you for that. But maybe we should be told in much detail how exactly this is being done. Who are you following up on? The specific people. From where we sit, it's not difficult to tell who they are, who received the bribes. So let's be quick with this, because the Deputy AG has actually announced that in the new legal term, we are going to see more oral cases, plenty of them. Mm-hmm. Maybe they should add this to, so that the MPP will not be talking about selective justice anymore. All right. So, ECG, what is happening? Let's listen to these voices.
5: Ghana cannot solve a debt and arrears crisis by creating new hidden revenue losses. The questions we are asking the government, and he has to answer, is this. We therefore put the following questions to the government. First, which specific margins, levies or taxes are being reduced to finance the 2 cedi diesel relief? And what is the total revenue loss? Second, has this been provided for in the 2026 budget? And what expenditure will be cut to offset it? Thirdly, what mechanism will ensure transport fares and prices of essential goods actually reflect the relief? Four, will the 1 cedi per liter levy remain at its full rate during the relief period? And will costs previously transferred to consumers be refunded? On June 3rd, 2025, at 10 minutes past 11 at night, the government used a certificate of urgency to pass the Energy Sector Levies Amendment Bill 2025, imposing an additional 1 cedi on every liter of petroleum products. Our members of parliament opposed it and walked out of the chamber. The Minister of Finance assured Ghanaians that a strong cedi will neutralize the impact so that consumers will not pay extra at the pump. He promised that the projected 5.7 billion cedis in annual proceeds will retire energy sector debt and help end the cycle of power outages. That levy took effect on 16 July 2025, and it remains in force today. So consider the plain arithmetic. A consumer who has paid 1 cedi extra on every liter of petrol and diesel for more than a year now receives at best 2 cedi back on diesel for a single month and nothing at all on petrol. The 2 cedi reduction is not generosity. It is a partial temporary return to money already taken from consumers at midnight. Why the levy takes it continues to rise.
6: And so for the two others on the international market, that's price of finished products and the price of crude. Obviously, we do not have any control. But when it comes to the exchange rates, that is what we manage here. to be able to support the people of Ghana. Can you imagine if prices, or if the exchange rate was around 17 Ghana cedis, this government inherited powers compared to what we are seeing today? And so, one, the economy is doing well. It is false if it's, the economy is not doing well. The indicators are there for all to see. Dr. Bahamia said that when in doubt, check the exchange rate. And the exchange rate is evidence for all of us to see. For the finished products, like I mentioned, we have less control. The government is intervening with the margins and levies to be able to give us some respite. His Excellency the President directed the ministers for energy as well as Minister for Finance to monitor. And so at every given time, if that is the ideal intervention, I'm sure that governments will not hesitate to exercise that.

0: All right, so I'm being bombarded with messages confirming what Kofi Bentele was bringing to our attention, that the commendation by the U.S. authorities is to the former attorney general, because they did that work, and not the current attorney general. But the question I'm asking is, that office is a continuum, it's government. So why will anybody want to take any praise for it? Justice Science's comment is being you know, criticized in a manner to say that he's saying that to suggest that they have done something when they didn't do anything. It is a former attorney general. It's an office.
1: Yes.
0: That's it. They must work.
1: Yes.
0: So please.
1: So all that needs to be done is for them to continue.
0: Yeah.
1: Right. That's all.
0: Right. So on the power issue, you just heard Richmond Roxon, who is his lawyer, who is a PRO for the Energy Ministry. And then earlier you heard George Kwame Abuaje, who is the ranking member of the Energy Committee in Parliament with the NPP. So I'll start with Dr. Otu on this subject.
2: Okay.
0: So $3.5 billion, the accumulated arrears. How is ECG going to overcome this? And is the attempt to bring in a private, you know, entity not the way to go?
2: See, in this country, whenever we begin or we try to privatize, the first thing we do is to throw out figures to bastardize that state institutions to a point where everybody now agrees that the only way out is privatization. Okay. In the 2026 budget, we were told that in the last 1.5 years, ECG's revenues have gone up by nearly 90%.
0: Mm-hmm.
2: Okay. We were told that, in fact, since November last year, ECG has been, in fact, the country, the energy sector in general, has been up to date on payment to nearly all the IPPs except Car Power. And there's a special reason why.
0: You're right about that, yeah.
2: Yeah, Car Power, yeah. Mm. So in actual fact, the IMF data itself also say that even we are no longer accumulating new arrears. We are rather paying off some of the arrears. So the energy sector has challenges, but it is not bleeding the way they want us to believe. Okay. The new management that is in place is doing its best. PRC is actually implementing the quarterly adjustment tariffs to make sure that tariffs are aligned with cost of service. Okay. Now, all these things are being done, and there's a clear path that something new is happening. Okay. But something, there are people that are so much intent on privatizing ECG. One of them is the World Bank and the IMF. So you see, for example, the report your team shared with me from the World Bank downgrading the energy sector thing. It's all settings to make sure that...
0: Reality or settings?
2: It's settings. See, one of the things they said in that report was something about cook stove, the stove, clean energy thing, yeah. And in that report, they say that they have a target to distribute about 470,000 and that the Ghana government has now been able to do only 38,000. Okay. How was the 38,000 done? It was through government support to the Ghana Cylinder Manufacturing Company to do the manufacturing itself. I'll come back to that point, but I want to go through the three things they said. The second was for Gridco to do what they call a merit order dispatch, to hire a consultant, who they have not been able to do that merit or that dispatch. And the third thing they said in that thing was that the ECG was supposed to procure about 1 million meters, which has also not been done. And in the report, the Joint News actual report stated that you have a situation where the World Bank report was so replete with accusations of the Ministry of Finance failing to give approvals and commitment authorization. And in fact, reading that report makes me think that this commitment authorization done by the Minister for Finance is a masterstroke. It's one of the most important things that have happened to this economy in the last 1.5 years. The World Bank has a loan of $250 million. They want Ghana government to take so that we will do a clean cook stove. And once you take that money, you have to do international competitive bidding. And so you have a foreign investor bringing some clean imported stove. The Ghana government says that I have provided some support to the Ghana Cylinder Company. They are retooling. It will take time for them to manufacture locally and be able to provide jobs, but also provide, do the manufacture of the stove. They have money and a loan for Gridco to pay a consultant so that they can do what they call security-based merit order system. Something, what is a merit order? That you have an energy sector with excess generation capacity, okay, with different plants, with different tariff schedule. So you dispatch the one that has a least cost in terms of fuel consumption. Do you need a consultant to tell them which one has the least cost and which one has to be dispatched first?
3: No.
2: Okay. ECG is already doing Know Your Customer, is deploying meters. In fact, ECG is procuring meters domestically. Okay. Giving domestic manufacturers the opportunity to also expand and provide jobs to their people, to our people. Okay. Some of them assemble meters. Some of them actually do manufacturing of meters. If you go for World Bank money, you don't have to be internationally competitive bidding. Some consultants and other companies will then import the meters into the country. Samson, this is a country that has just gone through a painful debt restructuring exercise. An exercise that affected even pension funds. And you see, even though we derived maximum benefit immediately from that exercise, the can was just put down the lane. In 2027-2028, a lot of debt will mature for the ministry to pick up. And then all you think about is that you have $250 million they have to take a loan to be able to procure. So because of all of this...
4: This is what this is about.
2: That is all sentence.
4: But immediately this government came in, this is not new. They have been telling us that this must happen because it's a problem with ECG.
2: The government has been telling, but I can also confidently say, to allow this, the government itself is not too keen on this. It has become an IMF World Bank conditionality. And they will do everything to bastardize ECG and the energy sector to make sure that that privatization occurs. In fact, Samson, the 1 million meters that ECG is supposed to procure, it is actually to make sure to enhance the boost and to the image, to rehabilitate the image of ECG so that they become good candidate for privatization.
5: Okay. Professor Bokwin, the Public Utilities Workers Union, they issued a statement earlier once they got to become aware that, you know, there has been the appointment of a transactions advisor. And they, as far as they are concerned, they propose the following practical and workable solutions to improve the performance of ECG and NETCO as public utilities. One, eliminate political interference in management structures and procurement processes. Two, appoint qualified technical board members and managing directors who are bound by clearly defined performance targets. Three, enforce transparency and accountability across the entire energy supply value chain. And four, implement a comprehensive reform strategy focused on strengthening operational efficiency, financial viability, and long-term sustainability while keeping ownership and control in public hands. They say that government proceeding to appoint a transactions advisor and set the privatization timelines in the budget statement without acknowledging or considering post their proposed alternative solution in the position paper was a breach of faith and a unilateral process that they are against. They also complain of operational and structural root causes, which must be acknowledged. They say ECG and NETCO are hindered by non-privatization issues that need addressing directly, including political interference in the management and procurement, non-technical board appointments, uncoordinated self-help electrification program activities, foreign exchange losses, reclassification of bulk customers, and a lack of transparency and accountability across the energy value chain. So they say that based on the historical outcomes in Ghana and Africa, transferring public utilities to private investors leads to increased costs for customers or consumers, reduced access to essential services, worsened operational inefficiencies, and threats to energy security, employment, and labor rights. They don't also want us to hand over control of ownership of a strategic national asset to private entities, which compromises national sovereignty. What do you say, Prof. Bokwin?
3: Thompson, interesting. We have discussed this before on your program.
5: Many times.
3: Yes. Let me say this, that the reforms under the IMF supported program came from Ghana government. Is Ghana government program being supported by the IMF? Of course, we know that the IMF makes a strong input, the World Bank and all of them. Something, the issues that have been identified as the root causes have been with us for years or decades, even before this IMF-supported program. I don't know to what extent the unions, TUC is also here, what have they done? How? What kind of progress have we seen? Why am I saying this? I'm not taking on TUC and the labor unions and the rest of them, but something, the recent IMF-supported program, the energy sector risk was a big issue. Was a big issue. And it is still a big issue. The data they are referring to here, what needs to be paid, the projections, they were not, these are not cooked data to bastardize ECG. No, not at all. What we should rather be seeing now as the effect of the IMF supported program is that there's a lot of transparency today in terms of even the extent of the losses. Mm. Going forward, and the progress that we have made today, gas water for mechanism is working to some extent. You can credit that to the IMF program because we know what was happening with the gas water for mechanism right. Before. Something. Let me put it this way: if you look at the fiscal space that the energy sector alone takes, the extra budgetary allocation that we have to make to cover the energy sector shortfall, something, exceeds the combined budgetary allocation to the Ministry of Health, Food and Agriculture, Education, if you look at it. Okay, so the issue is that the proposal that they are making, that look at political interference and all of that, are we able to implement this on our own? We have not. Over the decades, we have not. And then again, there's no way we can reduce the level of losses from generation, transmission to distribution without a certain level of investment. Do we want that to come from the states and still be able to allocate optimally to other development sectors of the economy? Those are the issues. The proposal that we are making, how are we going to close the investment gap that will come with the necessary efficiency? We know that in the last 4 or 5 years, you know that there has an increased allocation from the Ministry of Finance has it come along with the necessary efficiency, okay, and all of that. So, and then again, I think there's something that maybe I feel the government hasn't done quite well, and that what is this, what is the form of this private sector participation that they intend to do? Have they communicated this to the people of Ghana clearly to understand what because there are various forms of private sector participation. Which form are they going for? I see the discussion as letting go ECG. There can be another form of privatization where ECG becomes a holding company, right? And then in terms of distribution, we can zone this, and then private sector can take the power from ECG. We know the cost, we know the arrangement, distribute that, does the collection, and then they pay ECG. And then ECG, more or less, all the heavy liftings and
5: this was the appearance
3: of corruption.
5: This was attempted under the PDS, except that, you know, things didn't go right, right?
3: Yes, but we have the lesson of that. We know that there was some level of improvement when PDS took over immediately with collection and all of that. This doesn't have to take exactly that form. So what is the level of transparency and consultation that we need to do? Because the reason is that the two main political parties, NDC, MPP and NDC, played a role in this private sector participation we are talking about. The IMF program was negotiated by the MPP administration, and they agreed to these reforms, okay, which the NDC has inherited. And the NDC also agrees that this level of private sector participation is key in resolving the energy sector, especially with respect to generation losses, transmission losses, distribution losses, and all of that. So I think there has to be a broader consultation. There has to be greater disclosure of what kind of private sector participation are we talking about. ECG probably is going to be a holding company. There's going to be maybe four or three or so different private sector companies. This is how we are looking at it. It's still going to be owned by Ghanaian private sector and all of that. But they are not taking over the entire value chain and all that. We need to have that. But under this proposal and the way we have managed our affairs in the time past, I fear for what the risk that the energy sector poses to the entire economy and the fiscal space that it takes. And something, finally, you will notice that the PCI, policy coordination reforms that government intends to implement, they are mainly targeting, if you look at it, state-owned enterprises. Because over the last 15, 20 years, between 2.5% to almost 3.2% of our GDP is lost to the inefficiencies of state-owned enterprises alone, including ECG and then Cocoa Board and the rest of them. So if we go back to business as usual, it's just a matter of time, and we have to resort to the IMF and the World Bank for another level of intervention.
5: Right.
3: But I can see that as part of this, the PCI, the government has undertaken to conclude the private sector participation by June 2027. In fact, if you look at the previous administration, the MPP and all of that, the reform structure benchmark target that way. I believe that because of election and all of that, these reforms also delayed. But one way or the other, we cannot continue as business as usual the way we have done things, because really, the consumer will continue to pay and pay and pay and will not get value.
5: Thank you. Dennis, how do we avoid and take away the fears of maybe what Justice Jones Dolce will say, create, loot, and share? This looks to be a different situation. It's a need we have had for a long time. So we attempted it through PDS, didn't work, and now we are back trying to do it again. Yes, of course, just a while ago, there's been discussion about the AXA Energy matter and issues of bribes, 1 million to the minister, 250 to his advisor, and other things. But doesn't this look like something we already need? So it's not a question of being afraid that somebody wants to benefit. That's why they are doing it.
6: Well, I mean, maybe I'll keep what I have to say and address this first. I think over-centralization is also one of our biggest problems as a country. It's the reason why we have a lot of fear towards some of these things. Because sometimes I ask myself, this whole ECG thing is power distribution.
5: Hmm.
6: The generation is a different thing.
5: Hmm.
6: This is power distribution. This is like the last end of the whole power need.
5: That's my
6: whatever. Gridco, they've done their work. The generators have done their work. Gridco has picked it up. It comes to ECG in its micro form. Now give it to us to use. Is that the case?
7: Yes. Yes.
6: I have been to other countries, and I keep asking myself, why is it that ECG is the one distributing power to everybody in every corner in this country?
8: It's not everybody.
6: I'm just saying. I mean,
9: generally, yes.
6: Generally,
9: it's ECG. Network,
6: yes.
9: Yes.
6: Because, again, in some serious decentralized countries, Ekuapem North Power Distribution Company.
9: Yeah, that's it.
6: Owned by Ekuapem North District Assembly. It is owned by the municipality. They go and buy their power. And then they distribute their power to their people within their jurisdiction. What it does is that it improves efficiency because this company has a smaller jurisdiction, smaller team. He's able to expand his customer service points to several areas because it's just a Ekuapem North. It starts from Obosumase, it goes to Eastern Premier. Mm-hmm. At Koforidua, you go to Latte. That is it. Ebri is starting from, let's say, Ayimensa. It takes you to Obosumase. It takes you to Abuadaka or whatever, towards the Nsawim area. So these companies, they go and buy. Go and buy the power. Where is ECG getting it from?
7: Uh-huh.
6: Where is ECG getting it from? Mm-hmm. Wherever ECG is getting it from, all these companies, they buy their power. Then they distribute it to their people. That's in fact, it would even engender better competition in pricing. Because we are paying for ECG's losses.
9: Yes.
6: We are paying for its losses. We are paying for its inefficiencies. To the extent that we are even paying for its inability to collect bills from other people. Collect money. Its inability to collect money from other people. We are paying for it. So think about it this way. There's an ECG office, district office in Ekuapem North, with a district manager. They are supposed to be having jurisdiction over all ECG assets within a district.
7: Mm.
6: But they are just a subset of the whole ECG thing. It's like ECG is in Accra and they have branches. Why don't you allow these smaller people, smaller companies, go buy their power and come and sell?
8: They do it in Namibia.
6: Yes, it's done in other countries.
8: They have regional distribution networks owned by the municipality.
6: Yes.
8: But then it's still a public entity.
6: It doesn't matter what about it is.
9: Then it's not a
6: job. It doesn't matter. It's about
8: this proposal. But I agree with you.
6: It doesn't matter what about it is.
8: Municipalities owning distribution.
6: Yes, they own the company.
9: It doesn't matter from the public entity.
8: This
9: idea has been there for over 10 years.
6: No, Doc, I beg you.
9: Why not?
8: So why privatize the distribution one? Then
6: there's public entity. Doc, I beg you. The issue about privatization, public
9: is not here nor there.
6: If the public institution thinks they can set up one company and also be able to compete and get the business, so be it. But the most important thing is that ECG sitting in Accra and serving everybody in the country is the reason why, as we speak, my transformer in my area is not efficient.
8: It's not
6: because the organization is overwhelmed. It is overwhelmed. It doesn't add up that in 2026, a country like Ghana has one company. One company.
9: Are you thinking it's an overwhelming problem? Or
6: no, but it's not bad. But it's an overwhelming breed inefficiency.
9: The question has been, how do you trust an entity that has been making losses over the years? I've interviewed Ben Boache on this platform many times, of the executive director of the African Center for Energy Policy. And consistently, he speaks to, because they do the research, he speaks to the threat to the sector, stability of the sector, by what we see. And now we are talking about arrears with $3.5 billion.
6: Until we change the structure, the losses will continue to come.
9: Because
6: when you go to Nungwa and Teshi, the same ECG that we are talking about is the one that's supposed to be collecting bills from there. They are unable to collect it, so we are paying for
9: Abobrosi.
7: people have connected power there. Nobody goes there.
2: But the biggest defaulter of power
7: is the government.
2: According to the Africa Center for
10: Justice. But what is it? An organization that is making losses. What's your problem?
9: The losses significantly have been as a result of collection inefficiencies, widespread power theft.
7: Yes.
9: He speaks about the revenue collection, which is weak, partly due to illegal connections and meter bypassing, which deprived the sector of much-needed income. The prevalence of electricity theft limits the sector's ability to finance its operations without relying on state support.
10: Let me,
6: for me, if I want to do the politics of the day, we'll just keep going around, because otherwise, the Minister for Energy told us that in 100 days, emphatical, is on video, in 100 days, he will fix ECG's problems. We are in how many days now? He said it. He was quite emphatic on video. He said it.
9: Yeah, but since they came into power, he's been telling us about this particular project.
10: You don't have to tell us. He said he will do it in 100 days. Why are you telling us?
9: He told us again that this will be done in 2027.
10: No, but he knew that, but he said in 100 days. That's why I said I don't want to go.
9: He's allowed to change his
10: mind. That's why his inability to do it is obvious. We don't have to waste time on that. I still insist that in this country, we can advance only if we properly decentralize. TUC's concerns about all these things is the same with all the decentralization efforts we made in this country in the past. When we wanted to decentralize education, they fought against it. When we wanted to decentralize health, they fought against it.
2: When was that?
10: Oh, let me tell you, one of the reasons why Ghana's education structure is still as it is now is because we are not being allowed to devolve properly. Basic education is not supposed to be run by Ghana Education Service in Accra. It is not done. I'm saying that the resistance is there. But whether we like it or not, if we want to stop having this ECG conversation this way, let's decentralize it.
9: Thank you.
10: Let's make sure that small companies.
11: I've been looking at, again, that brings us to an interesting conversation we had during the National Economic.
9: Why is the government bent on this?
11: No, I wouldn't say government is bent on it. It's a discussion on the table.
9: Mm-hmm. No, it's not a discussion.
11: Right? And as you'd indicate, there's an IMF conditionality to the privatization based on this. So it's a conversation we are having. I mean, we may have divergent views on these issues. And I was just bringing out my divergent view, not government's divergent view. And I think in the room is only eminent Toby Afede, who possibly agreed with my view during the economic forum, the National Economic Forum. We're like, look, ECG in its current state, with all the debt, balloons of debts or whatsoever, is still a very viable company in economic terms, based on the utility it provides. So I'm like, look, why don't we list the go public, clean it up a bit, and go public with it. In that case, there is stewardship, there's fiduciary responsibility, right? Because there will be what? Individual or, you know, agency participation, or those that may probably decide to buy shares within the company. There's another alternative we may probably want to discuss. But again, when we talk about privatization, I think that we are looking at it in the sense of, okay, we are just going to put the entirety of ECG in private hands. No, there's been a conversation. There's been an IMF conditionality which has been inherited or grandfathered to this current government, which is being looked at. But you look at ECG in itself, it's a corporate behemoth. And the complexity of power generation and, you know, institutional players even makes it more complex and more. It's that, you know, GNPC plays a role. Ghana Gas at the upstream side of things, all the way to the midstream where we have other players with Gridco. Then you have the last mile, which is ECG. But you see, I think that efficient, and thanks to the current MD, Engineer Pekpene, who is doing a fantastic job in trying to see how...
10: Just showing where it's fantastic.
11: Oh, come on.
10: Sometimes who is compensating?
12: Oh, but if you're able to cut
10: you proceed,
12: losses,
10: proceed.
2: Okay. So the losses were 1.6 billion in 2024.
12: Yes.
2: Now it has come to 1.6 billion.
10: I don't know. So if improvements are being made, someone is saying someone is doing
12: that. Stop heckling him. Stop heckling him. No, I'm not going to fall for any heckling here because we are engaging a dissenting
9: legitimate questions.
12: Yeah, we are legitimate questions. And of course, the legitimate questions will be asked for what has been inherited for. But where is being that? They are directed to. We have to pat people at the back for also doing the right thing. And that's how we, you know, grow state institutions or even private sector institutions. So you look at what is happening now in terms of ECG. Some efficiencies and some improvements are ongoing.
10: No.
12: For example, look, metering and how to generate this. If you don't have an efficient system, there's a particular day of the month. If you don't issue the bills out, what it means is that they become deferred bills, right? That would hold up and would be rolled back in as debt. So if you don't have an efficient way of collecting some of these things, and if measures are being put to address this, that is some measure of efficiency that ought to be commended. We're not, you know, this is, you see, the case of electricity. We've moved from a country of energy poverty to where we are today. So to trivialize it on political lens whatsoever. Right. But come to think of it, Samson, and the politicization which we bring to ECG. Back in the day, who cared who the MD of ECG was? I mean, back in the day, right? This is to tell you how we allowed state institutions to function. But today, it's become a political subject as to who even becomes the MD, saying that people are pushing over themselves to sit on the board of ECG. Is it for the performance of it? Or for what else? So these are the fundamental questions we need to ask ourselves as far as what energy distribution is concerned. You know, I think recently I have this book sitting on my shelf written by the former ESCOM chief, South Africa, when he took over and what he faced. And they also had the good glory days of ESCOM until what it is today.
2: When privatization came.
12: Right. So there's a lot more to do and several discussions to have as to what we're doing. But I think also in this country, when we hear privatization, it becomes a very scary word.
2: Centralized.
9: Especially
12: for a utility like ECG, which is why I think that the engagement on what is termed privatization ought to be illuminated some more for us to understand across which value chain of ECG are we privatizing? Which hands are we putting on it? What is the process going to be like? What's the end result of what we are trying to do? And what greater impact can
9: the government's posture appears to suggest, look, we are tired of this opposition. We are moving on. We have to.
12: No, I don't think we should be. Yeah, I don't think we should be, right? But again, another sector to look at or aspect of ECGs, we need to look at procurement. Again, where we commend the commitment authorization regime to see what it's been saving of. You have transformers, allegedly, I don't know, or cables or whatsoever, that are bought, in quote, in perpetuity, right? Buy them ahead of time. So I don't even know by which time it's 15 or 10 years, they'll still be fit for purpose.
9: Mm-hmm.
12: Right, storage or keeping them is a cost, or it comes with a cost.
9: Okay,
12: transporting them comes with a cost, etc. Okay. So I think we need to have holistic audits. Right, I don't think centralization.
9: Okay, let's hear Kofi briefly, and then
12: some monopoly
9: and such that
12: some monopoly.
9: Oh, the time is gone. Oh, such that at least for some 30 seconds, each one of you can say something about how we honored the. 8 people who died in the helicopter crash. One of the widows said the best tribute or the best way to remember them is not organizing this, but to fight the galamsey that they were about. Yeah, Kofi, ECG.
13: ECG has been a crime scene for decades. They even buy receipts for many years ahead. They bought things, dumped them. So we know the problems. I agree with Dennis. By the fact of it is they've shown not to be capable of managing our power systems. And what Dennis is describing is not rocket science. That proposal has been there for at least 10 years. I've been part of those discussions. For Seka, which I belong to, we've made these agreements. It doesn't make sense to run Kukurentumi's local assembly ECG system from Accra if you can't do it. However, let's get to the crux of it. The central issue why you have IMF in this picture is this. ECG presents a clear fiscal danger to this economy. And guys, it's not a joke that the financial issues concerning ECG, how much money they are taking out of our system, okay, constitutes a situation that can

0: under the PSP, Private Sector Participation, as PDS Managing Director. Philip Isaac doesn't have great, wonderful skills and things beyond anybody. But guess what? Without PDS bringing any money, just changing management and starting to crack the whip, ECG with the same workers, the same equipment, the same systems became better. Service became better. If you call, they will respond. So I know for a fact that if you change the management and you insist on they doing the right thing, ECG will improve without us putting money in it. Wait, let me finish. That deals with commercial losses. Technical losses is transporting power from here to there. Okay, there is a mathematical calculation about how much you should lose if your machines are efficient. Okay, we are losing more than that. Fix the machines. All right, so see, it's not downplaying the issue. We've gone around this issue so many times. Privatization, which you don't like, I don't want to belabor the point about what I've done, what we've been involved in concerning COSECA, but let me tell you this. There are many models, like he said. What we wanted under the PSP as a country was $1 billion to put in this area to improve the systems and whatever it is. Millennium Challenge Corporation gave us $500 million. We took it. And we promised that we were going to do the PSP, and then the investor was going to bring the other $500 million. We took it, messed up the PSP. We didn't get the $500 million, and that's why we are where we were. Now, if we choose that we don't want any new money, which I think is possible because PDS didn't bring any new money, we can change the management. I don't care if it's foreign or local, because MTN is not, you know, a Ghanaian company. But when I call, it goes. Okay. When PNT was doing it, I wasn't getting things going through. Let's get it done. If we like, if we don't want them to bring investments, as in bring money and therefore own part of ECG, we can pay them a management fee.
1: All right.
0: But I agree that the problems are in the last mile.
1: Okay.
0: And so go back to what Dennis has just said, because it's been there already. Yeah. There's no reason why every district should not own its own.
2: Simple.
0: They can even buy generators and produce their own electricity.
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0: 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Hello and welcome to the news on Joy 99.7 FM in Accra and Kumasi. We're on Love 99.5 FM. We are also on affiliates across the country and around the world at myjoyonline.com. Coming up, Attorney General says Ghana is working with U.S. authorities to pursue former government officials implicated in the over $1 million bribery scandal under President Mahama's first term that led to the conviction of a former Tema Oil Refinery Managing Director. We have all the details for you. Also, tanker drivers threaten nationwide shutdown over recurring road crashes with potential disruptions to fuel supply and economic activities.
1: We are giving them 2 weeks from today. If they don't do anything about the Biso River and Tema Enkris Road from Vakod River to Tor and to Kpom, they will see the danger and the wrong side of tanker drivers.
0: Also in this bulletin, the national qualifications slipped through the fingers of Kanjaga Community Day Senior High School and Fumbisi SHS as Our Lady of Lords SHS clashed with their hopes to book a place at the 2026 National Science and Maths Quiz.
2: We just want to say, like, we are happy. We don't know what to say, but we are happy.
0: I have details of that exciting news and more in this bulletin. This is Joy News, independent, fearless, and credible. In our first story, over five former senior government officials were involved in receiving and benefiting from bribes during President John Dramani Mahama's first term in office, particularly in the energy sector. That led to the conviction of a former managing director of the Tema Oil Refinery and Goldman Sachs investment banker, who faces up to 30 years in prison. According to official sources, he was convicted by a federal jury in Brooklyn on all counts of an indictment charging him with conspiracy to violate the Foreign Corrupt Practices Act, violating the FCPA, and conspiracy to commit money laundering in connection with the payment of bribes. Well, my colleague here, Maxwell Akrobatu, with the research desk, is with me with more details. So, Maxwell, first, give us a brief background on the counts on which he was convicted.
3: Yes, Hannah, the case dates back to December 2014. When Beko became involved in securing the construction and financing of a power plant between Ghana and Turkish energy company AXA, at a time when the country was facing a national energy crisis and severe power shortages. In April 2014, Hannah, he and his co-conspirators discussed paying $1 million to the Ghanaian Minister of Power, that's Energy, and $250,000 to the Minister's Senior Advisor. Bribes were also paid to five Ghanaian government officials during a trip to Turkey to view equipment for the power plant. Then in August 2015, after Parliament had ratified the power plant agreement in July, they discussed another $250,000 in bribe payments, including $46,000 to members of the Ghanaian Parliament. So the conviction is centered on the payment and concealment of bribes to government officials at official levels to actually help secure the power plant deal during the Ghana's energy crisis in 2014 to 2015. Hannah.
0: And we know the AG has some information on this. Tell us about that.
3: Yeah, so according to the Deputy Attorney General, Justice Tremsai, he posted on his X account that the Honorable Attorney General is working with his United States counterpart to bring to book persons who are implicated in the bribery scheme related to the 2014-2017 power plant development contract between a Turkish energy company, that's AXA, and the government.
0: So that's the latest from the AG's office, right? Let's now get to the phone lines and speak to the anti-corruption campaigner Edem Senanu. Thank you for joining us on the midday news.
4: Until 1950,
0: we have just heard from Maxwell that the Attorney General said Ghana will work with U.S. authorities to pursue everyone who is implicated in this bribery scheme. Well, given that the alleged bribery happened in 2014, when this current administration was in office, how would we approach it?
4: And then transferred to Collegon or Roman Catholic School.
0: Hello, can we get Senanu on the line? We'll try to get back to Senanu on this particular matter. But for now, let's move on to the MPP and spokesperson for the party's flag bearer and communications director aspirant, Dennis Miracles Boaje, has accused some police commanders of exploiting alleged false communication offences to arrest and extort citizens, particularly TikTokers and other government critics. The party says the development is creating fear and undermining freedom of expression. The MPP staged a protest in Accra on Thursday, citing what it describes as a growing criminalization of free speech and selective targeting of opposition voices. Speaking on News a while ago, Mr. Boaje alleged some police officers are turning the arrest of citizens into a money-making venture.
1: Free speech is without limitations. Free speech is clear. Free is free. You don't censor free speech.
4: Free speech has limitations.
1: No. Relax.
4: I think that one you slip.
1: Relax. You see, there's a difference between free speech and if I threaten you, that's not free speech. It has a definition.
4: So that's the limitation.
1: No, it's a definition. That's okay. That threat is not free speech.
4: All right.
1: I am threatening you. That's a different subject matter. The last time I made the point about this whole insult thing, the number of people this government has arrested because of insults, you have no idea. We are the ones who provide them with support, so we have the list. See, most of the TikTokers issues, you haven't even heard about them. In fact, now, at the district level, the district police commanders have also made it an enterprise. And they are arresting people who are going for community information center engagement and community radios.
4: And finding them.
1: Now, you speak, they pick you up from your community, they put you in police, and they tell you that we are cocotte, I will be doing. And it's become an enterprise. Because they are picking the vibe from the center.
0: Well, private legal practitioner and vice president of Imani Africa, Kofi Bentle, argued the manner in which the justice system is being applied raises concerns about selectivity.
5: Selective justice, I think those who are arguing for selective justice will have enough facts to back what they are saying. But those who are also arguing that we don't have selective justice and we have justice for that kind of thing, well, they will have their case too. But the proof of the pudding is in its eating. This government, and by extension, this party NDC, will be judged after 4 years. 2 years have passed. If you draw the report card, there is ground to say that they have been more zealous in prosecuting people in the opposition and more zealous in freeing people from within their ranks. To that extent, therefore, you can claim their selective justice. All right. So is democracy under attack? For me, I'm not waiting for all of our democracy to be removed from under our feet and for us to fall down.
0: Let's now hear from economic advisor to the Vice President Sharif Mahmoud Khaled, who is rejecting the accusations.
6: And when we talk about democracy under siege, you ask a particular question in all the discussions that has happened. Again, at the risk of not deviating, fast-track high court courts were introduced in this country. Was democracy under siege? I'm just asking rhetorical questions. Persons of eminent standing were arrested in churches. Was democracy under siege? So these are fundamental and very important questions that I think we need to ask ourselves. A constituency that is meant to represent persons in parliament, by this I'm referring to SAL, was denied representation in Ghana's parliament.
0: Let's now try and reconnect to Adam Senanu about the five former senior government officials who've been cited in the over 1 million bribery scandal under President John Mahama's erstwhile administration. So Adam was saying that the AG has indicated that Ghana will work with the U.S. authorities to pursue everyone who is implicated. But then how should we approach it since it happened in 2014?
7: Well, I assume that, I mean, it doesn't matter. Government is a continuum. If the current AG is so minded, it should be a transparent process. Let's get the information on who were the five officers who went on an all-expense-paid trip. What were they paid? And mind you, it is also the $46,000 or so that was given to parliamentarians. So there's a whole host of people. Did a minister eventually get $1 million? Did his advisor get the $250? There ought to be a lot of work. And if you ask me, perhaps this is something that you want the OSP to do or deal with rather than just the AG.
0: But then what does this say about the effectiveness of our own anti-corruption and investigative institutions, considering that it was the U.S. that triggered the accountability in Ghana for bribes allegedly paid to the Ghanaian officials?
7: No, well, it doesn't seem like, because you need to understand that the financing and the financial arrangements were done from external sources. Mm. So it's not surprising that it is because the Goldman Sachs and then their partners in the UK, they must have a branch there that was part of facilitating the financing for this. So they're looking at, and they would check. You know, they are not going to pay millions and not come back and try and check whether there was value for money, whether the processes were followed. And I am really embarrassed that any Ghanaian within that system should think that you just be giving money to be paying these things and there was not going to be any cross-checking. And you assume that if you had your private email account, it will not be accessed to check. And right then, his private email account was all the detail. Mm. So I'm not too surprised. I don't think it says much about our own system, because the financing was clearly an external thing that they were looking at. And so they were more likely to do their internal investigations and find things like this.
0: Thank you so much for your contribution on the Midday News. We heard that Etem Sinanu, he's an anti-corruption campaigner. Well, Ghana's fuel distribution network could face major disruptions as tanker drivers threaten to park their vehicles nationwide within 2 weeks unless government urgently addresses dangerous road conditions that continue to claim the lives of drivers. The warning comes after another fatal crash at the Brimso Bridge in the Eastern region this week, where a tanker driver and his mate lost their lives. Here's the chairman of the Ghana National Petroleum Tanker Drivers Union, George Nyanu.
1: Today, if they don't do anything about the Brimso River and Tema Enkris Road from Vako River to Tor and to Kpom, they will see the danger and the wrong side of tanker drivers. If His Excellency the President is listening, then he should listen carefully. I salute him wherever he is. I respect him. But it's like some of his ministers have sat down, they closed their eyes on some certain things. We are on the ground. All the ministers, most of them, when they are traveling, they travel with flight. But we use the road mostly, portals, wherever we know. So when we call you as minister to address it or to discuss with you, and you refuse to open your door, then what are you trying to tell us? All tanker drivers who are listening to me, please take note and take note from today that we are giving authorities 2 weeks. If the 2 weeks elapse and nothing has been done, when you hear the whistle blowing, please, wherever you are, park your truck.
0: That was Chairman of the Ghana National Petroleum Tanker Drivers Union, George Nyanu.

0: I'm very excited because we won our contest. We only pray and hope to do better next time.
1: I'm super excited because they're expecting more. Though we know that we've tried, but we just want to say, like, we are happy. We don't know what to say, but we are happy.
2: What about your teacher? Tell me how you're feeling.
3: Yeah, I'm excited for this second time that we have qualified. By last year, I was more excited than this year. Even though I expect my girls to have performed better than this. I think they overlook the schools we have been paired with. And because of that, they are relaxed. And I hope from here, we'll put things together to wake them up.
4: Congratulations to Our Lady of Lourdes Senior High School for securing the Upper East Region's ticket to the 2026 National Science and Maths Quiz. And that's it for the news with me, Hannah Odame. 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

0: In the book of Psalm, chapter 63, verse 1, David said, "Early will I seek thee." Abraham was an early riser. Joshua was an early riser. Moses was an early riser. Jesus prayed early in the morning. David also prayed early in the morning. What about you? Be an early riser as you join God's servant for Pastor Obed Joy Obing on Prayer Line on Love 99.5 FM from Mondays through to Fridays, 2 a.m. to 5 a.m. each day. Prayer Line, the presence of the Lord is here. 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
1: Luther King Jr. once said, and I quote, "Injustice somewhere is a threat to justice everywhere," unquote. Some interventions that are nuisance either don't inure to the common good of mankind. The chair panel of judges, a great timekeeper, co-debaters, ladies and gentlemen, bonjour.
2: 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And who will be crowned the 2026 Love FM Cal Chaco Toothpaste High School's debate champions? 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
9: 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Sepo mystical original pens dear, ye engineer no with perfection. 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
24: 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Apostle Game Studies, and I'm tuned in listening to Ahinkai right now. 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

When I see sexy body, CCTV25. 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You know, this song is going out to the men that lost people because of their ego. You know, there are some people, no matter what you do to them, the narcissistic people, they will make you feel like you're a horrible person. And they will do and do and do. Because of their ego, they will leave good men and women. Now, muhu say omo exes ni nkofo really no mu treat you omo better. Then their pressure is rising. 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

Obia shemi kawa o. 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But wahuma so born in tea. You lost that beautiful human being. Hey, hey, hey. Monso sound. Mm-hmm. Anyway, welcome to your favorite afternoon show on every single Saturday, Gift of Songs. You know, this place is the only place where you get to let your musicness flow. And we give you an opportunity to request your favorite song. What song that you want to jam to this afternoon? What song you want to dance to? Whatever song that makes your day. You know, Saturday is about staying home, relaxing, having fun. Maybe you're washing, you're cooking, you're doing some chores in the house, you're hanging out, you are at work. You know, the artisans, most of you, most of you, you are still working on Saturdays. Maybe you need some song to accompany you while you work, while you travel, because Saturdays we travel a lot, going to funerals, weddings, and all of that. I am here for you on Gift of Songs, for you to request all your favorite songs. I play for you. Now I check it out, yo. What is here? My name is Ahin Kine, the only lady with a swag on the airways. Zamzin. I will be your host from now, which is 3 minutes past the hour one. I'll be with you from now till 4 p.m. I'll be with you here for 3 hours straight. You know, I've been playing the song from 12:15, but for Gift of Songs, officially starts at 1. But I'm here with you till 4 p.m. All you have to do is just send me your request and I'll play the song for you. But before then, let's do rock call. Let's do rock call. You know the roll call, right? Today I'm using the WhatsApp line and also TikTok. So if you know you're watching me right now on TikTok, just roll call. You give me your name, your location, and I'll shout you out, you and your location out in the Hood Boys. That's it. So if you know you're watching me right now in Sawem, just tell me, Ahin Kine, my name is Soso and So, watching you live inside in Sawem. Let me shout out. I think we're going to end the roll call 12:10. 1:10. 1:10. We're using 5 minutes, or should I make it 6, for the roll call. This is coming from Francis. Francis says, Ahin Kine, you're live and colored inside Ada. Okay. Rifle inside Winneba. Let's go. Shout out going out to Rifle inside Winneba. Shout out going out to MC Osei inside Asante Mampon. Asante Mampon Domi. McCarthy is saying loud inside Sotium. Collect your gun. Hold your gun, Sotium. Gilbert is live inside England. Yanko International. Somebody say international. This is coming from Dr. Coleman, and he's saying we're live inside the UK. UK bro, no bear. So Kenny Main from Atasomaso. Hey, Santasi Niafono. So what you see? This is Derek from Kumasi. Derek from where? I mean Kumasi. Kumasi where? Okay. Dr. Coleman is saying Leeds. But for my listeners, please, 055-1111-995. Send it to me on the WhatsApp. Roll call.

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My name is Benzi Baniro, listening to you from Koforidua Flowers. Young cut. Shout out to Koforidua.

Lucky J Beat says, listening to you from Germany. Teacher Kojo from Odium. Lionel watching you from London. Hey, now listeners, on the way, Abroche for no na drew how. Abroche for no drew how. Mr. Mo. This one is coming from my one and only brother Miller, watching us live inside Ramsia. That's how we like it in the town. That's how we like it in the town. We have 3 more minutes for the roll call. Send it now. 055-111-1995. Send me a WhatsApp message now. Roll call. Where are you listening to me from? Let's chat you up.

This one says, hello, Ahenkan. This is Asampana from Achuma Akropon. Asampana. Loud inside Achuma Akropon. Let's go. Okay, this one is coming from Opari George. Listening to you from Boaké, Côte d'Ivoire. Yeah, du French memo. Comment ça va? Ça va bien? Et toi?

Hey, Kwaku Ralph, and then you would rather Kwaku would rather watch. Hey, Ralph on Tanafaku in Yanom, Ralph on Tanafaku. This is coming from Ralph, Kwaku Ralph, saying, I think a good afternoon inside Adwato. Kwaku Ralph, Tanafaku. And now we inch it. It's now we inch it. And now we Adwato. Kwaku Ralph. Anyway, shout out going out to all Adwato fam, man. This one says, Ahinkain, this is our favorite Tuesday Royals, of course. Koshia Kabe, plugged inside Ahinshain Bonshium. Shout out going out to all Ahinshain Bonshium. People listening to me because of Koshia Kabe. Zamzen. This one is saying, Ahinkain, Naka Mpipa Pebi, Opoku, listening to you from a Doom Cast Royal Enterprise. Shout out going out to all the Cast Royal Enterprise people. If you are inside the store right now, purchasing anything from NAC MP, Charlie. Michachamu.

Okay, let me do a bit from the TikTok, then we move straight into the requesting. This is Eddie K, and he says, I'm watching you live from the US. Okay. Christian Kobe say, Uko Salome, why? Uko Salome, Nyam Namkai. Maxi Yose saying, biggest greetings to the sub chief of us, Asante Mampon, Domit Township, Banana Ose Akoto, the second. Okay. Max Spencer watching you live from Ayangbo, Soro, in the Volta region. I'm sorry for butchering the name, okay? But I know you know where you're watching me from. Oh my days. Some of the names are so heavy on the lips, isn't it? I have to go and polish my yes, Aria. Ayagbo. Sorry. Remember for school. This is Frank inside Birmingham, UK. Birmingham, UK. Frank. Okay, thank you so much. Guys, that is all the time for the shout out.

0: We are moving on to their requesting. Send me your request right now. 055-111-1995. Gift of songs. What do you want me to play for you this afternoon? Let's go. What do you want me to play for you? Send me the request now. If you're on TikTok, send it through the comment section. 055-111-1995. But I am going to request mine. Today, I'm feeling rebellious. I'm feeling rebel. And I'm going to the camp of my brother, Black Sheriff. Yes, we are both Akunini materials, Kumasi Academy. So, you know, the boy is my boy. I'm a matter tense. Let's go. I'm doing Rebel Music by Black Sheriff. And this is the song. When I come back, I'll start delving into your playlist. Let's go.
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0: 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As I'm planning it.
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Moving straight to our first request of the afternoon. This is coming from Frank, and he's saying, "Hey, can you please play me Non Living Thing by Shakodie featuring Oxlade? This is your song, and enjoy."

Moving on, this one is coming from BB, and he says, I'm listening to you from Koforidua. Please play me Journey by Benzi Binero. Anyway, BB, this is your song, and enjoy.

0: This one is coming from Kojo Max Spencer, and he's saying, "I think, can I please play me Victory by Black Sharif? This is your song, and enjoy."
1: Gift of songs.

Now, this one is coming from Asampana from Achumacro Point. He's saying, I can please repeat the rebel music for me. This is Asampana. Asampana, my baby boy. This is your song and enjoy.

It seems a lot of people are enjoying the Black Hole vibe this afternoon. This one is also coming from MC Ose, and he says, please play me Pop Star by Black Sharif. This is your song, and enjoy.

0: pop star. This one says, good afternoon. My name is Israel Ekene, listening to you from Kumasi Central Market. Please play me Blessed and Alive by Rude Boy featuring Chakadie. This is your song and enjoy.
1: What else?

Ankan, good afternoon to you, to entire team. This is Mansour recording from Ababu number one, Sir Black Man Design, where quality footwear is made. Ankan, energy from Rantown, to all the listeners of Love FM. Thank you.

0: Moving on, this one is coming from Rightful, and Rightful is saying, please play me Accra Girls by Molly featuring Takodia and Melissa. This is your song, and enjoy.
1: Gift of songs.

Anyway, this one is coming from Giovanni, and he wants us to play him Ashake Ashambe. This is your song, and enjoy.

This one says, good afternoon, Ahinka. I am Kweku Rav. Inside Aduatu, my mom's place. You are trying to justify, but anyway. Please blame me, Fachemi from Kwabena Kwabena featuring Obapa Christie. Going out to Efia Sefa of Inche. Wishing myself a speedy recovery and all Love FM listeners. Okay. Thank you. Thank you too, Mr. Rav, that is trying to tell us that he's at his mom's. Anyway, enjoy.

And what this one says, good afternoon, sweet as I hang kind, trust you good, I'm good. Please play me, you know, Easy by Sarkodie featuring Dope Nation. And the song came out.

0: you think it is easy for him to be the landlord of rap in Ghana, do one make we see. If you say it be easy, hey, do one make we see. All those who started with him, it be at the bench. Thank you. This one says, good afternoon, Ahinka. My name is Alibaba Foster from Ofori Chrome. Please play me Jane Z by Famia. Shout out going out to Rita, Eunice, Peace and Patience, and yourself. Say, Baga, this is your song, and enjoy.
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Good afternoon, Anahinkai. Please, can you play me Happy Day by Ratty Ghana featuring Kim Paluta? Thank you very much. I am Wafa K inside of Orichrome News Site. Love you all. The song goes out to Maya Kujo Obakia, Esther Hagan, aka Tycho, and then Stadna. Love you all. Love you too. This is your song. Enjoy.

Anyway, this one is coming from Eto inside, I think it's Etu, yeah. Eto inside Kasi, and he wants me to play him Ishuteni by Master G, Master KG, and Imo. This is your song, and enjoy.

go big. I'm in the go big territory. This one says, "Hey, mom, I'm wealthy from Bumsu. Please play me Therapy by Stoneboy. The part I like most is, I love it when you lie to me. 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That it feel like therapy." Anyway, this is your song and enjoy.

Anyway, moving on. This is coming from Mahini from Finland, and he says, I can't please play me God's Time by Kweku Darlington. This is your song, and enjoy.

Hello, good afternoon. Ahinkan Papa B. Ahinkan Papa B. And this is on the Kalosha of Kalosha Functions. Ahinkan, I want you to play me Bob Marley's Natural Mystic for the listening pleasure of yourself and to my man DJ Apuzo Mansuru, to the great boss Rahel, Josephine, Mauli, and to all the good listeners of this great show, The Gift of Song. Thank you so much, Ayinkan. Bye. I like the show, and then just keep it up. We are now understanding your voice. We are now I have getting used to it, and definitely every Saturday without Ayinkan's voice, the Saturday is half day. Thank you so much. Bye.

Anyway, this is coming from Ray, and Ray is saying, Ahinka, I want you to play me Boasting by Lecrae featuring Anthony Evans, and is going out to All Spirit FM 88.3. And I should tell them that it's coming from their formal accountant. Okay. Anyway, Ray, this is your song, and enjoy.

This one says, Ahin Khan, good afternoon, dear. This is coming from Agama Pecture. Hey. From KNUSD. Shout out going out to my forever grateful mom, Abna Enchua, and brothers Clement and Osikani, requesting Trap Assembly, Kofi Mole, and Kwame Eugene to you and all loved ones at KNUST and Azija. Thank you. Thank you too. This is your song and enjoy.

Nah, this song is a vibe. Hey, this song is a vibe. It's a vibe. It's a vibe. Nah, I like it. You know, it's the first time I'm hearing it. What? This is the first time I'm hearing this song. I didn't know. Ah, come on. Anyway, this one says, please play me I Don't Need You by Fancy Get Them featuring Rude Boy. To everyone listening, I am Tofik, Bambara. Tofik Bambara from Bokrom Zone. Okay, this is your song and enjoy.

0: Now moving on, this one is saying, hi, kindly play me Kweku Darlington's Nyansa from Owari Emmanuel, aka Kofi Stain, inside in Patasia headquarters, Barbering Salon and Business Center, going out to all my customers. Now let me address this, please. When you send your request to me, if you send it once to me, I play it accordingly from the bottom up. So if you sent it first, yours will be played first. But in the situation where you keep spamming, you sent it at 1:22, you come and send it at 1:30, 1:31, you come and send it at 2, you come and the more you're sending it, the more your message will move from the bottom to the top. And moving from the bottom to the top means you just sent it. So I will not see the time exactly you sent your message. So I'm sure if you're a spammer and you spam messages, you would think I'm not playing your song on purpose. But no, it's because of what you are doing. Please, if you send a request, leave it one pay. This request, I just saw that he sent it way earlier, but he kept spamming and spamming. And so please, ladies and gentlemen, what send it back up. So I just say, so that I will play for you. No matter the message you send, I will play your song for you. Anyway, this is your song and enjoy.
1: Motivation. Hurry up.

And that is Kwaku Darlington right now with Nyansa. He's teaching you how to have sense, you feel me? This one is coming from Ohima Inside IPT. And she's saying, I can't play me any song from Kitty. This is Signature by Kitty.

This one says, I am Obin Pena inside Potassi. If you love me, play me if I love you. So what if I don't love you? If you love me, play me. Odanu Apeba, could you entry? That song, they give me organic nostalgia. Straight to my soul, Mr. Music Man. No, be nicknamed for nothing. Anyway, this is your song and enjoy.

0: But this song is nice, oh Charlie. He is called the Music Maestro for a reason. Could you enter on my beautiful tune right there. Moving on, this one is coming from Engineer Steven, and he says, play me Onipa Ba Ochiame Kwame, featuring Kweku Darlington Famie. Oh, the song belongs to Kweku Darlington featuring Famie and Ochiame Kwame. Anyway, this is your song. Enjoy.
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0: This one says, good afternoon, sweet girl. 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Trust you, girl. I'm fine by God's grace. This is your girl, Nanaya Nayas, inside KJT Dubai, second floor. Please play me M4 by Daddy Lumba. Shout out going out to yourself, DJ Rooney,
1: yes, yes,
0: Josephine, and to everyone doing the listening. Thank you. Thank you too, baby girl. This is your song, and enjoy.

0: R.I.P. going out to the legend himself, Daddy Lumba. Moving on, this one is coming from Shaq, and he says, please play me Little Baby's High Stakes for my listening pleasure. This is your song, and enjoy, Shaq.
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0: 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You're here up to 4. I'm going for a quick break. When I come back, there's more music. Stick and stay.
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3: Martin Luther King Jr. once said, and I quote, "Injustice somewhere is a threat to justice everywhere," unquote. Some interventions that are nuisance either don't inure to the common good of mankind. The chair panel judges are great timekeeper, co-debaters, ladies and gentlemen, bonjour.
4: 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Who will argue better? And who will be crowned the 2026 Love FM Kel Chaco Toothpaste High School's debate champions? 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

I don't know, but right now I'm having a liking to the song. The title of the song is Trapper Shell by Koffi Mole featuring Kwame Eugene. It's a very nice tune. Love, love, love, love, love, love. Anyway, you're still listening to Gift of Song on Love 99.5 FM with me, Ahen Kai. Keep your requests coming in. We're here. We have like 55 minutes more to go because it's 5-3 right now. 8-3-5. Anyway, 055-111-995. Moving on, this one is coming from Entry Freeman Bosiakon. He wants us to play him Habit by Famie, going out to his friends and family. Entry, this is your song, and enjoy.

0: This one says, hi, Ahinkai. My name is Kasim from Bichim College of Education, and I want you to play me God's Time by Kweku Darlington featuring Kweju Q to all my level 400 ladies and gentlemen. And congratulations to us in advance. Oh, congratulations to you guys. Enjoy.
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Anyway, moving on. This one is coming from Miller. And Miller wants us to play him the greatest Nathaniel, the biggest Nathaniel last me. For his listeners' listening pleasure this afternoon. Anyway, this is your song and enjoy.

Charlie, I love the song. 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I need to. Let's go.

Man, come on now. Anyway, this one is coming from Eddie K's diary, and he wants us to play him If Love So Nice by Junior Kelly. This is your song, and enjoy.

0: up to every.
1: Moving on. This is coming from.
0: Right now, the world are turning to a different.
1: This one says, good afternoon, Ahinka. Please play me Chairman by Premium EMF.
0: Everybody
1: to talking. My love, Olivia, and you, Ahinka. And this is coming from Scrubber Nana inside in Tinsy. This is your song, and enjoy.

0: Moving on, this one is coming from Akwesi Aura, and he wants us to play him Timeless by The Weeknd. Aura, this is your song, and enjoy.
1: Gift of Songs.

Hello. You are listening to Ahenkai. 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Hope you're doing good. Yeah, this is Richie. And I need you to play me Rihanna Emergency Room featuring Akon. Shout out to my loved ones. We thank God for lives. Shut up. 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

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This is coming from Kweku Raf. Anyway, this is your song. 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I'm playing this because of your mother. 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

0: You can still send me your request. We have a couple of minutes more to go. 055-1111995. Moving on, this one is coming from Eric Erickson, and he wants us to go to the camp of Bim Ifoganyo, and he wants us to play My Telele by Stoneboy. This is your song, and enjoy.
1: A moment of silence.

Moving on, this one is coming from 4PF Buddies R. 4PR Buddies. Hey, you people and your spellings. Hey, hey. He says, please play me La Russo Kili Kili featuring Stoneboy and Crazy Arta. This is your song. Enjoy.

Now my question right now is, where is La Russo? Where is this boy? The boy is good. Imagine him in the midst of the one God himself and Kwesi Adda, and look at his raga. Charlie now. Baby, boy, I could be a munku to know, a rup to know, and find him bremen, was it? Come on. Anyway, this is coming from Eric. He wants us to play him Rango by Stone Boy. This is your song. Enjoy.

This one says, hi, good afternoon, beautiful lady Ahenkai. Please play me Crazy World by Lucky Dube to my wicked friend B. She's doing the listening now. Hey. Hey. Enjoy.

Living in. This is coming from Leo Derrick, and that's going to be the last request of today. And he says, please play me Okay by Boy Cray. Enjoy.

Japa go Shapa. If you hear the song, you know we have come to the end of Gift of Songs. Thank you so much for joining me today. It's been amazing having you all here. Very soon, when I say Baba and Anekria and her friends will be coming on for Easy Joint. So make sure you still lock in whenever I say bye-bye. Enjoy your weekend. I hope I was able to exhaust everyone's request. I think I did. Thank you so much, my TikTok fam, my WhatsApp family, those who are listening to me. Thank you so much. My name is Ahinkai and I was your host. Catch you same time next week on Saturday for Gift of Songs. Enjoy your weekend. Please be careful out there. Don't overdrink. Don't drink and drive. Your life is very, very, very important to all of us right here. Because if I lose you, who go watch me and listen to me? Yeah, man. So please, see you on Monday for the hook, yeah? Good evening.

0: Martin Luther King Jr. once said, and I quote, "Injustice somewhere is a threat to justice everywhere," unquote. Some interventions that are nuisance either don't inure to the common good of mankind. The chair panel charges a great timekeeper, co-debaters, ladies and gentlemen, bonjour.
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11: In the book of Psalm, chapter 63, verse 1, David said, "Early will I seek thee." Abraham was an early riser. Joshua was an early riser. 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David also prayed early in the morning. 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
1: Martin Luther King Jr. once said, and I quote, "Injustice somewhere is a threat to justice everywhere," unquote. Some interventions that are nuisance either don't inure to the common good of mankind. The chair panel judges are great timekeeper, co-debaters, ladies and gentlemen, bonjour.
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10: 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I can feel you now. I know that you're afraid. You're afraid of us. You're afraid of change. I don't know the future. I didn't come here to tell you how this is going to end.

0: Take it back. From Kinsa. Oh, this guy says as you drop something, Sarkodie. And this is what I thought of doing. I don't know. Do you like it? You said Sarkodie.
1: No, Kofi requested Sarkodie.
0: And you said
1: what? I requested Famie.
0: Oh, okay. Yeah. So we do that too then. Oh. But hey, it's time to take it easy with us on Easy Joint Love 99.5 FM. My guys are here and I'm here and we are here till 6 p.m.
1: And we are
0: here. My guys and I, you are not my guys. My brothers. We are. You want me to say what?
1: My boyfriends,
0: I can take you three.
1: Threesome, you can't do threesome.
0: No, I can never do that.
1: You can't do threesome.
0: So maybe my, threesome. I can't. Never. Sorry?
2: I'll start your journey.
1: You arrange it.
0: Send it to Peche Peche.
2: Come
0: here.
1: Okay, yes, first come, first serve.
0: Would you shut up?
1: First come, first serve will favor you. Yeah. First come, first serve will feel by
0: him. I'm not contributing to this conversation.
2: Hey,
1: you are part and parcel of this conversation.
0: You see these guys.
2: 3-1.
0: Have you ever been beaten before?
2: As in what?
0: Beaten.
2: As in why? For choking somebody or what? And for stealing or
0: as
2: I don't
0: in,
2: get
0: as in why, Sessing?
2: Exactly, I want
0: Missy,
2: to find
0: have
2: out.
0: You ever been beaten before?
2: As in what?
1: By who?
2: By what mistake?
1: By rain?
2: No, I just want to find out.
0: Yeah,
2: why?
0: Okay, so it means you've never been beaten before.
2: I've been beaten before. That was when I was a baby a child. But
0: as a grown up,
2: you
0: don't meet your meter.
2: Daddy,
0: no. Oh, yeah.
2: You meet us on the road. Prepaid, and I said postpaid.
0: Oh, guys. Okay, so do some introduction for us, Odisika. All of you are going to introduce the show. One after the other.
1: Okay.
0: Yes,
1: you're welcome to the show once again. Today is Saturday and your Easy Joint is on. Wherever you are, you have to tune in. Whether you like it or not, it's 99.5.
0: I like that. Kofi Amako, it's your turn.
2: Hello, our lovely fans out there. We are back. Don't flick the dial. Continue to listen to Easy Joint. This is the time for laughter. This is the time for fun. This is the time for everything you want to know, current or even not current. Charlie, we want to hear from you guys.
0: Great. Okay, so Bowley will give us the intro in a jiffy, but you know we are seated. And without you, there is nothing we can do. Let me just say thank you for tuning in already. A big thank you to all of you. I have some special names that I will drop later on. But hey, we are here till 6 p.m.
2: Sure.
1: Mm-hmm. We have 2 hours fully.
0: Yes.
1: Booked.
0: And we're going to make the best out of the time. So let's get on the phone lines. I want to hear your voice. How the week has been? It's the second week in August, right? Last week was first. Last week, Saturday was first.
1: Yes.
2: But
1: we are starting
2: the first. This will rather be the first.
0: So this is the first week?
2: Yeah, this will be the first.
1: Still the first.
2: Looking at how the month ended.
0: Oh, sad.
2: Right. At least Thursday, Friday, and entered.
0: Is it your calendar or?
2: Oh no!
0: That's how it is.
2: Yeah, this will be the first week. Yes.
0: Hey.
2: If you have to say first week is next week, then probably
1: yes,
2: you are going
1: we
2: 5 weeks.
1: Yes, we are still in the first week.
2: That means you are going 5 weeks.
0: You are still in the first week.
1: We are still in the first week.
0: Wow. Okay, so we are still in the first week.
1: Yes,
0: let's make the best out of the month.
1: Exactly.
0: I can see victory. I can see progress. I can see everything positive. Be here with us, Love 99.5 FM. Get on the phone lines. I don't know if you're doing the same thing.

0: one is Mamma Mia. You like it?
1: Yeah, I like this one.
0: You know the title?
1: Not God. Yes.
0: You like it?
1: Yeah, yeah, I
0: can
1: like
0: you sing
1: it.
0: A line? No, you're not.
1: Not really,
0: you're not a
1: but.
0: Good singer.
2: I'm also 055.
0: Okay, you so know, we're using. Melvin is looking good and chubby.
2: I'm also when you're cold. Odibi ache.
0: Ah. Then Kofi Amoako.
2: Oh, sorry, I'm afraid.
0: Kofi Amoako.
1: You know.
2: Hey, Nana, let me put something.
1: Or let me disclose something. Melvin has been going through thinking school this week.
0: How? Why? You live with him?
1: You know something? One of the young boys he's working with has given birth. And Melvin is confused.
0: Giving birth is easy. Anambra. For a man, giving birth is easy.
1: It is not easy. Unless you don't want to be responsible.
0: Giving birth is easy. Hello?
1: Unless you don't want to be responsible.
0: Hello?
3: Trying to get Nigerians to come into the country for medical tourism.
0: What is happening? Okay, sorry about that. This is my phone line. Hello? Hello? Okay, so we're picking your calls. 055-111-1995. The conversation has no formula. Yeah, but we have something beautiful for you before we check out. I mean, we just want you to take it easy with us. It's nothing serious. Hello? Okay.
4: Hello, Nanefia.
0: Yes, good evening.
4: Good evening.
0: Okay. Thanks for joining us. Tell us your name, please.
4: Mr. Sampana.
0: Oh. Sampana is taking the first seat today.
1: Yes.
4: Yeah.
0: Thank you so much, Sampana.
4: But, Nanefia.
0: Talk to me.
4: I said, I'm going to think of you.
1: I
2: like that.
0: You know, because I know how they think.
4: Nanefia,
0: yes,
4: you are assuming the position of God.
2: Thank you.
4: Do you know that?
2: Thank you.
0: I'm not assuming the position.
2: Can you
0: allow me to finish? When you live with your siblings for a while, you seem to know them so well than sometimes even yourself. That's why I'm able to tell when.
4: That's not true.
1: You can't think for
0: But sometimes, what's going on? Have you eaten today?
4: Yes, I've eaten.
0: What did you eat?
4: Twice.
0: Wow.
4: In the morning, I ate
1: Wache and Talia.
4: No.
0: Wache and what?
2: Pear.
0: Hey, that's nutritious.
2: No, now we look at you.
1: Was it pear salad or raw pear?
4: Pear and kasa.
0: Did you buy the Wache? You bought the Wache, I assume.
4: Yes, I bought the Wache, but the pear, Miami TV.
0: Hey, Charlie, I envy you. How much Wache did you buy?
4: Midnight is 16 cities.
0: Oh, okay. Wow. And then the afternoon, you took what? That's nice. How many fingers?
4: Two.
0: I can see it.
4: Nabi.
0: So you know today you've taken like 45 cities or
4: it's not even up to 45 cities.
0: Oh, then it's good. Do you buy water?
1: 16 plus 10.
4: Yes, I always carry water around wherever I go.
0: Are you going to eat again before closing?
1: No granite. You didn't buy granite.
0: I'm going to eat again before close of evening.
4: Something light, maybe porridge in the around
0: Charlie. So where are you now? You are not at home, I know. The noise behind.
4: Yes. I'm at Kwadaso right now.
0: What are you doing there?
4: I went there.
0: Oh, you are at work?
4: Yeah, I'm at work.
0: What do you do?
4: I'm in Sukome operating.
0: Oh, that's great.
1: Oh, okay.
0: Oh, medi medi ababa why?
2: This is
0: Hey, I am a bro. Sampana.
4: Yes.
0: Your machine is running, right?
4: Yeah, I'm out of the shop, but you can hear the noise.
0: Yeah, sure. I know. Okay, so thank you. I know you're doing well.
1: Nana, let me ask. When I was in the basic school, I used to have a friend. He was called Sampana Katapole.
0: Sampana is not your friend.
1: No, I'm saying he was called Sampana Katapole. Then I met another guy in our community. He was also called Sampana Katapole. So I don't know whether you are also having a Katapole.
4: No. Mine is a Sampana Avoko. That's all.
1: Avoko.
4: Avo, A-V-O-K.
0: Oh, okay. Avoko. Nice name. Sampana, thanks for calling.
2: Keep listening, right?
0: We're family. We're family. Thank you so much. All right. Okay.
1: But next time, when you buy the broke man, let us have our share.
0: Is it two pill? But quite a trim.
1: So when he had us, you buy more.
0: But I'm going to buy more.
1: You're bad. But yeah, we sub man if you answer what's a cat in a good one. I say,
0: no, like, would you wish when my not wish when you at the same time?
1: What do both fruit in the cushion?
0: No,
1: try that one.
0: I don't eat it like that.
1: To go like this,
0: Buffalo and cushion.
1: You've not tried that one before.
0: Never.
1: I'm going to do
0: it. I don't just eat like that.
1: Go to Ayam Kanta.
0: I'm from.
2: Now be belly so I got it in here. Never move.
0: Both love and go see Ayanwa. The two are heavy now. Heavy.
1: Do you know my brother Ohime Teria?
0: Yes.
1: He eats fufu with pyre.
0: No way.
1: Why no way?
0: How?
1: Sure.
0: Anyway, you can also call us 055-111-1995. Love 99.5 FM. Easy Joint. It's a Saturday. If I need to remind you, we are here to just ease you up with all the beautiful things you are doing. I know you need a company, so let's keep you company. Until 6 PM.
2: And release all the stress too.
0: The
2: stress.
0: But okay, so I'm playing another. Is that Kenata? Is your favorite too?
2: Familiar or whatever, Kenata, whatever. He said familiar.
1: But if you get us Aquaboa too, it wouldn't be bad. But okay, I like Kenata as well.
0: Okay.
1: But do you have the Fiokuma one?
0: So am I.
1: You don't have the Fiokuma.
0: I'm expecting you want the Fiokuma. I'll drop that for you. Yeah. Okay, so I'm expecting your call 055. Why is Mauli? He's at work, but he's not.
1: Mauli, okay, Mauli,
0: so we ask each
1: us.
0: One to give. Sorry, you can also send us a WhatsApp on the same line. Try and get through because we want to hear your voice. But if you can do that, you can send us a voice note. Let's hear your voice and all that. So give us your intro. Introduce the show.
5: Okay. Oh, me Ampa.
0: Yeah.
5: Oh, me rather. Oh, yes. Oh, yes. Oh, yes. Oh, yes. Oh, yes. Oh, show sharp one there. Should I still greet?
0: Yeah,
5: I still greet. Oh, that's what physical you need.
0: Do your thing.
5: All right, good. All right.
1: You are going to say 104.5.
5: So, beautiful people, we are on today as usual. It's your favorite and lovely program. Relaxation is rest assured. Easy Joint. And we are here with the largest chest, the big men, the big guys in the whole Ashanti region, and the calmest, sexiest, succulent, chatelent, laughamant, lady.
0: Wow.
5: I say my main mention in them, so why her is here?
0: Okay, so I'm gonna do something. Do you have your phones closed?
5: We have our phones closed.
0: Do you have your phone?
1: Yeah.
0: Okay, so I'm calling your phone. Draw your phone closer to your microphone. Let's do something. You can still keep your calls coming as we proceed, yeah? Okay, so don't answer the call, but when you see my call, just you know, direct your phone to the microphone. We want to hear your ringing tone. It's not ringing. It's on silence.
2: Yeah,
0: oh, no, take it off. You just want to hear it. You just want to hear your ringing tone.
1: Okay.
0: Okay. Okay, so
5: so, so, another person, so
0: I'm calling another person. We'll come back to
1: Is it the phone type you want to know?
0: Don't ask me what I want to know.
5: My own is very loud and clear. Let me open it.
0: You find out what I want
1: to know.
0: Okay, so Odisika, I'm calling you.
5: Odisika,
0: I'm calling you now. Love 99.5 FM. Call us. Okay. You can hear it. So that's your ringtone.
1: That's my ringtone.
0: Okay. That's your ringtone. Okay, it's normal. Okay, so Mauli, I'm calling you now.
5: Don't worry, me, I've increased my ringtone.
0: Send us a WhatsApp on 055-111-1995.
5: I've increased my ringtone.
0: I want to do something with my guys today. That's why. That was your ringtone?
1: Yes.
5: They've been hanging up and saying,
0: no,
5: Okay.
0: So, Mauli's.
5: That's
0: yours.
5: Okay.
0: So that's yours too.
1: I have another
5: Facebook.
1: Okay. If you want that one,
0: You want to go and bring your family phone.
1: This phone is here.
0: Okay. So, Kofi, I'm calling you now. I'm calling you now. Love 99.5 FM. I don't know what you're doing. Home or driving or shopping. It's Saturday.
5: What's Kofi doing?
0: Kofi.
5: This is my United song.
1: We are Arab stamp.
0: So somebody call me.
1: Then
0: I'll tell you why I asked you to do that. Love 99.5 FM. I want to hear your voice notes on 055.
2: Can I get so many numbers? Which one are we calling?
0: Listen. I've already gone before you. I'm already working it out. Do not be anxious about anything. But in every situation, by prayer and petition. So I think I had the best ringing tones ever.
5: Shaka, who is telling you?
0: No, but I was hoping to hear something. Something crazy from you guys.
1: That's what I'm saying.
0: But it seems like telling guys are decent with your phones. Because telling ringing tones and your crowd. Whether a song or whatever, people choose to use some sound.
5: I'm okay. So 055-111-1995. 055-111-1995. You can call us and send your voice messages as well.
0: The messages will come here. Okay. Oh, really?
5: Yeah.
0: Okay. So let's do this together. Call us. Send us a voice note. Kofi Badjumba, I say hi to you. 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
2: Kofi made me web last week on the Melvin show.
0: Evening,
2: the drive, yes.
0: Oh, he made you weep.
2: Yeah, Charlie.
0: Okay, so I don't want to weep now, so I wouldn't ask now.
1: Why, what happened?
0: I think I missed. No, he should not tell us now. What's that? Yes. Is that a voice note?
5: It is a voice note.
0: Can we hear it clearly?
5: It's coming.
1: Yes.
0: Okay, so I want to do something. Okay, so let me say hello to Kofi Badjumba and hello to Nana Boache. Asampana has come through already. Hello to Anklata. I was just trying to gather my new family. Josephine and others, their family. So Asampana, thank you. We just want to gather, you know, new family. So, but Kofi Badjumba is not yet. But on the executive. Okay, play the voice note.
6: Nana Bia, hey, phone here. Offer me last one here. One
5: guy,
6: everything
5: that
6: I hear
5: you
6: will
5: be 1 week.
0: Who is this person? Okay, I think that was yours.
5: Coffee.
0: That was.
5: Awesome. I see everything that I hear 1 week.
0: Yeah,
5: Asampana, this is serious.
0: Asampana, you are right. True. Okay. So, are you guys ready for me?
5: Yes, let's go. Let's roll. Let's roll it. Hey, control
0: behind
5: it.
0: Behind the scenes. I love the song.
5: Oh, me abo man, roll it. Hey,
0: no, not the one you are singing. I said I love the scene, behind the scenes.
5: We know, awesome.
0: Kofi Kenan.

0: Oh yeah, oh yeah, and then yeah, then and now, yeah, I'm a maniac. Hey, young boy. See, see.
1: So the guys walked in here asking me, "Now you can hear bedding, you hear me style, yeah?" Okay, so are you guys ready?
2: Sure.
1: The questions I'm gonna rotate it. You have to give me answers individually, and okay. Then when. Then you can also pick any of them and then send us a voice note. Tell us what you think. Because, Charlie, that's what we're doing. And nothing serious here. We just want to ease you up. Wherever you find yourself, whatever you're going through.
2: Forget about them.
1: Exactly.
2: Throw them away.
1: I mean, you should move on. Life is beautiful. Exactly. Life is beautiful. So take it easy, yeah?
2: Take it easy.
1: This is the second time you're saying this.
2: Oh, yes.
1: What happened?
2: Oh, do you know who first?
1: Even before
2: you think of any other person.
1: You said it twice. I'm wondering why.
2: Why is because...
1: Something pricked you?
2: Not really. Somebody was advising me and told me, say, gentleman.
1: Oh, okay.
2: Oh, sorry, I mean, Oma, and then we really have been mad.
1: You didn't know until the advice?
2: Yeah. So a lot of people are out there.
1: Why? Now we drink for who first?
2: Oh, no. Family first. Who's that? So there are a lot of stress and other things on.
1: But sometimes it's not like you don't want to think of yourself. The thinking will not exactly
3: will bring itself.
1: You have your children, you have issues.
2: That is why.
1: Yeah, so you even forget about yourself.
2: That is why I keep repeating.
1: Because you are so occupied, first. You know. Okay. Yes. So let me go through my questions. So I have a few not too sensible questions. But I expect sensible answers from you. Oh, you want to be on your
2: feet? Yeah. This is a quiz time.
1: Wow.
3: How can you ask nonsensible question and you want
1: exactly because
3: sensible answer.
1: Oh yes, that's how you should be. Okay.
0: No, how will you even detect the answer is sensible?
1: Two wrongs, huh?
0: How will you detect the answer is sensible?
1: I said the answer is not too sensible.
2: Yeah.
1: Oh, okay. But I expect sensible answers.
0: Yes. But the question
1: is not too sensible. But I expect sensible answers.
0: So how will you detect the answers are sensible?
1: Oh, I can. Listeners are listening.
0: So we have a judge out there.
1: Oh, no judge.
0: Oh, okay.
1: We are frank and say, with your kind, your
0: problem. Boniface and compatriots, we greet you. Esquires.
1: Okay, so my first question. Yeah? What game would you play on your phone?
3: I don't play games
0: Boy,
3: on my phone.
1: Okay, wait. You don't play games on your phone. Simple, that's the answer. Go.
0: So if I have a phone that plays game, I will play the snake game. That one that the snake will move and then
1: no,
0: swallow
1: what
0: something.
1: Game do you
0: play? I don't have any on my phone currently.
1: You don't play
0: games. I don't play.
2: He's talking of snake and ladder.
1: Okay, so Marco, what game would you play on your phone?
2: I play Ludo or Draft.
1: When last do you play?
2: When last do you play?
1: On your phone?
2: On my phone?
1: Yes.
2: It's been a while.
1: Wow.
2: Yes.
1: So listeners, take notes. Yeah, I just want to find out the Ghanaian youth today, Ghanaian men, because they are men, they are with me, or the Ghanaian today, what we do, apart from the hustle for money.
2: Oh, okay.
1: So let's find out.
3: For us, if there is a game, we only play games
1: Hey, that's a shit game. Now you know why
2: in the world, Jim
1: Bonnie. I'm not okay. Today, don't push me there. Today, I'm so clean.
2: Breast and to grow as it good.
1: Okay, so if you had a small place in your house,
0: there's a woody kind of banana. Need to wear
1: it. Why?
0: So, is it today? You're so clean.
1: That was a good one. That was very serious. Okay. So if you had a small place in your house, untiled, would you plant flowers or food?
2: Food.
3: I'll plant food.
1: Maoli?
3: Onions or
0: already planting food.
1: You plant food.
0: Yesterday I planted corn.
3: It depends on what you want to plant.
2: Yes.
1: But I appreciate you planting food.
0: I'm fighting with the chickens in my house.
1: Who do you plant? Okay, you are.
0: I'm fighting with them. Me dear boy, I'm not
1: What would you plant?
2: Plantain.
1: Plantain.
2: Yeah.
1: Oh, and they be a bit too
2: much. Yeah.
1: Kofi, what would you plant?
0: Cassava and corn. Yes, cassava and corn.
3: Exactly. For me, I was planning to plant onion, pepper, gardeners, because of the recent galamsey. People think that there is this.
0: Chemical.
1: If you plant food, why do you guys gift flowers when you know there's food?
3: I've never given anybody flowers before.
1: Flowers. Why would anybody gift flowers?
2: Because you are copying the Western world.
0: What from
2: where?
3: I've never done that.
2: No guy would do that.
0: If you want us to answer for somebody, then we will answer.
1: Really? Because I'm thinking, when you give somebody flowers, what would the person do with it? Apart from the smell, probably. Or the perfume be a goomba.
0: And if you want us to answer for them, you will do. But me personally, a gift card coming, give TV that.
1: So if I give tea flowers, would I do you? What kind of flower is that?
0: I don't want the kind of flower.
3: Unless the message inside. Would you keep it?
1: Would you throw it away after reading?
2: If the flower is coming from you,
1: I will keep it.
2: But flower means love.
0: You can't give me flower.
1: So, listeners, it's Saturday. We're taking it easy.
2: Yes.
1: Join us. If you have any question, you can join in. Or the WhatsApp line 0551.
2: The flower will be on my bed.
1: Nina, what's your instinct right now?
2: My instinct. What is telling
1: what
2: me?
1: What are you thinking? Yes.
2: I'm thinking of probably somebody coming around.
1: Right now.
2: Eh?
1: Yes.
2: Oh, my instinct is to get money.
1: Right now,
2: yeah.
1: Even as you are here,
2: yeah,
1: you're thinking of how to get money.
2: Yes.
1: Wow.
2: Sure.
1: Maoli.
0: And from the start of this year, my instinct.
1: Right now.
0: And I'm telling you, like even as I stand here, it's still there. From the start of this year, it has been with me, and it's always with me to leave this country.
1: Okay, so right now as you stand here, you are thinking of.
0: I'm thinking of how to fly. I'm telling you.
1: I've not been to Nogoko. Step outside.
0: I've not been to Nogoko.
1: Be on the staircase.
0: I have to go to Nogoko first.
3: From the community.
0: If I get to Nogoko, I'll do that.
1: You cannot fly here in the studio.
2: No.
1: When you step outside on the staircase.
0: Yes. So when I step outside, I'll go to Nogoko and then I'll do the flying.
2: So where are you wanting to go? Cambodia.
1: Okay. So
0: I have two states or two countries.
1: I know you want to go to the US or UK. Yeah.
0: Sure. Hey, I'm going to 75 UK.
1: Oh, it's okay. Okay. So I'm getting to my questions right now. She is. So Mumu Yememantia, she is a kleptomaniac. Do you know who a kleptomaniac
0: is? No,
1: a thief. Obia onti min jet. She said, Bibia Befa.
3: When you have a child, I cry.
1: Bibia Befa. Very, very good in bed.
2: Mm-hmm.
1: Yeah?
2: Mm-hmm.
1: Normally, you go to the police station, you have to send in apologies and all that just to have her billed and, you know, have her rectified. You going for her?
3: No, yes, I go to.
1: Would you still stay with her?
3: No.
1: No? I think you guys.
3: You can't keep disgracing me, and then because of your bad market, then I keep following you.
1: You pay debts almost every 2 weeks.
3: That is silly thing I would do.
1: She's very good in bed. She gives you everything you want.
3: I mean. Sex is about exercise.
1: Man, why are you laughing? I think that's what you guys
0: are doing. I'm surprised. Like,
1: you guys are always complaining.
2: I'm surprised. The fact that is what we want. We want the quality like you, Nana Gio.
3: I watched a movie like that.
2: Hey.
3: That lady,
1: Befa.
3: She went to a hospital where the in-law was put on a life support machine, and then she took the charger.
1: Mm.
3: And she doesn't know what she was going to do with the. It's not even a phone charger. Yeah,
2: they cannot do without it.
3: Yeah, a life support machine charger.
1: Anyway, so you won't go in for
2: sure. For sure, for sure. But rather
1: Would you keep quiet? Voice notes. Okay. Nothing. So you keep your voice notes coming. 055-11-11995. You can better start telling
4: Hello, Ranaquia.
1: Yes.
4: Meme fo kra game ni so.
1: Okay.
4: Eh sa mere uni toys idi agro. Obo game uni toys idi agro na o any bre ba ba system yi mu be bo game.
2: Oh yeah.
4: And
1: oh wow.
2: Yes.
1: Wow. That's
4: Oba akron fo de. Tamai. Ba ra be da be sore na wa yi ni ho.
1: Wow. Wow. I see a name ray.
2: Yes.
1: Who play with toys?
2: Yes.
1: So all we can now play.
2: That is not a kind of play.
3: Oh.
1: But what
2: can, kind of play that can help men out there.
1: But I'll come back. I'll come back to the explanations you are giving.
2: Okay. Yes.
1: Can we proceed? And Nabi Isa
3: is Jesus Christ in Islam, that's how they call him.
1: Is that true? Do you agree with him?
0: And I've never heard him before.
3: And Nabi Isa is
2: I don't know anything about that.
1: It's true. Well, this guy is right. Is my question is relevant?
3: As against Zakaria, we are tolerating you.
1: Would you date your best friend's ex? Whom you know you are very compatible with.
2: Why not?
1: Your best friend's ex.
3: I won't do this.
1: What's your reason for not?
3: Then he's not my best friend. My best friend is like my brother.
1: Okay.
3: Exactly. So why
0: that's my thoughts. If you're my best friend, we are like relatives.
1: And you will do.
2: For sure.
1: Why?
3: He would definitely explain to me why.
1: They broke up. And you wouldn't want to.
3: And I wouldn't want to go into my brother's shoes.
1: Okay.
3: You understand?
1: But Kofi said
0: they weren't compatible by then.
1: Kofi says he would definitely. He would surely.
2: There are a lot of guys.
1: No, you are talking about you.
2: Yeah.
1: You said you would definitely date your ex. I mean, your best friend's ex.
3: Best friend's ex.
2: Why not?
1: Why?
2: No. Why?
3: I'll not do.
2: Because she's sweet in bed. She's okay for me.
1: Is he the only one?
2: This is an ex. It's not as if she's still
1: your
2: there with
1: best her. Friends.
2: Oh, I'd rather say an ex.
0: Kofi are friends, I feel like supporting you.
1: Listeners, you are listening to these guys. If you have an opinion about any of them, drop a comment on the WhatsApp line. The way they're answering my questions.
0: At times, I feel like.
2: Are you there? What is wrong with you?
1: Don't judge him. He said you were.
0: I feel like supporting him, but when he picks the thing whole, like the whole conversation from my time, like that moves me.
2: No, what is wrong
0: with you? Nanekia already mentioned that.
2: Are you asking for
0: it? Nanekia mentioned that. She mentioned that you are compatible with this person.
2: What do you mean by compatibility?
0: You don't really see that compatibility.
2: What do you mean by compatibility?
0: So, what is your definition for compatibility?
2: I don't know. You are telling me. I don't even know what's the best.
0: No, you are compatible doesn't mean the person is just good in sex or good in bed.
2: He's the one disturbing you.
1: I have so many questions.
2: Let's go on Quiz Master.
0: Mijo. Zova Mijo.
1: But before we activate the phone.
0: Zova Mijo.
1: So listen. Okay. Meva Masia.
3: Okay.
1: Was that right?
0: You are totally wrong.
1: Okay. So I wanted to say Meba Wai.
0: Mebona.
1: So I should have said Mebona. So Meva is Wai.
0: Vamijo. Ta Mebona.
1: I contradicted myself.
3: You are saying a reverse of.
2: Can we go on
3: coming back?
1: Kofi.
0: Megbona, I put more like Megbona.
1: Megbona.
0: Yes. If I say Vamijo, you'll be like, yes, Megbona.
1: So when did I get Meva?
0: I don't even know, like, Meva. No, it's confusing me.
2: Meva is the best friend.
3: Oh, you want to say
0: Meva?
1: Exactly. You speak Meva too?
3: Little.
1: Wow.
0: Can
1: men like you be tamed? Why? How would I, how can I tame you?
0: Somebody cannot be tamed.
3: We we have women that we also love, and you don't want to lose them. So sometimes like you
2: stay with the question you, is, I don't
3: she would tame you with something.
1: You understand the question? Can I keep you to myself?
3: Maybe
1: Kofi Amaku will never look at another woman but not.
3: But then, when I'm walking with
1: you can't
2: Nana,
1: tame. Listen.
2: No
1: woman can do something to tame
2: Nana,
1: you.
2: Listen. I wonder.
1: There is nothing any woman can do to tame
2: you. I doubt.
1: You.
3: Listen.
1: Wow.
3: When I'm walking with a woman I love, I don't look at any other woman.
1: Okay.
3: Unless in her absence.
1: Can you be tamed? Can you look at a woman and say, no, I have a special woman. So even though she's out of the country, I still want to be there for her.
3: Yes, I can.
1: You can do that.
3: I can do that. But that will depend.
1: But there shouldn't be bad. There shouldn't be bad.
3: There shouldn't be bad. Listen. Let's go. When you give me the Gates daughter, Bill Clinton's daughter, Obama's daughter.
1: And you say, you're only a dog, Ghana.
3: How much are you bringing to the table?
1: I feel insulted right now.
3: How much are you bringing to the table?
1: You drive Ghanaian women in your car.
3: No, what I'm saying,
2: you chop them every day.
3: If my daughter also wants to be part, she's a Ghanaian. What I'm saying, this one for Tons, you have a son of
1: Yeget. Okay, so are you guys ready? No, apart from your parents.
0: Oh, but me, I can be tamed. Yes.
1: You can be tamed.
0: You didn't allow me, so me, I can be tamed.
1: I
0: can.
1: Trust me. Give me your hand.
0: I can.
1: I trust you on that.
0: I can, Papa.
1: I trust you.
3: On the grounds.
0: Everywhere.
3: On grounds.
0: On grounds.
1: Maoli will never cheat. Maoli will never cheat on his woman.
2: No more blame on your back. Those who suffer to get women, one. The way they always do to their wives. They suffer. Those guys who have really suffered getting their wives.
0: But you know,
2: the way they are glued to their wives.
3: Bakofi, I also know some people, they find it difficult to get a woman, but they are very dangerous people.
2: How can it be dangerous? I still don't get your point.
3: No,
0: frankly speaking, I did not even find any difficulty in finding a woman.
1: You see,
0: I'm just faithful. That is
1: he's honest. A woman. He's a woman's guy.
0: Oh, yes,
2: he's gone. This will be like
0: six. Yeah. Right.
1: Okay, so apart from your family, that's your parents. Apart from your parents, let me. You have a voice note. Play it.
4: Nanagria.
1: Yes.
4: My friend's ex is a no-no for me. And what I want to say is, your friend ex is somebody, if you date, you and your friend won't be best friends again.
3: Why should
4: that be so? There will be a lot of emotions attached to it.
2: Why should that be so?
4: Yeah.
1: Okay.
4: And Nanagria.
1: Yes, my dear.
4: Obi, a people there, and yet beyond. Now, also, Lebanon, him.
1: Yes, so you can say,
4: you must see who I'm crying.

0: you among your cousins, or whatever. I want a name.
1: Oh, of course.
2: Find out.
0: Nobody is smarter than you. What makes you think you are smarter?
1: I have.
2: Really?
0: What makes you think? So you are even smarter than your Busia Pony?
2: Why not?
0: You are smarter than your Busia Pony.
1: For me, I have an uncle, my mom's
0: brother. Okay.
1: He's a scientist.
0: Okay.
1: And I know he's smarter than me.
0: Okay.
1: You understand? When Mauli heckled you, you were crying.
2: Okay,
1: I heckled you.
0: I want to find out why his scientist
2: uncle
0: is smarter than him. What did you
1: do? Yes, because you see, when you are going to school, you know subjects you can do and subjects you can't do.
0: Okay,
1: if you want to be
0: improved, that is fair explanation.
1: You understand? Giving. So okay. I know when my uncle did that. Course to become a scientist. For me, I won't even venture.
0: I'm not talking about.
1: And even as we are sitting here, there are some.
0: And you book me and
1: some make. No. I'm not saying when people are smart.
0: It's not centered to book me.
1: It's various endeavors. But when you generalize it, that apart from your parents who are smarter than you. I mean, we are talking about in general.
0: Okay, so your
1: uncle. You understand?
0: So your uncle is smarter than you are. Okay.
1: And you know, there are courses in schools that we reserve for smart people. Do you understand? There are courses for smart people in schools.
0: Do you remember when we were... Okay, thank you for the explanation. Okay. Thank you so much. I'm just here with my guys. You know, easy joint. You're taking it easy. Any of these questions, if you have an answer... Why not? 055-111-1995. We are not having any serious conversation.
1: All right,
0: we are not discussing trending issues because, hey, Showbiz Extra is coming right after the show with Melvin and the, you know, guys. So, yeah, we are having our own time.
1: We are hitting five.
0: We are having our own time, you know, taking it easy here on Love 99.5 FM. Yeah. Do you remember when we were five? Between five and... Look at Richard Opoku. Hey!
3: Sorry, I'm good. Nana, hello. I'm Isaac Oti Appiah, enjoying the show from Kochi.
0: Okay.
3: Your great. Best friend would be so disappointed in you.
0: Okay.
3: Sure. In you.
0: In you. Sure.
3: If you date his or her ex. And I wouldn't even think of doing such a thing.
0: Wow. Yeah. We have some decent guys Isaac out there.
2: What make them decent?
0: Will you keep quiet?
2: What make them decent?
0: Do you remember when you were 5 to 10 years?
2: Yes.
0: Between 5 to 10 years. Do you remember?
1: Yeah.
0: Which age were you? Which age do you vividly remember?
2: But the 5 to 10 is
0: five. 5 to 10. Mm-hmm. Okay, so 5 to 10. What did you really do bad to warrant? Hey, then I'm here. Hey. Stop the money there. No, tap him.
2: Money there. Not to pull now.
0: Where have you been? Welcome. Mm-hmm. You wearing a new shirt.
2: He's not part of the show.
0: I need to welcome him. But you wearing a new shirt.
4: Of course, that's why I came here.
0: Is that that's why you passed through? Hello. Because what's wrong with your microphone? Okay, I can hear you. Give me a hello. Okay, so Richard is in the house wearing. Me wants to watch a body tube say that. What is happening? Okay, so yeah. No.
1: It is still not coming.
0: Come and join us.
2: You're late. I want to engage you for a few.
0: No, but you're Maulin Chang.
4: Draw nine.
0: Richard, how are you?
5: I'm fine, thank you.
0: Your shirt is nice.
5: Oh, yeah.
0: How much is this one? 20 cedis?
5: No.
0: Oh, but this is
5: a new brand.
1: It's a new
5: brand. My brand ambassador.
1: Yeah, that's what
5: they specifically did this for me.
0: Which company is that?
5: Fashion. It's a new brand.
0: What one? Which one that, is
5: that the
0: one?
5: Name? Fashion. No, we have Adidas.
0: Why?
5: We have
6: Nike. The latest brand in town is Tesla.
0: I think Richard goes about

0: Oh, you be a label, be a battery man. No, they're
1: a surprise him. This one doesn't look like.
0: Oh, but it's nice, no, though.
1: This one doesn't look like a fool.
0: Barrett, it is nice.
2: Now, who the belt on? I'm not
0: doing this. You should. But what kind of a show? Black.
3: It's impossible. As I always say, gabadoo. Sneakers match. It's not about
2: the belt. Have you seen the belt?
0: No. I know you are fashionista, no, hold on, but
4: you see, I don't get you about fashion. Because you know, I used to have a lecturer, and there was a day he put his belt at the edge like that. So we said, oh sir, you have shifted your hook to the. Is there unya bibi no bi nsua bi? Wo dia da bia no bia na.
0: Wo do unya bibi. Oh, but the shirt is nice. This beyond all jokes.
3: Look like you are talking
0: now. I say, oh, build the body.
3: Oh yeah.
0: Oh, gym you.
3: No, I don't gym. I do press up.
0: You want to be employed as what? Macho boy.
3: No, I do press up.
0: You do press up.
4: They have something.
0: And the press up. What do you say?
2: Lack of sex for us. What are you talking
0: about? Lack of sex for us.
4: They have something. They always build.
0: You want to build your muscles.
3: Oh, no, when I wake up in the morning, I like
0: why not aerobics? Why press up?
3: I do aerobics, but press up is also an aerobics.
2: And like your fan said, you can we go on?
0: But I tell you,
3: you are my Ramon.
0: Oh, she's saying let was here.
3: Oh, what are you talking about?
0: But
1: you need to can you are talking about him.
0: You want to say Calabay?
3: I don't wear any.
0: What color is it?
3: I don't wear any other color.
0: Singlet red.
3: Black and white.
0: Only singlet red. What's your singlet red? Anyway, welcome. I miss you, though. I like it when I do this with you. Because all the Uba, who said I always say, oh, dressy, beep, so dressy, what dressy, but telling. And then they're top in the day. Who said that so far?
3: I said, oh, I said too much. You are talking to Richie Lopoku. Have you forgotten?
0: No, I haven't forgotten.
3: The only guy with a customized. Things.
0: Not any of them.
3: Here.
0: Them
3: singlet and a boom.
0: Also, I didn't a boom.
1: The singlet and a boom.
3: Rich.
1: And the wedding yana.
5: But you what's up?
1: We
0: ah, then you went in last week. Yes. 2 weeks.
1: Yes. And I just an idea.
0: Yes. Try back up and
1: then just say, why are you betting?
0: Try the
1: boom and the singlet.
0: Try. Remember, try. I'm going to see. I'm going to boom.
1: And then found.
0: Try back.
1: You would.
0: Me. I don't want to catch cold. Marichi, you're welcome. We miss you. So you've missed a lot of questions, but we continue now.
4: Okay.
0: Yes.
6: Oh, they are already rich in the
4: year.
6: Singlet is a singlet was yana. Singlet and I was a was, you know. Who know who we are? Now go with the box. I can't want to ask. So was a red singlet.
0: Sir, a combination.
1: And only a white Valentine.
0: Anyway, so I was asking you if you do remember when you were between 5 and 10.
4: Yeah, yeah.
0: You remember?
4: I do.
5: Yeah.
0: You do?
4: I do.
0: You do?
4: Yeah.
0: Okay, so you will start.
4: Okay.
0: Crying like a 5-year-old baby.
1: Ah.
0: I say, crying like a 5-year-old baby. You know, looking for his toy. Behave, cry, give us the sound if you want to talk. I just want to know, like you chasing your mother for your favorite toy, you can't find it, or you asking your sibling for your favorite toy, you can't find it. How did you behave? If you do remember,
4: I do remember the things I said, but I so don't remember. Us. I don't remember crying.
0: No, don't cry. Tell us what you said, and
4: I remember.
0: No, don't tell us what you remember.
4: Okay, I used to do this when my grandma give me food.
0: Mm.
4: Then I'll be like, Nana Ambono Ata. Nana Ambono Ata.
0: What's the meaning?
4: Say Abomunasa. So whenever they give me food and then I eat the stew, then I tell my grandma, Nana Ambono Ata. And you know, my one of my uncles up to date,
0: he calls you Nana
4: Ambono Ata.
0: And then Asa
4: and then one of my uncle, he's called Ofake. So I used to call him Opate. Opate. And then he will be laughing at me.
0: Opate.
4: Then yes, he was a fair colored. So
0: thanks
4: I said, Opate, they were your popo.
0: And so I go. And you know, I don't know what you're going
4: to do.
0: Because your popo, popo, popo, popo. Now come, mommy, come home. As a mommy, you come home. Now, because you're going to children.
4: And you know, around, around that time, too, I used to buy a food from there was a lady called Afise at my my father's hometown. And then, no, that one, too. Instead of I'm going to buy rice, I will mention her name rather so better if you see.
0: So that was over this
4: guy. So that one I'm 5 to 8 there about.
0: Wow. No, I don't still have an auntie.
4: Oh, no, no, 5 and I'm not buy then and a 3 and 8 there.
0: You are okay. Okay. Mauli at 5. What do you remember?
5: Good. No, no, I'm reminiscing my childhood age. I think I was very stubborn growing up.
0: No, and that's not what I want
5: yes,
0: to hear.
5: I just want you to understand. Like, I'm building a narrative so that you will understand.
0: No, I want you to hear. I want to hear yes. how
5: so
0: you changed.
5: I was very, very stubborn.
0: Okay.
5: But stubborn was not holding you. So there was this one time. there was this one time there was a guy in our area. He's called Kofi. And I'm also called Kofi. Just that Onone ya Santana meme yanguna. So I'm called Kofi yanguna. And then he was called Kofi ya Santi. So there was this. They entokwesi like we were about to fight and he was like we am a bull me just want me pom me am a bull we am a bull sa no so page me so am bull and then I just started like wait me abo me kekere ko wait me abo me and by the time I do the turn no now kwana samase so who my body say we are because of that my body say ko
0: bull you were dancing and singing kekere
5: wait me abo me
0: when he knew no, was, he, did you feel like you can beat him or you were just blabbing.
5: And I say, yeah, I said we were age mates. So at least nobody knows who can be who.
0: Okay.
5: Yeah, so we were just trying to see if.
0: And then you were singing kekle.
5: Ah, I was doing like kekle, you can't tell me, but kekle, you can't. By the time I do the kekle, I can turn the 360.
0: down
5: below.
0: I see.
5: Mommy and my hands were just behind my back. So I went.
0: Did you cry?
5: I have to cry, Nana.
0: Okay.
5: I have to like hit the ground with my cheeks.
0: Oh, you did.
5: My mom just says why. Me, I was just thinking, what did say?
0: Then you cried, pa.
5: And I have never knew cry. Say,
0: so
5: I don't know the fight number. So
0: from there. Now, what was the name of the boy?
5: Kofi Asante.
0: Kofi Asante. Do you know where he is?
5: Oh, he's still in the town. Oh yes, he's still in the town.
0: I see.
5: You
0: seem to be in thoughts. Are you okay?
5: So why now?
2: I'm fine.
5: Okay,
0: so
5: why now? No,
0: Kofi between 5 and 10.
2: Who's that? Me there. Now
5: be
2: here. Then be ambitious.
0: Ah, you never cried for something.
2: No.
0: You never chased anything. Ah, what are you telling me?
2: Oh, it's true. Why would I? I don't remember.
0: You don't remember? Okay, you don't remember, it's fine. But if you say you never cried, because you all did.
2: No. Crying for something.
0: Or something you remember. Somebody whipped you or something.
2: Not really.
0: Wow. How did you grow up?
5: I remember those days, like.
0: While you were indoors doing what?
5: A lot.
0: What was your favorite cartoon?
2: Tom and Jerry.
0: What did Jerry did that you still remember?
5: And I just wanted me, I doubt.
2: What did Jerry did that I still remember?
5: I doubt.
0: Yay.
5: And I doubt he was watching Tom and Jerry.
0: And
5: I mean, I doubt. Yeah, I doubt. Or she blew him. No, the Tom and Jerry. Tom and Jerry and Kenny.
0: I thought you guys had interesting stories to share. Because between that age, Nipa pray.
5: Oh, no, my stories are horror.
0: You didn't even do mommy and papa.
5: Oh, we did shooties. We do pilolo.
4: I did. I did that around 30.
2: I saw pilolo. I did.
0: You did mommy and papa at
4: around 30. Yes. There was a lady who broke my virginity.
0: At 30.
5: At mommy and papa.
0: You actually did real Jesus. Mommy and papa.
4: Yes.
5: Hey. Nanga open fake one, oh.
0: Let's say fake one was something American.
4: Then na open.
0: So you did a thing at 13.
4: Oh yes, at 13, there was a lady. If I mention her, then maybe
0: he tasted a cookie at 13.
2: What is cookie?
0: Cookies, Cookie is the name of my dog. Nonsense.
4: I don't know what I'm saying. I don't
7: know what I'm saying. I don't know what I'm saying.
0: This is the name of my dog.
4: You know, there's this boy who went to school, and the teacher asked, what is the sweetest thing in the world? And this boy said, vagina. And then the teacher said, hey, come here, bad boy, I will punish you. How did you know? He said, oh, sir, it is true. Then the teacher punished him. The boy went home with cry. Then he informed the father. The father came back to school and he said, ah, sir, you asked a question. My son was able to get it correct. And he said, you have beaten him. He said, where you are quite a bonus. He said, ah, now who's one with some penny bonnet question?
0: Anyway.
4: What is that penny bonnet question?
0: You're picking your messages.
5: Okay. Abu, so let's this one is from Isaac Oti Appiah again. So this is what he says.
4: Are you sure not Oti Reggie?
0: Oti Appiah.
5: And yes, and this is from Kuchi.
0: Okay.
5: So this is what he's saying. I asked my mom's friend to buy me toffee when I was around 4 to 5, and she got me a Ahumka ginger. After some few minutes of tasting, I told her, Auntie Abna, me di toffee, me di meko.
4: No, what he meant is that, or catch Auntie Abna, because me di toffee, but I got me di meko.
0: Okay, let me share mine. I was with this small girl. She had actually come to veranda. My veranda those times. And I don't know what she had eaten. She was crying. And then she stopped crying and said, I come out. Apparently, she had eaten something and had gotten stuck
4: in
0: his teeth.
4: Yeah.
0: It was Susan. My dad said, I come out. I remember that vividly. And then there were a sister and a brother, Kapki and me. Yeah.
5: Me
0: will always pull off his shorts. Odishena now a rock. And the mother will be shouting, I want your nika. The mother will be ranting. Then one day, Kapki was like 2 years. Kapki held knees, pee pee, and pulled it. And then he said, hey, Kapki, ja, koti.
7: So Kapki is in our midst. Kapki has now grown all
0: and
7: big.
0: I was surprised that Ni knew the name.
4: Okay.
0: It was so surprising. Because he said, hey, Kapki, ja, koti. Like, wow. So he knew. Yeah,
4: you know, this
0: I don't even okay.
4: Anna, there's
0: okay. You have
4: okay,
0: voice notes.
4: When
0: wait a second, you have not spoken a word.
8: Nana, I may age 5. Equipona Martin, you know, Equipona, I bought
4: him and I say, Achuma.
8: A debate with room where the cry am in Anketi AB. Namin San also, Umbusame, I'm a Siapono now for me. Omusami, I may say that one hour woman. Oh, my yaw, moon, what the crop. Mensano, so on, and men send me fun. I feel the Omadimaco Hospital now, Doctor Darko Farms, a honam payagima. Doctor Bakuano for Confanochi by Yajima Honomo, weekends, and then the holidays. And to a buy and offer and crown crab book, then more my draw drum, one more bloom. And Busa say, hey, Abua Ben a cow. I'm a hesan to Kubu Bakuna upon chinning who upon James, ha, win and never Bakon Econo. No, I want a Bakon Econo, I'm saying, or send you could do or say, ha, win and never Bakon, no one who knows Okun. Okay, no, do you say a walk? There's a war no papa and chinning at your point.
0: You know,
8: there's a summer call is a milk pata and all the time.
0: Oh wow, so you are lucky. You are lucky to survive.
4: Because you are such a
8: Reverend Darko. Bianca, man survival.
0: Wow.
8: Because it's grand over the banner, come up from us in quantity to the bagana that time.
0: Oh, I'm glad. I'm glad. I'm glad. I'm yeah. childhood memories. Okay, so I'm moving on.
4: Yeah, so I was like the story you shared. I have a similar one. There's this little boy around 9 years who was alleged to have raped an adult lady.
0: Oh, how?
4: So the case went to court, and the parent of that boy hired a lawyer.
0: Okay.
4: And the lawyer was a lady, a very young lady lawyer. So when they go to the court, the lady lawyer was like, "My lord, look at this small boy's thing. Can this thing even, I mean, penetrate?" And then, so not when the lady was holding the boy's little penis, and then the boy was like, "Lawyer, Jim, yes, I be there for."
0: Nonsense. What is
4: lawyer Jim? Yes, I be there for. So when the lady lawyer was holding the penis, then it started. Hey. I mean, coming up.
0: Hey.
4: And, and the boy was smart and said, "Lawyer, yeah. Jim, yes, I be there for."
0: I see. Okay, so can I proceed? You feel sleepy?
1: No, me no.
0: Okay. So Richard. You have answered to the question I asked.
1: Oh, no. Yeah,
0: Richard at five.
1: Yes.
0: You remember?
1: Yes.
0: What did you do? Significant.
1: So, when it comes to chewing, whenever I'm chewing, I chew very fast.
0: Okay.
1: So, I bite my tongue. And I was crying. So, okay. My mom asked me, what happened to you? I can't make
0: camera. I can't camera. And then Richard designer well. Mr. Kema. Anyway. Okay, so armed men were in your house, threatened.
4: Armed men. Okay.
0: Armed. Armed robbers. Yeah? threatened to chop off your two fingers or rape your lady in your presence. Would you allow them?
4: Oh, I'm going to rape the uncle. Hey! I'm going to rape the uncle. Now you say about the coffee on your veggie. About the coffee on your veggie. Me, I'm going to rip it. Hey, now two fingers.
0: Under your watch.
4: No, here they.
0: Richard, come back here.
4: Now, two fingers. Two fingers. Entire deformity. And sometimes why you cry before me feel you cry then we get to one more. What you say?
0: So they should rape the lady.
4: I mean,
0: so why is it that
4: when I don't cry any rape consent?
0: Why is it? Consent why is it that when your women cheat you get so angry? If you would not watch,
4: this is under duress, mind you. Okay. It's different from cheating.
0: Okay.
4: Willing to do something is different from under duress.
0: Okay.
4: So when you are at gunpoint and the person says that, if I have intercourse with your
0: under
4: girlfriend.
0: Under your watch.
4: Under my watch, it doesn't matter.
5: So making it very tougher.
4: At that juncture.
5: What if the Aruba was your best friend? Because you earlier said your best friend will not.
4: No, I'm robber. No, I'm robber. Who is your best friend will even give you that option?
0: Okay, let's tell you. Maui, so would you.
4: No, I'm robber.
0: Would you sacrifice your fingers or what your woman being?
5: It depends on the contest. Depends on the contest.
0: Contest.
5: I cannot really just get into somebody's daughter to sacrifice whatever for me. It will have to be a consensus.
4: Obi babe wo
1: ko wa. Do they really understand? Let me.
5: I heard you.
1: You see,
5: I really have to. Do they really understand it before?
0: And the gunpoint.
5: At the gunpoint, yes.
0: Who ko fa obi sentence? Because obi say omo na order.
5: Exactly.
0: And are you serious?
5: I cannot let somebody's daughter suffer the consequences.
4: Or the Bible nearby.
0: Into one more Johnson.
5: Exactly. Hey. Yes.
0: Hey.
5: No, Papa. Papa Nyesha. Money so Nyeshu. Nana, Papa Nyesha, money Nyeshi.
1: So you sacrifice
0: your
5: consequences to everything.
0: I think you've answered the question.
4: It's no more rape.
0: No. Let Richard come and answer first. Richard, do you hear my question?
5: What is it? Ka?
4: When somebody requests that,
0: Richard, you heard my question, right? Okay, so give us your answer.
3: As a man, what makes you a man is your ability to provide security for your lady.
0: Okay.
3: And this is some of the things that when it comes up, you should show your
0: love.
3: You understand?
0: You should say you show your what? Let me not preempt.
3: You show your manpower.
0: Okay, manpower. All right. Okay.
3: You should be ready to sacrifice. Okay. For me, I'm ready to sacrifice for my lady.
0: So you let your fingers go.
3: Oh yeah, I will.
0: Than to watch her.
3: I will sacrifice for her. Okay. What about if the guy rapes her and then later
0: chop off your fingers? At the same time.
4: No.
0: Okay.
4: No, we are talking about when you have been given options.
0: When you have been given options. Hello.
3: The trauma that ladies go through when they are raped. That would be more than the pain that you.
0: So you let them chop your fingers. So ladies, you are listening to the guys. Okay, so for your mouth,
1: we've changed his mind. I don't want anybody to talk.
3: Ladies, ask
1: his mind.
0: Will you guys keep quiet?
3: Ladies, as you can hear me, I'm ready to fight.
0: I like Kofia Mako.
1: We've changed his mind.
0: Molly, keep quiet.
1: We've changed his mind.
0: You're tall fingers.
4: As for this one there,
1: you see,
4: I'm in the same line with you.
1: You've changed his mind. Obongasa. We are here.
4: You
9: see these guys.
4: I will lie with you.
9: Should I say they are hypocrites or?
0: No, let's give us your answer. They say they are going to rape your woman in turns. Or they chop your two fingers.
9: Please, when we're talking, I didn't talk. Let me talk.
1: Confirm yourself, Kofi.
0: Would you keep crying?
9: Can you repeat the question again?
0: I think I have.
9: Please repeat the question again.
4: Initially, you didn't add that.
0: Did you hear me say gunmen?
4: Yes.
0: So I didn't say one man.
4: No. When
0: gunmen, whether two or three
4: armed men. Good.
1: Yes.
4: So armed men.
1: Realistically.
0: Not just one.
4: And they
0: enter your room.
1: So where was it?
9: And on the floor.
0: And they threaten.
4: Oh, may one person make my jewel too.
1: Exactly.
4: One person make my jewel.
0: Can I finish? And they threaten that they'll rip your woman in turns. Or they chop off your two fingers. What would you do? Stay there or give your fingers out.
1: Everybody, my way, you come and listen to me.
9: they should rape my lady
0: under your watch.
9: Yeah,
0: not just raping him. Ube she, mama ye.
9: That's your problem.
1: That's
9: my problem.
0: Wow. Okay.
3: Okay. Do you know something? Like I was saying.
0: You're safe to be with a guy. I'll die for you.
9: Where is it written that you die for someone?
0: Why are monkas enjoying?
4: Mami.
9: Omukana here. One American.
0: Monkas enjoying. I'll die for you. I'll do anything for you.
5: Can I help you here?
0: You are just a phone call away.
5: Can I help you? Nana, let me help you with something here. I beg you. Let me help you with something.
0: Help me.
9: But so, Mowley wouldn't let us talk.
5: You are done. At this point.
9: Who said I am done?
5: At this point, me and Richie, we are out.
1: Allow.
5: They are having daughters. So just ask them, the two of them, we are not talking. If their daughters come to them,
0: Kofi, thank you. Thank you for this permission. Thank you. Your permission is granted. Kofi, I'm asking.
9: Which question is overruled?
0: Would you be happy? If you don't just have a daughter, I have two beautiful daughters.
9: Yes.
0: If they walk to you, two beautiful daughters. If they walk to you and say, Daddy, There were men in the
9: is
0: house.
9: Is it part of your question?
0: Yes.
9: Or is it a new question? I think this question is for next week.
4: I am surprised that now Wayek, when you are at the end of war, then you are adding more questions.
9: I thought you said you have your question set already. Is it compulsory question or what?
0: Compulsory.
9: Okay, then frame the question again.
0: So I was going to ask you,
9: Yes.
0: Would you be happy
9: if
0: any of your daughters walks home to tell you, Daddy, there were armed robbers in my house. They threatened to chop off the fingers of my husband or my boyfriend unless they sleep with me. And he said, they should sleep with me. Would you be happy? Would you allow your daughter to go back to this very man?
9: Why not?
4: Again. That's not cry safe. What's me about that?
9: Sleeping, you know, two times. Maybe I go share condom.
0: Ah, there be.
9: Listen. Any armed robber that walks into your home and wants to sleep with, let's say, your wife or your
0: child. Have you been an armed robber?
9: The first thing they request for is a condom. I'm telling you.
10: From you.
0: Have you been an armed
9: robber? I am telling you. So I keep telling
0: you. Oh,
9: I'm saying the first thing they request
0: for. When did you quit?
9: Oh, Charlie. So if it's about condom,
4: I keep telling you people, don't be afraid.
9: They also
4: afraid
9: because they also don't know what your wife is carrying.
0: An armed robber with a condom.
9: Oh yes, they would ask. They have
0: that conscience to ask for a condom.
9: Oh, that's the first thing they
0: don't
9: ask.
0: They want to be robbers.
9: Oh, why not?
0: Wow. Okay.
9: They are only coming for something.
4: Oh, boy.
9: So if you have a condom at home, it's always good for you guys. You don't
0: okay,
9: know where,
0: can I move on?
9: Yes.
0: Okay. So, listeners, I'll ask you the
4: following. Are there more questions?
0: I have more questions, though. Many questions are about to say.
4: The only
9: questions.
4: Who keeps cooking questions?
9: AB, A2.
4: He keeps cooking questions while we are answering the questions.
0: So, you age well, losing all your teeth with a crooked waist, or losing your potency as a man? Which one would you go for? Age well with enumtutuo and usisiacha, or obemewu?
4: It is happening. No, you be here. Come home. Come home. Now then,
0: This
10: one is no negotiable.
0: Akokwa usisi achia. The potency here.
4: Yes.
0: Maoli. Akokwa usisi achia. What the potency here?
9: Hey, Masai.
0: Now one more sentence. You can kiss.
4: Akokwa usisi achia.
9: Now they are kissing. Are you seeing a kiss?
10: Ah, by say love making be a kiss.
0: You will not be, you know, have, oh, no more will have the appetite to kiss your number.
10: Yeah, love making very easy.
4: Why am I so homo?
0: Do you kiss? Obi
4: grab me,
0: kiss me. Singing that song.
10: Yeah, love making very
0: easy. You can't even bend to pick something on the floor.
10: Now, sir,
9: yeah, I'm ready to go. It's been managed.
11: Can you
9: pull?
11: Can you pull eight to it?
0: But Mr. Wenyi, usisi achia.
9: That is it.
0: You have a crooked waist.
11: Good.
0: And you've lost all your teeth.
11: Okay.
0: Okay. Oh, and so then
11: losing my teeth, I think it will be somewhere 85 go.
0: Okay.
11: Yes. So Nana.
0: And losing your potency.
11: Me lose.
0: Which one would you lose? Losing your potency.
11: Me 85. I'm going to go no. Me dey here. Me find your shape.
0: But you want to keep your teeth?
4: Yes.
0: How do your teeth better?
11: And I'm the marry them.
5: Okay.
11: I don't know.
0: No.
10: It's all about the action.
0: So you rather prefer to be potent. You want to be potent instead of losing your dream.
10: I would rather protect my potency.
0: Wow, what do you then?
10: Me hear the same.
4: Papa, me know, 78 or so. I feel Nana, the last born, 1.5 years.
9: More questions.
0: So we are doing general knowledge now. General knowledge. Jempe. You said the end is Cassie. Yeah.
6: I said, Goma. I said, man, I can't.
4: Who could be the idea? Yes, you
6: said. Now obey me.
0: Okay. So, accounts have these proverbs. I want you to probably try and say it in English. Tintonti. How do you say that in English?
11: Are you telling me coffee?
0: Tintonti. Yeah. If you should talk to a white man and with that proverb, don't try to explain. Just say it in your own way in English, though.
4: Tintonti.
0: How do you say this?
9: Why are you starting?
0: I'm thinking that Yem proverbs, you know, it's just meant for Ghanaians. we can enjoy their proverbs, but as a yeah proverb, no, okay, so we're translating the way to make somebody. Yes,
4: that's why we have African.
0: So, 1020 is what.
4: It's like
0: I'm not saying explain or how would you say it in English if you had to put words together? How do you say tin-ton-ti-tin-ton-ti?
4: We are playing, but we are thinking. That's simple as that.
9: As we drink, you are thinking.
4: As we are playing, we are thinking.
0: Yeah.
4: Ye di agro no. Yes,
0: okay. What do you say, Richie? Come and say it.
9: Tin-ton-ti-tin-ton-ti means yeah, no mon san yeah, five you. So it's not about playing, you know. Yeah, no mon san. Listen to the word.
10: What it means is that so when, if you are drinking, it doesn't go with your mindset, right? You think at the same time.
0: That is it. Yeah, but near Beko.
11: They're all wrong. Like, what are you talking about?
0: How do you say Yaba near Beko?
11: Tinton, you don't answer.
9: I've just answered.
0: How do you say Yaba near Beko?
11: Yaba near Beko.
4: Our future will decide. Our future will decide.
0: I don't know. Bia can be also. Don't you have a mind
10: exactly
0: of your own?
10: That's exactly what I wanted to say.
0: But when he said the first one, he said it was exactly what you wanted to say.
10: But I said different thing.
4: You see, you are just fusing the ensemble into it. But the father, when we say Tito, you know,
11: we have come and we will go.
4: And some no matter how, and just serious. Ten, yeah. What you say? And some of to say, oh, yeah, the idea grow, but
9: and so I know we are going. Baby,
4: oh,
9: who can open 40
10: and say, no matter how old we age, we will still die.
0: I want Fedria.
11: Beautiful tree.
0: Ophelia, do you agree with what he said? He said beautiful tree.
4: A beautiful being.
0: A beautiful being.
4: Being, yeah.
0: It's Ophelia. Yeah. So beautiful being, you can also tell a guy, oh, Ophelia.
4: Yeah, you can.
0: A guy can tell a guy Ophelia.
4: Yes.
11: Is that no misunderstanding? One one. Beautiful being.
4: Ophelia
11: me is Ophelia flowers. That's all.
0: Okay. Ophelia is Ophelia flowers.
4: You know something.
0: Go be a man, Ophelia.
9: Can you assure me?
4: And I landed.
0: But I'm Ophelia. You have to say it in English.
9: In English?
0: Yes. Let me say I'm Ophelia. So how do you say I'm Ophelia? Oh, I'm Ophelia.
4: Yes.
0: How do you say I'm Ophelia in English?
4: A beautiful being. I mean.
0: So you say beautiful being?
4: Yeah.
0: Hi, beautiful being.
9: A pretty lady.
0: Pretty. I wasn't referring to ladies in ground. I'm Ophelia. And I'm man when I drive.
9: Usually, I didn't saw the catch of Emma. I'm Ophelia Bema.
4: No,
9: women, let me know.
4: You can see. You can see. You can see your fellow. Your fellow man.
11: Okay.
9: You don't tell the story.
0: Midoriasi.
11: The love of my life.
9: Yes. Yes.
11: The love of my life.
0: Midoriasi.
4: The love of my life.
0: The love of my life.
11: Love of my Lord.
0: Midoriasi. Makuma mutofi.
9: Tom Tom.
4: Sweetheart.
0: In English.
4: Tom-tom. Sweetheart.
0: that reminds me. You promised me a bar of chocolate.
4: That was last 2 weeks.
0: Hey, what is it?
4: No, that's last 2 weeks.
9: No, please.
0: Ah, Kofi. Ah.
9: Tom Tom.
4: Yeah, where are you? Tom Tom.
0: Ah, you promised me a bar.
9: Oh, but see. I promise you.
4: Oh,
9: how
0: can you promise
9: that is it? If
0: a whole old
9: lady,
0: woman like me.
9: That is it. Let me also say,
0: how can you promise me a bar?
9: Don't address yourself like that.
0: No,
9: please.
0: But I'm not a teenager.
9: Don't address yourself as an old lady. No.
0: No, me Patrick
9: say. No, we need to say old lady.
0: Ma, me penny or to say.
9: Penny say 24.
0: Just say.
9: Me 24. Oh, no, please.
0: Me bro say.
9: And keep it down.
0: Me
9: say, go why a fair friend say that man now he young.
4: I'm happy that. Who dem dey have many at you? I'm happy that you have abandoned the discussion.
9: No, we never abandoned it.
4: Oh, this guy.
9: I promise you.
0: Oh, this guy. This is just a bar of chocolate.
9: Yeah.
0: And politicians are promising to construct
9: those
0: and
9: all that.
4: Hey. You are promising quite grand, yeah.
9: No, this guy is not helping the show. I'm surprised that when the bar promises,
4: you're promising quite grand, yeah.
9: Oh.
4: That chocolate, yeah.
9: It's on toy.
4: Okay.
10: Promise to be your own. I think I'm gonna
4: have it. And I said, go be a de ka.
10: Promise to be your own.
0: Okay. We have few minutes. We have about 21 minutes. Okay, so you can call us. Yeah.
10: I'm Robert Isho. I thought you were going to open the phone line. We hear from the
0: college. Okay, so all that we've discussed, we've not discussed anything. The questions I've asked, actually, if you have any opinion on any of them, you can share it with us. I mean, okay. The phone lines is 0322083.
4: Are you done with your questions?
0: No, but they can join us. Sorry.
4: Whilst we are waiting for them.
0: The phone line is 055-1111995. The same as the WhatsApp line. And if you drop a message, definitely... We'll read it. Today,
4: whilst we are waiting,
0: 055-1111995. So I'm going to give you a basic word, then you give me the advance of the word.
4: Okay.
0: So calm down. Calm down. How do you say calm down in advance English?
4: Relax.
11: Hold
4: your breath.
0: Hold your breath.
4: Hey,
0: the callers are calling. Mauli.
4: Good.
0: Okay. So Love 99.5 FM, directed to whatever. It's not coming from. Okay, hello. No, it should be directed to.
12: The mic.
0: Okay. Hi. Okay. Yep. Okay. Yeah. Sorry. Hello.
13: Yeah.
0: Okay.
13: Can you hear me, please?
0: Yeah. Speak up a bit louder for me.
13: Okay. I want to tackle the issue of friend X.
0: Okay.
9: Yeah. I didn't know him before.
13: Personally,
12: I didn't know him before.
13: I don't believe in that. My best friends who are, I know, like, I don't really need anything to do with it. It's her ex. You understand? What you saw when you were dating her or dating him, saw what I saw. You understand me?
0: So you wouldn't mind dating your best friend's ex? Kofi Amakun's brother. Okay.
13: I see something different
0: in her. But the fact that you are friends and sometimes, you know, the lady will join you guys probably to a place or two, you'll be comfortable with that.
13: It comes with maturity. How are you going to hold the guy or the woman?
0: I see.
13: Maybe there was a misunderstanding between you and the girl or the man.
0: Okay.
13: And you guys couldn't solve it. You understand it? Okay. Yeah, it doesn't mean the guy or the woman is a bad person or something.
0: I see.
13: Saw different thing. I also saw different thing. It doesn't bring any chaos between you. Jimmy and you.
12: So you think you are the sexual healer?
0: Okay. Wow. Please, your name again.
13: And talking about sacrificing my girlfriend or my woman. Let's chop him some. What's up?
0: Let's chop him some,
13: Oh, you were asking if she was to be my sister or my daughter.
0: I see.
13: Me, if someone come around here and say, I'm with gun and what have you, so me, my head or me, my fingers, you make a take off your fingers or make a chop your girlfriend's on. Oh, my nigga, congratulations.
0: Chop him.
13: Make chop on song.
0: Okay. And the name again, then your name again is what?
13: Come again.
0: What's your name, please?
13: I'm Kudu Evans from the choir.
0: Okay, Bakwai. Thank you, Evans. I'm going to add your name to my favorite. Wow. So are you really listening to the guys? Ladies who think, you know, having a boyfriend is all that you need. You are secure, you are safe, blah, blah, blah, blah. Hello?
13: Hello?
0: Make them chop palms some. Hello? So next week I'll ask a very interesting question. Hello?
14: Hello?
0: Yeah. Good evening.
14: Good evening, Alexia.
0: Yes, my dear. Talk to me.
14: I'm Robert Nichame, Sana. Girl, no better than me, Juan, or Bijame Huaco.
0: Oh, better now.
14: Oh, better than me,
0: aye.
14: What's that? Yes, true.
0: Oh, better now. Better make a such a number, nothing.
14: Oh, many years you are so better than me. Also, on all the year, no say, oh, more than a year, you know. I did a bear between me and me and only I'm Robert and him. But me who come in sana, me number be on behunu say, me sani miho.
0: I see.
14: Akwensiano mi nyane da bering.
0: Ni paye kobla.
14: Akwensiano da bering.
0: Okay. Enti oba, enti oba ba omo omo ne girl ninda.
14: And on male culture, Muslim money kakre.
0: But also so next time one say, oh, and I'm Robin's a review, so I'm not interested in you again.
14: Okay.
0: I see.
14: Okay.
0: You, yeah.
14: So far, I'm on your virgin, lady. And no, hi, Janessa.
0: Yeah. Please, where are you calling from? Please, where are you calling from?
14: Calling from Eduabe.
0: Okay. And your name is, sir?
14: Douglas.
0: Your name is?
14: Douglas.
0: Douglas. Oh, thank you, Douglas. Thank you.
14: Yeah.
0: Thank you. Are you done?
14: Okay. I say, aside my parents,
0: Oye Nyansa.
14: Bible come back, I say, Nyansa, Enye Nyinifuani Nyansa.
0: Okay. Okay. Douglas, thank you so much. Please, I had to be afraid. Why? Thank you. Wow. Bye-bye. So, bye-bye, Douglas. Thank you so much. Okay, so I'll reserve the rest of the questions. Let's leave the rest of the time to our callers. Join us. Hello.
15: Hello.
0: Hi.
15: My name is Dan.
0: Dan, please, where are you calling from?
15: Trede. Yes.
0: Okay, thank you, Daniel. Talk to us.
15: Okay. So talk about a friend dating your ex or something. Why not? But the problem is that if in case the friend actually was child or it's in the same, there's still that risk of it happening again, even though you guys are dating. Your friend will be let's say in your house and the girl comes in and you have to rush out to go and get something, Charlie, down and there, and all by whatever you come and meet, you just take it like that.
0: So Obasa, I'll go back to I am not getting the drift. If Wadam for no edgy girl, not say girl, you find it delightful to what? Engage her again?
15: No, why would I? So far, I'm just telling you the risk involved.
0: Oh, okay.
15: The possibility.
0: Oh, okay. Getting back together. Oh, okay. Be gentle, Dada. Okay, thank you, Daniel. Thank you so much.
15: I'll also say that 90% of the job is in our hands. Or if they need 90%. So for me to leave my hand there, at least I have some problems to do.
0: okay, Daniel, thank you so much for calling. All right, 0551111995.
5: Okay, their friends dating
0: their ex, exactly. And the guys, they don't care. But the question, what will in next week? The question I'll ask,
9: yes,
0: why are guys so okay? Hello,
16: okay. Hello, Nanette,
0: yes, my dear,
16: yeah, this is Douglas again.
0: Okay, Douglas.
16: About the proverbs. Ten twenty. Manwe edusi foku.
0: The
16: leak. Say we don't say 10/20, 10/20.
0: Okay.
16: Nimum ten tia.
0: Hey.
5: It's not your channel.
0: Okay, so. Okay. Okay. Okay. So, Douglas, put the proverb in tin tin tin tin word. What's the continuation?
16: It's about
0: Are you serious? So how would you say that in English, Douglas?
16: According to
0: So Douglas, how do you put that in English? Now you know that tin tin tia. How do you say that in English?
5: Toss or drinking water.
16: I think I'll ask my lawyer to help me.
5: That's
16: my evil face. My lawyer.
0: Say you are here.
9: Yeah, I'll bail you out. Don't worry.
0: Okay. Douglas, thank you so much.
9: You were saying something on the issue of you dating your ex. What at all is the problem? Even your wife.
0: I said I'll have
9: yeah,
0: a
9: you
0: question
9: saying,
0: for this.
9: Yeah, what question is that?
0: Next week. No, yes. I said next week, God willing.
9: There's no problem.
0: If you can actually
9: date your ex.
0: Date ex in the kind so pained.
9: No guys ever beat. No guy. You see, those guys who are so pained. I don't get your point. You see, the reason why guys are so pained is.
0: I think I should make the question easier.
9: Maybe.
0: No, wait.
9: No, Aguia. Okay, you see?
0: It's a caller.
9: I'm coming.
0: Oh, we have
9: okay,
0: a caller. Hello? All
9: right.
0: Okay. Hello. Yes, my boss.
17: Yama.
0: Yes.
17: Good evening.
0: Good evening, my boss. Thank you so much for calling us.
17: You're welcome.
0: Okay.
17: Let me break it down. Hey, you come and say, sir, your girlfriend is cheating. He said, yeah, I'm Robert. I work in different thing.
0: Sir.
5: Yeah.
17: You're not aware. Your girlfriend is cheating. You're not aware.
0: Okay.
5: You're not aware. That
17: means that, I don't know, we're a wicked girl.
0: Okay.
17: And I would say to me, I guess, we're wicked because when you are that if you are this time around, I said, I'm not walking in. And if you plan on being interested, you can't intimate me and dream and say, oh, you're interested. And if you think, you have to even party here. And I said, yeah, look at some money and no more offenders. And I'm moving to that party. But in this case, I'm not for a cheap. No, he said, oh, no, no, and I don't know. Especially if you find out me around. I didn't come around. We went to him and can wait like a zoo. Not only interested, but because there was a gun. That is why they are pressure near there. About money.
0: So you will let them have a.
17: Oh, yeah. Also, there will be another down. If someone will be this, one because we are a house on my own side. And then, in future, they are going to be too into view. But I say, it's the back.
0: I like your honesty. Yes, that's true. Please, your name.

0: Hello.
1: Please, what's your name?
0: Kojo.
1: Kojo, thank you so much. Kojo, thank you. Unfortunately, our time is not our time is running too fast. Okay, so callers, maybe two more callers or one caller, then we are out. You want to explain, but I think I'll give you all the platform to do the explanation next week because once
2: you keep
1: once,
2: saying, I don't know why men always feel somebody has slept with my wife in Temia.
1: But you said, Obama nephew, only Nibejai.
2: Maybe just, you see, the reason why a lot of men are
1: would
2: so
1: you still keep this woman? That's the thing.
2: After
1: cheating on you.
2: Oh, no. That you
1: so that's exactly.
2: What the, that's what the Bible says.
1: So what to make you, what
2: no,
1: to
2: the
1: make,
2: gun issue is
1: what
2: different.
1: What to make you end that relationship?
2: Please, the gun issue is
1: you,
2: different.
1: You can keep her.
2: No. The reason why I will end that relationship is because in as much as they're demanding you now, that is and so the need to go cheat. You see, women always cheat based on certain requirements. Okay. Certain things.
1: Hey. Obi
2: Oho.
1: Then next week, we didn't come up. Because my message, you know.
3: All right, good. So, hello, folks. I'm enjoying the show on my sick bed.
1: Oh,
3: my funniest memories was at primary school. My funniest memory was at primary school. I and my two friends went for mangoes hunting, and I decided to climb the tree.
1: Oh.
3: Every mango I plug, this friend will eat all. I got annoyed and came down very annoying. But this friend beat me brutal after complaining.
1: That was
3: Hagen.
1: Those
3: Franklin.
1: Were me friends. Hey, Hagen, I miss
3: Franklin,
1: you.
3: Yeah.
1: Hagen,
3: speedy
1: I miss
3: recovery
1: you.
3: Too.
1: Speedy recovery. Please don't get sick. Okay, so we wind it here. before we go, though, you know, Saturday was final was, you know, what do you choose to say? Your shouts and all. I think I had fun today. Now I can actually read your thoughts, how you think, how you perceive things. And I'll tell you what next week.
2: Per the answers you gave me. There are certain answers you don't even need to think about them.
1: Really?
2: An armed robber just walk into your room. Coming to chop your finger, let's say coming to, take one of part of your body away, and then let us sleep with your wife some 5 minutes. Being all say, on just yet. Hey, now grow and use that. This thing that probably if somebody chops, nobody will see it. It's not something that is seen.
1: No, be chopping any more.
2: Obi ani ho. You see, Omo
1: aya. Because you chop.
2: Omo aya na people chop their wives or their girlfriends. Omo aya no. Our investment are why yeah, and number why investment isn't here. If you make a book at 3 DA again, on a didn't call college, on a yet day.
1: That's
2: all brain on yano. There are a lot of guys who suffer to get their wives or even their girlfriends. Or book catch, or two tons, or one man. When you do those things, you go crazy.
1: Next week, we'll talk about this whole thing.
2: I think we
1: have our last caller. Hello.
4: Hello.
1: Yeah. Good evening. Thanks for joining us. In fact, you are our last caller, and we appreciate you. Talk to us.
4: Talking about the man just said investment that the man has made.
2: Investment.
4: Have you made investment? Why is sending my money back on the bank? You take someone from.
5: No, what you are saying is wrong.
1: Keep quiet.
5: Let me explain.
1: He called you. Please talk to us.
4: Why should we be a fan from church and out there from? If you are primary to university and you think you invested too much,
2: it's
4: just you can't say invest. Investment is either you gain or you learn. So if you invested in a girl,
2: you're also making a point.
4: You should invest in the person and later on, forget to what.
1: Dan, is that you? That's you, Dan, right?
4: Thank you.
1: Daniel, thank you so much. I think we will discuss
5: what he was saying. Listen, I don't support that. Maybe you have supported
1: the lady so that you
5: will kill her or probably you will damage her or whatever. But look.
1: Clinton is here with the news. No, let's sum up. Last week we have a whole lot to talk about.
5: All right. So we are summing up. Well, today I was supposed to go to...

0: Now, bro, and user. This thing that probably if somebody chops, nobody will see it. It's not something that is seen.
1: No, be chopping any more.
0: Obi ni ho. You see,
1: Omo aya. Because
0: I can't let me help you. Omo people chop their wives or their girlfriends. Omo aya no. Where investment are why yeah? And number why investment isn't here. If you make a book, catch 3 days again. On a didn't call college. On a yeah day.
1: Omo
0: on a so brain on ya no. There are a lot of guys who suffer to get their wives or even their girlfriends. Or book catch. What to touch? What man? When you do those things, you go crazy.
1: Next week, we'll talk about this whole thing.
0: I think we have
1: our last caller. Hello.
2: Hello.
1: Yeah, good evening. Thanks for joining us. In fact, you are our last caller, and we appreciate you. Talk to us.
2: Talking about, the man just said, investment that the man has made.
0: Investment?
2: Have you made investment? Why are you sending my man to Papa on the bed?
3: What you are saying is wrong.
1: Keep quiet.
3: Let me keep quiet.
1: He called you. Please talk to us.
2: Why should we be a fan from church and out there from India primary to university and you think you invested too much? Investment is either you gain or you learn. So if you invested in a girl,
0: you're also making a point.
2: Dan, is that you? That's you, Dan, right? Thank you.
1: Daniel, thank you so much. I think we will discuss
3: what you were saying, I don't support that. Maybe you have supported
1: the lady so you will kill her
3: or probably you damage her or whatever. But look.
1: Clinton is here with the news. Let's sum up. Next week we have a whole lot to talk about.
3: All right. So we are summing up. Today I was supposed to go to a funeral at my wife's hometown, but unfortunately my car broke down on the way, so I couldn't make it. So my condolence to the family.
1: So your wife is going to the
3: My wife is there.
1: I have free as yet. I saw your car really broke down.
3: Oh yes, yes. I was going with my mom.
0: See how he's happy. You have free as yet.
3: Oh, of course.
1: I have free as yet. I know.
0: To do what?
1: He does a lot of things.
3: Oh, I mean, today time I'm.
1: So what do you say?
3: To the family. I say my condolence to them and then I pray that whoever went for the funeral, God will grant them
1: a
3: sound journey back
4: And so let me quickly say a very big shout to Amo Kamel, the MC for our squad, Bernard Komna Bempa, and then Adi Napoleon.
1: Okay.
4: I wish them all the best.
1: Richard Opoku, the late comer. What do you say? You are a latecomer.
5: I always save the best for the last.
1: Okay, let's hear you.
5: Okay, so good evening to Daddy Opoku Buama,
1: to
5: Nana Bodo and Emmanuel in terms of St. Anthony and Hospital, not forgetting Peace and Love Hospital staff, and of course our cherished clients.
1: Okay, Kofi Amaka.
0: Shout out to all those lovely fans out there and to everyone.
1: Okay.
0: God willing, next week.
1: Guys, they don't mention specific names.
0: I don't like mentioning specific names to everybody.
1: And to everybody.
0: Okay, so
1: thanks to you for calling, for tuning in, and of course, for being part of the show. I'm in Shiraba, Nana Ekia Obi Fosia with my friends. We'll be back here next week, God willing. Thank you so much. Until then, you have a fruitful evening.

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0: 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Coming up, three dead after Galamsey pit collapses in Bomreso in the Asante Achim Central Municipality. We'll bring you details. And Imani Africa calls for immediate investigation and arrest of individuals implicated in the power plant contract scandal following the conviction of former managing director of the Tema oil refinery in the U.S.
1: They must have the list of the individuals.
2: Absolutely. They were part of all of this. Right.
1: So they should pursue them immediately.
2: They should absolutely pursue them.
0: We have details for you, and also government assures private schools association of thorough probe into concerns about 2026 BEC results for private schools.
3: So be rest assured that the petition will reach the minister, and as will be expected, he will do the needful, openly, transparently, and in a manner that will let you understand.
0: And the national qualification slipped through the fingers of Kanjaga Community Day SHS and Fumbisi SHS as Our Lady of Lourdes SHS crushed their hopes to book a place at the 2026 National Science and Maths Quiz.
4: We just want to say, like, we are happy. We don't know what to say, but we are happy.
0: We have these and more coming up on the news at 6. My name is Clinton Yeboah. Please stay with us. Now, three people have died in Galamsey pit collapse incident in Bomreso at Konongo Odumase in the Asante Achim Central Municipality. The bodies of the deceased have been sent to the mortuary, and Isaac Chei Ando, Bomreso electoral area in the Asante Achim Central Municipal Assembly, told Adum News that the incident occurred on Friday evening, August 2026, on when the illegal miners were said to have been on site engaging in their ordeal. He said when they heard of the incident, they mobilized to attempt to rescue the trapped. However, their efforts yielded only three dead bodies. The deceased included two women, a man believed to be 20 to 30 years old. We'll be following up, and details will come in our subsequent bulletin. Now, away from that, Imani Africa has called for the immediate investigation and arrest of other individuals allegedly implicated in a bribery scheme linked to a power plant development contract between a Turkish energy company and the government of Ghana in 2024. Former managing director of the Tema oil refinery, Asante Kweku Beko, was convicted by a United States federal jury in Brooklyn, New York, on charges of conspiracy to violate the United States Foreign Corrupt Practices Act and other related laws. Now, speaking on Newsfile following the conviction, private legal practitioner and senior vice president of Imani Africa, Kofi Bento, said Ghana's anti-corruption institutions must act swiftly and decisively in pursuing all other alleged accomplices.
2: Now they've gone and they've fingered the person, investigated and concluded, and jailed their citizen.
1: We assisted them to do it.
2: We are still sitting here. Yes, we assisted them to do it. Well, what are we doing? We who suffered it. We who had citizens dying. We whose economies ground to a halt. We sat and watched politicians make money off our backs as people died, and somebody else has jailed that citizen. We haven't done anything about it. Today, Doc here is telling us that, oh, maybe they should issue a statement. Look, if we're a self-respecting country, by now, after helping them, clearly they would have had the information. We would have known that, one, they were helping them, and two, after that, we'll pick up the information and we'll do this. Nothing stops Yoko tomorrow. Nothing stops OSP tomorrow. Nothing stops the Attorney General tomorrow. And I challenge them to do so, to tell us what you did and what you are going to do with this information. Okay?
0: He further accused the Economic and Organized Crime Office, EOCO, and the Office of the Special Prosecutor of showing little urgency in the fight against corruption despite receiving substantial budgetary allocations.
2: The purpose of investigations, go and check the budget of the OSP. They were complaining about it in Parliament that it is equal or even more than AG. Go and check the budget of the AG. Go and check the budget of EOCO. All right? They are going after Dennis Miracles and Co. with wild, wild things. Manasseh Azuri alone is doing more, in my view, than all of them.
5: Mm.
2: Anas Aremeyaw and Anas alone is doing more. If you lift it, we will collapse all of them and let Manasseh and Anas do the work. The point I'm making is it's painful that you live in a country. And this is not like some, there are some victimless crimes.
5: Mm.
2: Okay? But people died. That's why I brought in the Ivonesson anger.
5: All right.
2: What moved her was that she saw her mother going blind.
5: Mm.
2: So please, we should not be having arguments about some of these.
0: However, the economic advisor to the Vice President, Sharif Mahmood Khalid, questioned when the judgment was delivered, arguing that it is too early for the institutions to begin pursuing the individuals implicated in the contract. He called for patience to allow investigations into this case to proceed.
2: On what basis is Yoko going to go after the inference that has been made? Because we are talking about democracy being under siege. We are talking about the rule of law. We are talking about due diligence and the right to be done. So if probably a docket has been lodged or maybe an investigation has been opened by Yoko, we don't expect Yoko, right, to come out to give us a full-fledged detail of what investigations or the AG's department or the, you know, Office of the Special Prosecutor. But we've seen that, look, most of these cases, they snowball, right, and they are, you know, state institutions and their strategies to activate, especially when they become cross-border in nature, just as we've seen in this. So for us to be conclusive to start, you know, when was the judgment out? Is it been after a week? So what do we expect Yoko to do to, you know,
6: to
2: release a jet, fly in and say we are picking this person, XYZ, or we are inviting...
6: Sorry, because I brought it up. I think you're trivializing the
2: issue. No, I'm not trivializing the issue. No.
0: We just heard from the economic advisor to the Vice President, Sharif Mahmood Khalid. Meanwhile, Deputy Attorney General Justice Srim Sai says Ghana's Attorney General is working with U.S. authorities to pursue persons implicated in the alleged bribery scheme linked to the power plant deal between the Ghanaian government and a Turkish energy company. Now, the Ministry of Education has assured the Private Schools Association that government will probe the results of 2026 after the leadership of the Private Schools Association on Friday submitted a petition detailing their grievances and recommendations. Speaking during presentation of the petition, convener Obinfo Akwesi Jituya says called for an independent inquiry into the results awarded to private schools.
7: Upon reflection from all our members from the country and students that we represent, parents that we represent, and major stakeholders that we represent, we have come to conclusion that there must be an independent body set up to review the conduct of this year's BEC examination, particularly the results that has been given to private schools. We believe that the results given is not a resource that we have earned, but a resource that has been awarded. And if it is awarded, each and everyone can award anything that the person wishes to be given.
0: Away from that, Ghana's fuel distribution network could face major disruption as tanker drivers threaten to park their vehicles nationwide within 2 weeks unless government urgently addresses dangerous road conditions that continue to claim the lives of drivers. The warning comes after another fatal crash at Brimso Bridge in the Eastern Region this week, where a tanker driver and his mate lost their lives. Here is Chairman of the Ghana National Petroleum Tanker Drivers Union, George Nyanu.
8: We are giving them 2 weeks from today. If they don't do anything about the Brimso River and Tema Enkris Road from Vako River about to Tor and to Kpom, they will see the danger and the wrong side of tanker drivers. If His Excellency the President is listening, then he should listen carefully. I salute him wherever he is. I respect him. But it's like some of his ministers have sat down, they closed their eyes on some certain things. We are on the ground. All the ministers, most of them, when they are traveling, they travel in flight. But we use the road mostly, portals, wherever we know. So when we call you as minister to address it or to discuss with you and you refuse to open your door, then what are you trying to tell us? All tanker drivers who are listening to me, please take note and take note from today that we are giving authorities 2 weeks. If the 2 weeks elapse and nothing has been done, when you hear the whistle blowing, please, wherever you are, park your truck.
0: Let's move away from that. Professor of International Law and Human Rights at the University of Ghana, Kojo Apiaje Atuya, says universities that fail to maintain effective sexual harassment policies must have their accreditation revoked. Speaking at the project exhibition by final year human rights law students of the University of Ghana on academic freedom and sexual harassment, he argued that such institutions cannot guarantee the safe and enabling environment students need to learn, contribute to knowledge, and exercise their rights. Evelyn Ampa has more in this following report.
5: We call this place a place of learning, a sanctuary of ideas. But what sanctuary would ask my body to bleed before it teaches me?
9: What happens when the freedom to learn, question and speak freely is threatened by sexual harassment? For victims, the consequences can go beyond the abuse itself, affecting their dignity, well-being and ability to participate fully in academic life. Yet, fear of stigma and criticism often keeps victims silent, while the power of perpetrators can make it even harder to speak out. This is the conversation final year human rights students of the University of Ghana have chosen to confront through their project examining how sexual harassment, national law and human rights at the University of Ghana. Professor Kojo Apiaje-Itia says empowering students to speak up, report abuse and seek justice is critical to breaking the culture of silence.
10: As the title of the program goes, it says that my academic freedom ends where sexual harassment begins. Sexual harassment affects the dignity of the student. It denies the student the freedom and opportunity to study and reap the goals that the student might have set for him or herself. If we're able to empower the students, and if we're able to enable them to realize that there is a way that the law allows for them to be able to report abuses and to confront such abuses, we will make a headway.
9: He insists

0: It was the end of the road for Kanjaga Community Day SHS and Fumbisi SHS as Our Lady of Lourdes SHS secured the Upper East Region's ticket to the 2026 National Science and Maths Quiz Championship. The qualification marks Our Lady of Lourdes SHS's second consecutive appearance at the National Championship after making their debut last year. Here is the team's reaction after the contest.
1: Very excited because we won our contest. We only pray and hope to do better next time.
2: I'm super excited because they were expecting more, though we know that we've tried, but we just want to say, like, we are happy. We don't know what to say, but we are happy.
0: And let me bring you to Kumasi, where 20 senior high schools in the Ashanti region are set to compete for the ultimate crown in the 8th edition of the Love FM High School Debate, powered by Kel Chaco Toothpaste. The annual intellectual contest, which was launched at Christian Service University, is expected to bring together some of the region's brightest young debaters to engage in rigorous discussions on topical national issues. The competition begins on Monday, August 10, 2026, following preliminary contests involving more than 100 senior high schools across the region.
3: Chairperson and ambassador of the Love FM High School Debate, Theodosia Jackson, said the growing participation demonstrated the popularity of the competition and its value to students.
4: The competition today, I've realized many new schools have now joined. It shows that the program is gaining popularity. And we are asking all schools that next time they should all register and take part.
3: Lead judge and senior lecturer at the KNUSC Department of English, Dr. Peter Arthur, said judges would place greater emphasis this year on the technical quality and structure of arguments rather than emotional appeals.
5: No doubt, whatever you are saying. Yeah, that's why knowledge research becomes very important in this exercise. It's very high because I've been with it and I've seen they are smart.
3: Meanwhile, participating schools are excited about the journey they are about to take.
6: Well, I'll say we're 101% prepared. You see, last year was a very, not disappointing run per se, but a disappointing final. You see, we've never gone to a final and lost before. We were supposed to make it a 3 out of 3 win at the finals, but for some uncertain reasons, we placed second. So this year we're coming with more fire.
0: And that's how we will end the news at 6. My name is Clinton Yabua. For more stories, log on to myjoyonline.com. 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
7: Martin Luther King Jr. once said, and I quote, "Injustice somewhere is a threat to justice everywhere," unquote. Some interventions that are nuisance either don't inure to the common good of mankind. The chair panel of judges, a great timekeeper, co-debaters, ladies and gentlemen, bonjour.
8: 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Who will argue better? And who will be crowned the 2026 Love FM Kel Chaco Toothpaste High School's debate champions? 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
1: Just because it seems like God is too late doesn't mean that He's not going to come through. 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
4: Martin Luther King Jr. once said, and I quote, "Injustice somewhere is a threat to justice everywhere," unquote. Some interventions that are nuisance either don't inure to the common good of mankind. The chair panel judges are great timekeeper, co-debaters, ladies and gentlemen, bonjour.
5: 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And who will be crowned the 2026 Love FM Kel Chaco Toothpaste High School's debate champions? 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
15: 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The following subjects are available: Maths, English, Social Studies, Science, Career Tech, Creative Arts, Computing. It is available in all major bookshops in Ghana. Kumasi, contact 0538-769-291. Accra, 0599-118131.
16: In the book of Psalm, chapter 63, verse 1, David said, "Early will I seek thee." Abraham was an early riser. Joshua was an early riser. Moses was an early riser. Jesus prayed early in the morning. David also prayed early in the morning. What about you? Be an early riser as you join God's servant, the pastor, Obed Joy Obing, on Prayer Line on Love 99.5 FM from Mondays through to Fridays, 2 a.m. to 5 a.m. each day. Prayer Line, the presence of the Lord is here. Prayer Line, commanding your morning to influence your day.
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